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0: 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Delta 982, cancel speed restrictions.
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3: 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Speed 2 XR knots, descend unrestricted to reach flight level 110 by muffle.
0: By impact. Okay, 449 now.
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4: Five four zero, low identified, climb to flight level 160, unrestricted. 014 from with me, clear RMP Sulu, approach runway 25 left.

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0: Call 849 Hong Kong.
4: Hong Kong, a very good morning. Call 849, our position at 70, flight level 380, squawk 6176.
0: Call 849, Hong Kong radar identified. Clear 33 Bravo arrival.
4: Cleared for the 33 Bravo arrival, Call 849.
0: Call 849, descend alpha level 360, reaching 2 minutes due traffic.
4: Within 2 minutes, flight level 360, call 849.
0: And count 849, due to activity, expect a reboot to Betty and report when you're ready to complete the routing.
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5: Monitor 9933, maintain flight level 300 and squawk 6240.
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6: Shuttle 598 identified, climb unrestricted to flight level 200, cross SOSLU, flight level 180 or above.
7: Climb unrestricted, flight level 200, SOSLU, 180 or above, cross control 598.
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8: 8. Approach 119, RD 101.
4: 330, KD 3258.
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9: Lima, India, Mike, there are uniforms that I should join.
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10: Turkish 6-2-6 Hong Kong radar, clear Sierra 7 Bravo arrival, custom squawk 4276.
1: Sierra 7 Bravo, squawk 4276, Turkish 6266.
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4: 3 Bravo arrival, Cafe 632.
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5: 3601, maintain level 360, squad code 2663.
0: Number 3601, Hong Kong radar identified, clear AB3 Bravo arrival.
5: Yeah, AB3 Bravo, Dynasty 601.
0: China Eastern 726, report in 60.
9: Lilium
0: 0019er. China Eastern 726 Roger, cross Lilium at 19 or earlier.
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3: 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Cancel. 810, contact radar 13382, goodbye.
0: Cargo
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6: 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Delta 58 contact radar 133.82.
0: 133.82.
3: Bye bye. 996 identified, climb on 160 level 160.
7: 160, good morning, climb to flight level 250.
0: 4250, Cathay 958.
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3: Hong Kong 738, when ready, proceed direct to South Loop.

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0: China Eastern 7365, descend to 4500 feet.
2: 4,500 feet, 7,7, 3,6, 5. SOSLU, 180 or above. 180 or above, 9,0. Climb to 0, climb to flight level 23 to 0, expedite past flight level 25, 0. Departure identified, climb via SID to flight level 6,900 meters, cancel vertical altitude and speed restrictions.
3: Climb via SID to 6,900 meters, cancel other restrictions, and they 334
2: enter. Okay, 334 cancel only the altitude and speed restrictions at waypoint of Vatmu.
3: Cancel the altitude and speed restrictions.
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7: 13382.
8: Hong Kong Shuttle 192, Hong Kong radar, climb to flight level 250.
7: Hong Kong Shuttle 192.

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1: Okay, that's 334, correct.
0: Then I'll bring back to the bay, bring friction.
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3: 1271, Hong Kong Shuttle 738, bye bye.
0: Hong Kong Shuttle 598, pass flight level 290 or above in 6 minutes.
2: That's a group Shuttle 598.
4: AE1, flight level 250, squawk 3124.
1: 979, flying Hong Kong radar, I'm going to...
0: I-40, confirm tracking to level.
2: A-5 Hong Kong Shuttle
0: 540. Roger.
2: Hong Kong Shuttle 540, confirm the level for us today.
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2: Hong Kong Shuttle 540.
0: Tagless minor 521, contact radar 128.75.
2: Six, goodbye.
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6: Hong Kong Shuttle 810, contact radar 118, decimal 92.
2: 92, Hong Kong Shuttle 810, good day.
7: Okay. Hong Kong Shuttle 810, Hong Kong radar, climb flight level 350.
2: Hi sir, Hong Kong Shuttle 810.
1: 5-0, reach before Ali.
2: Flight level 250, reach again, reach before Ali, 9603.
1: Hainan 7981, contact radar, 127, decimal 1.
4: Decimal 1, Hainan 7981.
8: 9-0, Shuttle 192, thank you, bye.
7: Stand by. Hong Kong Shuttle 858, contact Taipei 129, decimal 1.
2: 129, Hong Kong Shuttle 858, good day.
8: Hong Kong Shuttle 192, I'm going to find out the 230.
7: Hong Kong Shuttle 192, Hong Kong radar, climb flight level 390.
8: Hong Kong Shuttle 192.
6: Flight level 110.
9: After Torben, clear, let's approach runway 25 right and turn 8-7-3-6-5.
6: So due to special activities and expect further climb in about 70 miles.
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2: Repeat all that.
0: 5 degrees and climb to flight level 11,600 meters.
2: 11,600 meters. Turn right 5. Hong Shuttle 810.
10: Level 170. Can I start one?
0: I do 333 Hong Kong radar.
11: I want to proceed direct to Sattva. Cancel speed restrictions.
12: Okay,
11: 334, proceed direct to Biko, cross Biko at flight level 157 or above.
12: Right, Biko, cross Biko at or above flight 150, FA334.
11: That would be flight level 157.
12: Pressure 157, FA334.
2: Meeting, would like to request direct SQL.
0: Hong Kong Shuttle 540, up to clear direct SQL.
2: Direct SQL, Hong Kong Shuttle 540.
6: Flight level 180 on the low.
2: Shuttle
11: level 152 and cancel vent wall altitude and speed restrictions. Cancel altitude. 152, cancel only the altitude and speed restrictions at waypoint vent move. Number 152, cancel only altitude restrictions at waypoint vent more than 90,000 feet or below altitude restrictions.
13: Roger, cancel the altitude. What the frequency? What the is not present? Cancel 152.
11: Okay, this is 34, contact Guangzhou 125, decimal 35.
12: 35, decimal 35, cafe 334, bye bye.
14: Shuttle 820 identified, climb unrestricted to flight level 200 and cross Soslu, flight level 180 or above.
15: Level 200.
14: Cross the point Soslu, Sierra Oscar, Sierra Lima uniform at level 180 or above. Altitude 80, cross Soslu, level 180 or above.
6: Interference of Vector 2 on 1268, more fine.
16: 410, flat level 2900.
14: Bye
17: bye. Vector 3 4 7.
1: Shadow 724, the radar. Craft is level 250, reach B4 Eddy.
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17: Level 250, B4 Eddy, Shadow 724.
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1: Tail 849 on the radar, descend to flight level 230.
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11: 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Bainier 112, contact radar 133 decimal 82.
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17: Cancel 9,000
0: feet
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0: China
19: 0. 8, clear, direct Seiko. Mexico, Hong Kong, Shadow
18: 738. 849.
14: Identified, climb to flight level 160 and cancel altitude restrictions.
12: Climb flight level 160 and clear, cancel all altitude restrictions on contract 160.
1: 124, cut the radar, 127, say small one.
17: 127, small one, Shadow 724.
18: Altitude 7.
0: Level 230.
17: Level 230, Cafe 61, Sergeant 632. Flight 2 by Eddie.
0: Hong Kong Shuttle 724, climb to flight level 10,400.
17: Level 0,400, Hong Kong Shuttle 724.
19: 26.
6: Virginia 112, Roger, maintain flight level 170 due to special activities and expect higher in about 5 minutes.
10: Virginia 112.
0: Cafe 632 negative, expect flight level 180 by Maple and descend initially flight level 230, standby lower.
10: You will expect that and descend initially flight level 230, Cafe 632.
8: Descending Cafe 230, speed 200
6: knots. Target 112 Hong Kong radar, descend flight level 240.
8: Descend Cafe 240, again 112.
14: Contact radar 12347, bye bye.
8: 12347,
6: bye bye. Shuttle 716, climb 11200, blue. Shuttle 716, climb 11200, climb 12250 by Luxembourg.
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6: 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Shuttle 896, contact radar 118, station 092.
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6: 27260. Cargo 9521, Hong Kong radar, descend to 230.
10: 230, pilot 951.
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11: Beta 256 negative, direct to waypoint Sattva, Sierra Uniform Delta, Victor Alpha.
7: Decimal 35. Cafe 958, bye bye.
10: Hong Kong radar, and then 7R81, flight level 350.
7: 59781, Hong Kong radar, roger.
10: 7R81. Flight level 233, squawk. 2107, with Guangzhou area.
6: China 73091, Hong Kong radar, I identify.
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8: That's 192.
0: And 05 from Taupen, clear Alice approach, runway 25 right.
18: From Taupen, clear Alice approach, runway 25 right, and 705.
14: Climbed unrestricted to flight level 160.
18: Climb unrestricted to flight level 160, can stay
8: in front. 07 Bravo, level clear for 706.
0: 25 right, track direct to RISMI.
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6: Cafe 612, descend, teleport, 1105.
0: 3 descend, 6,000 feet, QNH 1004, speed 250 knots or greater.
11: 125.35.
18: 125.35, Shanghai 302.
10: 7.1. Good morning, Shanghai 302091. Over Sierra.
4: 250.
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4: Southern 3091, request flight level 370.
19: This is my Guangzhou, maintaining hotel 210.
1: Cathay 6901, Hong Kong time, flight level 250.
8: 250, Cathay 6901.
1: Hong Kong Shuttle 130, climb to flight level 250.
12: Climb to flight level 250, Hong Kong Shuttle 130.
0: Fine.
4: Yeah, 133.35, Hong Kong Shuttle 540, good day.
11: Yeah. 9,000 feet.

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1: Identified, climb to flight level 160, unrestricted.
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4: ATU, Cathay 2G1. Cathay 316, Hong Kong radar, climb to flight level 250, speed 2X0, not solid.
3: Flight level 250, ATU, ATLF, Cathay 316.
0: Direct to Charlie to join the
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3: Restricted, Cathay 316.
2: Reaching traffic crossing below.
3: Descend flight level 170 and take in, Recap 112.
2: Recap 112, maintain flight level 170 and reaching traffic crossing below, left to right.
3: Descend flight level 170 and maintain, Recap 112.
5: Subject 3091, contact radar
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0: Heading 270, vectors for sequence.
3: Level 170?
2: Recap 112 AFM, descend and maintain flight level 110.
3: Confirm descend 110, recap 112?
2: Recap 112, sorry about that, descend and maintain flight level 170.
3: Descend and maintain 5170, recap 112.
6: 1892,
4: Boeing, 236, good day. Hong Kong Shuttle 130, contact radar 118, decimal 902.
3: Radar 118, 902, Hong Kong Shuttle 120.
0: 280 knots below 10,000 feet and continue present heading vectors for sequence.
1: Emirates 9781, connect radar 12347, bye bye.
6: 12347,
1: Cathay 705, unable to cross Soslu 180 or above, direct Soslu approved.
6: Soslu 180 above, direct Soslu approved, Cathay 705.
7: 0810, contact Taipei 129 and decimal 1.
3: In 5 minutes,
0: A691. Mission Delta, runway 25 right, expect RMP Zulu approach.
1: Okay, 705, no speed restriction.
6: No 26, Cabin.
1: Cabin 512, maintain level 160 when reaching, crossing traffic above, crossing right left.
6: Wilco, maintain 54160 on reaching Cathay 512.
0: Descend to 4,500 feet.
8: Wish ISIS for runway 25.
0: Turkey 6266, continue approach.
8: 20 approach, Turkey 6266.
0: Douglas 9521, descend to 6,000 feet.
5: 160,
0: unrestricted.
9: Flight level 160, unrestricted.
0: 0.
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4: Cathay 316, contact radar 118, decimal 902.
3: Cathay 392, Cathay 316.
6: Peak day.
0: 612, descend to 6,000 feet.
2: 500 meters by Tamil.
3: Descend 4,500 meters by. Second waypoint, recap 112?
2: By Tamot.
3: Descend 4,500 meters by Tamot, recap 112.
1: 10, 1500 feet or more until level 140 to 2 inbound traffic from the right.
10: Line. Confirm able to reach flat level 220, 20 miles before another.
2: Air McLeod 560 departure identified, climb via SID to flight level 130.
0: Contact Daniel
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0: bye bye.
5: QX flight
0: reached 6,000
5: feet. 085, flight level 290, will be in 2 minutes, Mohinia 112.
7: Hong Kong Shuttle 192, contact Taipei 129.1.
9: 192, thank you, bye bye.
4: 512, maintain level 160. Cathay 512, Hong Kong radar, climb to level 250 and speed 300 knots or less.
9: Climb to level 250, 300 knots or less, Cathay 512.
7: Cathay 2097, expect to flight level 220 by NPET due to special activities and maintain flight level 290 upon reaching. Now traffic 2 o'clock, 20 miles, right to left, 1,000 feet below your clear level.
5: Flight level 290, expect flight level 220 by MPEG Cathay 2097.
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5: 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Flight
10: 781,
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11: MRA
10: 9781,
11: go ahead.
10: Confirm altitude, we're signal applicable at the LA.
11: MRA 9781, Abram cross LA, flat level 230 above.
10: 230 above, thank you, MRA 9781.
5: Level 7598, any higher level up to flight level 390.
11: Negative, Hong Kong Shuttle 598, level not available today, turn level, final level.
5: 8305, thank you, Level 7598.
11: 705,
5: climbing level 200. 705,
11: climb to reach level
5: 250
11: by
5: M. Climbing level 250, Cafe 705.
11: Cafe 705, reach level by
5: M. Level by Eddie, Cafe 705.
0: Okay, class 9521, reduce speed to 230 knots.
11: Clear Betty 3, Bravo arrival.
12: Betty 3, Bravo arrival, counting 253.
1: Free speed.
0: Descend to 6,000 feet, X-Fly pass flight level 110.
1: Cathay 596, cancel speed restrictions. Cathay 633, cancel speed restrictions, climb to flight level 200, cross Oslo, level 180 or above.
5: Good day.
0: Speed.
5: Two two zero, reach by impact, Cathay 2097.
12: Identify. 691, confirm we can reach flight level 400.
11: Cafe 691, reach flight level 400, 20 miles before APCAL and POOP.
12: Reach flight level 400, 20 miles before APCAL, Cafe 691.
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7: 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Copy request, standby.
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1: FT3 Mako 56.
2: Cape 488, climb to flight level 250.
1: Level 250, Cape 488.
2: Cape 5-6, Hong Kong radar, climb to flight level 250.
3: Level 250, Cape 5-6.
2: Clear flight level 110.
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5: FA 632, proceed direct to Teeter. FA 612, reduce speed to 180 knots, descend to. FA 612, reduce speed to 180 knots until 9 miles final.
1: 1809
5: to 9 miles, SF61. NST 601 from Topen, clear for the ILS approach, runway 25 right.
7: From Topen, clear for ILS approach, runway 25 right, NST 601.
5: Class 9521, turn left heading 290, clear for the ILS approach, runway 25 left.
2: Air Macau 856, contact radar 118, small 902.
1: Hey, 902, Air Macau 856, have a good day.
2: Okay.
8: Identified, climb unrestricted to level 160.
1: Unrestricted, climb to level 160, going up as 1-4.
0: Air Macau 856, Hong Kong radar, climb flight level 330.
1: Flight level 330, Air Macau 856.
0: Cafe 407, expect flight level 220 by NPET. Descend now flight level 290.
1: Descend now 290, Cafe 407.
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11: Alright, good morning, China Southern 301, flight level 250.
10: China Southern 301, after Sierra, climb to flight level 270.
11: Sierra, climb to flight level 270, China Southern 301.
10: China Southern 301, April, report request level.
11: Request level 230, China Southern 301.
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11: Bound for higher, now coming to flight level 270, China Southern 301.
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12: Good morning, again, Cafe 694, release by Guangzhou, approaching Sierra level 210.
2: Cafe 694, Hong Kong radar, Peter 3020, Hong Kong radar, and he's saying, I'm checking flight level 110, which
12: is fine. And I'm checking flight level 110 by Murray, 3300 or greater, Cafe 694.
5: 03, turn left heading 350.
11: Left heading 350, Cafe 4703.
5: Speed restrictions.
12: Flight level 108, climbing flight level 160.
2: Cape 564, Hong Kong radar, climb to flight level 250.
1: Flight level 250 and request direct to map key.
2: Cape 564, standby.
1: 35 level 320, squawk 6253.
0: Starwalker 233, Hong Kong radar, identified. Clear AB3 Bravo arrival.
1: AB3 Bravo on arrival, Starwalker 233.
0: Confirm AB3 Bravo.
1: Confirm AB3 Bravo arrival, Starwalker 233.
3: 596, climbing flight level 250.
0: 596, Hong Kong, radar, climb flight level 270.
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0: Bahinia 236, contact Shanghai 128.35. Cathay 316, direct Linzhou.
11: Linzhou, Cathay 316.
0: Hong Kong, shuttle 130, climb platform 370.
11: 370, Hong Kong Shuttle, 130.
2: 130, and expedite descent.
9: Alright, descend to flight level 110, and we'll expedite to the descent of the other 930.
2: Charlie Delta 30.
5: 4703, turn left heading 280, clear for the ILS approach, runway 25 left.
6: Left heading 280, clear to ILS approach, 25 left, 4703.
13: 210, climbing level 250.
10: Cathay 633, climb to flight level 320, stand by higher.
13: Flight level 320, stand by higher, Cathay 633.
10: Cathay 633, and pass flight level 2, minus or above in 6 minutes.
13: 106 minutes, Cathay 633.
10: United 820, Cathay Sanya 133, decimal 35.
5: Left heading 340.
13: Left heading 340,
5: Cathay 633. Avast 9521, contact tower 118.4.
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2: 133.82,
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1: 132.82,
13: boy, now 614.
1: 250.
13: 25 level 250, Bay 66. Bottom radar, boy, now 614, bottom flight level 115, climbing flight level 160.
14: Oceania 614, Hong Kong radar morning, climb to flight level 250.
1: Level 250, boy, now 614.
14: Cathay 2097, contact approach 119, now decimal 1.
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2: 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Bye bye. 579R, contact radar 127 stage mode 1. Good day.
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5: 03, continue approach.
6: 18,
5: Cathay 2097, information Delta, runway 25 left, prepare for the ILS push initially.
10: One, 2, 3, climb to level 400 final and cross Epcal at time 13 or later.
11: Alpha level 400 final, Epcal 13 or later, Cathay 723.
16: Alpha radar, good morning, China Southern 3037. Climb to flight level 270, book 3110.
10: China Southern 3037, Hong Kong radar identifying, climb to flight level 320.
16: Climb to flight level 320, China Southern 3037. Can I request the cruising level is 350?
10: China Southern 3037, stand by.
16: Invite climb to flight level 320, initially, 2003037.
10: Cathay 771, climb to flight level 9,200 meters.
11: Climb flight level 9,200 meters, Cathay 771.
2: Cathay
3: 771.
15: Quebec Cal 822, climb via SID to flight level 170.
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5: Cathay 2097, proceed direct to Lickby, descend to 4,500 feet, clear for the RMP Zulu approach, runway 25 left.
21: 4-3-1-1-3, passing level 210 to level 270.
2: Charlie Tucker, 3-5-3-1-1, radar.
5: To 4,500 feet.
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16: Good, if you exhale, China Southern 3037, thank you.
10: Hong Kong Shuttle 552, climb to flight level 260.
16: Flight level 260, Hong Kong Shuttle 552.
15: Cathay 914 departure identified, climb via SID to flight level 140.
16: Level 250, Cathay 767.
18: India 315, proceed direct to Ali, climb to reach flight level 250 by.
17: Direct Ali and flight level 250 by Ali at India.
14: CC Hong Kong radar, climb to flight level 250.
13: Climb to flight level 250, Macau 822.
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5: 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At 870, disregard.
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17: Morning, that's 10,353, now climbing, flight level 270.
10: China, Southern 353, Hong Kong radar, report squad.
17: Squad 3113, now climbing, flight level 270.
10: Hong Kong Shuttle 353, roger, stand by high.
17: 10,353.
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15: and Macau 82. 14, proceed direct to Sattva, cancel speed restrictions.
16: Alright.
14: 407, stand by.
10: To flight level 350.
11: Flight level 350, China Southern 353.
1: There is China 1185.
17: 250.
10: India 315, climb to flight level 260, stand by.
17: Level 260, India 315.
10: India 315, and cross alley, flight level 230 or above.
17: Cross alley, level 230 or above, Air India. Looking from below, Air India 315?
10: Above, India 315, cross alley, flight level 230 or above.
17: Please cross alley, level 230 or above, Air India 315.
10: Hong Kong Shuttle 552, climb to flight level 280.
11: Level 280, Shuttle 552.
5: And transition.
4: At TRX-70, you seem to deviate left of track for more than 4 miles. Is there any special reason for that?
7: And yeah, the 870-87 changes the runway and we've got the arrival in there, so we're standing right onto the heading of 110.
4: At TRX-70-87, be careful to stay on the star. There's traffic on your left, departure traffic climbing. Turn left now, heading 090.
7: 90 degrees. 870.
11: For each minute, Hong Kong Shuttle 552.
1: 78 or less, currently 77, Macau 856.
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3: 3596 requesting final flight level 410. We're able to reach it by Ambar.
0: Bye bye.
22: Set north, turn 20. So turn left heading 0, question. Turn left heading 090
5: 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Feed QNH 1004.
11: 0-7-6-7.
18: Roger, Cathay 7-5. Cathay 7-5, identify climb 5-6, flight level 160.
11: Fire by the hit, flight level 160, Cathay 7-5. 7-9,
10: approve clear direct SQL.
11: Approve direct SQL, Vietnam 5-7-9, thank you.
14: Cathay 432, Hong Kong radar, climb to flight level 170 and speed 300 knots or greater.
1: Climb to 170, speed 300 knots or greater, Cathay 432.
23: 360, squawk 2143.
10: Rocket 126, Hong Kong radar, identify.
23: Cat 126.
10: Cathay 691, contact Sanya 122, decimal 6. Reach flight level
11: 290
10: in 5 minutes.
11: Flight level 290 and reach 290 in 5 minutes, Cathay 767.
14: Level 170.
1: Level 170, Cathay 914.
11: Radar Cathay 526, climb is flight level 160.
14: Cathay 526, Hong Kong radar, climb to flight level 170, speed 300 knots.
11: Climb flight level 170, speed 300 knots, Cathay 526.
14: Air Macau 822, contact radar 118, base
1: 492. 892, Macau 822.
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5: Cathay 694 from Topin, clear for the island approach, runway 25 right.
8: From Topin, clear the island approach, 25 right, Cathay 694.
2: Red Capital, 10,353.
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9: Dominate 827, over no man. Contact Manila 119.3, good day.
19: 3825, Linea 628, good day.
18: Cathay 759, speed 280 knots or less, cancel the 9,000 feet restrictions.
14: 28 Hong Kong radar, morning, climb to flight level 170 and speed 300 knots.
19: Flight level 170, speed 300 knots, Linea 628.
5: Identify clear, B3 Bravo.
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18: China Eastern 2840, Hong Kong radar identify. Hong Kong Shadow 552, high level available, climb to flight level 3, 40 final.
9: Direct to Shadow.
5: 5 descent to 6,000 feet. Cebu 110 descent to 4,500 feet.
19: And now high level 310, which is 3 minutes.
5: Reduce speed to 230 knots.
18: And cross Oslo level 180 or above.
2: 10 or above.
9: 5325.
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2: No speed control. That is the front.
5: B230 knots.
2: B230 knots, 01.
5: Cathay 694, speed 160 knots until 5 DME.
2: 160 to 5, Cathay 694, 7.
5: Cathay 694, contact tower 118.7.
2: 7, Cathay 694, 1.
5: Etihad 870, reduce speed to 180 knots until 7 DME.
6: Reduce speed 180 knots until 7 DME, Etihad 870.
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9: Call radar, 125, 325, thank you.
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18: Contact radar, 133, Decimo 825, good day. Call radar, roger.
2: 201
20: radar. Good morning. Good morning, Rebel
2: 160.
20: 6842, morning, Hong Kong radar. Climb to flight level 170. Expect high in about 50 miles due to special activities.
2: Alright, climb level 160 and copy info. Correction, climb level 170. MIT 6842.
5: Flight level 350. Approach runway 25 left.
6: Left is 390, please. Clear IRS approach runway 25 left. It's a hat 870.
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5: 210 knots.
2: I just speed to 210 knots. Therefore, 75.
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4: Then 400 meters reach by airport and on 720.
5: 210 knots, descend to 6,000 feet.
13: 210 knots, descend 6,000
5: feet. Rear 4725, descend to 4,500 feet.
15: Descend to 4,500 feet, today the 4725.
19: Descend now, fly for 260, return to
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5: Evo 110, speed 180 knots or greater, until Tolman.
13: Speed 180 knots or greater, until Tolman, Evo 110.
4: Okay, Sanya 1 2 3, this is my 3 5, that is the 851, please.
10: Hana 7322, clear direct Siku. 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
13: 1 3 3 0 7 9.
10: 25. Level 130, cancel altitude restriction effect, move.
4: Zero chance on 349, and if possible, request flight level 390 for final. So 349.
10: China 7349, are you able flight level 400?
4: Stand by.
15: On radar, today at 225, climb to flight level 200, squawk 3142.
16: Sustain 335, Hong Kong radar, climb to flight level 250, reach before early.
5: 407, descend to 4,500 feet.
10: 4,500
15: feet. 2-4-1-5-0. Hey, now 4270, squawk 5350.
10: China 78313, Hong Kong radar identify.
15: 2-1-3. 2-1-3, get a 4-3-2.
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5: 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Let's approach, you're only 2-5 left.
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10: Greater Bay 308, cancel level restrictions, climb to fly level 160.
5: So speed.
20: 170.
10: 5, climb to 9,000 feet.
4: 9,000, Cathay
10: 741.
4: Cathay Sanya 122.6. Sanya 122.6,
5: Cathay 723. 233, information echo valid, runway 25 right. Descend to 6,000 feet on QNH 1004.
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17: Level 380.
21: Roger.
17: Galaxy 6697, are you able to at level 380, slower traffic in time?
10: Then climb to flight level 320 and pass flight level 290 or bell in 6 minutes.
15: 92.
4: 1892, Bainia 628, bye bye.
5: 0 knots until 7 DME.
19: 270. From Renzu, descend via RNAV, correction, from RIFME, descend via the RNAV transition. Left 407, turn left heading 280, clear for the ILS approach, runway 25 left.
1: Left heading 280, clear for the ILS approach, runway 407.
0: Good morning, 537,000,
3: Fairbus, 99,000. Kuwait 7711, Hong Kong departure, morning identified. Trust.
1: Double.
19: Marina 604.
3: 0, speed 250, not on list.
19: Level 370. On to, last question, 160 knots or greater, on to 5 DME.
1: 160 knots or greater,
19: to 5 DME. Virginia, 614, contact Taipei, 129, decimal 1. 2.
7: Minus
12: for
7: outbound in 7 minutes.
12: Climb to 290 in 7 minutes,
21: 3-3-5. Radar Cafe, 759, we are unable to 290 within the 6 minutes.
7: Cafe 759, stop climb flight level 260.
21: Climb flight level 260, Cafe 759.
7: Cafe 759, and turn right heading 230.
17: 230, Cathay 759.
1: 275, maintain speed, map 180. Speed 280 knots, Cathay 607.
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7: day. Good day. Recap 126, contact radar 128.75.
1: 75, recap 126, get him in.
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7: EVA 257, roger.
12: Hong Kong radar, good morning, Vietnam 587, maintain flight level 320.
7: Vietnam 587, Hong Kong radar, roger.
12: 57.
19: 04, climb flight level 330.
22: 37. Hong Kong radar, roger, descend to reach flight level 110 by Muscle, and cross Fisher, flight level 180 or below.
7: 10,400 meters.
1: One. Can I confirm
7: copy? 10,400 meters.
1: 10,400 meters, EVA 257.
7: Cabin 759, climb to flight level 280.
21: Flight level 280, Cathay 759.
22: Hong Kong radar, morning, climb to flight level 250.
26: At level 250, good morning. Good morning.
3: Good morning, climb to 9,000 feet.
22: User Hong Kong radar, climb to flight level 250. Proceed direct to DUMAP.
26: Direct DUMAP, climb 250,
3: good morning, user. Cathay 607, cancel level restrictions, climb to flight level 200.
19: Green information Echo Valley, runway 25 left, descend via star to 8,000 feet on QNH 1004. Cancel the mango level restriction but expedite descent.
22: 699 Hong Kong radar, descend the reach level 110 by Muscle and cross Fisher, follow fold 180 or below.
21: Sir, before it counts.
7: Cabin 759, copy. I call back for final level
10: and climb now to flight level 290.
21: Flight level 290, Cathay 759.
10: And there 315, contact Sanya 133, decimal 35.
21: 133, decimal 35, Air India 315.
10: Shenzhen Air 335, clear direct APCAL.
21: To APCAL, they are 225. Hong Kong, Malaysian 079.
10: Malaysian 079, Hong Kong, radar climb to flight level 270, stand by higher.
21: 70, stand by higher, Malaysian 079.
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17: 01, contact Manila on data link. Monitor 119 and decimal 3, good day.
5: Feet and maintain speed 280 knots or greater below 10,000 feet.
10: Mr. 079, climb to flight level 290, reach level in 4 minutes.
21: 4 minutes, Malaysian 079.
10: Cathay 759, turn left heading 200.
21: Heading 200, Cathay 759.
16: Cathay 607, Hong Kong radar, climb to level 250, reach before Lac Seng.
21: Level 250 to reach before Lac Seng, Cathay 607.
10: Canto 3 Bravo arrival.
8: Canto 3 Bravo, Cathay 64.
17: 39er, continue climb, flat level 330.
10: EVA 257, go ahead.
21: EVA 257, request flight direct to SQL.
10: Stand by.
21: Stand by.
10: Cathay 65, correction, Cathay 759, climb to flat level 320.
21: Flat level 320, Cathay 759.
16: Greater Bay 308, climb flight level 350.
21: 350,
3: 0, turn left heading 100 for climb, cancel speed control.
5: Zero 03, no speed restriction. 699, cancel speed restriction.
9: Hong Kong 5000.
3: Cathay 717, good morning, climb to 9000 feet.
9: Climb 9000 feet, Cathay 717.
17: Descent, flight level 260, reached by Sunny.
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19: Recall to descent, flight level 220, reached by Impact.
21: 12265,
17: Stalker 201 today. Crew at 7711, radar, good morning. Climb flight level 330.
21: Climb flight level 330, crew at 7711.
3: One departure, Richard, descend to flight level 180.
11: Descend flight level 180, Stalker 201.
21: 8159, climb me flight level 270, track to Sierra.
10: China 78159, Hong Kong radar identify on squawk 5330.
21: Ethan squawk 5330, China 1000, 8159.
10: China 73037, contact Sanya 122, decimal 6.
21: 22, decimal 6, good day, China 1000, 2022.
10: Cathay 7599, climb to flight level 400, clear direct EPCO.
21: EPCO, climb flight level 400, Cathay 759.
10: To 8000 feet, QNH 1004.
20: Proceed direct to Dumet.
21: To Dumet, climb to flight level 250.690.
22: Roger, timeline heading 105.
3: 90, Crosby Cove, flight level 4,800 meters or above.
21: Crosby Cove, 4,800 meters or above.
16: The 741, contact radar, 127, base 41.
21: 71, suggest it's the 41.
17: 126, decimal 3, get it.
10: Sanya, 122, decimal 6.
21: 37, good day.
19: Zero.
21: Zero.
10: Cabin 741, climb to flight level 26 around, stand by higher, cancel speed restriction.
21: 60 and cancel the speed restriction for Cathay 741.
10: China 78159, climb to flight level 320.
21: To flight level 320, China Southern 81159.
16: Radar, good morning, Cathay 607, climbing flight level 250.
10: Cathay 607, climb to flight level 26 around, cancel speed restriction.
16: Flight level 260, cancel speed, Cathay 607.
10: China 7815, then correction, stop climb flight level 310.
3: 250 knots or greater.
10: 310.
21: Comp level 310 initially, China Southern A159.
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3: Cathay 390, contact Guangzhou 125, base mode 35.
21: Guangzhou 12535, Cathay 390, bye bye.
3: Bye.
16: Radar, climb to flight level 250, reach before Ellie.
21: Landing now, flight level 250 to reach before Ellie, Emirates 9797.
3: Still north below 10,000 feet.
22: VH308 direct ENVA.
19: Five, balance 9903.

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1: With me, descend to 6,000 feet. Three zero contact radar 133 decimal 825. Good day. Yeah, 252 climb unrestricted flight level 160 B280 knots or less.
2: Left climb unrestricted for flight 160. Left climb level 310 final today.
3: Cathay Cruiser initially is 25 to follow forward and next circuit will apply to final level.
1: Climb to flight level 9,200 meters final.
4: 100 meters final for Cathay 741.
1: Cathay 741 and speed map decimal 82 or greater.
4: 2 or greater for Cathay 741.
1: Cathay 767, contact Sanya 122. Caution, contact Sanya 130, decimal 2.
2: Sanya 130, decimal 2, Cathay 767.
1: Cathay 717.
0: Level 350.
4: Cathay 130, decimal 2, good day, China San 353.
1: Climb to flight level 280, Cathay 607.
2: Climb flight level 280, Cathay 607.
5: You just stepped on somebody. Stand by, please. Somebody transmitting. 18649, can you read that again?
1: Sherman Cargo 503, departure morning identified. Climb 5C to 9,000 feet, maintain speed 2x0 knots or less.
0: Crossing traffic left to right in 4 minutes, 1,000 feet above your assigned level, maintain level 350 on check.
1: Later, and clear ILS approach, runway 25 left.
0: Contact Taipei 129 at decimal 1. 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
1: 300 Hong Kong approach, expect runway 25 right, ILS approach. Descend 5 star to 9,000 feet, QNH 1004. Turn right heading 330.
2: Okay, turn right heading 0 and descend and maintain flight level 320, EVA 257.
6: Good morning, Metabay 340 on climb flight level 160.
0: 340, morning, Hong Kong radar, climb to flight level 250, speed 300 knots or greater.
6: 250, speed 300 knots or greater, Metabay 340.
1: Disregard. Morning, climb to 9,000 feet.
2: Climb to 9,000 feet. Approach
0: the 6 8 6. 8 3 0, climb to level 310, reach by info.
2: Good
0: 690, direct Konga. Bohemia, 628, contact Taipei 129, decimal 1.
2: 3825, Bohemia 2523.
1: Singapore 899, climb to flight level 200, cross Oslo, flight level 180 or above.
2: New
0: Hong Kong radar, morning, cancel speed, climb to flight level 250.
2: Two speed restriction, flight level 250, Bohemia 252.
0: Proceed direct to map key.
6: Map key, second entry, first air.
0: See, now surgery, no speed restriction.
1: 503, cancel the 9,000 feet restrictions. Climb to flight level 5,100 meters.
0: Right.
7: climb to 5,000, 5,000, 5,000.
1: Cafe 330, departure identified. Climb to flight level 5,100 meters and speed 280 knots or less.
8: Climb 5,100 meters, speed 280 knots or less. Cafe 330, confirm I'm restricted for climb and flight move.
1: Cathay 330, cancel restriction of that move.
4: Cathay 741.
9: Descent 5, correction, EVA 257, descend to 9,200 meters. And turn left heading 285.
4: Descend to 9,200 meters and left heading 285, EVA 257.
1: Car 201, contact radar 123.95.
10: 23905, Stalker 201, good day.
1: Good day.
11: Good morning, 340 on climb up level. Good day, 340, climb level
4: 350.
11: Climb level 350, good day, 340. Clear, I
12: am leaving down 340, Tower 3 0 climb. Chairman, Cargo 5, 7, 6. 6 and 4, departure identified, climb by SID to flight level 160, cancel altitude restrictions at Van Poo.
13: Radar, good morning, Cafe 717, maintaining flight level 250.
9: Cafe 717, climb to flight level 290, step by higher.
13: Climb flight level 290, Cafe 717.
9: Vietnam 587, descend now to flight level 9,800 meters.
14: Descend now, flight level 9,800 meters, Vietnam 587.
12: Singapore 999, contact radar 123.47.
4: 1-4.
12: Cafe 139, cancel Vanport altitude restrictions, climb by SID to flight level 160. Star identified.
15: Red cap 126, descend flight level 230.
4: Singapore EVA 257.
16: Well, 250 reached before last set at Singapore 899.
15: 47.
12: 10 5 0. Cathay 530, departure identified, climb by SID to flight level 160, cancel altitude restrictions at Van Poo.
14: Climb flight level 160, cancel altitude restrictions at Van Poo, Cathay 530.
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11: John 850 on the radar climb, unrestricted flight level 250, proceed direct to Nepke.
14: Okay, unrestricted flight level 250, route direct Nepke, John 8050.
1: Also greater, descend to 6,000 feet.
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4: Speed 300 knots or greater, Eva 257.
14: Standing level 160, speed 280.
11: Shadow 686, good morning, Hong Kong radar, cancel speed, climb unrestricted, flight level 250.
16: Cancel speed, climb unrestricted, flight level 250, for Shadow 686.
9: So 133, decimal 07.
7: 33, decimal 07, Chinsen 2840.
9: Emery 9797, climb flight level 9200 meters. Ava. Cathay 303, contact tower south 118 decimal 4, good day.
17: 184, thanks for your help, Cathay 303.
9: Identified, climb unrestricted, flight level 170.
17: Unrestricted, flight level 170.
18: Flight level 160, and that's either restriction or 10504.
9: 903, descend to 4,500 feet from Wansu, clear RNP Sulu, approach runway 25 right. 717, climb flight level 9,200 meters.
13: I'm at 9,200 meters, Cathay 717.
9: Confirm 9,200 meters.
13: 9,200 meters, Cathay 717.
12: 6657, contact radar 125, that's more true.
9: Confirm, let's approach runway 25 left.
11: 15560,
9: passing 136 now. 129.1. Dynasty 6657, Hong Kong radar, roger.
12: 032.
19: Decrease for us.
9: Emery 9797, due to limited levels and slower traffic in front of you.
19: 9797, is there any chance for a direct?
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19: Think direct SIKU now and reducing speed 300 knots, Emery 9797.
20: Is it 879 flight level 340 with you? That's 4115.
9: PHA 879 Hong Kong radar, roger. China Southern 8159 track direct EPCO.
21: Flight level 170.
22: 250.
21: 250, okay.
22: From 0644, climbing to flight level 160, speed 280.
23: Reserve expecting 180, my forecast, say, 64.
12: 0 or above.
24: Soft blue, level 180 or above, Cathay 759.
25: 10, it's Mach 83.
9: 500. Dynasty 903, speed 180 knots or greater.
26: 180. Abby, flight level 380.
9: Skywalker 711, Hong Kong radar, roger. VHA 879 for only spacing, reduce speed, map 0.75.
26: In the next 30 miles, 25 miles.
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9: Japan Air 754, Hong Kong radar identified, cancel offset track direct mode 2.
25: Cancel offset, direct mode 2, Japan Air 754.
12: Is there not, or less?
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2: 22, Daisy Mo 6.
0: Gorilla descend to flight level 120.
3: Radar EVA 075 at flight level 300, speed 0.82, heading 280.
2: EVA 075, Hong Kong radar, climb flight level 340.
3: Climb flight level 340, EVA 075.
2: VHF 879, turn right heading 280.
1: Right turn heading 280, VHF 879.
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2: 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Increase speed 310 knots.
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1: 故座 Decimo 6, Mountain Air 335.
0: Dynasty 6657, climb for level 340.
1: Dynasty 657.
2: B250 knots below 10,000 feet.
0: CNR 122, Decimo 6. Correction, 133, Decimo 35.
1: 33, Decimo 35, 18,000 feet.
3: Shell 634, climb to follow level 220.
1: 220, climb for level 634.
0: Okay, 624, contact radar 127, Decimo 55. For 300 and turn left heading 250.
3: Zero, climb to follow for 220.
1: Level 220,
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1: radar 220.
3: 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Airspring 875, contact departure 122.65.
1: 22.65, good air spring 8875.
2: Boeing at 231, continue present heading, descend 6,000 feet.
1: Formation Bravo.
2: Airspring 8875, departure, descend to flight level 140.
1: Descend to flight level 140, airspring 8875.
4: Yeah, the 755, contact radar 123.47.
1: 123.47, Cafe 755.
4: So that increased speed to 280 knots or greater. Crater base 320, increase, maintain speed 280 knots or less.
0: Eight minor, climb for level 400. Singapore 8999, reach for level 400 by NBOC.
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0: Emery 9797, contact CNR 133, Decimo 35.
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2: To reach me, descend to 4,500 feet.
4: 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Climb fire SID to flight level 200.
5: At flight level 180 or above.
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0: China, due to obsolete free traffic, reach for level 300 in next 1 minute.
4: Level 250.
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4: phone push over 6-7-4, bye. Cafe 530, contact radar 18.92.
1: 892, Cafe 530,
6: restricted up to flight level 180.
3: Delta 88 Hong Kong radar, morning, climb to flight level 250.
6: Climb to flight level 250, Delta 88.
3: Copy, 504, contact radar 18.92.
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8: Sierra 7 Bravo arrival, turning 10-9623.
0: Chinese 10-9623 and upper Sierra 5 heading 180 for sequence.
8: Upper Sierra heading 180, Chinese 10-9623.
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0: United 153 Hong Kong radar identify clear Canto 3 Bravo arrival.
8: Identify clear Canto 3 Bravo arrival, United 153.
9: B4061 Malcolm out to Ellie.
0: Skywalker 715 Hong Kong radar, roger. 04851.
10: Power of 851, maintaining 10,100 meters.
0: L 4851 Hong Kong radar identified. Turn left heading 070.
10: Turn left heading 070 at about 851.
7: Reminder, direct Nomad.
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0: Meters final.
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0: Xenia 122, decimal 6.
8: 122, decimal 6, Cathay 607.
0: L4851, are you looking for higher level?
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13: Good
4: day. Increase speed to 280.
14: Shandong 268, coming by level 140.
3: 2268 Hong Kong radar, climb to flight level 250, unrestricted.
14: Maintain flight level 250, unrestricted, 7268.
0: Japan Air 754, radar 128 decimal 75.
13: 4,500 feet.
14: Please contact Hong Kong radar 118, base 492.
11: Level 270.
14: And unrestricted, level 120.
4: Greater Bay at 0, maintain 90,000 feet on routine traffic crossing above, left right.
0: Radio speed 260 knots.
15: Cathay 777 on Montgomery Bay, climb to flight level 250 and reach before last step.
14: Decimal 6. 122 decimal 6, that is the 6657.
0: Singapore 8999, track direct APCO.
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3: Virginia 252, contact Taipei 129 at decimal 1.
2: And it's a 9623, runway 25 right, track direct to Hotel Hotel 623.
4: Level speed mark 0.78 or less.
2: 879 over Ikela, contact senior 122 decimal 6.
1: Bridget 879, good day, ma'am.
2: Cafe 755. Zero, climb and retreated, flight level 140.
17: Climb and restricted, flight level 140, thank you, Cafe 970.
11: 902. Runway 892, vertical 320.
4: Announcer 1, moving on to radar, climb to flight level 250, clear direct to skate.
11: Flight level 250, direct to skate, Cafe 901. Good altitude restrictions. Climb bias ID to 5160.
18: Skywalker 715, confirmed descent 9,800 meters.
2: Skywalker 715, descent.
11: 715. Good morning, proceed direct to Abbey, standby for lower.
2: 10,700 meters.
1: I'm queuing to 1004, clear the airs approach runway 34, air spring, 8875.
4: 47 Hong Kong radar, roger, standby higher. Info level 310.
11: Check how to read.
1: Central speed control, that's about strength 3.
11: Alright, thank you. Cafe 410, climb to available 250.
1: 250, no speed restrictions now, Cafe 410.
11: Contact radar 18-1902.
1: Radar 18-902, confirm 268.
11: Okay. And Cal 673, speed 2HO NOS operator.
4: And Mark Cargo 7618, expect to cross Sosluth at flight level 180 or above due to special activities.
1: On flight level 360, Cafe 777.
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2: Going on to the 1. Air Junior 1271, descend now for level 7,200 meters. Reach level 30 miles before Siku.
1: Descend to 7,200 meters, Air Junior 1271.
2: Reach level 30 miles before Siku.
1: 30 miles before Siku, Air Junior 1271.
11: Descend
1: to 170, Cafe 970.
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2: Channel 7307A departure, morning.
11: 2765, descend at reach level 110 by muscle.
2: EFA 075.
4: 105, radio vectors for extra miles. Climb to flight level 160. Expect to rejoin SID.
2: Air Macau 673, departure, morning.
4: So, altitude restrictions at van foot.
1: 100 meters, Cafe 970.
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0: On Nippon 806, Hong Kong radar identified, cancel offset track direct mode 2.
19: Crossing direct to mode 2, on Nippon 806.
0: Cafe 755, report cruising speed.
7: 119, that's
13: 43. 078, proceed direct Tamil.
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11: 250.
18: Climb possible 250, readability still too echoey, just distant voice.
11: Good, it's AX0 confirmed, climb available 250, how do we?
18: Still reading you 2, confirmed, cleared, climb level 250.
11: Good, AX0 AFM, possible 250.
18: No, 67, flight level 240, squawking 2676.
0: Eva 067, Hong Kong radar, roger.
18: 067.
20: 1195,
13: okay. Descend to flight level 180.
18: Descend flight level 180, Mikhail 673.
7: 4500 feet, speed 220 knots of break.
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3: I go 7618, now turn right, proceed direct to South Loop.
19: Sorry, South Loop, I'll go 7618. Stand by, 7820, runway 24.
0: Spring 8875, causing the approach.
19: Neo approach, spring 8875.
3: 80.
18: Descent to flight level 180, channeling 3078.
19: Departure, good morning, Macau 657, flight level 230, maintaining 270 knots.
3: Macau 657, departure after needle, descent to flight level 210.
19: After needle, descent flight level 210, Macau 657.
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3: 200.
7: 5600,
3: 4500. 5600, by Tamil. Cross flight level 170 or below in 13 miles.
0: Final level in Hong Kong.
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0: Nomad, 75. 65, maintain 250 knots or greater.
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19: State sedating level 160.
3: Cross sign again?
19: That's for 4568.
7: That's for 4568. Climb to level 170.
3: 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Cibu 273, departure, good day, report your passing, how to do?
18: Passing 2,800, climbing 5,000, Cibu 273.
3: Cibu 273, identified, climb velocity to 900,000 feet.
18: Climb to 900,000 feet, Cibu 273.
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21: 63, climb to flight level 200 and cross south to flight level 180 or above.
5: Row and cross impact flight level 220 or below.
21: Keep on south to flight level 180 or above.
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16: 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Charmin 0190, Charmin 0190, over FKL, change to Sanya 130.2.
21: Cebu 273, cancel speed restriction, climb unrestricted to flight level 160. Cathay 580, speed 250 north approved.

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3: Descend now level 260, reach level by Maple.
4: Shuttle 607, cross Fisher, flight level 180 or below, continue descend to flight level 120.
5: 23.47, good day.
0: 16.123.47, Indonesia 863, good day.
5: Cebu 273, increase speed to 300 knots or greater, due traffic.
6: 300 knots, Cebu 273.
5: 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Air Canada 8, speed 250 knots above.
1: Speed 250 knots approved, Air Canada 8.
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3: 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Small cargo 7618, climb to level 280.
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5: Cathay 986, departure identified, climb via SID to 9000 feet.
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16: 133.82, good day,
4: Cathay 586. Fisher, flight level 180 or below.
17: Sierra 7 Delta, arrival Cathay 345.
18: Cathay 912 Hong Kong radar identified. Clear Betty 3 Bravo radar.
5: Yeah, maintain flight level 120. Hong Kong Shuttle 630, standby for higher due traffic. Maintain speed 280 knots or less.
16: Okay, standby higher, maintain 280 knots or less.
3: 94851, contact radar, contact Guangzhou frequency 133.075.
2: 7 0 0 0 0 0 0 0 0 0 0 0 0 0 0 0 0 0 0 0 0 0 0 0 0 0 0 0 0 0 0 0 0 0 0 0 0 0 0 0 0 0 0 0 0 0 0 0 0 0 0 0 0 0 0 0 0 0 0 0 0 0 0 0 0 0 0 0 0 0 0 0 0 0 0 0 0 0 0 0 0 0 0 0 0 0 0 0 0 0 0 0 0 0 0 0 0 0 0 0 0 0 0 0 0 0 0 0 0 0 0 0 0 0 0 0 0 0 0 0 0 0 0 0 0 0 0 0 0 0 0 0 0 0 0 0 0 0 0 0 0 0 0 0 0 0 0 0 0 0 0 0 0 0 0 0 0 0 0 0 0 0 0 0 0 0 0 0 0 0 0 0 0 0 0 0 0 0 0 0 0 0 0 0 0 0 0 0 0 Negative, 133.075.
11: 133.075, thank you, good day, airport 851.
2: United 153, radar 127.55.
19: 2755, United 153.
2: Singapore 874, contact radar 128.75.
20: 75, Singapore 874.
21: Proceed direct to Soslu.
22: Proceed direct to Soslu, confirm. Sierra Oscar, Sierra Lima Uniform, Sierra 155.
21: Option JNA 155, correct. And climb to flight level 200. Cross Soslu at flight level 180 or above.
22: Select to flight level 200. So cross Soslu 180 above, Sierra 155.
23: Departure JNA 7720.
21: China is the 724 departure identified, climb via SID to flight level 110.
23: SID.
5: Okay, and you can now increase speed to 280 knots.
24: 280
5: knots, Bohemia 608, speed 250 knots approved.
25: 50 knots, Bohemia 608.
5: Hong Kong Shuttle 630, when ready, you can increase speed to 300 knots.
26: 300 knots, Hong Kong 630.
27: Runway
2: turn back to flat route. 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
27: Yes, early to Southern 3047.
28: Comrade radar, good morning, Indonesia, 863 level 250.
2: Indonesia, 863, roger, climb to level 310, pass level 290 or above in 4 minutes.
21: Climb via SID to flight level 120.
23: Direct to Sotava, confirm.
21: Challenge 724, correct, and climb via SID to flight level 120.
23: Okay, direct to Sotava, via SID to flight level 120.
21: Macau 657, contact radar 123.905.
29: 123.905, Macau 657,
21: Cathay 986, climb by SID to flight level 6,900 meters.
15: Climb by the SID 6,900 meters, Cathay 986.
21: Right, Cathay 986, stop climb, flight level 5,100 meters.
15: Stop climb, flight level 5,100 meters, Cathay 986.
5: Restricted to flight level 130, maintain speed 280 knots or less.
18: Cathay 970, over dot, contact Xiamen 133.0175.
30: Radar, good morning, Xiamen 847, maintain flight level 350.
2: Xiamen 47, roger. Cathay 777, go ahead.
31: We observe a rocket about 150 miles, 3 o'clock of our position.
2: Cathay 777, and confirm the rocket, the altitude of the rocket is below you or above you?
31: Above Cathay 777.
2: Copy that.
32: Channel 743, flight level 340.
21: Cancel speed restrictions. China is 724, climb via SID to flight level 140.
23: Climb via SID to flight level 140, Chinese 724.
18: Macau 672, cancel speed, climb flight level 350.
2: Cathay 777, is the rocket penetrate your current level from below to above or just keeping above you?
31: Yeah, it penetrates from below to above us, about 200 miles from here, Cafe 777.
3: Copy that. And say again the direction of the rocket.
0: Level 250,
1: reach before Alley, this
0: is
5: air 155. 0 knots or greater. For 160 and maximum speed 300
0: knots. 160,
3: 300 knots, maximum. 067, when over Aquila, radar 12, contact Sanya 122. Decimal 6.
6: Sanya, 122.6, Eva, 067, good day.
1: Speed 260 knots.
7: 3, climb flight level 330, pass flight level 310 or about 8 seconds.
1: 0 knots. China Eastern 721, fly heading 280.
0: 125,
4: decimal 32. 2535, Cat 9, HH.
1: Request flight, Cat 368. At a 2-turn left heading, 170.
0: Left heading 145.
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5: Cafe 548, departure good day identified. Climb bus to 9,000 feet. Dynasty 9034, climb unrestricted to flight level 160.
7: What's the decimal 6, that's in 731.
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1: Run through.
7: Cafe 305, after run through, reduce 180 knots and maintain to top one. Sorry, maintain to 7 miles.
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0: 30, climb the ball, 250.
18: Hong Kong 630, are you able for level 350?
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18: Jody for level 330, cancel speed.
0: Okay, climb level 330.
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3: reach 25. Roger, climb level 300. Level 300, reach level in 6 minutes.
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18: Dot A, cross by level 2990 or higher in 4 minutes.

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1: Radar 118.902, Hongshui 832, good morning.
2: 有 all greater, 有 5 miles, tower 118.4,
3: 85.5. 4, pitch flight level 130, trying flight level 160, SSB 300, not all greater.
0: Status D 934, climb to flight level 250.
3: Flight level
0: 250, Dynasty 934. Dynasty 934, proceed direct to MAPKI.
3: We're MAPKI,
4: Dynasty 934. Heading 055, reduce speed 250 knots.
2: Heading 055, reduce speed 250 knots, Cafe
5: 45. 948, maximum speed 300 knots.
6: Heading
2: 320,
0: 5 and a
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8: Data Thai Jet 230, good morning. Maintain parallel 230, direct to squawk, pick 122.
2: Tasha 230, Hong Kong radar contact, continue to more 2.
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2: More cargo 7618, when over sea crew, contact Sanya 133.35. Flight level 260, reached by Sunny.
4: 548.
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7: What are what?
6: 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Cafe 4, take on the tower 118.7, Baba.
2: Right now 524, radar 132, decimal 15.
7: 5, and I'm 524, good day.
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5: 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Climb 5C2, 9,000 feet.
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5: Left heading 360 at speed 230 knots, Cafe 345.
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6: Hong Kong radar, radar contact, follow flight plan route.
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6: Kel Sanya 130, decimal 2, goodbye.
5: Go 130, decimal 2, goodbye. Sorry, 703.
0: Decimal 1. Roger, 767, no speak control, can they tower 1187, goodbye.
1: No speak control, 1187, bye-bye.
0: Kel 660, turn left to run through and clear on to Zulu to bye-bye.
5: Left to run through and clear for the RMP Zulu 25 right, Cathay 660. 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
0: 61, find flight level 270.
3: 744, reduce speed to 250 knots.
6: 2 decimal 15.
5: 32 decimal 15, calling out 4806.
0: Star 13215. Turn left heading 350, descend 4500 feet.
5: Left 350, descend 4,500 feet, United 153.
10: Gong 0566, speed 250 knots approved.
5: Speed 250 knots, shadow 566.
0: Descend by the on-off transition.
5: Descend now, speed 180 knots, and left turn direct Ranzhou, and yes, to descend by the on-off transition, Cafe 345.
3: 360, reduce speed to 230 knots.
11: That's how I speed increase speed to 280 knots or greater.
5: Greater, that's a
2: 80 knots or greater, left 340, United 153.
10: Flight level 200 and cross source rule at flight level 180 or above. Hello, 566, flight level 200, thank you.
2: Alright, so source rule flight level 200 or above, correct?
10: Hong Kong Shadow 566, AFM source is still file 4180 or above, final level file 4200 and no speed control.
2: Level 210, no speed control, source to 200 or above, shadow.
4: Please reduce speed 180 knots on field open.
2: Flying 180 knots, United 153.
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4: C16 runoff on your 5 mark 5. 16 to 5, counting that one. 153, proceed direct to run 2 from run 2, descend via RNAV transition.
2: United 153, direct to run 2, descend via the RNAV transition.
12: 180 or above.
2: Alright, flight level 200. So, this will be 180 or above. 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
3: Shaman 8903, Hong Kong radar, check.
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2: 160 knots, still 5 miles, got 860.
4: Okay, 672, proceed direct to Run 2, clear for the RQ Google code, you're on a 25 right.
14: Direct run 2 and the current for runway 25 right traffic.
12: Cancel speed restriction.
2: Okay.
12: Hong Kong Shuttle 566, contact radar 12347, bye bye.
4: Director, turn left heading 340, descend to 4500 feet.
2: Turn 4500 heading 340, traffic control.
11: Cargolux 3649, climb via SID to flight level 120. Confirm you're able, flight level 157 or above at Pico.
2: Hong Kong Shadow 566, reaccess to climb to level 250, reaching before last step. Shadow 566.
15: Ground at 25,000.
11: Hana 7916, partially identified, climb via SID to flight level 130.
15: My SID is by level 120, Hana 7916.
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16: Replay level 360.
3: Eco 397, Hong Kong radar, climb to level 11,000 meters.
16: To 11,000 meters, 397.
17: Climbing level 140.
10: Cat 954 Hong Kong radar, roger. Climb to flight level 160.
17: Confirm unrestricted level 160, Cat
10: 954.
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3: Cafe 361, descend to 6,000 feet, QNH 1004, maintain speed 250 knots or greater.
2: Maintain speed 250 knots.
11: 9979916, cancel 9000 foot or below altitude restrictions. Carlos 3649, climb via SID to flight level 5100 meters.
2: Climb by the SID, flight level 5100 meters. Have a look. 3 4 7 0.
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3: 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Two decimal 6.
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5: proceed direct Ramzu from Ramzu Vina Bombay 297.
21: We are 297 from Ramzu, descend via RN.
5: Clear direct Ramzu from Ramzu. Descend via Arna Transition Mongolia, 297.
11: Please climb via SID to flight level 160.
8: Flight level 160,
9: Shanghai 864 Hong Kong radar, direct thank you, climb flight level 350.
20: India 221 Hong Kong radar, return. In Macau 631, contact departure 122, decimal 65.
2: Good
20: day.
17: 536, climbing level 160.
20: LA 536, Hong Kong radar, climb to flight level 250.
17: 250,
3: LA 536. Eastern 7708, Hong Kong radar, identified. Pets. Director 119 at decimal 5, call sign only.
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3: 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Contact director 119 at decimal 5, call sign only.
5: Speed 230 knots, 195, will code Cathay 12. 4500 feet, run to third Arna transition, Cathay 361.
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20: 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Or below.
2: Yeah, good morning, Hong Kong Shuttle 566, flight level 250.
3: Hong Kong Shuttle 566, Hong Kong radar, climb to level 340.
2: Climb to level 340, Hong Kong Shuttle 566, climb to 340 as a final flight level, thank you.
3: 0004, maintain speed 280 knots or greater below 10,000 feet.

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0: 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Number 44, reduce speed to minimum. Okay, 912 from this meeting to stand by on-air position.
1: Stand on the on-air position. Okay, 912, that's confirmed on 119.5.
0: Then 912, remain on frequency 119.5.
1: The trauma remains just on the transition campaign at this point.
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2: Reduce speed 160 until 5 DM, monitor 297.
0: Level 3.
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8: 160 knots, 105 PM.
1: 160.5, Cathay 912.
8: 94, stand by higher, expedite pass for level 270 in the next 2 minutes.
7: Pass flight level 270 in the next 2 minutes, Cathay 494.
10: Cathay 528, climb by level 270.
11: Climb by level 270, Cathay 528.
8: Come to run 2, from run 2, descend by RNF position.
6: Proceed back to run 2, and from run 2, proceed RNF, RNF transition, Singapore 874.
8: Cathay 918.
0: Thai 676. Thai 676, go ahead.
2: 676, position on the Michela at 46, flight level 370.
0: Thai 676, over radar, identified.
2: 676.
0: 6,000 feet.
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12: Track 267, departure identified, decline by SID to 8,000 feet.
6: Climb by SID to 8,000
0: feet, 6,000. China Eastern 769, Hong Kong radar identified.
2: China Eastern 769.
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2: C510, for resident
12: access. Korea 095, departure identified, climb by SID to flight level 120.
2: Flight level 120, for resident access.
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0: Mr. Chiwan, and for your presence, due to Makai, I'll request your papa.

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0: I have a Kelsey 37, 22, but no.
2: Fasca level 250.
3: Fasca level 250, A96.
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4: Thank you, good day.
5: Hong Kong, Malaysia 6177, KV, passing flight level 230, climbing 250.
1: Malaysian 6177, Hong Kong radar, what is the highest level you can accept?
5: Level 380,
1: Malaysian 6177. Malaysian 6177, roger, climb to level 280 initially.
0: 9095, speed to 300 knots or greater, cancel motor speed restriction.
6: Alpha Lima.
1: China Eastern 769, a firm track direct app call, climb to level 320.
6: Climb level 2, call, to fly level 320, China Eastern 769, thank you.
1: China Southern 6077, descend to level 320.
3: Descending to fly level 320, China Southern 6077.
0: 100.
7: China Link 1000,
1: EVA 391, Hong Kong radar, roger.
8: Sorry, 6267 approved, climb by SID to flight level 130.
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8: 1,700 feet. China 10 at departure identified, climb by SID to flight level 160.
9: Climbing by SID to flight level 160 at China 108.
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2: 133.82, go to the next type.
9: Hong Kong Square 5-6267, unable to maintain flight level 110 above on next waypoint, just start from us.
8: 6267, roger, and turn right heading 080 vectors for higher. Climb to flight level 150, expect to rejoin SID.
9: Climbing 150 on heading 080, Turkish 6267.
2: Bohemia 221, speed 180 knots, on field open.
9: 2310 knots, on field open, Bohemia 221.
1: Malaysian 6177, climb for level 310.
2: Level 310, Malaysian 6177.
1: Thai 652, are you able for level 410 before Capri?
10: Tango Hotel Delta
11: Bravo,
10: you are
11: clear,
10: Sierra 7 Bravo Arrival.
11: Clear, 7 Bravo Arrival, Tango 7 Golf Hotel Bravo.
8: Be called to rejoin SID, climb via SID to flight level 5,100 meters.
2: 708, flight level 370, request climb, flight level 390.
1: Japanese 708, Hong Kong radar, next available level 54410, do you prefer?
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2: Mission 501 from Tokyo, clear for the other coast, runway 25 right.
12: Top gun, clear, crew runway 25 right, channel 7501.
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8: 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Okay, 376, proceed direct to waypoint Santva. Cancel speed restrictions.
2: With contact flight for level 390.
1: Eva 397, contact senior 133 decimal 35.
2: Good traffic.
1: Eva 397.
2: Hello, 227, do you prefer the RMP approach 25 right or the ILS approach?
1: Thai 676, are you able for level 410 before Capri?
9: Thank you very much, okay, 6267.
13: Hangar radar, good morning, Xiaomi 842, maintain level 330, squawk. 06410
1: to Ikela. Chamonix 842, Hong Kong radar, identify caution, similar cosine, Chamonix 824, also on frequency.
13: Copy, similar cosine, Chamonix 842.
14: 160, expedite passing level 130.
2: I'm under restrictions, flight level 160, expedite passing flight level 130. Until 5 p.m. China Eastern 501.
12: Roger, until 5 p.m. China Eastern 501.
1: 25 right, information for short. Proceed direct to Wenzhou.

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1: Climb set level 310, correct 095.
2: T-way 643, speed 281 knots.
3: Japan at 708, cancel speed restriction.
4: Japan at 708.
2: 700, proceed direct to Tita.
4: 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I'm auto sector level 160. 160, then I'm going to take it. Car 111,
2: Record 138 approach, expect runway 25 right, information for shots, reduce speed 2x0 knots.
4: 676 today.
2: Tango Hotel November, descend to 6,000 feet, then maintain speed 2x0 knots below 10,000 feet.
5: 376, stand by for frequency change.
4: Okay.
2: Shenzhen 90905, descend to 6,000 feet, QNH1004, maintain speed 250 knots or greater.
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8: Transfer to Susa, climb the level 330 final, reached by Susa.
9: Climb the level 330 final by Susa, Cathay 342.
8: Shanghai 864, radar contact.
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9: Climb level 110 by Susa, Cathay 983.
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3: Michael.
11: Clear Cancel 3, Bravo, arrival side 600.
8: 2734.
2: Side only.
8: 119, additional 5, good side only, thank you, and I will do.
12: German Cargo 709, Heavy, Zhousan, climb flight level 250, last check.
3: German Cargo 709, Hong Kong radar, climb flight level 300.
12: Climb flight level 300, German Cargo 709. Any restrictions over at Lasset?
3: German Cargo 709, requirement pass flight level 290 or above in 40 miles.
12: Officer 290 in 40 miles, German Cargo 709.
13: Hong Kong radar, good morning. Indo 6012, Scorpio 6-7-2-3-3-0.
3: Indo 6012, Hong Kong radar identified, clear, Betty 3, Bravo, arrival. Hong Kong Shuttle 566, contact Xenia 122, Decimo 6.
12: 1226, hello 566.
2: Tango Hotel November, turn left heading 040.
14: 1 Hong Kong radar, Major. Cathay 5206, contact radar 118, Decimo 92.
15: 1892, Cathay 506.
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10: 190, Mike 199, squawk 0074.
2: Approach runway 25 right. Turn right heading 330, radar vector for run through 35 miles from touchdown. T-way 643, descend to 6,000 feet. T-38, descend to 9,000 feet, Q1H1004. 04,
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7: Ranking 113, Hong Kong radar identified. Report your passing telephone now.
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15: 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Fox 4556.
3: China Southern 5049, Hong Kong radar identified.
15: China Southern 5049. Hong Kong radar, Racket 113, climbing level 250.
3: Racket 113, Hong Kong radar, report request level.
15: Racket 113, request flight level 350, final.
3: Racket 113, roger. After Sierra, climb for level 310.
15: After Sierra, climb for level 310, Racket 113.
3: Malaysian 6177, track direct APCO.
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14: So, 356 Hong Kong radar, climb on this racket to level 250.
15: Climb for level 250, Cafe 356.
14: Climb on the front, you can level 350 by legal.
15: 101.
5: And there's no 5 across that only get it. Redcap 138, continue descent to 6,000 feet.
15: 38. Sumo, China Southern 352.
3: China Southern 352, a firm but after door suit.
15: Cathay 376.
5: 352. Speed 230 knots, correction 235 knots approved. Japan 736, contact radar 133 decimal 825, good day.
17: 133
5: 825, Bohemia 169, continue climb, file level 200.
14: Japan 736 Hong Kong radar, proceed direct to Dumac, climb to flight level 250.
18: Dumac, climb to 250, Japan 36.
7: Descend to level 110, cancel level restriction at Canto.
19: Descend to level 110, cancel Canto restriction at China 101.
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7: 80.
15: Tornado, descend flight level 180, Michael 111.
7: 07 Golf Hotel, November, turn left heading 340.
15: Turn left heading 340, then go for 77 Hotel Ground.
14: China 721, clear, flight level 130.
8: level 1 today.
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22: 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Squawk 1605.
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25: 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Shall make 2-4 Hong Kong.
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8: Okay, 356 in the morning, train direct Suza, climb that level 330 final, reach by Suza.
25: Good morning, climb to level 320, stand by.
17: Final 3-0, can I
14: 781. And happy to go up 60 low.
25: Happy 3 block.
26: 172, climbing to level 160.
14: Hong Kong Shuttle 172, Hong Kong radar, 4072, Natchi, climb to fly level 250.
26: It's a bad key, climb level 250 for Shuttle 172.
25: Wait ready, 280 on Shuttle 110.
5: And Shuttle 110, cancel the 9,000 feet restriction, climb to fly level 160.
25: Cancel 9,000 feet restriction, climb 160, Hong Kong Shuttle 110.
14: 260, reach my impact.
3: Singapore 850, contact radar 128.75.
8: North, turn right on heading 305.
7: 82, 83, climb SID to 8,000 feet.
5: Hong Kong Shuttle 870, contact radar 133.825, good day.
27: 33.825, Hong Kong Shuttle 870, good day.
8: Descent to level 130, 330 North Hong Kong radar.
3: Singapore 868 Hong Kong radar identified.
26: Singapore 868.
28: This is Shake, this part of a 250, no speed restrictions. Over shuttle, 870.
26: Decimal 1,
8: Singapore, into it. Decimal 5 with call sign of negative.
5: Archers, good morning, identified. Climb by 59,000 feet.
8: 24,500 feet.
25: 4,500
8: feet. 643, speed 160 knots until 5 p.m.
25: 1605,
8: November 7 Gulf Hotel November. Correction, Tango 7 Gulf Hotel November. From Topin, clear for the ILS approach on 25 right.
29: From Topin, clear ILS approach on 25 right, Tango 7 Gulf Hotel November.
0: Shuttle 857, proceed direct to Lanzhou, clear for the RP Zulu approach, runway 25 right.
2: Clear the restaurant to play RP Zulu runway 257.
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4: 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Good morning. 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
28: 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870, 870, 870, 870, 870, 870, 870, 870, 870, 870, 870, 870, 870, 870, 870, 870, 870, 870, 870, 870, 870, 870, 870, 870, 870, 870, 870, 870, 870, 870, 870, 870, 870, 870, 870, 870, 870, 870, 870, 870, 870, 870, 870,
10: 110 Bravo
7: 602 Lima. Hey Macau 111, descend to reach flight level 110 by Hazel.
11: Flight level 110 by Hazel or Macau 111.
7: Starwalker 202, climb to flight level 210.
10: Climb level 210, Starwalker 202.
11: It's 20, Eureka 113.
10: Coco Control, Cambodia 668, leaving now to 260 by Cotton.
3: Roger.
12: Good afternoon, actually good morning. Tango 799, all level 310, scope 1644.
3: Tango 799-889, Hong Kong radar identified. Clear, Canto 3, Bravo, arrival.
12: Canto 3, Bravo, arrival. Tango 799.
13: Low or below.
11: London, 0 by Sunny and Craig, and 300 below Philippine, 318.
7: Relay small 82, good day.
10: 3382, good day, Starwalk 202.
7: Bravo 602 Lima, climb to flight level 6,900 meters and cross Pico flight level 4,800 meters or above.
10: Climb to 6,900 meters and expedite cross 4,800, Bravo 602 Lima.
11: I just see two angel left, I want to 202.

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3: 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Norman 1193, good red 095.
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6: 12525, good day, Bravo 602 Lima.
7: No.
3: 10-5 level 350, Singapore 8202.
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0: 20 and clear direct to eastbound.
7: 75.
3: 128-1-7-5, Shanghai 2-7-8,
7: bye-bye.
3: Bye-bye.
8: 20, Sunflame 120.
4: Approach today, runway 25 right, descent unrestricted to 90,000 feet, QNH 1004.
9: Right, climb unrestricted, fly level 160.
3: 7, Cambodia 668, good day.
7: Great.
4: Right, 3-4.
6: Okay, so descent is open feet, QNH 1004, clear left approach runway 24, so 111.
5: 30.
10: Hong Kong Shuttle 110, stretch out right, aim for climb for level 330 final, no speed is stretch out.
6: Good direction,
10: Hong Kong Shuttle 870, cruising speed mark 0.78 of radar, company traffic behind.
6: 0 below or 5 customs about 668. 841 direct.
7: One counter departure, 122, decimal 65.
6: 122,
7: 176. Okay. 102, proceed level 2, dialogue, regional navigation.
3: Third dialogue, regional navigation, down 202.
7: 632.
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7: Shuttle 193, descent to flight level 110.
6: Shuttle 1-0-1-0-1-0,
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3: 130.2, China is 769.
6: 6,000 feet, can be 503. 170 radar contact, after Kepley and clear to descend below control airspace, no known traffic at this stage.
11: Roger, Gordy 991, copy. Expected ETB from Station Airport is 0415, tracking also 1170.
6: Gordy 9051, copy.
11: The code sign will change to 90052.
6: Copy that, Gordy 9051. Cathay 7X5, level 3200, approaching quantum traffic right to left, over next 1000.
3: Maintain
6: flight level 320, can I 7-8? Sharp 42 for sequencing reduced to mark 475.
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2: 4,500 feet, short the 1-1.
10: The final, which people aim back.
6: 1, proceed up to Rantu, from Rantu descend by Arnhem transition, speed 180 knots on the autopen.
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6: Mount Shuttle 131, turn left heading 310.
2: Left heading 310, Mount Shuttle 131.
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8: 4868, good morning, maintaining flight level 360.
6: Bingo Bot 868, roger. EFA 3H3, clear direct to 8 leg and pass level 370 or below in 1 minute.
8: 370 for below in 1 minute.
10: E-45-2, departures, good morning. Identified, climb via seat in 9,000 feet. Vehicle, reduce speed 287 knots for D-Wenting.
7: Clear, Betty 3, Bravo, arrival.
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6: Clear, RST, the first runway 34. Reduce speed to 210 knots or less.
7: 3,000 feet, 340 Zulu person with 34 Jeremy, 502. Zulu 802, roger, maintain current level.
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18: 133,
19: 825,
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19: good day. 811, Hong Kong radar, descend runway 22, wish for level 23, decimal 80.
10: 192,
19: climb level 370. Dynasty 904, contact radar 133, decimal 825, good day. 0020. Zero, when ready, speed 280, not approved. Telephone 250.
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18: 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Sidon. Descent level 260,
10: take in the left major, Tango 612. Which level by
19: Sidon. PS67, contact radar 118, 892.
14: 918, 92, radar UPS67, bye bye.
8: Flight level 310, reach 4 minutes, Singapore 868.
10: China 7352, descend to level 260, reach level by Eastbourne.
18: Are they ready? Descend to flight level 260 by
14: Eastbourne.
18: 7352.
10: Red cap 1520, contact radar 123, decimal 475.
16: 123475, red cap 1520, great.
14: Radar Singapore 802, maintain flight level 350.
10: Singapore 802, roger. Cathay 785, went over Sentinel, contact Manila on data link, monitor 119, that's decimal 3.
19: 130. EV852, contact radar 133, decimal 825, good day.
18: Radar 133, decimal 825, by 856, bye bye. Director, turn off.
14: 411,
18: 350. Sir, Deputy 350, turn off.
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14: Next, climb by level 250, cancel speed restriction, try 5.
8: Traffic below, so the 9907.
14: UCLS0.
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19: Bay 450, climb unrestricted by level 160.
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2: 0-0 to landing 290, clear for the ILS coast, runway 25 left.
18: Landing 290, get front to pilot, I think 0-0.
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18: 160 knots, until 5 p.m. Linear 235.
19: Cebu 111, contact radar 132, decimal 15.
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7: 401.
18: 390. Flight level 390, scooter 101. Thank you. Channel level 290, 401.
5: Engineer 9097, descend to reach flight level 110 by Hazel.
8: Descend reach flight level 110 by Hazel, send the 9097.
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8: Cross to UPS 9.
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9: Good morning, 3 minutes to clear. Channel 7355, confirm 3116. Channel 7355, identify 307 Bravo, recall release by Hotel Control.
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9: 6012, proceed direct, Mango.
8: Mango main 4060, one radar center 90097, descend to flight level 110.
9: Schedule 9097, Hong Kong radar, maintain flight level 110, expect IRS to approve from radar.
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10: Both climbs are level 350, final.
8: That's level 350, can say, 450.
18: 460, Kelly, 52.
19: 58, increase speed to 250 knots.
10: 250 knots, we're near 258.
9: Channel Eastern 9624, climb to flight level 160.
1: Climbing to flight level 160, Channel Eastern
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5: Martin Air 9412, maintain speed 280 knots or less.
18: 4,500 feet from Ransu, descend via RNAV transition, change 5017.
9: 9624, track direct to Soslu.
14: Yeah, good at 101.
8: Morning, Dynasty A31, flight level 380, direct EK lock.
7: Dynasty A31, Hong Kong radar, roger. Racket 113, contact Xenia 130, Daisy Mode 2.
5: 7766, departure 1,000 to 5,000, second 1,
18: Bravo.
5: 2776, departure identified, climb SID to 9,000 feet.
18: Climb via SID to 9,000 feet, connect 7766.
8: Good afternoon, Singapore 805, maintaining 1,600 meters.
7: Singapore 805, Hong Kong radar identified after Tenmo, track direct APCO.
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22: Decimal 2, China Southern 5049.
8: Radar good, morning Singapore, 882, level 3990.
7: Singapore 882, Hong Kong radar identified, clear, Betty 3, Bravo arrival.
8: Betty 3, Bravo arrival, Singapore 882.
18: The token clear as approach runway 25 right, change on 5017.
10: By at least 11 miles in 1.5 minutes.
21: 7. Hong Kong Director, Philippines, QA, confirm, 50% final decision.
10: From 1-2, the RNF transition.
21: RNF transition, Philippines, QA.
5: 412, climb to flight level 130.
8: 1-2, flight level 2, 5-0, 10-8-10-9-9-9-9-9-9-9-9-9-9-9-9-9-9-9-9-9-9-9-9-9-9-9-9-9-9-9-9-9-9-9-9-9-9-9-9-9-9-9-9-9-9-9-9-9-9-9-9-9-9-9-9-9-9-9-9-9-9-9-9-9-9-9-9-9-9-9-9-9-9-9-9-9-9-9-9-9-9-9-9-9-9-9-9-9-9-9-9-9-9-9-9-9-9-9-9-9-9-9-9-9-9-9-9-9-9-9-9-9-9-9-9-9-9-9-9-9-9-9-9-9-9-9-9-9-9-9-9-9-9-9-9-9-9-9-9-9-9-9-9-9-9-9-9-9-9-9-9-9-9-9-9-9-9-9-9-9-9-9-9-9-9-9-9-9-9-9-9-9-9-9-9-9-9-9-9-9-9-9
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18: Climb flight level 9,200 meters, final, UPS 9.
0: Pick up for X02 Hong Kong radar, 1271.
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5: Descend to reach flight level 110 by Hazel.
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5: Singapore 850, descend to flight level 150.
18: Flight level 150, Singapore 850.
5: Martina 9412, turn left, proceed direct to end reps to resume on navigation. Climb to flight level 160.
18: That's flight level 160, direct to end reps, Martina 9412.
7: 4802. Dynasty 831, climb flight level 400.
18: Thank you.
7: Thai Asia 240, contact radar
18: 128, decimal 75. 128, decimal 75, Thai Asia 240, thank you.
5: 412, climb by side to flight level 6900 meters.
18: That's 6,900
0: meters, 9412. Fly on that transition.
21: descend 4500 feet and from around to descend by on that transition.
0: Left in 318 from 2 points clear for the other approach on 25 right.
21: From 2 points clear for the other approach to 5 right, Philip in 318.
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7: 885,
16: flight level 3900.
7: 上海 Air 885, Hong Kong radar, report Mach number.
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7: UPS 167, contact senior, correction, contact radar 128, decimal 75.

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1: Charlie 4 Alpha arrival to Macau Racket 188.
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1: Decimal 4, Singapore 850.
2: Chinese Dan 766, climb to flight level 140 and maintain speed 280 knots or less.
1: Climb and maintain flight level 140, speed 280 knots or less, Chinese Dan 766.
2: Hespring 8876, contact radar 133.82.
1: 133.82, good day. 2 knots, 5 PM.
3: 8876, passing flight level 135, climbing flight level 210. Hespring 8876, Hong Kong radar, proceed direct to Lares, climb to flight
1: level 25, Zibo. Lares, Lima Alpha Romeo India Tango, climb to flight level 250, Hespring 8876.
3: 7 mate, traffic 10 o'clock.
1: Flight level 140.
3: Shaman 842, contact Shaman Atomic 133175.
4: Shuttle 898,
3: good morning, flight level 160.
4: Shuttle 898,
5: Hong Kong radar,
3: climb to
5: flight level 280. Flight level 260, and reach 280 at which point, then go
3: 381? Then go to that 1, flight level 260 by sidebar, speed 280 knots.
5: So 260 at cyber and
3: 20
5: knots on the speed, Tango
3: 31. Jet 2211 Hong Kong radar
5: 12835.
3: What? Jet 2211 12532.
5: 25
6: is 03, 2 Jet 2211. 5 PM. Dispatch, I'm 5 PM, you're going
5: 40.
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3: 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Good day. Maintain speed 280 knots or less.
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0: 7 9 9 9 9 9 9 9 9 9 9 9 9 9 9 9 9 9 9 9 9 9 9 9 9 9 9 9 9 9 9 9 9 9 9 9 9 9 9 9 9 9 9 9 9 9 9 9 9 9 9 9 9 9 9 9 9 9 9 9 9 9 9 9 9 9 9 9 9 9 9 9 9 9 9 9 9 9 9 9 9 9 9 9 9 9 9 9 9 9 9 9 9 9 9 9 9 9 9 9 9 9 9 9 9 9 9 9 9 9 9 9 9 9 9 9 9 9 9 9 9 9 9 9 9 9 9 9 9 9 9 9 9 9 9 9 9 9 9 9 9 9 9 9 9 9 9 9 9 9 9 9 9 9 9 9 9 9 9 9 9 9 9 9 9 9 9 9 9 9 9 9 9 9 9 9 9 9 9 9 9 9 9 9 9 9 9 9 9 9
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0: Aspring 8597, are you looking for higher level 350 or 360?
4: 9,000 feet, QNH 1004.
7: Flight level 2900.
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0: 8597,
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6: Hong Kong, 3130.
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4: Flight level 250, Cafe 163.
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1: China Southern
0: 3097 Hong Kong radar, report request level.
1: Request level 330 China Southern 3097.
0: China Southern 3097, roger, after Sierra, climb for level 270 initially.
1: After Sierra, climb for level 270 China Southern 3097.
7: Cafe 730, Hong Kong radar, descend to the level 130, cross Taiba, for level 260 or below.
4: Taiba level 130, cross Taiba 260 or below, Cafe 730.
8: Right, 01, it's reach, left 134.
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8: EVAC 801.
9: Hong Kong radar, good morning, Tango 7, Tango 2-1, flight roll 308, descending for 260, respect Taiba.
7: Tango 7, Tango 2-1, Hong Kong radar, descend to telephone 130, cross Taiba, telephone 260 or below.
9: CG, descend flight level 130, we'll cross Taiba, accept flight level 260 or below, Tango 2-1.
6: National Grid, China Southern
7: 355. China, Hong Kong radar, climb to telephone
0: 2-6.
8: 226, China CZ, 81, good day.
0: Singapore 802, are you able? 11,300 meters.
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8: today. 382, good day.
12: Left hand into 0 and clear Alex from runway 25 left into 6012.
0: Singapore 802, climb for level 11,300 meters.
13: Climb 11,300 meters, Singapore 802.
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15: 111 over Norman, contact Manila 119 at the decimal 3.
16: 1193 over Norman, Cebu 111.
7: China 7355, proceed direct to Ranzhou. From Ranzhou, descend via RNAV transition.
17: Direct to Ranzhou, descend via RNAV transition, China 7355.
12: Indo 601 to establish localizer runway 25 left. Indo
14: 601. Director, Tango 799.
8: Jet 844.
15: China Post 2901, contact Manila 119 at 8403.
4: 79 approach, expand ILS runway 25 left.
7: Turn left heading 340.
14: Roger, turn left heading 340, Tango 799.
10: Hey, Hong Kong radar, approach W2, Mackey, climb to flight level 250.
1: Please, flight level 250, Hong Kong radar, this is big.
18: Next, good afternoon, climbing 7-9. And before you come to pass, just walk 3524.
2: Hey, Macau 9-3-6, departure identified, climb SID to flight level 120.
4: Cathay 503, descending by level 260.
19: Cathay 5
15: 3 0 squawk 6 3 7 1 information call. Cathay 5 2 3 1 3 contact radar 1 2 6 8 4 5
4: 6
15: 7 5 7 Cathay 1 6 3 continue climb by level 3 3 0
4: Continue climb by level 3 3 0 Cathay 1 6 Cathay 365 approach, morning, expect runway 25, right information, go off, proceed direct to run 2.
14: The left heading 325, thank you so much for not being in.
12: 160,
4: 6-5-DMA, 6-0-1-0. Are you able for level 390?
8: Speak. Able for level 390, and request to maintain level 360.
4: Singapore 811, roger, maintain present level.
8: Maintain present level, Singapore 811.
4: Approach on 541, descending level 1103. Shuttle 541 approach, expect runway 25 right.
8: 25 right, on 541.
4: Cathay 365, descend to 9,000 feet, QNH1004, maintain speed 2X0 knots or greater.
2: Shanghai 817, departure after needle, descend to flight level 180.
8: After needle, descend for level 180, Shanghai 817.
4: By runway 25 right, proceed direct to run
8: through.
4: Maintain speed 2X1 knots.
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20: 26-3 and start descent now to reach by Sober to 260 by Sober EPS. 27.
14: Approach Tango 79.
21: You have released my Taipei descent, flight level 340.
4: Zero, decimal 2.
8: 1601.
4: Singapore 811, descent flight level 360.
19: Descent flight level 360, Singapore 811.
4: S-ray 8597, higher level occupied, maintain flight level 350, final. Shuttle 879, contact director 119 at decimal 5, call sign only. Contact radar 128 decimal 75.
8: 5, Mason 388.
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2: 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Tamakau 9936, contact radar, 123 decimal 47, good day.
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2: 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Yeah, Racket 127, Hong Kong, departure identified, climb to valley for 170. 27 FM and turn right, proceed direct to source loop.
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28: Good afternoon, China Southern A011, passing flight level 226 for level 250, squawking 3133.
0: China Southern 201, one over radar, identified, stand by high.
28: Hi, China Southern A011.
0: Tango 7, Tango 201, we can keep it to 509. Bench 30, descend 9000, CQNH 1004, maintain 280 and also greater.
2: Quality 400, departure, good morning, identified, climb by SID to 9,000 feet.
29: By SID, 9,000 feet.
2: Racket 127, climb to valley for 200.
29: Hello, Racket 127.
30: Ding 200, climb flight level 360, get a 739.
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2: Okay, 817, descend to reach flight level 110 by Hazel.
32: Oh, descend flight level 110 by Hazel, Shanghai 817.
0: Was that 125.35 for UPS 3?
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0: 12535, have a good day, UPS 3.
33: Dominant 886, Hong Kong.
28: Good afternoon, China Southern 8011, maintaining flight level 250.
33: China Southern 8011, Hong Kong radar, climb flight level 320.
28: Climb to flight level 320, China Southern 8011, and if available, request level 360 for cruising.
33: Roger, stand by.
28: By climb to flight level 320, initially China Southern 8011.
33: Jeju Air 2211, contact Sanya 122.6.
28: Decimal 6, JGL 2211.
34: Hong Kong Air China 9976, maintaining flight level 360.
33: Air China 9976, Hong Kong radar identified. China Southern 8011, stop sign, flight level 270, standby for higher.
15: Traffic converging in front, 1,000 feet above your fan level.
1: Climbing 250.
15: John 654, climb level 290 initially, track around N5.
3: 18727-1184, Shadow 879. Good day, man.
15: 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Pin 301, contact radar 132, decimal 15.
4: 2.15, Philippine 301, good day.
15: Good day.
6: 0-0, reach 5, eastbound, Redcap 188.
3: Second, Ripon, Redcap 188.
6: Reach level by eastbound.
3: Level 200 by eastbound, Redcap 188.
15: Final. I think it's number one today.
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13: Salmon 856 Hong Kong radar identified. Two stations. First one, Sham 856 Hong Kong radar identified.
17: 856.
13: Shuttle 553, go ahead.
18: Shuttle 553, maintaining flight level 270. On course to Edo C, squawk 5507.
13: Hong Kong Shuttle 553 identified. Clear Canto 3 Bravo arrival.
18: So 3 Bravo arrival, Hong Kong Shuttle 553.
20: Breakout 127.
13: Redcap 127, Hong Kong radar climb flight level 310. China Southern 8011, climb flight level 280.
17: Flight
15: level 280, China Southern 8011.
18: Clear the N-box. 0-0 by N-box.
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13: Malaysian 376 Hong Kong radar identified.
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3: right. Maintain speed 180 after Tobin, clear Alice, approach runway 25 right, Skyson 915.
13: 300.
18: To the flight level 300, China Southern 8011.
11: One turn left heading 345.
13: 345. The 5878 Hong Kong radar identified.
18: 5.
17: 0.
13: Dynasty 5878, roger, standby. Cathay 739er, resume on navigation, direct and box.
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5: Anyway.
13: China Southern 8011, climb flight level 360.
0: 6,000 feet.5 with call sign only, good day.
5: 119
2: or 5 good day, Tango, good day. JJ6001, descend to reach flight level 110 by Hazel.
8: Descend to reach flight level 110 by Hazel, JJ6001.
2: Cathay 9046, climb by SID to flight level 6900 meters, no speed restriction.
14: Climb by the SID to 6900 meters, no speed, Cathay 946.
15: Level 230, which by meter.
13: 568, climb flat level 330.
12: Step 568.
14: Malaysian 53, FM, we can accept flat level 400.
13: Malaysian 53, roger, stand by higher, clear 10 mods direct FCAL.
14: 10 mods direct to FCAL, Malaysian 53.
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5: Charlie,
15: impact level restriction.
13: Airspray 8597, roger, but the level occupied by fast traffic behind, maintain present level.
5: The level is being 8597.
13: Singapore 805, contact Sanya 130.2.
12: 302, Singapore 805, good day, sir.
13: Good day. 5878, climb flight level 350, stand by higher.
5: Climb to flight level 350, Dynasty 5878.
12: Flight 9023,
19: Hong Kong Control, Quantum Flight 9067, approaching Elato Level 380.
15: Quantum Sky 9067, Hong Kong radar identified, clear AB3 Bravo arrival.
19: AB3 Bravo arrival, Quantum Sky 9067.
15: Virginia 607, contact radar 126.5.
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15: Bakao running 34, 6001.
0: Bakao running 34, 6001. decimal zero.
18: Eight decimal zero, Shanghai
0: 17. Set up Charlie, Charlie, descend for level 180.
18: Level 180, descend for Charlie 7.
13: Four direct copy.
3: Six nine four, thank you.
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0: 23475,
15: red cap 18. Sir, design Y, I know. 6 contact radar
18: 126.45. 126.45, ETS 56.
14: Hong Kong, departure United 862 heavy is flight level 120.4160.
0: Burnout.
1: This is burnout.
15: The restriction.
19: Yeah,
15: 846 and also climb and maintain 9,000 feet traffic above.
19: Level
15: 846, follow the Vanpool level restriction.
19: Follow
15: Vanpool level restriction, Sky 967, descend Alpha level 340, reach in 4 minutes.
19: 446.
13: Malaysian 53, cross actual time 46 or earlier.
19: 6 or earlier, Malaysian 53, copy.
13: Dynasty 587H, due traffic, turn right heading 075.
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6: 2 Charmin 886, good day.
15: That are reduced to 230 knots.
21: Super Air Redemption, level 110, Charlie Whiskey.
22: Say, 03 Donna.
13: Scooter 187, speed map 185 or less.
23: Hong Kong radar, clear Sierra 7 Delta arrival.
24: Clear Sierra 7 Delta arrival, air China 111.
23: Air China
24: 11, I confirm maintaining flight level 230. Affirm, now we are maintaining flight level
23: 230,
24: Air China 111.
23: China
24: 111,
23: you are
24: identified, step by lower, reduce to 230 now.
25: Air China 111. Confirm that you are running, roaming uniform November, in my India.
13: Close it.
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15: In Macau 612, climb by level 250.
21: Climb by level 250, Macau 612. Make 1809, go to
22: 0, 5, 70.
26: 2788, cancel speed restriction, climb ISID to flight level 110 and cancel vanpool level restriction.
23: 17235.
22: 17235,
18: Yeah, maintaining 12,200 meters.
13: Air China H25 Hong Kong radar identified. Malaysia.
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7: AK-188. Arrival, Blazing 072.
13: China Southern 8011, maintain flight level 360 upon reaching. Traffic opposite way 30 miles, 1,000 feet above your cleat level.
7: Emery Sir 9836, exam heading 360 and speed 230 knots or greater.
2: Emery,
8: good afternoon, in my 46, patient flight level 140, climb flight level 160.
9: EVI 46, climb flight level 250, cancel speed restriction.
8: Climb flight level 250, then cancel speed restriction, EVI 46.
9: 500 meters.
10: Speed to
9: 280 knots.
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11: 830,
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13: a door stroke
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7: Charlie Whiskey, descend to 6,000 feet, QNH
29: 1004.
7: Singapore 882, descend to 6,000 feet.
30: Charlie, flight level 330, stand by higher.
31: Good afternoon, 9858 and 78, level 370,
32: direct number. Dynasty 5678, roger. Charmin Air 8694, contact radar 118.992.
33: All right, this is Mandana 2, good day, Charmin Air 8694.
13: Air China H25, descend flight level 400.
35: Descending flight level 400, Air China 825.
7: 26, proceed directly to Lixi. PRNG Zulu AR approach, runway 25 left.
36: 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Command entry.
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13: 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Clear those search direction to Dumo.
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1: 5657 contact radar 125.432 5 and 4 3 2 5 and 4 3 2 5 and 4 3 2 5 and 4 3 2 5 and 4 3 2 5 and 4 3 2 5 and 4 3 2 5 and 4 3 2 5 and 4 3 2 5 and 4 3 2 5 and 4 3 2 5 and 4 3 2 5 and 4 3 2 5 and 4 3 2 5 and 4 3 2 5 and 4 3 2 5 and 4 3 2 5 and 4 3 2 5 and 4 3 2 5 and 4 3 2 5 and 4 3 2 5 and 4 3 2 5 and 4 3 2 5 and 4 3 2 5 and 4 3 2 5 and 4 3 2 5 and 4 3 2 5 and 4 3 2 5 and 4 3 2 5 and 4 3 2 5 and 4 3 2 5 and 4 3 2 5 and 4 3 2 5 and 4 3 2 5 and 4 3 2 5 and 4 3 2 5 and 4 3
32: set low, direct side bar.
38: 3 Bravo, arrival after 7 0 direct side over near 776.
7: 345.
39: Maintain level 340, squawk 7003.
32: China Southern 8138, Hong Kong radar, radar contact.
39: Okay. Hong Kong radar, China Southern 8482, flight level 300, squawking 4102.
32: China Southern 8482, Hong Kong radar, radar contact. After signal direct eastbound.
39: After 7 0, direct to eastbound, thank you, Charles, 842.
32: Okay, for it, Donna.
7: Clear, I rescue
38: the 12 8 2 4
7: 2
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7: 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From room 2, clear RNT Zulu approach, runway 25 right.
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7: 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UPS 52, turn right heading 280.
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6: 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Still speed 180 knots, China Eastern 7421.
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7: 2-1-2-1-5. 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
7: Bohemia 305, turn left heading 360. Cathay 238, in case of misapproach, follow the extended runway center line and climb to 5,000 feet.
10: Charlie Papa 210, Macau 666.
11: 4,500 feet, go to 210 knots, GPS 5.
7: Sector Charlie Whiskey, turn left heading 290, clear ILS approach, runway 25 left.
12: Sector 290, clear ILS approach, runway 25 left, this is Charlie Whiskey.
38: Cross NCAT for level 260 or below.
13: Yeah, 122, decimal 6.
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8: Yeah, we're descending 4,500 feet, Mr. Charlie Whiskey.
7: UPS 52, turn left heading 300, we do see 180 knots.
11: Western 300, total 100 knots, UPS 52.
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7: Bohemia 305, turn left heading 330.
10: Left heading 330, Bohemia 305.
7: UPS 52, turn left heading 285, clear ILS approach, runway 25 left.
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10: Went to 160 knots or greater until 5 p.m. It is 741. Went to 160 knots until 5 p.m. It is 741.
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2: 2755, Meridian 072 today.
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7: 5, 6, 2. Bohemia 607, after Topin, clear ILS approach, runway 25 right.
16: After 2 foot clear for the ILS runway 25 right, Bohemia 607.
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7: They see more 5 with call sign only, good day. Cathay 563, descend to 6,000 feet, turn right heading 340.
38: Eastbound 722, contact radar 118.902.
0: Hong Kong radar 118.902, China Eastbound 722 today.
7: Bohemia 413, we're doing V210 knots.
38: V210 knots, we're number 4-1-8.
3: Descending 9,500 meters, squawking 0045.
7: Cathay 841, Hong Kong radar, report your passing for us.
3: We are currently passing flight level 322, Cathay 841.
7: Cathay 41, you identified, clear Sierra 7 Bravo arrival.
15: Arrival, record 237. 30, cancel 9,000 feet or below altitude restrictions.
17: Climb via SIC, flight level 130, cancel 9,000 feet altitude restrictions, more than 298.
11: Heading 330, Cathay 563.
38: Channel 8722, trend direct, Suiza.
7: Cathay 553, fly heading 060.
15: And passing altitude again.
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13: Clear Betty 3 Bravo arrival.
38: Betty 3 Bravo arrival, Singapore 898.
15: 98, stop climb, fly level 110.
17: Stop climb against flight level 110, number 298.
13: Radar 13382, bye bye.
38: 82, Cathay 82.
0: Tracking time available?
13: Sadly not because of the parallel runway operation for departure, so stay on the city for now.
7: Runway
18: 25 right. Open, TFR, I have to put runway 25 right point 305.
7: Cathay 238, turn left heading 360, reduce speed 210 knots.
15: Malaysian 376, descend to reach flight level 4,500 meters by Tamot.
38: 1,500 meters by Tamot, Malaysian 376.
15: Number 5561, climb by SID to flight level 130.
38: Level
7: 238, turn left heading 345. Shuttle 553, turn left heading 020.
38: Left heading 020, squawking 4102.
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7: radar, descend
38: for
7: level 220, cross
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15: 90 vectors will climb

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1: Descend to 4,500 feet, after run 2, descend via the transition, Cathay 563.
0: Skyliner 67, maintain seat 2109.
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4: Position 376.
5: Runway 298, climb by SID to flight level 6,900 meters, cancel speed restrictions.
1: Runway SID.
0: 05, contact tower 118807. Air China 111, reduce speed to 160 knots, maintain until 5 miles final.
1: Maintain 160 knots until 5 knots for miles, Air China 111.
5: Hong Kong radar identified.
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0: 06. EQNH1004.
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1: Open clear for the ILS approach 25 right, Cathay 563. Heading 315, Hong Kong, Shuttle
0: 5-5. 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
3: Standby, Xiamen 8727.
6: Xiamen 97, maintain level 320. Traffic right to left 1,000 feet above assigned level.
7: Roger, traffic, maintain flight level 320, Xiamen 897.
6: Current at 2002, traffic left to right, climbing below you.
7: Looking out.
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3: Yeah, Xiamen 8727, can we direct to Eaglehead?
6: Xiamen 727, maintain flight level.
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1: 3129, Base 1, clear near 2002.
9: Departure after SARPAC, descend to flight level 170.
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8: Two
13: ground level 260 by M10, 187507.
14: Up. Singapore 892, contact radar 128.75.
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14: 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China Southern 8465, contact Sanya 130.2.
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14: Corinet 660, contact radar 128.75.
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0: Operator, maintain until 5 miles final.
10: 7160, maintain until 5 miles final, hold on shuttle 1, correction, hold shuttle 4, 843.
0: Shuttle 843, continue approach, also speed 160, north operator until 5 miles final.
10: Okay, approach speed 160, degrees until 5 miles final, hold on shuttle 843.
13: Okay, China 419,
4: contact plus 419, number 1. Level 6491, number 419. Macau, Xiamen
13: 897, thank you. Level 210, passing level 141. Macau 222, climb to start level 250. Level 250, Macau
4: 222, proceed back to Larry.
13: Put it up to Larry, Macau 222.
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1: Roger, maintain level 160 on 1612.
2: 165, sir. 10. Kelly, 588.
3: Shuttle 842, contact tower 118, 817.
4: 118.17,
3: shuttle 843, good day. Malaysia 072, proceed direct to 12, descend 5 on the transition.
4: Director 12, descend 5 on the transition, Malaysia 072.
3: Descend 5 on the transition, maintain C1X0 and also great time.
4: Direct 12, descend on the transition and
3: 180 greater, 10072. Cafe 995 director, proceed direct to 12, descend to 4500 feet.
5: 512,
3: descend 4500 feet. Cafe 509, after open, clear ILS approach runway 25 right.
6: After open, clear ILS 25 right, Cafe 509.
3: Five-two runway 25 left, south runway.
7: Six. Jet 831, good day, sir.
8: 262, cross over, Cafe 600.
9: 1-4-0-1-3-2, central runway.
10: This one, Mike, 431 Hong Kong, identify squat 1032.
11: 032 is confirmed, check 431.
10: November uniform Mike 431, do you want higher level?
11: Firm, up to flight level 450.
10: Roger, stand by level change.
11: Thank you.
3: Cafe 718, contact radar 128, decimal 75.
12: Cafe 718.
3: Cafe 347, turn left heading 040.
12: Left 40, Cafe 347.
3: Moscow 6652, descend 6000 feet, QNH 1004.
13: Tamil, China Southern 812.
14: And China Southern 813 from after SAPEX, descend to flight level 170.
13: After SAPEX, descend to level 170 and direct to Tamil, China Southern 813.
3: Bohemia 706, turn left heading 335. 5099, contact tower 118, decimal 7.
6: 5099.
13: 507.
14: Southern 842, contact to Ohio 121, decimal 4.
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3: 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After open, clear, let's approach runway 25 right, no speed control.
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3: Thai Asia 762, Hong Kong radar identify, expect runway 16, clear Charlie 4 Alpha arrival. Correction, Charlie 5 Bravo arrival.
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3: Malaysian 319, contact senior 122, decimal 6.
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5: China 73092, Hong Kong radar, descend to the level 220, cross eastbound to level 260 or below.
21: Level 220, cross eastbound 260 or below, China 73092.
22: Hong Kong, good day, Cam. 209,
5: 45, 0. Cafe 309, Hong Kong radar, identify.
3: 02
19: Sanya 130, decimal 2, bye bye, Regia 139.
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5: Cathay 347, reduce to 180 knots, double left heading 330.
25: Reduce speed 180 knots, heading 330, Cathay 347.
5: Free contact radar, 118.992.
25: 1892, United 153, good day.
26: 58, descending flight level 260.
5: Cathay 698, Hong Kong radar, descend to the level 130, cross flight level 260 or below.
26: Level 130, flight 260 below Cathay 698.
5: Flight cap 237, contact approach 119 at decimal 1.
26: Approach 119 at decimal 1, decimal 37, thank you.
5: Cathay 250, proceed direct to Mary, descend flight start to level 110.
25: Descend our armor transition, Cathay 347.
26: 502, climb plane level 140, passing plane level 130.
5: China Eastern 502, Hong Kong radar, climb to flight level 250, no speed restriction.
26: Level 250, no speed restriction, China Eastern 502.
5: Cafe 81, continue present heading for Stephen Bay, descend to the level 130.
25: Heading and descend flight level 130, Cafe 821.
26: 390, squawk 2254.
3: Scooter 180 Hong Kong radar identified after Dosu track direct Biko.
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5: Jindong 2719, negative. Clear high time route, maintain number 120.
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3: 9431, continue flight plan route.
26: 431.
0: Hong Kong radar, Xiamen 828, maintain level 340, ground 6506.
3: Xiamen 828, Hong Kong radar identifying clear no man's direct on me.
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2: 15, descend to 6000 feet.
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8: Amatown 671, descend, I'm ready for level 260.
9: Descend, one ready for level 260, Roman Cal 671.
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7: 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Cafe 543.
8: Macau 671, contact radar 126.05.
9: 126.05, radar there, Macau 671.
10: Hong Kong radar, Bukhara
8: 6425. Hong Kong shuttle 646, climb for level 350.
10: Climb level
7: 350, Bukhara. 41. 127, Jet 41, China, Southern 8301.
8: Cafe 309, descend to the level 130.
11: 30, Cafe 309.
27: Hong Kong radar, good afternoon, Tango 789, flight level 160.
8: Tango 79889, Hong Kong radar, climb to the level 240.
27: Climb flight level 240, Tango 789.
8: Cafe 81, descend, climb start to level 110.
28: Flight level 110, Cafe 81.
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30: Hong radar, good afternoon, Xiamen 8907, maintain flight level 320, direct to APCO.
3: Xiamen 8907, Hong Kong radar, roger. Xiamen
31: 828, reach level in 3 minutes.
0: Send flight level 310, reach in 3 minutes, Xiamen 838.
31: Xiamen
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0: 250 knots. Descend to flight level 270, speed 250 knots, channel 2424.
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0: 7-1,
8: 3-7-5-5-5. 892, descending flight level 260. Singapore 892, Hong Kong radar, descending flight level 130. Cross, climb by flight level 260 or below.
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8: 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Cafe 309, reduce broken, confirm direct, Larry.
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31: Malaysian 89, climb for level 400.
1: Climb for level 400, Malaysia 89.
31: Japan Air 32, contact Taipei 129, decimal 1.
1: Now 32, please.
4: 01, climb unrestricted to fly level 130, maintain speed 250 knots.
1: Climb unrestricted to level 130, speed 250 knots,
31: Taipei 201. 2, contact radar 128, decimal 75.
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6: 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Cross Cotton, for level 120 or below.
1: Descend 9,000 feet, QNH 1004. Cross Cotton, for level 120 below, touch here 762. Level 230 by needle. Good afternoon.
14: Air Macau 671, departure after needle, descent to flight level 170.
1: After needle, continue descending flight level 170, Air Macau 671.
14: Contact radar 133 decimal 82.
1: 133
14: Cafe 960 frequency 133 decimal 82.
1: 300
31: traffic above.
1: Day 968 climbing level 140 direct to Sutra.
13: Cathay 960, Hong Kong radar, climb to flight level 250.
1: Flight level 250, Cathay 960.
13: Cathay 973, contact approach 119, are they small 1? 20.
1: Descending 020,
13: Cathay 1. 110, cross MPAT, flight level 260 or below.
1: Meters,
13: 7.75. And do you prefer IRS approach or RMP Zulu AL for Romeo 25 left?
4: Hong Kong departure identified, climb by SID to 9,000 feet, speed 250 knots approved now.
1: Okay,
13: clear. Stand
31: by. Decimal 1.
0: 1271-180.
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0: Destination 2, Air China 89, bye bye.
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0: Hong Kong Scooter 180, flight level 90.
31: Scooter 180, Hong Kong radar, Roger.
2: 250, China 722.
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0: Heading 360.
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8: Hong Kong Shuttle 725, reduce speed to 250 knots for sequencing. Turn right heading 110.
0: 650, heading 110, 705.
8: 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Thank you, contact tower 1187, bye bye.
0: 1187, contact tower 15.
31: Drive by eastbound.
1: We're down 502, thank you.
8: Virginia 253, Hong Kong radar identified, clear AB3 Bravo arrival.
0: AB3 Bravo arrival, boy, get 253, thanks.
8: Correct one, hello, flighting 355, over, flighting 350, descend 4,500.
0: Descend altitude 4,500.
6: Jindong 2719, maintain flight level 120, traffic descending on top.
1: Maintain flight level 120, looking traffic, Jindong 2719.
14: China Southern 30902, contact Zhuhai 121.4.
0: Zhuhai 121.4, good day, China Southern 30902.
13: Information, you are now 9 miles behind 787.
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0: Descend rate 180 knots, heavy to ourselves.
8: Red Cap 237, connect tower 1184, bye bye.
0: Tower 1184, Red Cap 237, thank you. Or 875. Descend out on the 3039.
1: Well, Red Cap 502, Red Cap 237, 260, this by eastbound.
8: Good answer after 2 Hong Kong radar, descend to telephone 220, cross east and telephone 260 or below.
1: 220, not inside 260 or below, good answer, 5-0-2.
8: 5-6-0-1, contact radar 127-8-4-1.
1: 127-8-4-1,
13: 5-6-0-1,
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13: Country, turn right, heading 315, now reduce speed to 250 knots.
24: Right heading 315, speed 250, Cafe 9SF, sir.
14: Now 900 meters. Cafe 952, climb via SID to flight level 6,900 meters.
0: Climb via the SID to 6,900 meters, Cafe 950. Speed 250, Cafe 791.
6: 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Tabway
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31: 5, Hong Kong radar identify, clear, Betty 3, Bravo, arrival.
0: Betty 3, Bravo, arrival, 305.
31: Pi 601, climb to level 10,400 meters.
2: 10,400 meters, Pi 601. And request for level 11,600 meters, Pi 601.
31: Pi 601, confirm you can reach that level by depot.
2: Confirm, Pi 601.
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2: Standing by, Pi 601.
14: Departure, Channel 12 Airborne, passing 1,300 feet. The Channel 12 departure identified, climb via SID to 9,000 feet.
5: Confirm, your Channel 42.
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14: Bay near 246, proceed direct to Sattva, cancel speed restrictions.
4: Cathay 400, Hong Kong departure identified, climb by SID to 9,000 feet, speed 250 knots approved.
5: Climb out of station, speed 250 knots approved, Cathay 400.
15: Hit 4,500 feet, Cathay 65.
16: Cathay 9,000 feet, reduced to 180 knots.
17: Heading 00, Cathay 960.
16: 8,007, bye-bye.
17: 118.7, Challenger 507, good day.
18: Copy, current flight level 350, thank you, China Southern 8301.
19: 2 flight level 350, number 702.
20: 19er, climb to flight level 250.
18: Flight level 250, Channel 2719.
31: November, uniform, Mike.431 contact radar 125 days 132.
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20: Extend that climb initially for level 90.
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20: 1-8. Expect RMP Suru AR approach, runway 25 left.215 215 215 219 53 descend 5 level 290 reach in 4 minutes.
19: 290 in 4 minutes, boy near 253.
20: Approach 25. 29 approach today, runway 25 left.
19: Bye bye.Left runway cleared, RMP 025 right, Cathay 658.
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17: Clear 310 Ohio in 20 miles, Cathay 960.
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3: 253. 40 final. Flight level 340 final, China Southern 6059.
31: 6059, climb for level 340.
8: Okay,
10: ground level
5: 340, China Southern
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5: 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Climb unrestricted to flight level 200, Cathay 400. Cathay 973, contact tower 1-1-4. Tower 1-1-8 is 1-4, Cathay
20: 973, bye-bye. Shuttle 705, continue descent to 6,000 feet.
5: It's maintained
9: by the 290.
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9: I am Spring 6523, request shortcut to Epco.
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5: Heading 275 and clear for the ILS 25 left.
9: 260, reach my end bad boy in a 253.
8: 7-9-1, contact radar 127.1. Freedom 502, contact departure 122, decimal 65.
10: Level 250.
31: Cathay 791, Hong Kong radar, climb for level 350, final.
10: Climb for level 350, final, Cathay 791.
22: Vietnam 502, descend, maintain 220 now.
14: Vietnam 502, proceed direct to Tamont, descend to flight level 170.
22: Come on and descend 170 over now 572.
16: Turn left heading 305.
5: Yes, please. 465.
11: Right. Call radar, good afternoon. Change to 5018, climb flight level 140, climb to suitable.
23: China Eastern 5018, Hong Kong radar, climb to flight level 250, maintain speed 280 knots or greater.
11: Flight level 250.And maintain speed 280 knots or greater, change to 5018.
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0: UPS 5A Hong Kong radar identify clear at B3 Bravo arrival.
1: B3 Bravo arrival, UPS 5A, thank you.
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0: Hong radar identified, clear at B3 Bravo arrival, report mark number.
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13: After Elato, mark 0.80 to Chicago 594.
0: 250. Cafe 400, radar contact line for level 350.
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6: 449, cancel speed restriction.
23: Two 8644 Hawker radar, climb to flight level 250.
13: Level 250, 2864.
5: So not all greater.
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13: 132.15, airspring 6523, good day.
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7: Confirm Sierra 7 Bravo and confirm speed 592.
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25: Hong Kong Sierra 098, passing 2800, climbing 4000, squawk 2264.
6: Shenzhen 909A, Concord radar identify, maintain 4000 feet on mission, QNH 1004.
25: Maintain 4000 on reaching. QH1004, Sunday 90098.
5: Hong Kong radar, good day, 7373. Maintain point level 250106.
6: China 7373, Hong Kong radar identify, stand by for higher.
5: Stand by for higher, 7373.
6: China 7373, contact radar 127 days more 1.
5: 7671, good day, 7373.
6: Freedom 592, descend 5, start developer 110.
5: Hong radar number 7770 Hotel, descend to flight level 260.
6: November 777 Zulu Hotel, Hong Kong radar, descend to flight level 130. Cross side by flight level 260 or below.
5: Cross at flight level 260 below, descend to flight level 130, number 7 Zulu Hotel.
2: Level 260, reached by Charlie.
24: Very good, 260, reached by Charlie, time 68.
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4: Reduce speed 1, on Singapore 892.
31: Hong Kong Shuttle 5999, Hong Kong radar identified, clear, Canto 3, Bravo arrival.
25: The 3 Bravo arrival, on show 599.
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8: Cancel speed, climb for level 350,
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15: So less than after the 6-0-5.
31: Thai 601, contact Sanya 133, decimal 35.
15: 133, decimal 35, Thai 601, good day.
0: Number 4, maintain descent rate, descent for level 280, when label speed 270 knots.
25: Descent rate, descent flight level 280 and speed 270 to Chicago 594.
31: Houston 373, continue climb for level 360 after Ely, track direct echo.
15: Continue climb to final level 360 after Ely, direct to echo, Houston 373.
31: Charles Houston 373, confirm copy Echo, Echo Papa Kilo Alpha Lima.
15: Echo Papa Kilo Alpha Lima.
31: 373,
0: confirm. 700, speed 280 knots or less.
25: 2, bye bye. Num 431.
8: That's 9,500 meters.
6: Alpha 1721 Hong Kong radar confirms squawk 0531.
8: Affirmative, Alpha 1721.
6: Alpha 1721 identify, clear Sierra 7 Bravo rifle, descend now to level 130. Expedite descent.
8: Sierra 7 Bravo 130, expedite Alpha 1721.
6: Cafe 780, contact approach 119 decimal 1.
8: 119 decimal 1, Cafe 780, good day.
6: I-51721, high speeds approved for your descent.
8: Approved,
0: 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Identify, climb unrestricted to flight level 160.
8: Climb unrestricted to flight level 160.
31: Bravo arrival.
15: 340, squawk 7105.
31: Grenier
6: 457,
8: Hong Kong radar
6: identified. Grenier 457.
25: Cafe 049, Hong Kong radar, climb to level 200. Level 200, Cafe 049.
6: I-51721, turn, question, continue present heading for extra track miles to descend.
25: Continue present heading, I-51721.
15: Good day, Euro Viking 121, level 210.
6: Euro Viking 121, Hong Kong radar, confirm squad 7115.
25: Confirm, 7115, Euro Viking 121.
6: Euro Viking 121, identify, clear Sierra 7 Bravo rifle.
25: 7 Bravo, arrival, Euro Viking 121.
15: Hong Kong 668, good afternoon, descend, level 260 by Charlie.
6: 5668 Hong Kong radar, descend to level 230, cross Charlie, level 260 or below.
15: Level 230, cross Charlie, level 260 or below, Thai 668.
6: Shenzhen 9098, climb to 9000 feet.
25: 140.
31: Hey, Macau 9995, Hong Kong radar, identify, clear Charlie 5 Bravo arrival.
25: Clear Charlie 5 Bravo arrival, Macau 9995.
31: Hey, Macau 9995, track direct Cotton, and when ready, descend for level 120, reach by Cotton.
25: Direct Cotton,
24: Charge. When ready, descend flight level 120, reach by Gautamar, Macau 9905.
3: 1000
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6: Climb to flight level 250.
24: Flight level 250, Cathay 049.
6: Thai 668 from Charlie, proceed direct Big X.
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31: Cafe 766 Hong Kong radar identify clear Canto 3 Bravo arrival.
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6: Wake up 189, climb to 7,000 feet.
24: Hong Shadow 700, climbing flight level 160.
6: Hong Kong Shadow 700, Hong Kong radar, climb to flight level 200.
24: 200, Hong Kong Shadow 700.
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3: Phase 349, contact radar 127 decimal 1.
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4: 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Good day. 0. Cafe 049, Hong Kong radar, climb to level 320 initially.
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1: Seven zero zero, request further climb.
3: Hong Shuttle 700, climb to level 250.
1: Level 250, Hong Kong Shuttle 700.
7: Hong Kong, good morning or good afternoon, Cathay 740. We are flight level 6,900 meters, squawk 6114 with India.
3: Cafe 740 Hong Kong radar identified. Please see 7 Bravo arrival.
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1: Clear Murray, descend 5 star, 110 by star, Hong Kong Shuttle 739.
4: 260.
1: Heading 260, Cafe 049. Heading Hong Kong Shuttle 739.
8: 0 Viking 121, descend unrestricted to 9,000 feet, QNH 1004, maintain 280 knots or greater until further advice.
2: 4592, Carson only Vietnam 592, hello, descend to 4,500
1: feet. 4,500 feet, descend 540, send 9,098.
3: 189, climb to level 120.
4: Track direct Maple, descend for level 340.
7: It's Maple, and descend for 340, we shall 599.
2: 300 or less, we'll go, that 8255.
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9: 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Vietnam, 2, XLR, notch. 125, decimal 32, on A47, good day.
2: 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Cathay 598, contact radar 118, decimal
7: 902. 892, Cathay 598,
1: good day. Level 250.
4: Hong Kong Shuttle 700, Hong Kong radar, climb for level 280.
1: Flight level 280, Hong Kong Shuttle 700.
4: Cathay 049, climb for level 11,600 meters.
1: 1,600 meters, Cafe 049.
2: A0, go. Hong Kong Shuttle 739, reduce speed to 250.
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5: Descend now flight level 170,
2: 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Run to in about 40 seconds.
3: Descend to 4,500 feet, Roger, Cathay 780.
9: We are down 592, turn left heading 325.
1: 0-0-9-0-9-8.
8: Korean Air 9313, Hong Kong radar, stand by for lower.
3: 119 days, more one.
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3: Cathay 740, Hong Kong radar, descend now to flight level 170. Reduce speed to 250 knots.
5: 170 at 250 knots for Cathay 740.
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3: Cafe 937, descend to flight level 130. Hi 628, contact approach 119 days more one. To flight level 250.
5: P20, Hong Kong Shuttle 700.
4: Hong Kong Shuttle 599, continue descent for level 260, reach by Maple.
5: 599.
8: Hey, runway 25 right. Descend by a star to flight level 110.
9: And reduce to 220 knots.
5: Heading 335, reduce speed 220 knots, Samsung 171.
9: Puyinia 253, speed 160 or greater to 5 miles, contact tower 118.4.
5: 160 or greater up to 5 miles, 184, Puyinia 253.
3: Left heading 130.
5: 2130,
3: speed
5: 250 knots,
3: Cafe 970. Cafe 740, descend to level 130, reduce speed to 230 knots.
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5: Climb 130, Cathay
3: 770. Philippines 319, contact radar 133, decimal 82, good day.
5: 133, decimal 82, Philippines 319.
9: Clear down 25 left. 290 for heading clear for IRS runway 25 left. 25 left,
1: Philippines 210, climb level 160.
8: Walking 2317. Flipping 319, Hong Kong radar, climb to flight level 250, proceed direct speed.
1: Step up level 250 and proceed direct escape, Philippines 319.
3: 2605 for sequencing, turn right heading 060, reduce speed to 230 knots.
1: Alright, heading 060, reduce speed 230 knots, turn to 605.
11: SL 352 departure identified. Climb via SID to flight level 6,900 meters. Cancel 9,000 foot altitude restrictions.
5: Climb.
3: Cathay 740, turn left heading 130.
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4: 00, climb to level 10,400 meters.
1: Okay, flight level 10,400 meters from our shuttle 760.
4: Hong Kong Shuttle 563, when ready, descend for level 260, reach by Maple.
1: Passing flight level 147, climbing level 160, and any speed control for us,
8: right. Cathay 420 Hong Kong radar, cancel speed restrictions and climb to flight level 250.
1: Cancel speed restrictions, climb flight level 250, Cathay 420.
8: Cathay 420, example, be direct match.
4: Okay.
8: 6,000 feet on QNH 1004.
1: For 370.
4: Then stage 34 on corridor identified.
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3: 40, proceed direct Mary, Johnny Star.
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1: 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Heading 190, did you with us?
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2: 55, that's 172.
3: 7557, Zulu Hotel, reduce speed 160 knots.
2: With the 160 knots, Zulu Hotel.
4: Which go
2: right?
5: 1892, Cathay 420.
6: 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Abby 3 Bravo arrival.
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7: 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Request. Final number 2134, final 250.
6: Kelly 420, radar, good afternoon. Climb flight level 350.
7: 50, Cafe 420.
8: Level 250.
9: C50,
8: Cathay 2045. Shanghai 818, report when clear of weather.
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10: Yeah, to speed, collapse 9,000 feet to Shanghai A1.
8: Hong Kong Shuttle 5999, expect that descent, speed at Mary 250 knots.
3: Control. 20, Hong Kong radar identified. Hong Kong Shuttle 563, contact radar 127, decimal 55. 127,
11: 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Okay. 10 feet on QNH 1004.
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2: Cancel all upper limit restriction, Cathay A70.
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3: German cargo 5940, descend to 4,500 feet, reduce speed to 10 knots. 0-4-9-0.
5: Okay, Konga 2 Papa, climbing to 4,000.
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8: Shanghai 818, climb to the level 110, speed 280 knots or greater.
5: Climb to the level 110, speed 280 knots or greater, Shanghai 818.
8: Emirate 9862 Hong Kong, confirm squad 6231. Emirate 9862, identify, clear Sierra 7 Bravo arrival, descend now to level 170. 9862, you can expect runway 25 left at this moment. Cafe 2045, contact radar 127 decimal 1.
9: 7041, Cafe 2045, today.
3: Hong Kong Shuttle 739, turn left heading 330. 4,400 meters, cancel speed restriction.
9: 4,400 meters, cancel speed restriction, Cathay 2045.
7: Cathay 750, good afternoon. We are flight level 1,300 meters, squawk 6137, information is detailed.
3: Cathay 750, Hong Kong radar identify, clear Canto 3 Bravo arrival.
7: Canto 3 Bravo arrival, Cathay 750.
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2: 12 miles to Aquila, level 290, squawk 5503, VHA 8890.
3: VHA 8890, Hong Kong radar identify, clear Charlie 5 Bravo arrival.
2: Charlie 5 Bravo arrival, VHA 8890.
4: Hong Kong radar, good afternoon, Mandarin 185A, flight level 330 approaching Aquila, squawking 5623.
3: Mandarin 1858, Hong Kong radar identified.
4: Mandarin 1858.
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8: 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Emirate 9862, descend 5 star, develop for 110.
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8: 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JJ 6002, climb to 7000 feet.
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3: thank you, bye-bye. 150, descend now level 260, reach by Maple, transition speed 280 knots.
7: Reach by 260 by Maple, transition speed 280 knots, Cathay 750.
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13: Heading 310. Korea near 9313, descend to 6,000 feet.
6: Cathay 4905 on transition 290 knots.
9: 290 Cathay 4905.
7: 86,000, 86,000, climb down. 186A, Hong Kong departure identified, climb unrestricted to flight level 160. Okay.
5: Hong Kong.
7: These restrictions, Cathay 750.
8: By descent to flight level 110.
2: Bus ID, climb to 6,900 meters, confirm upper.
1: Charlie 7482, cancel 9,000 foot or below altitude restrictions.
2: Cancel and turn the base up below the restrictions 7482.
11: Cafe 948, descend to level 260, respect summit.
14: That's descend to level 260 to reach by Sunny, Cafe 948.
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14: 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You're Cafe 319.
6: This is Jet 547, descend flight level 320.
5: Descend flight level 320, because it's 547.
11: 50.
3: Flight level 250, cap 121.
11: Cap 870, cap 2, flight level 230.
5: Descend flight level 230, cap 870.
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2: Speed 180 knots, direct to run through.
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6: Shuttle 173, Hong Kong radar identify clear Abbey 3 Bravo arrival.
14: 3 Bravo arrival, this is the 173.
3: 0 knots or greater. Cafe 740, turn left heading 340.
14: 340 for Cafe 740.
8: Cafe 134, Hong Kong radar, descend to flight level 130, cross Saiba, flight level 260 or below.
5: 130, cross Saiba, 260 or below, Cafe 134.
2: Passenger direct to Baikou.
1: China Eastern 7482, approved, proceed direct to Baikou, and cross Baikou at flight level 4,800 meters or above.
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14: 6011. 6011. Level 250. Level 250, squawk 3127.
8: China 76049, Hong Kong radar identified, stand by for hire.
14: 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Cafe
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14: Call that 6049.
3: China Southern 6049 now, roger, climb for level 320 initially.
14: Climb for level 320.
15: 20, China Southern 60490.
3: China Southern 388, contact radar 128, decimal 75.
15: 875, good evening, China Southern 388.
11: Cafe 110, Hong Kong radar, identify clear, baby 3 Bravo arrival.
14: 3 Bravo, Cafe 110.
15: Downwind, China Southern 388, flight level 350.
11: China Southern 388, track direct eastbound.
15: Track direct to eastbound, China Southern 388.
3: China Southern 60499, affirm and climb for level 350.
11: Are you able level 370, 20 miles before Samuel?
15: Cat 783, affirm.
11: 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Climb initially, level 320, call you back to final.
15: Climb by level 320, Cat 783, request direct 7.
11: Stand over there. Opposite way, inbound traffic company.
15: Roger, Cathay 783, can we request direct over?
12: 1 Shadow 563, reduce speed to 230 knots.
16: 23,
12: 1 Shadow 569, turn left heading 350.
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3: Korea 9313, continue approach.
17: Continue approach, Korea 9313.
15: Maintaining flight level 360, squawk 4167, currently 19 miles from Yalta.
6: Shuttle 619, radar identify AB3 Bravo arrival.
15: AB3 Bravo arrival, Hong Kong Shuttle 619.
12: Yes, confirm, speed by 31.
15: X-ray is here at time 20, risk confirming this star.
12: Speed by 31, clear 07 Bravo arrival.
15: Yes, speed by 31, thank you. Welcome to Chicago 8460, level 190, we have Juliet, good evening.
12: November Chicago 8460, Hong Kong radar, confirm squad 7704.
15: Confirm.
12: November Chicago 8460, identify, clear 07 Bravo arrival.
15: 07 Bravo, Chicago 8460.
11: I'm in Flyboy 250.
6: Cathay 360, Hong Kong radar, climb to flight level 330.
11: I'm flight level 330, Cathay 360.
14: 740.
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12: Singapore 851, contact radar 127.1.
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16: 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Shanghai Air 818, direct to Dot Me, climb flight level 350.
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8: approach 119 and
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3: Affirmative, flight level 320, Richard 1521. 9862, left turn heading 290 to intercept and clear ILS approach runway 25 left. Bohemia 237, speed 160 knots off radar until 5 miles. Shuttle 563, descend to 5,500 feet, speed 180 knots off radar.
18: 5,500 feet and 180 off radar.
15: Alright, Cathay 766.
3: Cathay 766, descend to 4,500 feet.
15: Descend to 4,500 feet, Cathay 766.
3: Bohemia 237, contact tower 118 decimal 4, good day. East 512, climb for level 330.
4: 0, we get East 512.
8: East 0, cross sunny for level 260 or below.
15: East 7, level 130, cross sunny level 260 or below, Cathay 930.
11: Cross Abbey, flight level 150 or below, no speed restriction.
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3: 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J8890, contact radar, 123.95.
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5: Oh, Macau 1116 information November, Fujian 890.
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14: Climb to 7000 feet, Korea 2016.
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16: China Eastern 6049, contact radar 132.15.
14: 215, China Eastern 6049, good day.
2: Radar Hong Kong Shuttle 619, request descent.
16: Hong Kong Shuttle 619, descend flight level 260, reach by NPAT speed 280 knots.
2: Descend flight level 260, reach by NPAT speed 280, Hong Kong Shuttle 619.
7: Decimal 1, good day, China Southern 5047.
15: 110, descending flight level 260.
8: Cafe 110, Hong Kong radar, descend to flight level 130, cross sunny flight level 260 or below.
15: 130, sunny 260 below, Cafe 110.
8: Speedbird 31, proceed direct Canto.
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14: Chicago 8460, 119, decimal 1.
2: 10,5047. Flight level 250, score 5763.
16: Long air 8008, Hong Kong radar, climb flight level 330.
2: To flight level 330, long air 8008.
16: Xiamen air 8705, contact radar 132.15.
18: Alice, approach runway 25 right.
19: I'm stepping clear for the Alice 25 right, Hong Kong Shuttle 563.
4: China CH34, good day, thank you.
11: China CH3, all traffic clear, track the right stab, no.
18: Jesse.
7: 5-6-6-4-9-5.
11: Level 320.
14: On to level 320, China 8705.
11: China Sun 3AA, when ready, descend flight level 260, reach by eastbound.
2: 60, reach by eastbound, ready, China Sun 388.
12: Cathay 9019, contact radar 133.82, good day.
18: 133.82, Cathay 9019, good day.
7: Direct flight to
16: when ready, descend flight level 260, reach by NPAT, speed 280 knots.
2: When ready, we'll descend 260 by NPAT, speed 280, Hong Kong Shuttle 601.
8: Speed QNH 1003.
12: Speed 280 knots, cancel 9000 feet altitude restriction.
7: Ready, speed 280 knots.
19: Decimal 1, Cafe 70. 60, greater than 25, Hong Kong, 0563.
2: Runway 16, airborne, passing 1,600 feet.
8: Chinese M 5056, Hong Kong, radar, confirm squawk 3365.
2: Confirm squawk 3365, China XM 5056.
8: Chinese M 5056, identify, climb 5 to 1,800 meters, QNH 1003.
2: H1003, climb to 1,800 meters, China XM 5056.
14: The RS approach 25 right, Cathay 766.
16: Cathay 134.
18: Cathay 134, descend to 4,500 feet.
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7: Cathay 134. 008. 3160 knots, Cathay 495.
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14: 0461, RECAP 7012.
11: RECAP 7012, good afternoon. Hong Kong radar identified, clear for Charlie 5 Bravo arrival.
14: Charlie 5 Bravo, arrival again 7012.
16: 002, climb
12: platform 370.
14: 82, good day. 13382, Captain 36, good day.
20: So, spotter 5532.
18: Bamboo letter 588, how can I identify clear Charlie 5 Bravo arrival?
20: Charlie 5 Bravo arrival, Bamboo letter 588.
12: Roger, copy request, next set we are fine.
11: Turn direct to eastbound.
14: No direct to eastbound, right, 7012.
18: Thank you. Zero
21: 08.
18: Confirm cafe 608.
21: Hey, 608, Roger, at level 260 by Maple.
18: Summers 510, contact radar 132, decimal 15.
16: Retreat descend now, flight level 260, reach by NPAT, speed 280 knots.
21: And now, flight level 260, reach by NPAT, 280 knots, Cafe 423.
14: 160 knots on the equator, on the 5 mile, get it 766.

0: 319er, established RMP Zulu, runway 25 right.
1: Cathay 319er, continue, maintain 180 knots.
0: Maintain 180 knots, continue, Cathay 319er.
2: 7,000, I read you to confirm China East until
0: 007. Negative is Singapore 869er, maintaining 7,800 meters, squawk 0165.
2: Singapore 869er, Hong Kong, radar identified.
0: 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Chevy,
1: almost here. 7, descend unrestricted 8,000 feet, QNH 1003.
0: Shadow 6, 269er.
1: Turn right heading 090.
0: 9,000 feet altitude restriction.
2: Set too high 123 decimal 85.
0: 5056. Maintain flight level 300.
3: 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Please drop maintain code 5 Bravo.
0: Third Sierra Mike so 5 Bravo arrival China Eastern 2007. 20 squad 2616.
2: South 751 Hong Kong radar identified.
4: 173, turn left heading 210.
0: Hi, flight level 400, squawking 6275.
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0: Director Cathay 94.
1: Cathay 948, descend to 4500 feet.
0: Level 320, Roger Cathay 919. 160. India Golf Tango 1021, descending flight level 190, direct Sierra.
5: India Golf Tango 120, 1021, Hong Kong radar, clear Sierra 7, Bravo arrival, report squawk.
0: Clear for Sierra 7 Bravo arrival, squawking 6740, India Golf Tango 1021.
6: Hong Kong Key Open 644, good afternoon, out of 235, descending 210 to Sierra.
5: Key Open 644, Hong Kong radar, clear Sierra 7 Bravo arrival.
6: Sierra 7 Bravo arrival, Key Open 644.
1: Delta 119.5, call sign only. Cathay 134, continue.
2: The approach, Cathay 134.
1: Lufthansa 5.8460, good afternoon, descend to 4,500 feet, reduce speed to 330 knots.
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0: Linear 630, cancel speed restriction, high speed approved.
1: Cathay 495, reduce speed to 160 knots.
0: 3160 knots, Cathay 495.
5: 310?
0: 310, sorry, say again.
5: Cathay 310, contest radar 127.1.
0: 71, Cathay 310.
5: CHA 8890, descend to 2700 meters.
3: Cathay 310, Roger.
0: 88 descend to flight level 260.
5: China Southern 388 radar descend to flight level 220.
0: Descend to flight level 220, China Southern 388.
5: Cathay 110, maintain flight level 130 on reaching traffic below.
7: Cathay level 130, maintain Cathay 110.
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0: 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Canto level restriction.
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0: Ethiopian 644, report your flight level and squawk. Singapore X69, what's your request level?
5: In the squawk 5545.
0: Ethiopian 644, roger, identify, descend to flight level 130.
5: Same flight level 130, Ethiopian 644.
3: 52, come to Taipei 129 at decimal 1, good day.
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8: Restriction and no speed restriction. Emirates 9837, cancel speed restriction.
9: Right now.
8: Emirates 9837, cancel speed restriction. Hong Kong Shuttle 844 departure, please again passing
9: altitude. Passing
8: 2000, I'm checking out the Hong Kong Shuttle 844 departure, identify climb as ID to flight level 160, cancel 9000 feet altitude restriction. Bohemia 630, contact radar 133.82, good day.
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0: 869. Singapore 869, roger, standby for high. Standby, level
5: 860. Mary, flight level 130 or below. Descend, flight level 110, cross Mary. Flight level 130 below is open, 644.
4: Robot, Lido.
0: 5,500. 612, hello, console approach, G0 final.
13: 5,500, final,
3: G0. Fit QNH1003.
0: Perimeter 2016, class level 330.
14: Climb to you, fly level 330, Korean 2016.
3: Climb to fly level 330.
15: Climb to fly level 330, turn on southern 297.
0: Korean 2016.
4: 30, Korean 2016. Level 619, proceed muscle to join star and speed 230 knots.
5: 37 heavy, passing 144, climbing 160.
0: Emirates 9837, radar climb to flight level 200.
5: Climb to flight level
9: 7200, Emirates 9837.
4: 19.1, bye-bye.
12: 35 star, fly level 110.
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13: Descend flight level 130 and cross Maple, flight level 260 or below, Cafe 608.
3: Cafe 930, turn left heading 34, caution, turn left heading 345.
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9: Southbound
4: 388. 601, contact approach 119.1, bye-bye.
3: Descend to 6,000 feet.
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3: 6,000. Speed 31, reduce speed to 180 knots. Track direct to run through, descend by the, and from run through, see the RNP Zulu approach 1251.
17: And VISA 5547, it's fully established on the ILS 257.
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3: Approach runway 255.
18: From Topin, cleared ILS, approach runway 25 right, tag cleared 10.
3: Shuttle 173, reduce speed to 180
9: knots. Reducing 180 knots.
12: 796, descend unrestricted to flight level 110.
19: Can we remain on the 5-pound route first?
9: Okay, remain flat flat route, Tenaton 388.
8: SID to flight level 130.
13: Okay, SID to flight
3: 130. Cafe. Dispatch SI 47, contact tower 118.4 today.
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1: 763.
0: Radar, get a 751, climb level 200. Get a 751, radar, climb to level 250.
1: Level
0: 250,
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0: Tower 818, Uncle Radar, clear Sierra 7, Bravo.
2: Thank you. China 2007, descend to flight level 180.
3: Descend to flight level 180, China 2007.
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0: Climb to level 370. That's 912A, identifying the heavy chief level.
6: Roger, maintain the speed, cross Mary, flight level 130 or below.
2: Roger, 7906, maintain speed 260 and cross Mary, flight level 130 or below.
7: 8210, no pressure, thank you.
8: Flight level 160. Level 160, good day. Bohemia 2725, hotel radar 133.82, good day.
1: 8272, good day. F1 climbing flight level 250.
9: Cafe 751, Roger, climb flight level 10,400 meters.
1: Climb flight level 10,400 meters, Cafe 751. 315.
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1: 7.
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1: 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Runway 25 right, information Julian.
0: Stand by. 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
11: Excellent. Tower radar, Star Worker 712, maintain flight level 370, squawk 5675.
9: Star Worker 712, Roger.
0: Radar 8,
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0: 16, information Oscar.
1: Lufan 796, descend is 6,000 feet, QNH 1003.
0: Runway 16.
12: Information Oscar, runway 16, Mabu 95, thank you.
13: Hong Kong radar, good afternoon, Singapore 883, passing flight level 150.
0: Singapore 883 radar, climb to flight level 250.
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1: Skyker 1021, turn left heading 335.
14: Skyker
1: 1021. ETP 644, turn left heading 3, question turn left heading 010. Hong Kong Shuttle 111, descend 8,000 feet, QNH 1003.
0: 2A, due traffic, descend flight level 310, reaching 4 minutes.
15: 51287310, 3 minutes.
0: 4 minutes is 5, FedEx 9128, and on reaching speed 280 knots.
15: 310 in 4 minutes, and 280 knots, transition, FedEx 9128.
14: 160 or greater to 5, Cafe 9320.
1: Cafe 110 from Pole Point, the island's approach, runway 25 right.
16: Perfect, clear the island's 25 right, Cafe 110.
14: Zero, Taisho 763.
6: Bamboo 9F.
1: Approach runway 25, left information Juliet.
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14: Descending flight level 210 in the handoff from Guangzhou.
6: Get 8256, Hong Kong, roger, stand by lower.
14: 8256, and we'll be requesting runway 25 left the ILS.
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6: Qatari 818, descend unrestricted to flight level 110, good rate of descent.
4: Okay, descend unrestricted 110, good rate of descent, Qatari 818.
6: 280 knots. Radar 127.1.
7: So 7.1 Singapore 83.
2: Hong Kong radar, good afternoon, Cafe 335, descending flight level 230, passing flight level 240, squawk 0044.
6: Cafe 335, Hong Kong radar, identify, clear Sierra 7 Bravo.
2: 07 Bravo, Cafe 335, we'll call you back when released by Guangzhou, thank you.
6: Thai Asia 763, contest radar 127.1.
16: 2725, crescent Bohemia, Bohemia 2725, climb for level 330. 5
17: for level 330, Bohemia. 2725,
16: can we request for level 350? That's long, tender level for a return, climb for level 330 final, operating at 2725.
17: Level 330, operating at 2725.
16: Starwalker 75 from Hong Kong, radar 1271.
2: 1271, Starwalker 751.
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4: Zulu
2: approach only 25 cafe 2 3, Qatari 818. Hong Kong radar cafe 335, level 230, release side one
6: job. Cafe 335, Hong Kong, roger, stand by lower.
12: 7335.
6: Cafe 256, descend to flight level 130.
14: Flight level 130, cafe 256.
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9: Singapore 869, I'll watch you.
3: Flight level 110.
6: China Eastern 2007, radar, Macau Railway 16, information Oscar.
3: Flight 16, information Oscar, China Eastern 2007.
18: Hong Kong, American 7012, good afternoon, level 247, descending level 200.
6: Recap 7012, radar, descend flight level 110, cross eastbound, flight level 200 or below.
18: Level 110, cross eastbound level 200 or below, I said 701.
6: Cafe 335, vectors for descent, continue present heading, descent flight level 130.
2: Present heading, descent flight level 130, Cafe 335.
1: 60, vector for spacing. Eastern Star 209, confirm speed 230 knots, descend to 8,000 feet.
6: 8, contact approach 119.1.
4: 119.1 approach, thank you sir, have a good day, Qatari 818.
1: Qatari 818, approach runway 25 left, descend to 6,000 feet, QNH 1003.
8: Can resume normal rate of climb.
16: Normal rate of climb, Cafe 329, thank you.
6: Start to flight level 110.
14: Flight
19: Star, flight level 110, Cathay 256.
20: Climb flight level 250.
9: Bohemia 548, Roger, climb to flight level 300.
20: Climb flight level 300, Bohemia 548.
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6: 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K1291 decimal 1, put 2016. 2,700 meters by INDEX QNH 1003. 2,700 meters. 2,007 AFM and maintain speed 250 knots or greater for sequence.
19: 3,0,0,0,0,0,0,0,0,0,0,0,0,0,0,0,0,0,0,0,0,0,0,0,0,0,0,0,0,0,0,0,0,0,0,0,0,0,0,0,0,0,0,0,0,0,0,0,0,0,0,0,0,0,0,0,0,0,0,0,0,0,0,0,0,0,0,0,0,0,0,0,0,0,0,0,0,0,0,0,0,0,0,0,0,0,0,0,0,0,0,0,0,0,0,0,0,0,0,0,0,0,0,0,0,0,0,0,0,0,0,0,0,0,0,0,0,0,0,0,0,0,0,0,0,0,0,0,0,0,0,0,0,0,0,0,0,0,0,0,0,0,0,0,0,0,0,0,0,0,0,0,0,0,0,0,0,0,0,0,0,0,0,0,0,0,0,0,0,0,0,0,0,0,0,0,0,0,0,0,0,0,0,0,0,0,0,0,0,0
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6: Cafe 335, descend 5 star to flight level 110.
22: 5 star, flight level 110, Cafe 335.
21: 6 descend to 6,000 feet, QNH 1003. Yeah, 170, we do speed to 200 knots.
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21: 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In case of misapproach, expect, question, in case of misapproach, track extended runway center line and climb to 5,000 feet.
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21: 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Gate open 644, from Tokun, clear Alice approach, runway 25
8: right. From Tokun, clear Alice approach, runway 25 right, gate open 644.
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24: Down, Malaysia 073, climbing level 160.
21: Malaysia 073, Hong Kong radar, roger. Banana turn right, heading 320. Moscow 456, banana turn left, heading 250, effective for spacing.
25: 10 and cross impact 260 or below.
24: Oh, arrival chance on 603.
21: Malaysia 073, climb to flight level 250.
24: 250, Malaysia 073.
21: 119.5, if call sign only. China Eastern 5309, descend to 6,000 feet.
2: Open clear to LS 25 right, Hong Kong Shuttle 111.
25: 8512,
0: Command 1-4, Egypt 8512. Starwalker 745, request.
25: Sorry, say again, unbeatable.
0: Starwalker 745, request 3 mile right of track to avoid wake turbulence.
25: Starwalker 745, please.
0: My right, travel
8: good, 745. Thank you, sir. 93, passing 1,200, climbing 5,000. Good to be. 932, departure, identify, climb for
0: 6,900 meters. Climb for 6,900 meters. Good to be. VHS 7078, heading 163.
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21: 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Moscow 4569, radio speed to 210 knots, descend to 6,000 feet.
18: 9000 KNH 1003, continue present heading aircraft 7012.
21: Aircraft 7012, reduce speed to 210 knots.
18: 10 knots, aircraft 7012.
21: 9603, proceed direct Murray, descend to flight level 110, cross Murray, flight level 130 or below.
13: Direct to Murray and descend to flight level 110, cross Murray 130 or lower, aircraft 7603.
21: KD 256, turn left heading 060.
25: Two, three, zero, Fighter follow
11: up. Channel 502, counter radar 127.55.
0: 2755, turn left 502, bye bye.
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11: 03. Do you mind increasing a little bit?
21: 169. Getting. Direct Mary, descend to flight level 130.
0: Flight level 130, present position, direct Mary, descend to 502.
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11: 7.
0: Decimal point 77, ISHA 763.
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13: C mark point 77 or less, Starwalker 751.
0: Radar, Malaysian 073, climbing level 250.
11: Malaysian 073, climb to flight level 360.
0: Climb level 360, thank you, Malaysian 073.
21: 103, contact approach 119, decimal 1.
3: Lufthansa 796, after runway 25 right.
4: Better one for the late one for a big.

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1: Left heading 285, clear for the highway 25 left approach.
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6: good day, 751, good day. Good day. Hong Kong, Bohemian 548, approaching for 300, any chance to climb higher?
4: Bohemian 548, negative due to restriction on Danan aircraft.
6: Yeah, we'll be final level 300, Bohemian 548.
7: 9,066.
8: Zero, okay, I'm towards runway 25 left, speed 180 knots, next time 4569.
9: Good day, Emirates 382, heavy maintaining, pilot 19 as well.
10: Emirates 382, Hong Kong radar, clear Sierra 7 Delta, rifle, report squad.
9: Copy, clear Sierra 7 Delta, arrival, underscore 0562, Emirates 382.
10: Ray 382 identified. Stand by for lower. Speed 250 knots.
9: Speed 250, stand by lower. Emirates 382.
10: VHA 7078, contact Zhuhai 123.85.
11: 078. Qatar 818 negative, 119.5.
10: Kelly 335, turn left heading 360.
12: Left heading 360.
10: Kelly 325, then turn left heading 250, flat level spacing, radio speed to 230 knots.
12: 1256,
0: give me. Lufthansa 7906, turn left heading 118.7.
12: Lufthansa 7906.
13: Bye bye. Hong Kong, ready to go.
10: Descend to flight level 130.
9: Descend to flight level 130.
4: Shenzhen Air 156, Hong Kong radar
10: identified. 130 or below.
4: Ava.
6: 774. Level 10,700 meters and squawk 0744, cancel off there now.
4: Cafe 774, Hong Kong radar identified, direct to Gamba, 4, Canto 3, Bravo, arrival.
6: Direct Gamba, Canto 3, Bravo, Cafe 774.
4: Taisha 763, maintain for level 10,400 meters on reaching, traffic at 1,000 feet above, opposite way.
6: Big Lungi, Alaka, maintain 10,400 meters, Taisha 763.
0: Cathay 256, direct for distance to 4,500 feet. Cathay 7509 on maintain speed 160 knots, no greater than 5 feet.
6: 160 knots until 5 feet.
0: Cathay 7509 on maintain call 118.7.
6: 118.7, 5509.
10: Clear for Adams Bridge, runway 25 left. 7.76 Contact Director 119.5, call sign only. That's 9128, flight heading 250, flight level spacing.
14: Ava, when ready, proceed direct to Pico.
15: I'm ready direct to Pico, it's an 420.
10: You 1 knots.
3: 3250 knots, clear Sierra 7 Delta, arrival Echo 4 to 7.
10: Emery 382, proceed direct Murray, join the star.
9: It's Murray, join the star, Emery 382.
5: Welcome on the radar, good afternoon. CBS 6119, descending to flight level 210. Squawk 4060, information unit.
10: CBS 6119, Hong Kong radar identified, clear Sierra 7 Bravo, arrival now, fly heading 180 for sequence.
5: Flight heading 180 for sequence, Sierra 7 Bravo, arrival CBS 6119.
10: CBS 6119, descend to flight level 200.
5: Descend to flight level 200, CBS 6119.
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10: Sanus 502, cross Murray for level 130 or below.
16: Murray, level 130 below, we are Salon 502.
10: CBS 6119, descend to flight level 130.
5: Descend to flight level 130, CBS 6119.
10: MRA 382, descend to flight level 110, cross Murray for level 130 or below.
9: Descend to level 110, Murray 130 below, MRA 382.
4: Shuttle
5: 725, 1275. 2755, Hong Kong 4725. Tower 751,
4: confirm increase, CMR 0.77. Over increase, not now.
5: Overseek, we increase beam up on 77 Tower, clear 75.
10: 25, Hong Kong radar, descend to flight level 200, cross Maple, flight level 260 or below.
9: And flight level 200, Maple 260 below, Hong Kong shuttle 725.
10: In China 427, descend to flight level 130.
3: And flight level 130, right now 427.
16: Hong Kong, good day, MRS 9838, heavy passing level 222, descending to 10.
10: MRA 9838, Hong Kong radar, clear Sierra 7 Delta, arrival, we pause squawk.
9: Squawk 2461, and confirm arrival Sierra 7 Bravo, MRS 9838.
10: MRA 9838, identified in Sierra 7 Delta, arrival.
9: Sierra 7 Delta, arrival, MRS 9838.
10: CBS 6119, turn left heading 110, descend to flight level 110.
5: Turn left heading 110, descend to flight level 110, CBS 6119.
4: Turn for level 260, transition speed 270 knots for sequencing.
6: Standing now for level 260, transition speed 270 knots, Cathay 774.
4: Cathay 774, affirm, reach for level 260 by Maple.
6: Level 260 by Maple, Cathay 774.
4: VHN 9-86, descend for level 260, reach by Maple. Transition speed 300 knots or greater.
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17: Shandong 461, Hong Kong identified, clear AVG Bravo.
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0: 7 5 0 Flight level 250, Chinese 508. Hong Kong
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11: call contact radar
0: 118.492. Flight 492, today, Hong Kong 7 0 0 0
11: 0 descending to flight level 270.
17: Philippine 330, direct on me, descend 6,300 meters.
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17: that you
11: left
17: Bucky
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17: Philippine 330,
18: Ava.
11: 330.
18: Hong Kong, good afternoon, Hong Kong Shuttle 114, climbing Shuttle 250 to double.
17: Hong Kong Shuttle 114, climbing Palafol 330, clear, direct in front.
18: Back 10, climate level 330,
17: Hong Kong Shuttle 104. Bravo 91 Alpha 8, contact radar 126, that's more time. Control
0: careful, Adam Kirsch, runway 25 right.
6: After that's open, clear ILS approach 25 right, cap 8335.
14: 70.
6: After Nido, descend to flight level 170, China Eastern 29961.
17: Grand Hoos 005, Hong Kong, identify clear AB3 Bravo.
0: AB3 Bravo, coordinate 2005.
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6: Approach 19.1, MS 9838, good day.
10: Hong Kong Shuttle 725, proceed direct Murray, descend to flight level 110, cross Murray, flight level 130 or below.
6: Murray, descend flight level 110, Murray 130 below, Hong Kong Shuttle 725.
0: Hong Kong radar identified.
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20: A2 Quantum Sky 9068, good day.
19: 0670, turn left heading 13, correction, turn left heading 120.
21: Left heading 0670,
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20: 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Climb flight level 250, Quantum Sky 968, thank you.
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17: 643, clear direct in Keller.
11: Sun level 130 or below.
24: Rosemary 130 or below and descend to 110. VHS manner at 6.
11: Cathay 774, descend to flight level 110. Cross Murray, flight level 130 or below.
25: Descending flight level 110, cross Murray, flight level 130 or below. Cathay 774.
20: 3-82,
17: Hong Kong
20: 670,
17: bye bye. 66. Bye bye. Confirm, Philip, VH22. What's the reason? K7.
26: Dow China 7508, clamping flat level 25.
17: 70 Hong Kong, we got flat level 250.
21: Level 250, Hong Kong
17: 7670. 270, fire fire.
20: Roger.
17: Sun 9502, turn left heading 300, speed 180 north of Greater.
21: 300
25: and 1 0 north of Greater. 50. 1250 over 959. Hong Kong Radar, China 109er, flight level 190, direct to Sierra.
11: China 109er, Hong Kong Radar, clear Sierra 7 Bravo arrival, report squad.
25: Sierra 7 Bravo arrival, squawk 0041, HNR 109er.
11: HNR 109er identified, standby for lower speed 250 knots.
25: Radio speed 250 knots, HNR 109er.
27: Ground radar, Malaysian 377 Heavy, squawk 3112.
10: Malaysian 377 Hong Kong radar identified.
1: 7 destination.
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9: 7892, quantum sign 906, okay.
4: Special activity, climb down to 7,500 meters, reach 5 miles before dawn. Reach 5 miles before the beach season.
10: Mount 34.
12: Hong Kong radar, quantum sky 968, climbing for level 250, direct maximum.
4: Quantum sky 968, climb for level 370.
12: Quantum Sky 968, request climb for level 350.
4: Quantum Sky 968, repeat, level 350.
12: Third climb for level 350, Quantum Sky 968, thank you.
10: Double Ghost,
13: 657, Hong Kong radar identified.
10: Double Ghost 657.
13: 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Are you looking for higher level by level 330 or 370?
10: Level 330, sorry, double go 657.
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10: Level change, double go 657, thank you.
19: Okay, 2556. Confirm 2556. Thank you, Emirates 382, direct wrong to descend via RF condition, speed. Yeah.
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10: is 05, call sign only, Air China 427, go there. Emirates 9838, turn left heading 345, reduce speed to 220 knots.
19: And left in
10: 6-1 after Hazel, descend to reach 2,700 meters by Indus, QNH 1003.
27: Descend 2,700 meters on QNH 1003, descend now, China Eastern 29061.
10: China Eastern 29061, descend after Hazel and reach the level by Indus.
27: Descend after Hazel and reach level by Indus, China Eastern 29061.
10: Bravo 91 Alpha 8, turn left heading 250.
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10: Dynasty Italia 9261, Hong Kong radar, clear, 07 Bravo arrival, report level and squawk.
3: 1713, right heading 155.
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25: 130, Kangaroo City, Italian, at 61. How are you doing? Good afternoon, Cathay 635, climbing flight level 160.
4: Cathay 635, Hong Kong radar, climb to flight level 250.
25: Flight level 250, Cathay 635.
4: Cathay 643,
25: goodbye.
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5: Operator, Sammy R, inland of 4.
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8: New Greenwich 1002.
3: Hong Kong 2-5, flight level 350.
25: I fly level 350, Cathay 171.
8: Okay. Mount setting 330, Hong Kong shuttle 725.
6: Afternoon, Hong Kong Shuttle 133, flight level 320, squawk 6277.
4: Shuttle 133, Hong Kong, identify clear ABG Bravo arrival. For sequencing, reduce speed to minimum, clear.
6: Cleared ABG Bravo arrival and minimum clean speed. If possible, request RMP Zulu AR runway 25 left, Hong Kong Shuttle 133.
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8: 400
4: meters. EVA 398 Hong Kong radar identified. Are you looking for higher level, for level 350?
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18: Level 10,400 meters, CNN 593.
8: Mary 1300, and Levering 315.
25: That's heading 315, Hong Kong Shuttle 725.
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8: Bravo 9Y Alpha 8, and King Speed 210 knots. Negative Bravo 9Y Alpha 8, 210 knots.
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18: Descend Alpha level 260 by impact, Hong Kong Shuttle 851.
9: 0 climbing level 2.
11: Climbing level 2.
17: To descend 4,500 feet, and we're also cleared for the RNAV transition on Hotel 75.
27: A335, climb flight level 250, passing flight level 239.
4: Charles and A335, Hong Kong radar report squawk.
27: Squawking 3120, China Southern A335.
4: Charles and A335, identify contact radar 127, Lazy Mo 1.
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4: China Eastern 733, direct to Murray.
17: Direct to Murray, China Eastern 733.
27: Hong Kong radar, good afternoon, China Southern A335, climbing flight level 250, and we are request cruising level flight level 310.
20: China Southern A335, Hong Kong radar, are you able for level 330?
27: Unable due to heavy weight, China Southern A335.
20: China Southern 8335, roger, after Sierra, climb for level 270.
27: After Sierra, climb flight level 270, China Southern 8335.
3: 3532.
21: 2532, what I think we see good day.
17: Clear Alice 25, right in Wilco, Hong Kong Shuttle 75.
3: I zero with them in clean.
22: KDA 53, roger, Mike 0 approved.
20: Shuttle 133, descend Alpha level 260, speed on transition 250 north.
6: Descend Alpha level 260, transition speed 250 north, Hong Kong Shuttle 133.
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14: We are currently 22 miles southwest of Siku. The squawk is 0774.
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6: 7-1-3-9, 2-5, level 370, over Aquila.
20: EVO 392, Hong Kong radar, identified.
17: Hong Kong radar for the B359er, maintaining 10,400 meters.
20: Starwalker 713, Hong Kong radar, radar contact.
27: 713.
20: Philippine 359er, Hong Kong radar, see again your level and squawk.
17: 10,400 meters, squawk 0047. And request higher up, level 350.
20: Philippine 359er, identified. Are you able for level 370?
17: Unable, we can only take up to 350, Philippine 359.
20: Philippine 359, roger, standby level change.
17: Standby level change, Philippine 359.
20: China Southern, 8335, contact radar 13215.
17: 13215, China Southern 8335, good day.
20: Good day.
4: Approach over 9 at ACMO 1.
27: 35, maintaining flight level 270.
3: China Southern A335, climbing flight level 290.
27: Climb flight level 290, China Southern A335.
10: 25, right.
17: 1809, left heading 320, 10874.
4: 10.
20: level 390.
9: 390, EVA 392.
20: EVA 392, Roger, maintain.
3: 12 Charlie, descend now for level 360.
9: Descend now, flight level 360, November 1812 Charlie.
18: Tango 807, approach, expect runway 25 right, descend to 6,000 feet, QNH 1002, reduce speed 250 knots. China 109, timeline heading 010, reduce speed 210 knots. Korean Air 2005, with a C250 knots.
20: Hong Kong radar, identify, clear, Betty 3 Bravo arrival.
27: Betty 3 Bravo, Cathay 634.
11: Great, Green and Fastest 3 identify, climb to flight level 250.
6: Climb flight level 250, Vietnam 503.
18: To run
11: through. Japan Air 26, when ready, increase your speed to 280 knots or greater.
3: 915, descend flight level 310, speed mark 0.78.
2: Descend flight level 310, speed mark 0.78, Dynos 915.
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6: 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Thank you.
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20: Zero 06 Hong Kong radar. Climb for level 280.
27: Climb for 280, Malita 606.
11: 29 maintain speed 250 knots and climb by SID to flight level 160.
3: 260, reach by NTAC. Speed on reaching 280 knots.
25: 260, reach by NTAC. Speed on reaching is 20 knots. Cafe 853.
3: Oh, sorry, yeah. Speed transition 280 knots. Speed 280 knots.
25: Speed on transition 280, Cafe 853.
3: Galaxy 915, continue descent by level 260, reach by NTAC. Speed 300 knots.
2: DOT 7 for level 260, continue speed 300, Dynasty 915.
12: All right, radar, good day, Hong Kong Shadow 675, maintaining for level 360, squawk 7153.
3: Hong Kong Shadow 675, Hong Kong radar identified, clear, Airbnb 3 Bravo arrival.

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1: 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Expect 3 miles from touchdown.
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1: 70, good
3: 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Chamonix, 850, speed 300 knots.
0: Speed 300 knots, Chamonix, 850. Southern clear Dallas, approach 25 right port, establish Cathay 367.
3: Shandong 4631, maintain 120 knots of Greater and clear contact.
0: Maintain speed 180 of Greater and 2000 knots of Greater.
2: Cypress 43, Cathay 171, see ya.
0: Good day.
4: 110, reaching by Lambda, City Air 310. Confirm the 1 o'clock air traffic is no effect.
3: Shenzhen Air 310, say again.
4: Confirm the traffic on 1 o'clock, 20 nautical miles, 3,000 below us is no effect, City Air 310.
3: Shenzhen Air 310, affirm, the traffic until 1 o'clock range 20 miles will pass behind you by, will pass behind you by at least 7 miles.
4: Roger, descend your flight level 110, reaching by Lambda, Shenzhen Air 310.
3: And VNF 593, traffic information, traffic until 1 o'clock range 15 miles, will descend through your level and will pass behind you by 7 miles.
1: Shenzhen Air 593.
0: Roger, the power is answered. After that, will descend by...
2: Will descend prior to 260, we're ready. Circle 551.
3: Omega, climb to your flight level 250.
1: Climb to flight level 250, about 870.
2: 5 Hong Kong, shuttle 133, have a good day.
3: Hong Kong, shuttle 675, descend out flight level 310, map 178 of Greater.
0: Greater, descend now to flight level 310, Hong Kong, shuttle 675.
3: Okay. 133 Hong Kong radar cancel NPAT restriction, descend to flight level 110. 250.
0: Flight level 250, Thai 629. Descent route, maintain level. Macau 115, maintaining flight level 300, squawk 7401.
3: AM Macau 115, Hong Kong radar identified. Clear Jeremiah Tango 4 Alpha, Jeremiah Tango 5 Bravo arrival, speed 300 knots of Greater.
0: Jeremiah Tango 5 Bravo, speed 300 knots of Greater, Macau
3: 115. Long Air 8053, when ready, descend by level 260, reach by NPAT.
4: When ready, descend by level 260, reach by NPAT, along with 7G.
0: Stop this,
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5: Radar 133.82. 133.82.
3: India 238 Hong Kong radar, climb to flight level 250.
0: To flight level 250, Bohemia 238.
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2: 0992,
1: flight level 250, 京东 21090.
0: Cafe 652, Hong Kong radar identified. Clear Betty 3 Bravo arrival.
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4: Time level 11,000 meters, ISC 793.
0: Eva 392, contact radar 13215.
5: 915, reduce speed to 29 knots. 260.
6: Ready for level 260, Macau 115.
7: From top point clear, let's see approach runway 25 right, report established current 2005.
0: 336 Hong Kong radar identified.
8: Yeah, 336.
0: Asiana 744, contact radar 13215.
9: Macau 667, descend to reach 2,700 meters by INET sketch 1002.
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9: High 629, contact radar 127 decimal 1.
11: Contact radar 1271, high 629.
12: 309 approach, expect RNP Zulu approach from a 25 right, descend unrestricted to 8,000 feet, QNH 1002.
13: 0 Mark Tango 5 Bravo Rival C270 for Macau 611 Zulu descend by level 260 C270.
14: Say again for your Macau 611.
13: And Macau 611 descend by level 260 C270.
14: Send to flight level 260 C270 knots, and Macau 611.
15: 870, leaving flight level 216, climb
13: flight
15: level 250.
13: 870, climb flight level 330, final, check on the end.
15: Flight level
13: 230,
15: climb
13: flight level 70. And Macau 611, contact radar 126305 today.
16: Flight level 85.
17: After topping, clear IOS approach runway 25 right, report established, channel 733.
9: Five for lower, speed 280 knots.
10: 280
13: knots, standing by, clear channel 733. Level 330, set level 35.
18: 1 level 338.
13: contact Shanghai, 128 Daisy Mode 35. 35,
14: 1-2-1-6-8. 1-2-1-6-8.
12: Cathay 853 approach, expect runway 25 right information Lima.
5: Cathay 500, contact radar 118.92.
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1: Descend to flight level 260, reach by MTAC, speed 300 knots or greater, shutter 675.
13: Cathay 439, descend by level 260, reach by Magog, speed 300 knots.
12: Descend by level 260, reach by Magog, speed 300 knots, Cathay 439.
16: 500, climbing flight level 250.
13: 500,
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1: 713, contact
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13: FedEx 991, Hong Kong radar identified. Clear, Abbey 3 Bravo arrival.
16: Clear for the Abbey 3 Bravo arrival, FedEx 991.
13: Eva 398, Sonic Taipei 129, ACMO 1 today.
12: 69, we do speed to 250 knots.
16: Yes.
12: Follow for 130.
16: Heading 180 degrees, descend flight level 130, Cathay 9.
12: November 1812 Charlie, maintain speed 300 knots, cancel Mango speed control.
3: Maintain speed 300 knots, cancel Mango speed control, November 1812 Charlie.
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12: Runway 25 right, descend by star to X1000 feet. QNH1002, maintain speed 2X0 knots or greater. Delta arrival, report squawk.
3: Squawking 3042, cleared Sierra 7 Delta arrival, and we have been cleared to maintain high speed at the moment, 310 knots. Shall we continue with that or comply with the speed restrictions on the arrival?
12: A 600 identifier, just maintain speed 2X0 knots or greater at the moment.
3: 80 or more Swiss 138.
12: Copy 987, turn left heading 110, descend to flight level 110.
10: Heading 110 and flight level 110, Cathay 9.
12: National Cargo 551, descend now flight level 130, proceed direct Murray.
10: 30, National Murray, 551.
5: 915, direct descent to 4,500 feet after reaching, descend by
19: Hong Kong Shuttle. Macau, 115. Hong Kong Shuttle is follow public speed or greater. Public speed or greater, Hong Kong
10: Shuttle 851. It's 24, report request level.
12: Reach 2NH1002. 10
10: to the 15F1002, which is the network.
12: November 1812 Charlie, contact approach 119 degrees 91.
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12: Passenger 464, identify. Speed now 280 knots.
23: 280 knots, passenger 464.
12: National cargo 551, descend to reach flight level 110 by Mary.
23: 110 by Mary, 551.
12: 3138, descend flight level 130.
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24: 892, Turkish 24.
25: Hong Kong radar, Singapore 8904, flight level 430.
26: Singapore 8904, Hong Kong radar, identify clear Betty 3 Bravo arrival.
25: Betty 3 Bravo arrival, Singapore 8904.
12: November 1812 Charlie, descend 8,000 feet.
20: Departure, identify, climb unrestricted to flight level 160, speed 250 knots.
27: Flight unrestricted, flight level 160, speed 250 knots, shadow 860.
23: 250 knots, press 138.
28: Crossing Ikela, squawk 6136.
20: Thai 660, Hong Kong radar identified.
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20: 217, Go ahead.
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30: Hong Kong radar, good afternoon. Hainan 71 miles, 5,700 meters, 10 miles to Singapore.
20: Hainan 719, Hong Kong radar identified. Clear Canto 3 Bravo arrival.
30: Canto 3 Bravo arrival, Hainan 719.
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14: Macau 611, maintaining flight level 230.
20: Hey Macau 611, departure after needle, descend to flight level 170.
14: Say again for Air Macau 611, reading strength 2.
20: Hey Macau 611, departure after needle, descend to flight level 170.
14: The needle descend to flight level 170, Air Macau 611.
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20: 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Yes, one speed 280 knots or less.
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0: 0 by Sierra Mike Tango, Macau 115.
12: 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Expect to fire right.
0: Copy, expect to fire right, 0465.
12: Swiss 138, descend to flight level 110.
0: Flight level 110, Swiss 138.
27: Fire level 270 crossing, fire level 255.
2: China Southern 5255, Hong Kong radar calling fire level 310, call you back for higher.
27: Copy, calling fire level 310 initially, China Southern 5255.
2: Philippine 359, over, no man, contact Manila 119 at East Moore Street.
0: 359.
2: 中间点 336, descend fire level 310.
0: 0, 336.
2: Taipei 65, good descent, fire level 360.
0: Descent flight level 360, Taipei 652.
26: Easy low and climb to fire level 160.
29: 53, after top end, clear island approach of 825 right, good for that 7.
2: After top end, clear the island 255, we'll call established, Taipei 853.
29: Right now, 6300 knots.
0: Hello, and
29: 6300 North,
0: Cathay
29: 945. Cathay 349, contact radar
0: 126,
29: 305 today. 6505, Cathay 349. FedEx 591, descend level 260, reach by aim at 3290 knots.
0: Okay, descend to reach at that flight level 260290 knots, FedEx 5991.
30: Hong Kong radar, Macau 821. What's the reason for the Charlie arrival versus the Sierra Mike Tango arrival?
2: 731, you're clear with Charlie. Sorry, you're clear with Sierra Mike Tango, 5 Bravo arrival.
30: Sierra Mike Tango, 5 Bravo, Macau 821, thanks.
0: 3232, climbing level 250.
2: Okay, 3232, climb level 330, stand by final.
0: Climb level 330, Captain 3232.
2: Captain 955, descend level 260, is by AirMac.
26: Contact radar 127764.
0: 271769
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0: Air Macau
26: 611, descend to flight level 140.
0: Descend to flight level 140, Air Macau 611.
26: UPS 1, climb to flight level 6900 meters.
4: Climb to 6900 meters, yep.
2: What is the highest level you can expect?
0: Highest is flight level 360.
2: Singapore 31, roger, standby level change, maintain flight number.
0: Maintaining flight number 340, Singapore 831.
2: Cathay 955, contact radar 126, facing 05 today.
0: Cathay 955, good day.
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0: 3032.
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0: Okay,
2: runway 1. 119-41, goodbye. Taipei 129, facing 1 today.
12: 439 approach, expect RNP Zulu 8. Russian RNP Zulu approach runway 25 right, information mic.
0: Confirm.
29: Ready. After that, we stand by RNP transition, 223, so not so great.
4: 230 knots or greater, direct to Ranzu, and we'll descend via the RNAV transition, November 1812.
29: Cathay 770, descend Ranzu 180 knots.
30: 180 knots at Ranzu, Cathay 770.
12: Macau 115, firm.
30: Direct to Macau 115.
12: And that's in Chicago 551, speed 250 knots.
1: 260.
12: This is the Jet 464 approach.
1: 9899, contact departure, 122.65, bye bye.
12: 1000 feet, QNH 1002, maintain speed 270 knots.
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5: Shenzhen 90899 departure, after needle, descend to flight level 170.
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7: 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Singapore 894, contact radar 128, decimal 75.
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11: Dab and I'm 594 18, Ikila, Malibu 330, squawk 5634.
7: Penang 594, Hong Kong radar identified, clear, Canto 3, Bravo, arrival.
11: Canto 3, Bravo, arrival, Penang 594.
7: I'll repeat to flight level 160.
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7: 133, contact tower, 1-8-8-7-7-7. Air Macau, 611, descend, reach flight level 110 by Hazel.
15: At the reach flight level 110 by Hazel, Air Macau, 611.
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18: Yes, 901, climb to level 250.
7: VHF 88901, climb to flight level 300.
18: Level 300, VHF 8891.
33: Hong Kong, Changsun 354, any chance direct to Eastman?
7: Changsun 354, negative, due opposite way traffic.
33: Copy that, follow final Changsun 354.
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36: 95 is good.
12: 33032, maintain a return top level 330, crossing traffic 1000 feet on top, left to the right. Seven 717 approach, expect RNP Sulu approach runway 25 right.
29: Charlie 439, reduce speed to 1 external.
9: Speed 1
7: external, Charlie 439. 128, Stacy 075.
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7: 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Clear Betty 3 Bravo arrival.
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15: 9846 Heavy, passing flight level 275, squawk 6217, estimate Sierra time 22.
12: MRA 9846, Hong Kong radar identify. Clear Sierra 7 Bravo arrival.
15: Sierra 7 Bravo arrival, Emirates 9846, and request the RNAV Zulu for runway 25 left is available.
12: MRA 9846, confirm RMP Zulu AR 425 left.
15: Emirates 9846.
12: Emirates 9846, Roger.
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7: carry, 55 copies. 280
17: knots. 280 knots, Cathay 719. Confirm, climb flight level 160.
5: Cathay 719, climb 62 flight level 160.
17: Thank you, climb 160, flight level 160, and 280 knots.
19: For 2, maintain flight level 0.
20: Star Walkout 7428, contact.
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7: 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Negative 123.47.
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21: Heavy is 1,600, climbing 5,000.
7: UVS 61 departure identified. Climb by SID to 9,000 feet, speed 250 knots.
21: Climb via the SID, 9,250 knots, UVS 61.
7: Shenzhen 90809, descent reach flight level 110 by Hazel.
22: Descent flight level 110 by Hazel, Shenzhen 90809.
7: Texture 97, climb on shift to flight level 160, increase speed to 280 knots.
23: 280 knots, and
7: clear
23: climb to flight level 160, confirm.
7: AFM for
23: TechJet 97. 97, flight number 160, speed 280
24: knots. 265. Sorry, good afternoon, Cafe 357, maintaining flight level 300, talking 7750.
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27: Charlie 5256, Hong Kong radar, descend to the level 220, cross eastern, to level 260, open.
28: Flight
31: number 220, cross east, flight
28: number 260,
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28: 350.
31: Hong Kong radar,
28: PA
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25: 255, flight level 310. When ready, descend at level 260.
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24: Radar, hello, Kelly 719, passing flight level 112, climbing flight level 160, direct stop for you.
27: Kelly 719, Hong Kong radar, proceed direct landing, climb to the level 250.
24: Back set, flight level 250.
31: Formation Romeo.
12: Virginia, 9908, 9 radar, speed 230 knots or less.
31: Speed 230 or less, Virginia, 9.
12: Emery, 9846, descend to 5 170.
5: Below speed 280 knots or less.
29: 280 knots or less.
5: UPS 61 climb to flight level 160.
31: 61.
25: 72 Hong Kong radar, climb flight level 330.
29: Level 2.
12: Touch down.
31: 2-0-0.
12: Level 9,000 feet, QNH 1002, speed 250 knots or greater.
24: 10 level 260 via beam MPAT, Cathay 357.
25: Christian Air China, Air China 7237, we clear dive to RB.
31: 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Proceed direct to Alpha, Bravo, Bravo, Echo, Yankee, China 727.
25: Good
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24: Roger, flight 10 route, China is 565.
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25: Bohemia 629, now we're ready to descend to flight level 260, which by MPAT and time of transition speed 300 knots in this route.
29: Cathay 349, now clear direct to run through after run through descend by RNF transition.
12: Okay. 9055, turn right heading 350. Shuttle 717, turn left heading 340, 30 miles from touchdown.
5: Number Zulu Hotel and cancel speed restriction.
31: H93, climbing flight level 25.
7: Singapore 893, climb to flight level 400, cancel speed restriction.
24: Level 400, cancel speed restriction for 893.
12: Okay. Cathay 634, we do speed 2230 knots.
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7: 948, contact radar 118, Decimo 902.
25: 1182, Vietjet 948, bye-bye.
29: Hong Kong Shuttle 717, it is speaker 1820, turn left heading 325.
12: 325, Shuttle 717. C Sierra 7 Bravo arrival, report passing level and squawk call.
31: Roger, follow the Sierra 7 Bravo, we're just passing flight level 216, descending flight level 210, squawking 1467.
12: QM SFN identify and for sequence, flight heading 180, descend to flight level 130.
31: Roger, heading 180, descending flight level 130, KLM 887.
5: Runway 65 speed mark 0.76 or greater for on the spacing.
26: Roger, 0.77 Shanghai 865.
0: We are squawking 3024.
12: QH3 Delta 1 Hong Kong radar clear, Sierra 7 Delta arrival, report your level.
0: Sierra 7 Delta and we are flight level 230, we still look like that.
12: QH3 Delta 1, Roger, identify, report release.
5: Line up, choice of level, flight level 320 or flight level 390.
31: Request flight level 320, Cathay 719.
5: Cathay 719, Roger, climb to flight level 320.
31: Try and maintain flight level 320, Cathay 719, thank you.
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12: 770, identify, maintain flight level 1900.
31: Maintaining 1900, take a 70 heavy.
12: KLM 87, proceed now direct canto, rejoin the star, reduce speed 250 knots.
5: 965, Ethan. China Southbound 8047, speed mark 0.76 or less for on the spacing.
0: Confirm, China Southbound 8047.
5: AFAM.
31: ID, follow 160, cancel 9,000 feet, restrictions for unit 61, correct, for unit
5: 60. I fly 1722, increase speed to 280 knots.
31: Speed 280, prevention.
0: Call departure, Macau 855, maintain flight level 220, speed 300 knots.
5: Hey Macau 855, departure, descend to flight level 170.
0: Still flight level 170, Macau 855.
5: Bohemia 260, cancel level vision, SID, and increase speed to 250 knots.
31: Cancel altitude restrictions on SID, 250 knots for 260.
2: 998-1.
0: Kwanzaa,
12: flight level 230. 3391, Roger, reduce speed to 230 knots, stand by for lower.
0: Reduce speed 230 knots, standing by there, Cathay 391.
12: Okay, 70, descend to flight level 130, reduce speed to 230 knots.
3: Contact approach 119.1, bye-bye.
5: 60, AFM, and I'm restricted, flight level 160.
26: Departures, good day, Cathay 701, passing 2,200, climbing 5,000.
5: Cathay 701, departure identify, climb RCT to flight level 160, speed 250 knots.
26: Flight level 160.
31: 701.
5: Speed 250 knots for Cathay 701.
26: 250 knots, Cathay 701.
31: 4,500
5: feet, Cathay 634. Zero. China Southern 5056 departure, Roger. Sulu Hotel, cancel speed restriction. Expect final flight level 400, now climb to flight level 320, stand by higher.
4: Climb to flight level 320, stand by for higher, number 702.
12: Go 377 radar, descend to flight level 110, cross impact flight level 260 or below.
5: Clear direct to M4.
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6: Hey, Macau 855, descend to flight level 140.
0: Flight level 140, hey, Macau 855.
6: Hong Kong Shuttle 596, climb to flight level 200.
8: Flight level 200, Hong Kong Shuttle.
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8: Climb to the hole 250.
31: Level 250, from Shadow 5906. Up San Needle, descend flat level 200, Macau 821.
6: Hey Macau 855, descend to reach flight level 110 by Hazel, and XY pass flight level 140.
0: Yeah, flight level 110, reach by Hazel, expediting passing flight level 140, Macau 855.
6: Number 260, thank you, Shaman 719. EPS 61, flight level
31: 350. 90, Squawk 3037.
12: China 763, Hong Kong radar identified, clear 07 Delta arrival.
0: Clear 07 Delta arrival, China 763.
6: Shuttle 596, contact radar 127.4.
31: Shuttle 71, Hong Kong Shuttle 596, bye-bye.
0: Then passing 900, please call 3515.
12: Cap 7013, Hong Kong radar identified, maintain 4000 feet, QNH 1002.
0: 4000 feet, QNH 1002, Rekha 7013.
12: Circuit 70, when able, reduce speed to 230 knots.
6: Good day. 1732, contact radar 123, decimal 47, good day.
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31: 27, decimal 55, then out 594, thank you. 5380, ni hao, next time 50310.
0: Clear city, 9000, contact 876.
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6: Okay, Macau 821, continue descend to flight level 180.
31: Continue descend to flight level 180, Macau 821.
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0: VNM 594.
12: Thai 669, contact radar 127.1.
0: 741, Thai 669, goodbye.
12: Rekha 7013, climb to 7,000 feet, high speed approved.
7: Thai 669, after Sierra, climb to flight level 11,600 meters.
0: Sierra, climb to 11,600 meters.
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9: 271, Bavaria, 752.
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26: Level 160 cancel speed restriction and will be unable the 471 restriction crossing at 8500 now, Cathay 876.
6: Cathay 876, Roger, you can cancel the SID level restriction and good rate of climb passing flight level 120.
26: Good rate of climb passing flight level 120, cancel the 471 restriction, Cathay 876.
31: Radar, good, I'm 260, finally follow 250.
26: Bohemia 260, Hong Kong radar, climb to level 350.
31: Climb level 350, Bohemia 260.
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31: 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Go. Cathay 357. As 213, okay.
29: Cathay 217, confirm your speed.
31: Cathay 357, 213
29: knots. Cathay 215, 217 approved.
31: Cathay 357.
6: Descend to reach flight level 110 by Hazel.
9: Flight level 110 by Hazel, Macau 821.
10: Back to 1201,
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12: Shenzhen Air 336, contact Zhuhai 123.85.
31: 23.85, potential air 336.
12: Vietnam 594, reduce speed to 250 knots.
10: 596, if I clear you higher, are you able to reach flight level 350 in next 55 miles?
9: 330 knots, KLA Mayday, sir.
10: For in 55 miles.
31: 350 in 55 miles, Songkok Shuttle 596. 81 Heavy, flight level 380, approaching Sedna, squawk 0250.
11: Houston 81, identify clear, back to 3 Bravo arrival.
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13: 3A2, good morning. Maintain flight level 220.
6: China 7, 3A2, good morning. Maintain flight level 220. Track direct to Taimot.
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6: 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Cafe 876, contact radar 133.82 today.
14: China 39559, Hong Kong radar identified. Clear 07 Bravo arrival.
15: 07 Bravo arrival, 39559.
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22: ID climb 9,000 feet, Japan 644.
6: Fiji 392, contact radar 133.82, good day.
23: 133.82, good day, Fiji 392.
6: Emirates 9863, no speed restriction, climb unrestricted, flight level 130.
27: 3-6-5, flight level 130, I'm at 9863.
6: Xiamen 87190, descend to flight level 200.
28: Descend to flight level 200, Xiamen 87190.
30: 722, copy approach 119 and base 4.
32: Xiamen S-Wing 7199, maintaining flight level 250, clock 3115.
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6: Thank you.
34: After crossing, clear under approach 1825 right, report established.
14: S-Wing 7199, contact radar 127.1.
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14: 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Macau 821, descend now to reach 2,700 meters by Indus QNH-1002.
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35: 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On Conga 2 Papa, cock 5303.
14: Macau 660, Hong Kong radar identified. Maintain 4,000 feet, QNH 1002, high speed approved.
35: 1,000 feet, QNH 1002, Air Macau 660.
6: Roll.
35: Descent flight level 180, Xiamen 7199.
21: Descent flight level 260, reach that antenna, Shanghai 8099.
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3: Green Air 9314, departure identified, climb SID 9000 feet.
8: Climb maintain 9000 feet, and compound, climb via seat.
3: Green Air 9314, climb via seat 9000 feet.
8: Climb via seat 9000, Korea 930.
9: At 7013, good afternoon, passing flight level 213.
10: Back at 7013, good afternoon, cancel speed, climb flight level 320.
9: Six Shen, climb flight level 320, back at 7013.
11: Flight level 200.
10: Heading 325.
8: 325, and speed, say again, speed.
10: Check it, 7021,
8: 210 knots, took it, 7-2.
10: Bohemia, 69 after topping, clear Alex approach on 825 right, report at 7.
12: After the topping, clear for the Alex 25 right, welcome, Bohemia 69.
13: Okay, now
14: 59. Descent 3959, descend to 6,000 feet, reduce speed to 250 knots. China, 763, turn left heading 020.
15: Everett down 863 on Hawaii Dodge, climb to level 250.
16: Level 250 on Atlantic 663.
1: Small 47.
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6: 1000. Descend to 4500 meters to reach the 30 miles, channel on the 354.
7: Flight level 320, 2 minutes, runway 162.
10: 163, turn left heading 350, descend to 6,000 feet.
6: Cross
7: Maui, flight level 130, below, Cathay 254.
8: 210 knots, Cathay 254.
10: Contact radar 127384.
6: 271
10: and 10863. 4 turn left heading 030.
8: Heading 030, good
6: now, 594. Radar Korean 9304.
3: Sherman 8719, contact radar 123 decimal 905, good day.
7: 123905, Sherman 719, good day.
8: Passer, repeat, upland, China Southern 326, flight level 220, squawk 1413.
3: China Southern 326, Hong Kong, departure, descend to flight level 170.
8: Descend flight level 170, China Southern 326.
3: Cathay 458, climb unrestricted to flight level 130.
2: 6130, Cathay 458.
6: How was it? We are cleared for the RNS transition, Singapore 894.
7: Singapore 894, the altitude, you follow the RNS transition and maintain speed 210 knots or greater for now.
6: 210 knots or greater for now, and this is RNS transition, Singapore.
1: And pass speed 281 knots.
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16: I'm flight level 1-2,400 meters, MS-9-8-6-3, thank you.
2: Turbine and Hukushiro 687. 7347, climbing, flight level 250, squad 3114.
1: Entering 7347, Hong Kong radar identified.
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1: Entering 7347, contact radar 127.1.
2: 127.1, entering 7347, good day.
14: 6, climb flight level 330.
2: Flow 330, VJ 5306. I'm going to grab the right, entering 7347, maintain flight level 250.
13: Entering 7347, climb to flight level 320.
2: Climb and then flight level 320, entering 7347.
18: Down to 782, flight level 280.
16: Oh. You guys 166, direct position, uphill.
1: 60 or below.
14: Descent to 6,000 feet, QNH 1002, maintain speed 280 knots or greater.
3: 542, no speed restrictions, and climb to flight level 160.
16: Flight level 160, Cafe 542.
3: Cafe 9903, speed 250 knots or less.
16: 250 knots or less, Cafe 903.
3: Hong Kong Shuttle 558, climb to flight level 160.
16: Flight level 160,
2: 7558. 1625, Cafe. 1-8-0-2-5, right?
1: Cafe 391, continue, please. Transition
3: into 260 knots.
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2: 7-8 over, 7-8-3-4-1, any
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3: Good bay 341, expect 300 knots on transition, stand by for lower.
19: 300 on transition, that's what expected, stand by for lower, good bay 341.
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14: Ethiopian 644, climb back to full, 360.
16: And flight level 360, job done, 644.
2: Restriction at Canto, cancelled, in 999.
14: Star 5 approach, runway 25 right, descend to 9000 feet, QNH is 1002.
8: Question direct to room 2, proceed for an transition, Vietnam 594.
6: Korean 4, climbing flight level 250.
3: Korean 9314, Hong Kong today, climb flight level 320, track direct, info.
16: Korean 9314. Korean
3: 9314, confirm again, flight level 320.
16: 320, Korea 9204.
3: Event at about 320, stand by for higher.
16: Do maintain 320, stand by higher, Korea 9304.
3: Good bay 341, descent is at about 340, maintain current mark number on descent.
15: Good afternoon, Hong Kong Shuttle 626, passing 1,700 to 5,000.
3: Hong Kong Shuttle 626, departure identify, climb unrestricted to flight level 160.
15: Climb unrestricted to flight level 160 on Hong Kong Shuttle 626.
3: Cathay 542, contact radar 133, decimal 82, good day.
12: 382, Cathay 542, right.
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3: 126, decimal 5.
15: Coach 419,
1: decimal 1. Eastern 29962 identified after Papa. Climb to 9,000 feet, QNH 1002, high speed approved.
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14: 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Expect runway 25 right, IOS approach, 25 left is not available.
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1: Kelly 722, maintain speed 160 and also greater until 5 DME.
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19: 118.92, we get 5380, good day.
21: It is at 644, climb for level 410.
0: Fly level 410, check down 644.
4: Sanitary 47. Radar, good afternoon, Hong Kong Shuttle 558, climbing to level 250.
22: Hong Kong Shuttle 558, Hong Kong Radar, climb for level 280.
4: Climb level 280, Shuttle 558.
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4: 122.6, Xiamen Air 8905.
23: Runway 25 left is not available due to local traffic. Do you want to request RMP Sulu for 25 right?
24: 10.
4: Zero Cathay 458.
1: Runway 3, reduce speed now to 160.
14: Descend to 8,000 feet, QNH 1002.
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4: 6-1, man.
14: Tower 331, descend at level 320.
4: Descend now by level 320, Stalker 331.
1: Roof.
16: Climbing to 9,000 feet, level 9589.
1: Level 9589, QNH 1002.
16: 1002, level 95.
3: 6,900 meters.
6: 500 feet, 210 knots, Cathay 254.
25: 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Turkish 84.
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14: 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QNH is 1002.
1: Hong Kong Tower 118.7.
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4: 6.5, good repeat, 2789, right today.
21: 942, are you able for level 350?
4: Yes, sir, certainly able.
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4: Very much.
8: After top end, clear as approach, runway 25 right, Shanghai 809.
4: Minor flight level 340, squawk 1430.
21: Minus 290, Hong Kong radar, identify clear Bailey 3, Bravo arrival.
4: Bailey 3, Bravo arrival, minus 290.
21: Malaysian 367, Hong Kong radar, 125, decimal 32.
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4: 6, flight level 400.
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4: Hong Kong radar, Singapore 7354, good afternoon, maintaining flight level 400, approaching Dorsut, squawking 0113.
22: Singapore 7354, Hong Kong radar, identify clear Betty 3, Bravo arrival.
5: 23 Bravo arrival 0407 354.
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19: 93604.
3: Charlie Sun 510, cancel all speed restrictions, high speed approved.
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19: The charge for fire 1-2.
5: 2 timing for level 2.
15: 502, good day, climb to level 320, please get up to end bar.
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15: Kong, good afternoon, Hong Kong, level 626, bridging level 250.
5: Level 62,
15: Hong Kong, good day, climb to level 320, stand by higher.
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18: 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Center 4,500 feet. Maintain flight level 120. Center level 1. Over radar channel 2008, passing 2,000 to 4,000 squawk. 2261.
1: China Eastern 2008, Hong Kong radar identified. After Papa, climb to 9,000 feet, QNH 1002, high speed approved.
18: After Papa, climb to 9,000 feet, QNH 1002, high speed approved, China Eastern 2008.
19: 92, VHF 5306. Cafe 810, passing 2,000, climbing 5,000.
3: Cafe 810, Hong Kong departure identified, climb by SID to flight level 160.
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19: 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Go radar, Cafe 443, good day, maintaining flight level 340.
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3: Cafe 443, radar contacted, AB3 Bravo arrival.
19: Clear AB3 Bravo arrival, Cafe 443.
3: Cafe 502, continue climb at level 390, reach level by NFAR.
5: Cafe 502.
19: Left heading 330, level 102.
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21: 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Red cap 7013, contact Manila 119, decimal 3.
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19: Bohemia 255.
3: Bohemia 255 APM, and descend now to flight level 320, reaching 30 miles.
19: Descend now flight 320, reach within 30 miles, Bohemia 255.
21: 122.6.
5: Sorry, 122.6, GPS 166.
19: Okay, that one sucks.
21: Dallas 84, Hong Kong radar. Roger, descend, flight level 360.
5: Flight level 360, 864, please.
7: Hong Kong radar, navigate 567, afternoon, maintain flight level 340, Kong 6247.
21: Thai Vijet 567, Hong Kong radar identified.
7: Thai Vijet 567.
9: Radar 127, decimal 1, select 501, good day.
7: Good afternoon, 10-9-2-9-2-2, climbing flight level 250.
11: 2-9-6-2, good day, climb to level 310, stand by high.
7: Flight level 310, stand by for higher, 10-9-2-9-2-2.
13: 411, radar 321-870.
17: 180, no, got it, 411.
13: 3999, radar speed 210. Control 667, director, descend to 4,500 feet. Radar identified, clear, 07 Bravo arrival, report release.
7: 07 Bravo, we are calling at 7, that's clear, 3999.
11: Hong Kong.
24: I'm going with 867.
11: Bravo 867, Hong Kong radar, identify, climb by level 10,700 meters.
24: Climb to flight level 10,700 meters, airport 867.
11: Tang 9632, descent flight level 120, reach by Cotton.
7: 120, reach by Cotton. Tang 9632.
13: Bravo arrival,
7: report squawk. Yes, 07 Bravo arrival and squawking 7562 Air France 188.
13: Air France 188 identified, speed 280 knots or greater, confirm release from Guangzhou.
7: Confirm release from Guangzhou and speed 280 knots or greater, we are flying 320 knots.
13: Air France 188, Abuja, descend to flight level 170.
7: Flight level 170, Air France 188.
26: 8919, climb 4000, Iman Papa.
13: 38919, Hong Kong radar, we pop passing altitude and squawk.
26: Passing 2300, climbing 4000, and squawk 3507.
13: 38919, identified, maintain 4000 feet, QNH 1002, high speed approved.
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7: 8919. Thank you. 3999, for one third, descend for our net transition. And descend level 170 for that 3999. 2330, Turkish 84.
21: Recap
13: 8541,
21: Trans
13: Harris
7: Bentley. Frank Bentley,
13: recap
7: 5-1. 0 by Mary. Correct, Mary. We descend flight level 110 to be leveled by Mary, France 188.
24: 7-8.
21: Right. Charles 7322, contact radar 123, that's move 47.
7: 322.
11: Malaysian 389, Hong Kong made a contact.
24: 2782,
21: Support 7354, radar contact, good evening.
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19: Flight level 360, squawking 2664.
12: Stand by. Cadet 443, descend now to flight level 300, reach level in 3 minutes, transition to 80 knots.
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21: Red cap 8541, counter radar 126, decimal 3.
0: Descent of our start to 8,000 feet, QNH is 1002, maintain present speed.
25: Roger, I'm going to 744, 2000 climbing.
3: 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Identify time unrestricted flight for 160.
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0: 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Air France 180, speed 250 knots or greater approved. Descent to 6,000 feet.
3: Oh, climb by side to flight level 6,900 meters.
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0: right.
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0: Runway 341, reduce speed 210 knots.
2: 7,000, 2,200.
3: Cadet 312 departure identify, climb by side to flight level 160, cancel 9,000 feet altitude restriction.
2: Climb by the SID flight level 160, cancel the red to 9,000 feet restriction, Cadet 312.

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1: 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China Eastern 2008, climb to Alpha 350.
0: 50.
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2: 12.
0: 5-0, now reach flight level 110, by God, it's in a 2-5-8-2.
3: China 2-5-8-2, it is speed 230 now.
0: 2-0 now, it's in a 2-5-8-2.
3: Tatavi 8919, climb to flight level 250.
0: Level 256, sorry, 8919.
3: Contact radar 122, data mode 75.
2: Radar 122, data mode 75, south 221, thank you.
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3: Bye bye. 367, contact senior 122.76.
0: 26, Malaysian 367, bye bye. Good
3: day.
1: Orca 331 Hong Kong departure, descend to flight level 180.
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1: Bohemia 641, Hong Kong radar identified, played at E3, Bravo arrival.
0: 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Hong Kong, hello, Macau 225, flight level 300 over Japanese squawk 3706.
1: Macau 225, radar contact, cleared Sierra Mike Tango 5 Bravo arrival.
0: Sierra Mike Tango 5 Bravo arrival, Macau 225.
6: 2782, Hong Kong radar, roger.
0: 2782.
7: Is your north clear? I'm the Zulu approach from the 25 right.
0: 10, north clear.
3: Hong Kong radar, descend to reach flight level 110 by muscle. Singapore 7354, descend flight level 340.
0: 340,
7: Singapore 7354. China from Topen, clear, IS folks from the 25 right.
0: From Topen, clear for the Irish approach, runway 25 right, going to be 2789.
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0: 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Oliver 260, Air Macau 225.
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8: Pound 9632, now descending to flight level 1200.
6: Pound 9632, Hong Kong radar, descend to reach flight level 110 by lander.
8: Descend to flight level 110 by lambda, Hong 9632.
0: Tango, Mike India.
9: Long Air 8200, roger, climb flight level 350.
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9: Long Air 8200, AFM, climb flight level 350.
0: Flight level 350, Long Air 8200.
10: 250,
7: Shenzhen Air 240 Hong Kong radar identified. After Doshu, track direct to Dumo.
0: Direct to Dumo, Shenzhen Air 240.
7: Shenzhen Air 240 from Doshu, track direct to Dumo. Enough.
2: That'd be 312.
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1: Macau 225, contact radar 126, decimal 5.
0: Decimal 5, Macau 225, buddy. Good afternoon, contact radar Richard. Nice, it's maintaining 9000 SRP.
1: VH 946, Hong Kong radar, roger, clear direct to ENFA.
0: ENFA, VH 946.
10: Left heading 360180, airport 28.
2: 7444187
9: flat. 7444
6: and preceding H350, ground speed 140 knots. Great Bay 341, reduce speed to 160 knots, maintain 25 DMG.
0: 160 knots, 25 DMG, Great Bay 341.
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0: 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Got a 421.
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6: 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Maintain 4,000 feet, QNH 1002, high speed approved.
0: Maintain 4,000 feet, QNH 1002, high speed approved, Macau 606.
12: Reach final 110 by Hazel, Stalker 331.
1: TBD 6120, climb via SID flight level 6,900 meters.
13: Climb via SID to 6,900 meters, TBD 6120.
1: Cafe 7299, proceed right to source loop, climb to flight level 160.
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7: Climb for level 11,600 meters, reach by deck please.
13: Got some speed restriction, climb 11,600 meters. That's Danbu, Hong Kong Shuttle 744.
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13: Alright, cancel speed restriction, 11,600 meters, reach by Danbu, Hong Kong Shuttle 744.
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1: 849, descend to flight level 260, reach by impact.
2: Descend level 260, reach by impact, 85849.
6: Radar, cancel maple level restriction, descend now to flight level 130.
2: Descend now, level 130, Abbott 384.
1: Flight level 367, bye. You want to stay on 16, or do you do traffic?
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2: 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Aeroflot 331, leaving 5L122, descend 5L110, reach by Hazel.
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1: Shadow 631, Hong Kong radar identified, cleared at B3, Bravo arrival.
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2: 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Cafe 421, request for descent.
1: Cafe 421, radar 126, decimal 5.
2: 126, decimal 5, Cafe 421. The Hong Shuttle 897, just to confirm. Descend flight level 340.
1: Hong Shuttle 897 AFM, descend flight level 340.
2: So much, flight level 340, Hong Shuttle
16: 8200,
1: descend flight level 340,
16: direct to
1: Dolphin. Yeah, 8200, Hong Kong, radar check.
16: 8200.
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18: Moscow 371, proceed right to source route. Hong Kong, today identified at the 3 Bravo arrival.
2: The 3 Bravo arrival, United 152.
4: The 521. Good afternoon, there 240. Flight level 350.
9: Center at 240, track direct eastern. Charlie Sun 562, counter radar 118.92.
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2: you. Hong Kong radar, roger. 71. 1271, good day, 729.
18: 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Bohemia 452, cancel 9,000 feet altitude restriction, low speed restriction.
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20: 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Good afternoon, good afternoon, good afternoon, good afternoon, good afternoon, good afternoon, good afternoon, good afternoon, good
18: afternoon, good afternoon, low speed restriction, climb for level 340, reach by server.
2: Climb flight level 340, and cancel speed restriction, VHF 985.
18: VHF 985, Ethan, reach for level 340 by server. After Topen, careful, ILS approach on way 25 right.
23: After Topen, clear, ILS approach 25 right, Bohemia 255.
20: Cathay 313, descend to 6,000 feet, QNH 1002.
18: Nice, descend to reach flight level 110 by Hazel.
2: No, flight level 110, reach by Hazel, make altitude.
18: Bohemia 452, climb by SID to flight level 6,900 meters.
22: Climb by SID 6,900 meters, Bohemia 452.
20: EVA 871, descend to flight level 260.
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2: 119.1, Emirates 9784.
20: 421, descend to 6,000 feet, QNH 1002, maintain speed 2,000 knots or greater.
6: Level 130 or below.
20: Level 130 or below, I'm ready at 130 or below. I'm ready to stay in front. Good day. Snander 784, maintain speed 280 knots, descend to 6,000 feet, QNH 1002.
2: Radar
18: 125.32. 125.32, cancel SID level and speed restriction.
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20: EVA 871, contact radar 126.5.
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6: A71. 127. 127, 5 and 3, 4, 0, 5, 4, 1, 2, descend to 4,500 meters.
0: Heading 340, descend 4500, Qantas 127.
3: Singapore 7354, we just see now 225 knots, turn that heading to. Cathay 313, now reduce speed to 250 knots.

0: 9951 approach, runway 25 right. Expect RMT Zulu approach. 350. Contact Shenyang 122.06.
1: 226 Vietnam 525, have a good day, sir. Vietnam 452.
0: 631, continue to descend, Vatavol 290, reach in 2 minutes.
1: 90 to reach in 2 minutes, Shadow 631.
0: United 152, descend, Vatavol 320, transition into 250 knots, expect 5 minutes delay.
1: 320, descend to 320, 250 knots, expect 2 minutes delay, 9152.
0: Follow the way. 280 knots until further advice.
2: Good afternoon, Xiamen A4A, flight level 350.
3: Xiamen A4A, roger.
4: Proceed to right and south loop, SN734.
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5: Shandong 4632, climb unrestricted to flight level 160, and when ready, speed 280 knots or greater.
1: To flight level 160, when ready, increase speed 280 or greater, Shandong 4632.
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7: 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Korean Air 458, approaching Shenzhen 11330.
0: Korean Air 458, Hong Kong radar identified.
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8: Tower 118, December 7, Cafe 443.
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9: After Topeng, clear to ILS, runway 25 right, Qantas 2-9.
0: Cafe 951, direct to Ripney, speed 250 knots.
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10: 734. Roger, good afternoon, you can 428 airborne passing 2000 for 5000.
5: Hey, China 428 departure, good afternoon, identify, climb by side to flight level 160, cancel 9000 feet altitude restriction.
10: Climb to via SID to flight level 160, cancel 9000 altitude restriction, I can 428.
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6: Korea 092, proceed direct in the descent to 9000 feet, QNH 1002.
1: And descend 9000, confirm left.
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1: Direct in the descent to 9000, 1002, Korea 092.
6: Eddie Hay 933, descend to flight level 160.
12: 19,
0: Cathay 313, proceed direct to RIFME. RIFME,
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1: Hong Kong EVA 805, maintain level 320, squad 2670.
0: EVA 805, Hong Kong radar contact, clip Sierra Mike Tango 5 Bravo arrival.

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8: 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Cathay 867,
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0: 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Cathay 867, Hong Kong radar contact,
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4: 10, cross Mary for level 130 or below.
2: This is level 110 and cross Mary level 130 below. It is at 9833.
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1: 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Standby. China is 935. Continue flight pattern.
7: That is 935.
2: This is Hello, Mascot 6651, passing 1,700 for 5,000 on the back end 2, Bravo.
6: Mascot 6651, Hong Kong departure identified. Climb unrestricted, flight level 160.
2: Climb unrestricted, flight level 160, Mascot 6651.
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2: Hey, Baba, hey, good day.
0: Shandong 4632, good day, climb to flight level 330.
7: Climb to flight level 330, Shandong 4632.
2: X06, climb flight level 250.
1: Bangkok Air X06, Hong Kong radar, climb to level 10,400 meters.
2: Flight level 10,400 meters, Bangkok Air 06.
1: Bangkok Air X06 AFM, reach level 10,400 meters by Dagbo.
2: This 10,400 meters by Dagbo, Bangkok Air 06.

0: Hong Kong, MacAlan 935, good afternoon. Maintaining 10,100 meters, squawk 0727.
1: MacAlan 935, Hong Kong radar identify. Clear Charlie 5, Bravo arrival.
0: Charlie 5, Bravo arrival, MacAlan 935.
1: China Bus 935, clear direct eastbound.
2: 35. 240, descend to you.
3: Seven-day traffic, descend out of level 340, reach level in 4 minutes.
4: Descend out of level 340, reach level in 4 minutes, cafe 867.
5: FS320.

0: 6078 approach, runway 25 right, descend to 6000 feet, KH1002.
1: Right, this contact, clear left,
0: right,
1: and descend to the final 110.
2: Climb to 7,000 feet.
3: Climb to 7,000 feet, to say 9,000.
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11: 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United 152, turn right, turn left, heading 2104 sequence. North.
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13: New China East 102055, maintain A5 to road 230.
6: China East 2055, departure after needle, descend to flight level 180.
13: After the needle, descend to flight level 180, China East 2055.
0: 327, confirm you can accept the 25 left RMT Zulu AR post.
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0: Transition to Adas approach.
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6: Identify climb by side to flight level 160.
14: Climb by SLD to flight level 160, can be 430.
6: Mascot 6651, turn right, proceed the right to Sauce Loop.
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0: Okay, Macau 161, now speed 250 knots. A 25 right, radio speed to 230 knots.
17: Send to flight level 320, is JL 1087.
0: Roger, when you can make the level requirement to reduce speed to 230 knots and expect RMT Zulu approach on way 25 right.
18: Remember.
19: 15, green nail 458, goodbye.
2: 7784, after
20: Tolton,
2: clear
20: ILS approach on way 25 right. After Tolton, cleared ILS 25 right, advance 7784.
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6: 1,800 for 5,000. Cathay 993, departure identify, climb via SID to flight level 160.
5: Clarify SID, flight level 160, is Cathay 993.
6: Mascot 6651, contact radar 123, decimal 47.
5: Radar 123, decimal 47, Mascot 6651, kidding.
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0: Long Air 8054, Hong Kong radar, climb to flight level 250.
22: Climb to flight level 250, Long Air 8054.
0: United 152, contact approach 119, decimal 1.
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0: 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Switch runway 25 right.
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10: 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Final C 9163.
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0: Descent Flight Level 260, reach by NPAT, Cathay 867. Cathay 961 Hong Kong, radar, descend to Flight Level 110, cross NPAT at or below Flight Level 260.
9: Terminal 69, Shion Kong radar identifying for panning. Are you able to phone 370 at 7-0?
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23: A539, good evening, flight level 400. Squawk 3214.
9: A539, Hong Kong identifying, clean air B3 Bravo.
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9: If 805 we're ready, descend flight level 260.
8: Ready to set the flight level 260, EVA 805.
9: MCAL 616, contact Taipei 1291.
8: 616, good
9: day. Only bomb 860, Taipei 12901.
24: 901, only bomb 6 0 165, 160, 160, 165.
18: 160 knots until 5 miles, approach 254.
24: Hong Kong Shadow 8-9-7, correct direction 1-6-7-5, RNF
23: 6-6. 2-1-2-3 for the maximum position of Hong Kong
24: Shadow. At 9-3-3, turn left heading 330.
18: Left 330, if you have it.
24: Hong Kong Shadow 8-9-7, speed 1-8-3 knots until 10 miles. Hong Kong Shadow 8-9-7, reduce speed 1-8-3 knots until 10 miles.
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1: And Spring 7260, Hong Kong radar identified.
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1: United 152 director, present 4,500 at left heading 320.
0: Cathay 6A3 Hong Kong radar, climb to flight level 250.
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1: Right.
0: 1-2-3-5,
6: 8805, Hong Kong departure, good evening. After Needle, descend to flight level 180.
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13: 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Okay, we'll descend. We'll be RNAV transition, 36078.
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6: Hey, Macau 161, contact radar 123, decimal 905, good day.
14: 395, Macau 161, good day.
6: Cathay 9990, climb unrestricted to flight level 160.
9: Climb unrestricted
14: for
9: 160. China 78137, report your request level.
15: Request level,
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15: level
9: 330, China 8137. China 8137, climb to flight level 270, stand by higher.
15: Flight level 270,
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9: 8704, contact radar 132, Racing 15.
6: Climb by side to flight level 160, cancel 9,000 feet altitude restriction.
14: Climbing way ID to flight level 160, cancel 9,000 altitude restriction, air channel 110.
9: Car 161, connect Zhuhai 123, decimal 85.
14: 1615.
9: Air Macau 372, connect Zhuhai 123, decimal 85.
12: 850 Macau, 372. 3124.
9: China 78137, climb flight level 320, clear direct step.
14: Climb to flight level 320, direct to step level, China 8137.
9: Dominic 647,
12: China 110.
9: Cathay 990, climbing flight level 160. Cathay 9990, Hong Kong radar, climb to flight level 250.
14: Climb flight level 250, Cathay 990.
9: China Eastern 505, turn right, proceed to risk speed.
12: Coordinator
9: 2000, climb flight level 160. Romania 2006, Hong Kong radar, climb to flight level
12: 250. Flight level 250, coordinator 2006.
16: 25 right, United 152.
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6: Taipei 1291.
17: 0990, turn left onto heading 075.
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14: top of the tower.
17: 05.
13: 534, check direct to Norman, climb to flight level 320.
12: Direct to Norman, confirm.
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3: Dolphin Club, flight level 330, Oshiro 534.
15: Flight level 110 and cross NPAD at or below flight level 260.
24: ACMO 55.
3: Right, it's the jet 792.
2: 5000, Bangkok 3 Bravo.
6: Sky Kai 1022, departure identified, climb by side to 9000 feet.
3: Okay, Sky Kai 1022.
6: Air China 110, proceed right to Bangkok.
3: This is Bangkok, Air China 110. Today, this is jet 792, passing 334, descending 2602 Gamma.
15: Distance 792 Hong Kong radar, descend flight level 200, cross Maple flight level 260 or below.
3: Descend flight level 200, cross Maple flight level 260 or below, VistaJet 792.
15: Air Macau 935, contact Zhuhai 123, decimal 85.
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6: KK 1022, speed 280 knots or less approved.
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20: 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Top end, clear for us, runway 25 right, Starwalker 235.
8: 7009.
6: 7009 departure identified, climb as ID to 9000 feet.
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6: 9000 feet, 7020. EVA 805, descend to reach flight level 110 by Hazel.
21: Reach flight level 110 by Hazel, EVA 805.
6: Air China 110, climb to flight level 6900 meters.
25: 6900 meters, China 110.
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4: 4007, Cathay 947.
15: Cathay 947, identify clear Sierra 7 Bravo arrival. Descend now to flight level 170.
4: Clear Sierra 7 Bravo arrival, descend level 170. And if available, request a flight. Request RMB Yankee approach for 3 miles.
15: November 25 left.
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15: Contact radar 122, decimal 65. If it's 935, 12265.
22: 12265, Giant IP 935, good day.
15: Good day.
22: Radar Giant IP 935, flight level 220, squawk 1603.
6: China Base 935 Hong Kong departure, proceed direct to Taimot and descend to flight level 180.
22: Direct Taimot and descend flight level 180, Giant Taipei 935.
23: Departure alert, my China 39 coming out of 1,700 feet of the peak and 2 Bravo departure.
6: Cameras 9839 departure identified, climb by SID to 9,000 feet.
23: Climb by SID to 9,000 feet, Cameras 9839.
6: Hainan 720, cancel SID level restriction, climb to flight level 160.
22: Cancel,
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15: Cathay 947, approach 119 at decimal 1.
29: 805, descending flow 210, squawk 0075 minutes to Sierra.
15: Cathay 805, Hong Kong radar, identify clear Sierra 7 Bravo arrival.
29: Good
15: morning,
29: good
15: day, 5,
29: thank you.
15: Xiamen 720, Hong Kong radar, report passing on the 2 and squawk.
30: Southern 100 feet, squawk 3517, Xiamen 720.
15: Xiamen 720, identify, maintain 4,000 feet, QH 1002, high speed approved.
30: Maintain 4,000 feet, QH 1002, Xiamen 720.
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6: H39, flight level 130. 1, 2, 5, 5.
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0: traffic 2006, contact level 330, reach level in the next 2 time months.
2: 66. Airspring 8533, Hong Kong radar identified.
0: Approach 10.
10: Go ahead, 720, confirm traffic 6,000
0: meters.
10: 0 Victor, for sequence. Descent to 6,000 feet.
0: For 7,500 meters. Zero for exam due to opposite way traffic. Pass 290 in the next 2 minutes.
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31: 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Eva 396, Hong Kong radar identified.
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2: 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Hoshado 534.
17: Session defense at level 260.
5: Good afternoon, Tango 7989, we are 3 flight level 368, descending to flight level 260, which by the level.
10: Tango 7989, Hong Kong, and good day, descend flight level 220, and cross Maple, flight level 260, or below.
5: Descend to flight level 220, and cross the level of the 260 or below, Tango 7989.
0: Level in 35 knots.
8: 9 10 8 5 0 5.

0: Corner Bartolo will identify climb unrestricted level 160, no speed restriction.
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2: I can
3: still 1.835. This is 9019. 7 0
0: Back again, Sam, 70. 410. 410, Sam, 70. Cathay 947, now proceed to ref me, reduce speed to 250 knots. Six clamps at level 6,900 meters. Cathay 665, contact radar 123, decimal 47, good day.
4: 3, decimal 47, Cathay 665, bye-bye.
5: 160 knots or greater, China is on 505, until 5 miles.
3: Today,
0: climb unrestricted. Flight level 160, speed 220 knots or greater.
6: Left.
7: Descent 4,500 feet, clear the RMP, Zulu, they are approaching
6: runway 25 left,
7: can they
6: 9,000?
7: Cathay 527, speed 180 knots or greater until 7 knots.
3: Charmin 8720, flight level 1900.
0: Level 1900, Shaman Air 720.
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9: 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Sorry, I have to talk to me, Shaman Air 78.
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1: Emirates 9839 climb to flight level 9,200 meters.
0: 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Emirates 9 39.
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4: Proceed direct Murray, descending flight level 110 in China 115.
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6: Center grade to Cathay 413.
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3: 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So 669, maintain 310 knots.
7: Zero,
3: and cross now is flight level 120 on below.
7: This is center 01, flight level 110, cross Mary below the flight level 130, 709.
8: ILS on way 25 right, descend to 9,000 feet on 1003.
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3: 9764 Hong Kong departure low identify, climb by SID, flight level 6900 meters.
7: Climb by SID for 6900 meters, right, China 764.
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9: 75 Hong Kong radar identified, are you able higher, please find your PCPA.
7: Right, descend to right, direct to hotel 622, 10 for 7 9 9 9 9 9 9 9 9 9 9 9 9 9 9 9 9 9 9 9 9 9 9 9 9 9 9 9 9 9 9 9 9 9 9 9 9 9 9 9 9 9 9 9 9 9 9 9 9 9 9 9 9 9 9 9 9 9 9 9 9 9 9 9 9 9 9 9 9 9 9 9 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9 9 9 9 9 9 9
10: flight level 140, descend flight level 180.
6: 140, descend level 180, go ahead on 125.
10: Cathay 957, confirm coming for level 272 and 6270.
11: Cooking 6270, Cathay 957.
8: Descend to 6,000 feet.
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8: 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Dynasty 919, descend to 6,000 feet.
10: Heading 030.
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3: You can expect 12535. 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
14: Departure, good evening, Highland 7009. Maintaining 5000 correction. Maintain flight level 170.
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1: 49, descend to flight level 260, reach by Maple.
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8: 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Edge. Okay, the 125, say again your request.
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16: Direct down control 610.
12: Shuttle 610, ready to descend 4,500 feet. Proceed direct to runway.
16: Descend at 4,500 feet, direct to runway on control 610.
12: Shuttle 669 from Nansu PRMP Zulu approach runway 25 right.
16: Nansu clear for RMP Zulu runway 25 right on Shuttle 669.
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17: 6,900 meters, Greater Bay 838.
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1: H-decimal 92.
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11: 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Yeah, 776 Central 3 Bravo arrival. 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
11: 2, 2, 2, 2, 2, 2, 2, 2, 2, 2, 2, 2, 2, 2, 2, 2, 2, 2, 2, 2, 2, 2, 2, 2, 2, 2, 2, 2, 2, 2, 2, 2, 2, 2, 2, 2, 2, 2, 2, 2, 2, 2, 2, 2, 2, 2, 2, 2, 2, 2, 2, 2, 2, 2, 2, 2, 2, 2, 2, 2, 2, 2, 2, 2, 2, 2, 2, 2, 2, 2, 2, 2, 2, 2, 2, 2, 2, 2, 2, 2, 2, 2, 2, 2, 2, 2, 2, 2, 2, 2, 2, 2, 2, 2, 2, 2, 2, 2, 2, 2, 2, 2, 2, 2, 2, 2, 2, 2, 2, 2, 2, 2, 2, 2, 2, 2, 2, 2, 2, 2, 2, 2, 2, 2, 2, 2, 2
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16: Speed 180 knots, we're on to Okashaw 669.
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0: Just for a shortcut, please, we're running tight on fuel.
1: Emirates 98839, roger, stand by.
0: Thank you, sir.
6: Level 350, 1574. Not 1, 1, 2, 5, decimal 3, 5, get
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6: here. China is 5069, maintain 1,000 meters, fork 1071.
1: China 5069, Hong Kong radar identified.
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10: to 82, climbing from level 160. Cathay, 82 Hong Kong radar, climb unrestricted to flight level 250.
6: Climb unrestricted to flight level 250, Cathay 82.
10: Climb level 200.
0: Climb to flight level 200, channel 2411.
1: Bohemia 776. When ready to flight level 260, reach by Maple.
10: Flight level 110,
16: next
8: 409. Tango 789, roger. Montana now to landing 340. Fire reduced speed to 230.

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1: Marshall 116, just for information. Traffic at your 12 o'clock from right to left above, descending 1,000 feet above your clear level.
3: Hongkong 116, traffic inside.
4: Flander meeting 11 hot at 600 meters.
5: Air China 969, Hong Kong radar identified.
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6: 133.35 on Sanya, but 929, good day.
5: Bravo 3269, descend to flight level 13,700 meters, flight level 449.
7: Roger, and flight level 370, 13,100 meters, Bravo 3269, thank you.
1: 280 knots.
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9: Maintain 4500 feet until run through. After run through, descend by the RMS transition, runway 251.
8: The transition from the direct to run through, maintain 4500. After run through, follow the standard and on every transition to the iceberg to runway 251 in the 7 minutes.
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1: Tower Walker 205, when ready, descend to flight level 110, reach by Hazel.
2: When ready, descend to reach flight level 110, reach by Hazel, Tower Walker 205.
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9: today descend to 4,500 feet. Air China 115, speed 160 knots, maintain 5 miles.
11: Speed 160 knots, maintain 5 miles, Air China 115.
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8: Clear for IS first, runway 25 right, Tango 7989.
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1: 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Bye-bye.
4: Air China 728, Hong Kong radar climb to flight level 250.
7: Main flight level 250, Air China 728.
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14: five on top, look at the right, and six five, after the around 5 to 5, level 250.
2: Zero, traffic level 250, 10,625.
1: 160.
15: Five, respected, by level 160, Cafe 364.
16: Roger, calling in 1,000,
17: near 282, departure identified time, via SID to fly level 130.
16: Fly by SID to fly level 130.
2: China 725, fly level 230.
5: China 725, after Sierra, climb to fly level 270.
2: After Sierra, climb level 270, China 725.
5: Redcat 122, contact radar 128, Decimo 75.
2: 75, Ray Cap 122, good day.
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2: 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Media flight level 360.
18: Ray Cap 122, watch it.
5: Seven 545, contact Sanya 122, Decimo 6.
2: 5
5: passing for level 110 due to crossing traffic.
15: Expedite passing by level 110, Cafe 364.
2: 653
15: indicates
2: the lake Akela. Tai 653 approved. Tai 653, thank you. Concrete, good evening, Amrit. 8-4, heavy, climbing level
5: 2-5. Amrit 847, climb to fly level 9,200 meters.
2: Climb fly level 9,200 meters, Amrit 9847.
18: Five hundred feet, into Richmond, Bonnie, 549. 9-9, contact radar 132, Decimo 15. 187, Cafe 3, go on, get on. 5 Alpha 2 3 0. 5 Alpha 2 3 0. 5 Alpha 2 3 0. 5 Alpha 2 3 0. 5 Alpha 2 3 0. 5 Alpha 2 3 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Alpha 2 3 0. 5 Alpha 2 3 0. 5 Alpha 2 3 0. 5 Alpha 2 3 0
17: 595, departure identified, climb the SID to fly level 160.
4: Heading climb 160, wind 595.
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4: 50, clock 2122.
10: Sky Legend, minus rate, Hong Kong radar identified.
1: Square Bay 321, descend to 7000 feet. Bohemia 247, descend on the track to 6000 feet, KNX 1003.
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2: knots. 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
23: 918.8. Disregard, Cathay 918.
2: Number 868, number 1892. 1892,
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2: 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Oh. Number 85.
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21: Way 321, from Director Hedo. Descent initially to 6,500 feet. I will keep you above the pressing traffic, heavy traffic for the parallel approach.
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5: 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Roger, SN6277, roger, standby.
2: 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Level 320, 135, 75.

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6: 2357, you can proceed to Lingli from Lingli, you are clear and see Zulu Air 256, and can see 180.
5: 3180 knots and direct from 60, clear for the RMP Zulu 41825 left, Cathay 831.
4: And yeah, 60 knots.
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1: 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S-6277, climb to flight
8: level 350. Climbing flight level 350, entering 6277 seconds.
9: Ground Singapore, ATG, flight level 400.
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10: 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Monitor 4409er, maintain speed to 37 knots or greater.
12: 61 descend to reach flight level 110 by Hazel.
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14: Hong Kong radars, Cathay 776, maintaining flight level 390, squawk 2347.
1: Cathay 776, Hong Kong radar identified, clear Betty 3 Bravo arrival.
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0: 918, on our radar, descend to reach flight level 120 by Mango. Corresponding flight level 260 or below. Descend to reach flight level 110 by Mango. Cross tank flight level 260 or below.
11: 595.
0: Shuttle 899, contact approach 119 at decimal 1 getting.
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5: 3122, day 206.
6: 122, day 206, 10653.
4: 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Departure identify climb view SID 25 level 160.
7: Departure
4: as SID, climb level 160, Shanghai A10. SA 603, climb unrestricted flight level 160, cancel speed restrictions. SA 344, confirm you are able to meet the BACO requirement.
2: A-FAN,
4: 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Ribbit 704, contact radar 133.82.
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8: For the out of transition runway 25 right and east of the Bernier
2: 7-0-6. Passing Padula 135, climbing 160.
3: 7-0-4, radar, climb to flight level 250.
2: 7-0-4.
3: You reach flight level 250 by end.
2: Flight level 250 by Ali, Alabama 96.
3: Amateur.

0: Yeah, 609, approach runway 25 right.
1: 260, reach level by inset, transition into 300 knots.
2: When ready, descend to flight level 260, cross inset at 260 at 300 knots, transition United 869.
3: So reach by Eastbound, Ray Cat 122.
0: Pat radar 128, Stacy Mo 75.
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5: Hong Kong radar, good evening, I China, 871, maintaining 9000, 800 meters, walking 0076.
0: Air China 871, Hong Kong radar, identified.
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10: 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Pilot approach 25 right for near 776.
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3: Dynasty 790, final number 290, proceed to Ikeda.
0: Dynasty 790, Hong Kong radar identified.
7: Welcome departure, good evening, China Southern 398, fire level 220.
0: China Southern 398, departure, maintain fire level 220.
7: Maintain fire level 220, China Southern 398.
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3: 25 level 280, reach flight level 250 or by Ellie, yeah, Macau 992.
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0: Red Cat 116, Hong Kong radar identified.
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2: 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Red Cafe 776, maintaining flight level 390.
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7: Descend to fire level 170, China Southern 398.
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7: 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From Runsu, descend via RNF transition, KV 945.
2: Mama, one Mama.
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2: 1003. 0 g and flight 154
12: time. Level 250, Shanghai A10.
6: Radar climb to reach for level 250 by
12: Ellie. Reach level 250 by Ellie, Cat A
6: 603. The descent to flight level 110, cross end at flight level 260 below.
13: Cat A 5.0, just confirm the reach, power is
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0: good evening. Cathay 369, flight level 300, squawk 5015, Lay Lim at 26.
1: Cathay 369, Hong Kong radar identified, cleared Abbey 3 Bravo arrival.
0: Abbey 3 Bravo, Cathay 369.
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5: Good day. VNM 570, Hong Kong radar identified.
0: 570.
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0: Yeah, the one
4: there. You can resume normal rate of descent traffic screen.
0: Now, 4500 feet, Cafe 150. Give this now, 332, pass in level 153, climb flight level 190.
1: Tower okay, 332, Hong Kong radar, good day, climb to flight level 330, stand by for higher.
0: Flight level 330, Tower 332, thank you.
2: 609, we have enough preparation with traffic for the parallel approach. You can now continue descend to 4,500 feet and from route to descend via the air now transition.
7: Descend 4,500. Transition,
4: right, 609. 921, change of sequence, speed to 80 knots.
0: 5160,
1: 507, Hong Kong, later contacted Abbey 3 Bravo arrival.
0: Clear the ABC Bravo, arrival Cathay 507.
1: Cathay 529, contact radar 126, decimal 5.
0: 126, decimal 5, Cathay 529, good
6: evening.
0: 029,
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8: UPS 63, contact radar 133.82.
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6: 184, merci beaucoup.
0: Ready to descend flight level 260, reach by impact, Hong Kong Shadow 845. 77 online, 0362, 77.
2: It's a heavy traffic for the parallel approach.
0: Radio
4: 6, 18 after the heater, with the speed to 230 knots. United 81, descend 6,000 feet, QNH 1003, maintain speed to 80 knots below 10,000 feet.
0: Passing 1,900 feet, climb 5,000 feet.
8: SA812 departure identify, climb on restricted flight level 160 and speed 250 knots or less.
11: Climb unrestricted flight level 160, speed 250 knots or less, can I aim to it?
2: We are 619 over, descend at 64,500 feet.
11: 7, maintaining 10,400 meters, walking 0046.
5: Singapore 807, Hong Kong radar identified.
11: Singapore 807.
10: Cafe 135, radar climb to flight level 250.
11: To flight level 250, Cafe 135.
10: Eva 897,
1: got the approach 119 at 1016. 963,

0: Hong Kong radar, good day. Cathay 706 maintaining flight level 351.
1: Cathay 706 Hong Kong radar identify clear Canto 3 Bravo arrival.
0: Canto 3 Bravo arrival, Cathay 706.
1: Identify time unrestricted flight level 160 and speed 250 knots.
2: Okay, unrestricted flight level 160, 250 knots, Cebu 116.
1: Turn left heading 070 for track shortening.
3: Level 360.
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1: Redcap 116, contact to radar, 128, Stacy Mo 75.
4: 128-75, Redcap 116, good day.
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5: Radar Skyline 924, maintaining flight level 320, squawk 2656.
1: Skyline 924, Hong Kong radar identified.
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8: Antenna 747 heavy, approaching carefully, maintain level 380.
9: Antenna 747, Hong Kong radar identified.
8: Antenna 747.
9: 3734, expect follow through 260 by flight, descent to follow through 390.
10: Contact radar 126 decimal 5.
11: Hong Kong Shadow 845.
12: Hong Kong radar duty evening air Qingyao 1365. Inflight level 360, dot me inbound.
10: Qingyao 1365, Hong Kong radar identified.
12: You.
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3: 9-0-5-5-U.
1: 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Evening,
3: evening 1-2-0. Climb to flight level 250.
1: 3
3: Bravo arrival, Bohemia 036.
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1: United 81, reduce speed to 250 knots.
10: 2.15.
0: 132.15, 135, good day.
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12: 6, decimal 5, Dynasty, 923, bye-bye.
1: Departure identified, climb unrestricted flight level 160 and speed 250 knots or less.
2: 250 knots or less, time I stated flight level 160 going air 32.
1: Cebu 113 contact radar 133.82.
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2: Junior 1655. Go ahead,
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0: Fire
11: area 1602. This is 7-5. Heavy traffic for the bar and approach.
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12: Norman, climb level 370, and request to reach level 10 miles before Norman.
9: 3125, please.
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8: Hey, good evening, heat at 947, but thank you, 360.
9: PH 947, Hong Kong radar identified.
8: 947. Hong Kong radar, good evening, Korean Air 677 Heavy, level 380.
12: 5000, taking one, Bravo.
14: West 383 departure identified, climb the SID to flight level 160.
15: Copy the SID, flight level 160, Emirates 33.
16: Delta arrival.
17: Delta arrival,
16: and 9657, we do speak to 2500.
1: Singapore 826, Hong Kong radar identified.
15: 4806.
1: Singapore 895, pass by level 34, so about next 30 miles.
18: Singapore 30 miles, Singapore 895.
1: Penang 595, contact Sanya 122, Daisy Mo 6.
18: Yeah, 122, there's some more sick, Penang 595, ready?
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19: 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
9: 775, Hong Kong radar identified.
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10: 639, descend out level 340.
12: Level 340, level 69.
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0: 127, decimal 55, good evening, Cathay 706.
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14: C 797, departure identified, time unrestricted for level 160, SV 250 knots or less.
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17: 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Sky Legend 924, contact radar 132, decimal 15.
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0: Hong Kong radar, good evening, China Eastern 568, flight level 390, and squawk 2213.
17: China Eastern 568, Hong Kong radar identified.
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9: Skylation 924, negative, maintain speed.
5: Skylation 924.
21: For radar, good evening, China Eastern 5029, flight over 320.
9: China Eastern 5029, watch it.
22: Wait, IMP 02258. Hong Kong Shuttle 701, clear direct, Rick Me, speed 250 knots. Rick
23: Me, speed 250 knots, Hong Kong Shuttle, still.
24: Still and speed 250 knots approved.
25: 5-1-3-0 to level 160, 250 knots, don't forget it, 5-4.
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26: 129.8-1, EPS 63.
10: Linear 232, climb out of all 330.
26: 330, Linear 232.
27: 578, Hong Kong radar identified.
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29: Climb level 400, Singapore 895.
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10: Crater Bay 881, descend to level 300, reach level in 4 minutes.
32: What?
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4: V1, descend to 6,000 feet and expedite for 8,000 due traffic.
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2: 4,000. Squawk 3512, Pilot 2, Papa departure.
11: 9978, Hong Kong radar identified. After Papa, climb to 7,000 feet, 0H1003, high speed approved.
5: Archer identified, climb on restricted flight level 160 and speed 250 knots.
2: 250 knots.
8: 0 Cathay 304.
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7: Cathay 369, you can establish speed or greater.
9: Accomplish speed or greater,
7: Cathay 507, the return will descend at 4,500 feet from Rainy descend via the airline.
2: 1,000, climbing 5,000.
5: Rise 50, departure identify, climb to SID to fly level 160.
2: Yeah, SID fly level 160, Eva. A-5-0.
4: Public speed or greater, that is the 923.
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9: Descent to flight level 120, this lit by Carton, direct to Carton, have a jet 3732.
8: And then ready to send to this level 260 by Carton, Cibu 236.
12: 2-0-9-3, open Norman, Golden Manila 1193.
8: Over Norman 1193, thank you, good day, good day, 093.
12: Good day.
2: Five,
0: good
2: day. 10,351. Radar, hello, Cathay 797, climbing flight level 250, reach by Lexus.
1: Cathay 797, climb to flight level 350 and pass flight level 25, so above by Lasset.
2: Climb flight level 350 and pass Lexus 250 above, Cathay 797.
7: 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I'll be suggesting Cathay
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8: Cleared for level 290, Connie 255, thank you.
9: 7.
12: Got another 4 to 5 minutes delay, because for flight level 330, you have to expect at least 4 minutes delay.
9: No problem, 0113.
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2: Cancel good evening, Macau 659er, descending flight level 230 by Lido.
5: Macau 659er, departure after Lido, descend to flight level 170.
2: Lido, descend flight level 170, Macau 659er.
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2: 65, Greater Bay 881.
14: Hong Kong Radar Union, Cathay 521, flyable 360, squawk 3743.
6: Cathay 521, Hong Kong Radar identify, cleared Abbey 3 Bravo arrival.
14: 33 Bravo, Cathay 521.
2: Cathay 321.
7: Repo 260, all blown.
15: Departures New Zealand 80, out of 1700, chronic bypass.
5: New Zealand 80, departure identify, climb 0, SID to fly level 160.
2: Flight level 160, New Zealand 80.
4: 617,
5: Cathay 734, bye bye. 20, my brigade is to do. 17 off. Proceed direct to Bickle. SA 304, contact radar 133-82.
2: 132, Cathay 304.
0: 129,
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0: Morning 7, Cathay 369,
2: good day. Time to fly level 250, reach by last set. 2502, reach by last set, red
11: cabin 542.
2: Not a minute. Connor, good day. Level 250, Cathay 304.
4: Cathay 464, contact radar 118.92, please.
2: Decimal 92, good day, Cathay 464.
6: 871. 464, good day, Cathay 254. Cathay 464, good day, climb to level 310, standby for higher.
1: At Sanya 130, decimal 2.
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14: reaching 4 minutes, Cathay 521.
1: 365, roger. Singapore 836, contact radar 128, Daisy Mo 75.
10: 12875, good day Singapore 836.
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17: Passing 1005, Eva 872.
16: Eva 872, departure identified, clear via SID, 900 feet.
17: Clear via SID to 900, Eva 872.
18: Okay, on that transition, 12255, can I say 321?
7: Yeah, 691, from the point, 300 to port runway 255, reaching position.
18: Roger, at the point, clear for push 255, and follow established speed, 2601.
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1: 559, Hong Kong radar identified, clear
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16: 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T2 flight level 160, speed 2,000 knots or greater.
19: 250 knots or greater, UPS 5
16: minutes. EVA 872, increase speed to 2,000 knots.
17: 250
16: North, 872. Cathay 916, climb to flight level 6,900 meters.
13: Climb to flight level 6,900 meters, Cathay 716.
16: Air Mark 659 or descend to reach flight level 110 by Hazel.
14: Flight level 110 by Hazel, Air Mark 659.
20: Clear the right infant. Send now to flight level 350, maintain descent rate 2,000 feet per minute or greater.
11: Approach, descend now to flight level 110.
14: Zero. Again, recap 116, confirm after Starbuck, descend flight level 160.
16: Recap 116, negative after Starbuck, descend to flight level 180.
14: After Starbuck, descend flight level 180, recap 116.
16: Cathay Niner 16, contact 12125 decimal 35.
13: 125 decimal 35, Cathay 9169.
16: 125 decimal 13. Standby, New Zealand 80, expedite climb until passing flight level 130 to traffic.
15: Roger, expedite climb until passing flight level 130, New Zealand 80.
16: New Zealand 80, continue present heading for traffic.
15: Present heading New Zealand 80.
16: Contours 128 departure, confirm passing level.
17: Passing 2300, Contours 128.
16: Contours 128 identified, climb via SID 9000 feet.
17: Climb via SID 9000, Contours 128.
16: EVA 872, climb RSVT to flight level 160.
17: RSVT to level 160, A72.
21: Skylight 924 on the radar, 118 decimal 92.
14: 18 decimal 92, good day, Skylight 924.
18: Good day.
21: 198 Hong Kong radar identified, clear Bailey 3 Bravo arrival.
17: Bailey 3 Bravo arrival, Cathay 198.
20: You cross at source.
11: And Bohemia 036, request no delay again to pass altitude 7,000 feet for 6,000 feet. Thank you so much.
13: After run to descend via RNF transition, translation 19.7.
20: 950, climb flight level 310 initially.
17: Run to flight level 260, reduced to 2509.
16: Oh, 250. Eva 872, speed 270 knots.
17: Speed 270 knots, Eva 872.
16: New Zealand 80, contact radar 133.82.
3: Very good day.
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17: 2218, off until 9 miles. 109.5,
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8: New Zealand
16: 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UPS 77, contact radar 118.9.2,
22: good day. 182, UPS 77, good day.
23: 30, that was climb flight level 250.
24: 5230, 8 bus,
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16: UPS 59, roger, climb unrestricted to flight level 250 and speed 300 knots or greater.
23: I'm unrestricted, flight level 250, 300 knots or greater, UPS 59.
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25: A542,
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17: 280 knots, corner front flight.
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23: up, descend
16: 4,500 feet,
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16: Ground. Flight level 250, EVA 872. Okay, straight forward. AA26 departure identify the climb unrestricted to flight level 130.
23: 130,
17: Cafe
23: 826.
16: Contours 128, climb to
17: flight level
16: 160.
17: Cross flight level 160,
23: Qantas 129. Cross 659, approaching Cecil.
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23: Good on the flight, Air Macau 659.
17: 320.023.
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16: 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Good day, proceed direct to Nupti.
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16: Bay 464, climb to level 350.
17: West Cafe
16: 826. Runway 817, increase speed to 280 knots, climb unrestricted to flight level 160.
23: Unrestricted climb 160, Qatari A17.
16: Tango 89, increase speed to 280 knots, climb unrestricted to flight level 160.
23: 620, climb flight level 160, Tango 89.
16: Qantas 128, increase speed to 300 knots.
17: 300 knots, Qantas 128.

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2: 180 knots of red, 70.0066.
1: 70.0662 to 160 knots of 5 miles. 160 knots of 5 miles, Cathay 706.
3: I see 4806.
1: Hong Kong radar, Qantas 128, climbing to level 160, 300 knots.
4: Qantas 128, Hong Kong radar, climb to flight level 190, no speed control.
1: Flight level 190, no speed, Qantas runway.
4: 10870.
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0: FedEx 5901, departure identified, the climb on RCT to flight level 160.
5: Climb unrestricted, flight level 160, FedEx 5901.
0: Cathay 2026, increase speed to 250 knots.
6: Cathay 250 knots, Cathay 2026.
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11: 1 descend to 7000 feet, reduce speed to 50 knots.
1: 7000, request fire.
4: 10-1 Macau 120, climb to flight level 140.
1: Flight level 140, Macau 120.
4: Eli 72, contact radar 118.92.
1: 892, Eli 72, good day.
4: Maintaining confirm, maintaining flight level 340.
12: Eli 72, level 340, Jamaica 8722, approaching Nomad.
4: Jamaica 8722, identify.
12: 722.
4: Cathay 198, descend flight level 260, reach by Sunny.
12: Descend 260 by Sunny, Cathay 198.
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14: Speed no more than 250, I'll caution
15: 268. Bus right, Cathay 473.
8: By maintain flight level 120, audition.
16: Maintain flight 20, A3 by 3. A206 heavy, maintaining flight level 400.
0: 0210.
1: Flight level 310, contact front right.
0: Left direction, 1-3, descend 4,500.
17: Left direction, 1-3, 4,500, Jet Bay 8A1.
16: After 2-7-0-2, Pico, air turn 826.
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11: One 5 proceed, direct to Tita.
16: 6-0-7-8, maintain flight level 350, squawk 2-2-3-3.
10: 27-6-0-7-8, Hong Kong, radar identify.
16: 27-6-0-7-8.
0: FedEx 59991, increase speed to 280 knots. Hong Kong Shuttle 628, increase speed to 280 knots. Cathay 826, contact radar 133.82.
8: 7.1, 8.9, 8.9.
1: 7.1, 8.9, 8.9.
8: VHA
6: 3732,
1: C210, all left.
6: You're
1: on left,
6: Highway 3732. North. 7120,
4: D300,
6: any chance
4: to get the left key? 10-1. Macau 120, climb to flight level 250.
1: Flight level 250, Macau 120.
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18: 290.
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10: 9636, Hong Kong radar, identify.
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0: 30, 1400, Qantas 30, departure, identify the climb, unrestricted to flight level 160.
1: Flight level 160, unrestricted,
4: climb, please. Approach 119.1,
1: can I?
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10: 8,000 meters.
6: You can broken, say again please.
20: Tami 817, climb 8,400 meters.
6: Climb 8,400 meters, Qatari A17.
1: Radar FedEx 5991, passing 132 for 160.
4: FedEx 5991, radar, climb to flight level 250.
1: Climb flight level 250, FedEx 5991, we've been given 300 knots.
4: Maintain speed. Cathay 589, confirm 1105 muscle.
1: 4,500, 3,200, not 7,015. Turn up direct ground to and are enough
4: conditions
1: to go to
4: 36. Follow 4350. 4,500, Alice, control,
17: 75 right. 4,500, clear to RLS, 25 right, clear to bay, 881.
1: You are coming out, broken Emirates, 386.
2: Thunder radar 118 is more 92, come here, 8722.
1: 60, reach my intent. The 86.
21: Reach 86, 118902.
1: 118902, Emirates 386, thank you.
10: Rankin 8542 for your climb turn left by 5 degrees and report new heading.
6: Of that level, 5 degrees, report heading rate 8542.
1: Nine hundred meters.
3: Delta, turn right, direct to reach me and reduce speed 250 knots.
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24: Hong Kong Radar Pi 635, good evening, for level 300.
23: Pi 635, Roger. Recap A542, climb for level 320.
22: Level 37, 348.
25: Dynasty 784, Roger.
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24: Transat A353, climb flight level 250.
23: Transat A353, report request level.
24: Request flight level 320, Transat A353.
23: Transat A353, climb flight level 320.
24: Land to fly level 320, Tower 8353.
23: Hong Kong Shuttle 559, descend now for level 260, reach by Maple.
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23: 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Pesanya 133, decimal 35.
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23: 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Qatari A17, clear direct Siku.
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23: A17. Muscle. Anya 122, decimal 6.
24: 226, I was on 725 there.
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25: the NAC 07, Hong Kong radar, I am.
22: I
25: didn't know it for interpreter. 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
3: 226, reduce speed to 160 knots until 5 miles.
22: At this speed, 160 knots until 5 miles, to 236.
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27: Chinese 7506, departure identified, the climb R60 to flammable 160, speed 250 knots or less.
19: 3250 or less, follow steep climbing into flight level 160, Chinese 7506.
27: The 506, cancel SID level restriction.
19: Roger, cancel SID level restriction, Chinese 7506.
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7: Climb 6900 meters, Turkish 6314.
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23: 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Air China, E26, contact me on 127, decimal 1.
19: 27, decimal 1, China, 26. Marita, good evening. Crossing 2193, maintaining 11,000 meters, squawk 1541.
23: Chongqing 2193, Hong Kong radar, 25, UA 25 level 370.
19: Stand by Chongqing 2193, we are unable to fly level 370. Request maintenance flight level 11,000 meters.
23: Chongqing 2193, Roger, maintain present level, stand by lower level.
19: Stand present level, Chongqing 2193.
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9: 118.902, EVA 386.
23: 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Air China. Two station together. Air China A26 Hong Kong radar watcher. Another station calling. Say again.
19: 330 squawk 07-04.
23: And say 36 Hong Kong radar identify.
19: 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Maintaining flight level 390 and squawk 2237.
23: Air China A90 Hong Kong radar identify. After those with direct vehicle.
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19: Flight level 400.
5: November 154, Quebec Sierra, Hong Kong radar, I'm in the country.
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7: 12535, Turkey 6314, goodbye.
27: This touch is 792, proceed right to Soslu, climb R60 to flight 160.
19: 0 direct to Soslu, this is 792. Contact departure, Salka 236, heavy, Delta 1, Bravo, departure passing 1,900 for 5,000.
27: Starwalker 236, departure identified, climb via SID to 800 feet.
19: SID and 8,000 feet, Starwalker 236.
27: 8-9-3-4, counter radar 13, crashing 123, decimal 47.
19: 12347, 8-9-3-4,
29: China 117 Hong Kong radar, CS07 Bravo arrival.
0: CS07 Bravo arrival, here China 117.
8: Radar, very good evening, and we have the 934 Heavy out of 130, climbing 160.
29: You have 934 Hong Kong radar, climb 250-250.
0: 250, maintain present level 10 by lower. China Eastern 7706, contact radar 128.75. 7706.
27: Okay, 704, Hong Kong, radar identified. Singapore 7354 departure identified, climb via SID to 9000 feet.
0: SID 9000, Singapore
27: 7354. Starwalker 236, when ready, speed 280 knots, climb via climb R3T to flight level 110.
0: When ready, speed 280 knots, climb on restricted flight level 110, Starwalker 236.
27: China Eastern 2056, climb to flight level 210, expect climb until passing 170.
0: Okay, to flight level 210, expect passing level 170, China Eastern 2056.
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0: U7, decimal 1, China 980.
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0: me. 15 confirm. Yeah. Level 390.
27: Air China A90, watch it. Level 110 by muscle.
11: 65, you can cancel teaser restriction.
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27: 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Climb via SID 9000 feet.
0: Climb via SID 9000 feet. Emirates 9785.
27: China Eastern 2056. Counter radar 133.82.
0: 133.82. China Eastern 2056 today.
27: Eastern 2056 Hong Kong radar, climb to flight level 250.
0: Climb to flight level 250, China Eastern 2056.
11: So 559, descend to 6,000 feet.
0: 792, climbing level 200.
29: Project 792 Hong Kong radar, climb to flight level 250.
0: Climb flight level 250.
29: Hey,
0: this is Jet 792, climb level 250.
29: Okay.
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27: 2193, contact radar 132.15.
0: 132.15, Chongqing 2193, good day. On radar, evening, China Southern 3040, maintain flight level 320, squawk 2253.
27: Let's see, 5837, Hong Kong radar, descend unrestricted to reach flight level 110 by muscle.
0: Zero.
27: China Southern 3040, Hong Kong radar, identified.
0: Climbing 9000.
27: Eva 806, confirm squawk code.
0: Squawk 5603, Eva 806.
27: Eva 806, departure identified. Climb on street to flight level 120.
0: Street to flight level 120, Eva 806. Departure China 116, passing 2000, climbing 7000.
27: Air China 116, departure identified. Climb via SID 9000 feet. When ready, speed 250 knots.
4: climbing to 900,000 feet. We are SAD on speed 250 knots, China 116.
27: Starwalker 236, climb to flight level 160.
4: Then flight level 160, Starwalker 236.
27: Starwalker 236, contact radar 133.82.
4: The radar 133.82, Starwalker 2369.
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27: 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EVA 806, climb unrestricted to flight level 210.
4: Unrestricted, climb to flight level 210, EVA 806. Submit us final, and we'll reach it before deck, we're at the 934.
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3: 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Over here, 261 from Tofan, clear for Alex approach runway 25 right.
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23: Cathay 708, Hong Kong radar identified. Clear Canto 3 Bravo arrival.
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4: Edpulse, Echo, Papa, Delta, Oscar, Sierra, this is 792. Singapore 838, flight level 410, position EKLA.
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28: Hong Kong radar identified 323 Bravo arrival.
4: To run to a
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3: Oh, yeah, 261 traffic car, 18017. 565 from Topaz, clear for Iris approach, runway 25 right.
15: From Topaz, clear IRS approach, runway 25 right, Cafe 565.
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27: 6,000 feet and reduce, correction, Cafe 801, reduce speed to 210 knots.
29: Yeah, descend,
4: direct to eastbound, descend to level 310. Alpha level 260, reach by Maple, Cafe 708. 9785 heavy, flight 7184, climbing 250.
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4: 9,200 meters, reach by Daegu, Emirates 9785.
1: Now, flight level 310, speed 280 knots. Left and right one through December and not transition on Kosher 559. 180 or greater than 6-0 on Kosher 559.
4: Approach Cathay 801 descending 6-7.
3: Cathay 801 direct now, check direct to 1-2, descend to 4,500.
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27: Archer identified, climb on RNC to flight level 160.
17: Climb on RNC to flight level 160, land speed 920.
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5: Or later? 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
5: Watch, request level not available, maintain flight level 300 final.
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5: Also occupied by another overflight traffic, I call you back if available.
18: Okay, thank you. We're meeting flight number 300 for now, Singapore 7354.
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27: 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Cathay 913, confirm passing level.
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0: 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Dynasty 936, increase speed to 300 knots.
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2: Climb flight level 340.
4: Therefore, IMC Zulu runway 25 right for from Brunswick, Cathay 595.
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0: 81 when we descend to Gutterville 260, reach by and thank you.
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5: November traveling from Kung Lab direction 1, descend by the RNF 22.
6: RNF Delta 12 and descend by RNF 22 in November from.
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2: level 25. Cathay 913, Hong Kong radar, climb level 290 initially.
5: Climb level 290.
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4: On the arm. P2, 125 right. 1, 2, 3, 0, 5. 2, 3, 0, 5. 2, 3, 0, 5. 2, 3, 0, 5. 2, 3, 0, 5. 2, 3, 0, 5. 2, 3, 0, 5. 2, 3, 0, 5. 2, 3, 0, 5. 2, 3, 0, 5. 2, 3, 0, 5. 2, 3, 0, 5. 2, 3, 0, 5. 2, 3, 0, 5. 2, 3, 0, 5. 2, 3, 0, 5. 2, 3, 0, 5. 2, 3, 0, 5. 2, 3, 0, 5. 2, 3, 0, 5. 2, 3, 0, 5. 2, 3, 0, 5. 2, 3, 0, 5. 2, 3, 0, 5. 2, 3, 0, 5. 2, 3, 0, 5. 2, 3, 0, 5. 2, 3, 0, 5. 2, 3, 0, 5. 2, 3, 0, 5. 2, 3, 0, 5.
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12: 25 right, descent will start to 8,000 feet, QNH is 1003.
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10: 1003.
8: Climb to flight level 210, channel 750790.
10: Say descent 871, climb 10,400 meters, reach by depot.
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10: Cafe 716, Hong Kong radar, identify. 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
13: Radar jet center, Juliet Alpha Sierra 127, flight level 450.
10: Juliet Alpha Sierra 127, Hong Kong radar, identify. Clear Betty 3, Bravo. Market 5A6, descend now for level 330.
6: Visual speed to 160 knots, maintain until 5 DME, November 5 Gulf.
3: Cabin 3291, speed 182 knots, 70.
14: Utility jet base. 1000 feet.
10: Kel, climb for level 390.
8: To Epcal and climb 390, shuttle 768.
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10: Climb
8: flight level 310, China Sound 267.
7: Topic 10, China Sound level 260.
14: Echo, descend to flight level 110.
8: Okay, 0.84, Mach 0.84 or less, 154, correct here.

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1: 1000 845 1000.
2: Shuttle 614 departure identified, climb R3T2 flight level 160, speed 250 knots or less.
1: Speed 250 knots or less, climb and restricted flight level 160, Hong Kong Shuttle 614.
3: No, yeah. Shuttle 7079, request direct to APCO.
4: China 85079, I'll call you back for shortcut climb to flight level 320.
3: For Charles Southern. Maintaining scooter 124, maintaining flight level 350, dorsal squat 2206.
4: Stand by, China Southern 5079, climb to flight level 320.
3: To flight level 320, Charles Southern 5079.
4: Scooter 124.
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4: 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China 73077, climb to flight level 270.
3: 270 initially, China 73077. Singapore 7354, approaching 8K left, ladder 340.
4: Singapore 875,
2: Cathay 611 departure identified, climb via SID, 900 on the seat.
3: SID, 9000, Cathay 611.
2: Cathay 651, contact radar 123, decimal 47.
3: Radar 123, decimal 47, Cathay 651.
2: Hong Kong Shuttle 614, increase speed to 280 knots.
3: 280 knots, Hong Kong Shuttle 614.
2: Airstream 12902, contact radar 133, decimal 82.
5: 1-3-3-8-2-3-0-1-3-2-3
2: Airtrain 12902, confirm 133.82.
5: 1-3-3-8-2-3-0-1-3-2-3-0-1-3-2-3-0-1-3-2-3-0-1-3-2-3-0-1-3-2-3-0-1-3-2-3-0-1-3-2-3-0-1-3-2-3-0-1-3-2-3-0-1-3-2-3-0-1-3-2-3-0-1-3-2-3-0-1-3-2-3-0-1-3-2-3-0-1-3-2-3-0-1-3-2-3-0-1-3-2-3-0-1-3-2-3-0-1-3-2-3-0-1-3-2-3-0-1-3-2-3-0-1-3-2-3-0-1-3-2-3-0-1-3-2-3-0-1-3-2-3-0-1-3-2-3-0-1-3-2-3-0-1-3-2-3-0-1-3-2-3-0-1-3-2-3-0-1-3-2-3-0-1-3-2-3-0-1-3-2-3-0-1-3-2-3-0-1-3-2-3-0-1-3-2-3-0-1-3-2 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
0: follow Pound 410.
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13: 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China 73077, contact radar, 132 Decimal 15.
15: 2215, China 73077. Long radar, good evening, sir. 220, flight level 360, squawk 2265.
16: 270, squawk 3107.
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0: 19515.
13: Okay. Cafe 764, descend now to flight level 260, reach by Maple.
18: Descend now, flight 260, reach by Maple, Cafe 764.
13: 5602, descend to flight level 260, reach by Maple.
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2: 1-0-0.
24: I'm
2: ready to check the flight level 130, Running Pound 410, increase speed to 250 knots, climb R3T2, flight level 130.
0: 250 knots,
25: Hong Kong, departure Macau 615, descending flight level 230 by NATO.
2: Air Macau 615, roger.
14: China C 920, connect Taipei 129 at decimal 1 today.
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26: 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Singapore, Skyrim 381.
14: 1000 40 meters, Skyrim 651.
2: Running Pound 410, increase speed to 280 knots.
0: Speed 280 knots, follow Pound 410.
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3: 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Next.
1: Level 250.
14: Junior 12902, calling flight level 330.
5: Upper run 2, descend by on next position.
11: Upper run 2, descend by on next position, back day 120.
17: Tracking 2740, back level 300.
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31: Zero, after crossing clear Alice approach on the 25 right, report that 7.
32: First off, clear to Alice approach on the 25 right, report established 13310.
31: Greater. Runway power 410, contact radar 123.47.
33: 123.47, runway power 410, good day.
34: Flight and quarantine 2 to the 129er. Let's go through
31: 5-5-4-1-6-0, Cathay 663. Increase speed to 280 knots.
34: Increase speed to 280 knots, Cathay 663.
31: 25-right.
34: 4321.
31: Banner 840, Hong Kong radar identified.
34: 40.
20: From Sapno direct eastbound.
31: Oh,
34: 835, thank you, sir.
31: Tenfair SID, flight level 160, speed 280 knots or less.
35: After 12 and clear IOS, 1825 right, we'll call Cathay 100.
31: 4120, contact tower 118.7 today. Cathay 784, radar vector 2125, heading 225.
34: Heading 225, Cathay 784.
30: 0.
31: 0-925-KB-0-3-1-0.
30: Great, descend. Descend 811, descend to flight level 340. Descend to flight level 340,
31: hold up on 811. Junior 1292, direct to dot me.
34: Good. Number evening, Samir 898, descending to level 270.
31: Now 898, Roger, descend. 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
1: 0003.
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4: FB 3 Bravo arrival, Hong Kong, Shuttle 183.
6: Hong Kong, Cat 8569, flight level 360.
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7: 1182-6888. China 75025, contact Sanya 122-806. 119-OP.
4: 1193,
6: Cathay 913.
4: Bye-bye.
6: Left heading 330,
8: after run 2, clear RMT Sulu 1-2-5 right, Cafe 784.
4: 0152. Flight level 160 on clear direct runs, from runs clear for the RMT Sulu approach 1-2-5 right, the first establish Cafe 531.
7: 119-1. I've expect final 400, flight level 400, climb to flight level 320, standby higher.
36: 320, standby final level 400, Cathay 715.
7: Hong Kong Shuttle 768, contact radar, contact Sanya 122-6.
4: 226, Shuttle 768.
7: John Ibis, 936, contact Sanya 122-6.
4: Shuttle
7: 6, Shenzhen Air 230, contact radar 128-75.
4: 128-75,
9: Shenzhen Air 23W.
7: Good day.
9: Nara 410, good evening, passing cycle 211, climbing 250.
7: Royal Nepal 410, climb to flight level 9,800 meters.
9: Just flight level 9,800 meters, Rampa 410.
36: 755, maintain flight level 340.
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31: 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Cathay Manner 23, climb R3T to flight level 160, low speed control.
4: 63.
31: Cathay 623, climb R3T to flight level 160, low speed control.
4: Restricted climb, flight level 160, no speed control, Cathay 623.
36: 880. 823.
7: Shamai 823, go ahead.
4: Maintain flight level 320, Shamai 823.
7: Shamai 823, roger.
4: Yes, flight level 340, squatting 2635.
20: Type VHF 569, Hong Kong radar identified.
0: Traffic director, 19.5, Hong Kong only.
28: EVA 858 departure identified, climb unrestricted to flight level 160, speed 250 knots or less.
2: Climb unrestricted to flight level 160, speed 250 knots or less, EVA 858.
7: 3 day CMO 35.
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0: Cathay 104, after toppling, clear ILS approach runway 25 right, report as static.
2: After toppling, clear ILS approach runway 25 right, we will report as static, Cathay 104.
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28: 82.
5: 133.82.
28: Cathay 113, increase speed to 250 knots.
36: Flight 129, climb flight 160.
7: Dynasty 9924 Hong Kong radar, climb to flight level 250.
36: Flight level 250, Dynasty 9924. 25 climbing, flight level 270.
20: China 7325, vector 270, fly heading 135, climb flight level 290.
36: Heading 135, climb flight level 290, China 7325.
20: 5-2-3-0-0-0-0-0-0-0-0-0-0-0-0-0-0-0-0-0-0-0-0-0-0-0-0-0-0-0-0-0-0-0-0-0-0-0-0-0-0-0-0-0-0-0-0-0-0-0-0-0-0-0-0-0-0-0-0-0-0-0-0-0-0-0-0-0-0-0-0-0-0-0-0-0-0-0-0-0-0-0-0-0-0-0-0-0-0-0-0-0-0-0-0-0-0-0-0-0-0-0-0-0-0-0-0-0-0-0-0-0-0-0-0-0-0-0-0-0-0-0-0-0-0-0-0-0-0-0-0-0-0-0-0-0-0-0-0-0-0-0-0-0-0-0-0-0-0-0-0-0-0-0-0-0-0-0-0-0-0-0-0-0-0-0-0-0-0-0-0-0-0-0-0-0-0-0-0-0-0-0-0-0-0-0-0-0-0-0
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0: thank you. 152. OC direct to Mackey. 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
7: 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Stacy Mo 75. 50.
11: Flight level 250, you're about 8,000.
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18: on level
7: 130,
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7: 52,
18: flight level 225, climbing
7: 250. United 152, climb to flight level 320, stand by higher.
18: Climb flight level 320, United 152.
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6: Hong Kong Shadow 826.
7: Cathay 991, Hong Kong radar identifier cleared Abbey 3 Bravo arrival.
6: Abbey 3 Bravo arrival, Cathay 9991.
7: Hong Kong Shadow 614, Taipei 129.8.1.
6: Bye.
11: Direct run to from run to cleared, descend via transition. Sorry, 8 months.
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19: At 2, okay.
6: And then 92, 992, over there.
19: Cathay 979, fly speed 300 knots, cancel the muscle speed control. Okay. 5A, cancel speed restriction.
6: Speed restriction here by 8,000. Hong Kong radar Cathay 113, climbing flight level 160, speed 300 knots or less.
19: Cathay 113, Hong Kong radar, climb unrestricted, flight level 250 and no speed control.
6: Climb unrestricted, flight level 250, no speed control, Cathay 113.
2: 10,400 meters, Cathay 623.
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7: 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Check flight level 220.
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11: 118.92. 118.92, about 8500.
12: RPAR is Zulu 25 left. That's how you say it.
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7: the Jumbo. Jumbo, Jonathan, 325. 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
14: Roll above in 50 miles.
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1: United 152, is that?
2: Altitude 8,000 feet.
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3: One 0 4, speed 2 3, still on Thai, 602.
2: Cafe 9079, QNH 1004, descend to 6,000 feet.
36: Cruise level, flight level 330, China Sun 381.
1: Transon 381, roger, climb to flight level 270.
36: Climb to flight level 270, Transon 381.
1: Oceana 755, contact Sanya 122 Decimal 6.
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15: Action.
1: United 152, climb to flight level 360.
3: 360, United 152.
1: Redcap 123, climb to flight level 360.
3: Level 360, Redcap 123.
1: China is on 6050, Hong Kong radar identified.
2: All right, descend 9,000 feet, QNH 1004.
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36: Come to flight level 270, Sanyang 381.
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15: 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Climb for SID to 8,000 feet.
36: 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November 5430 Golf. Sun 381, good day.
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15: 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November 5430 Golf, climb by SID to follow 4130, cancel flat mode altitude restriction.
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21: 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Sri Lankan 880, maintaining 220.
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8: 107, on the radar, 125, that's more 32.
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22: GPS, 76.
23: Zero radar,
22: descend to flight level
23: 110, cross eastbound
22: flight level
23: 200 or below.
22: Flight level 110,
24: cross eastbound 200 or below, proceed. Avatar 119.5, course only.
36: 9.5, I'm sorry,
21: Zero.
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21: Flight to K-Mod, descend to flight level 170, Sri Lankan 880.
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15: And Macau 96 departure, see you again passing altitude and squawk.
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21: 1000 meters, China 1995.
9: Radar Cathay 623, due to weather, request up to 20 miles left to a beam sequel.
7: Cathay 623, 20 miles left of track approved.
9: 20 left approved, Cathay 623, thank you.
7: And Cathay 623, report when clear of weather.
9: You go, Cathay 623.
15: For level 6900 meters.
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0: 900 meters via the SID, November 5430 Golf.
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14: Yeah. 690, descend to 8,000 feet.
5: Say position 126, having passing 1,500 and climbing 8,000.
15: Proceed 126, departure identify, climb by SID to 8,000 feet.
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0: November 5430 Golf, so that's to Beagle and 4,800 meters or above.
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5: Bridget 5307, level 300, inbound echo.
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8: Coronet 659, Hong Kong radar identified. Airspring 7348, track direct eastbound.
5: Track to eastbound, Airspring 7348.
2: Zero, expedite passing level 170, MKL 65. 7841.
5: Coronet 7741, China 3321 today.
15: Cafe 839, Hong Kong contact approach 119 at least 01.
3: 901, getting
0: a 3 minute tonight. Good evening, turn 1321, left to level 250, squawk 3126.
7: China 7321, after Sierra climb to flight level 270.
0: Alpha Sierra, left to flight level 270, China 7321.
14: Hello? Qatar SUA 2, turn left heading 320.
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15: I'm flight level 130.
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6: Super on the CAN 2 Bravo passing 1000 feet climbing 5000.
15: MHA 5 departure identify, climb at ESID 9000 feet.
6: On the SID 9000 feet, number 385.
15: Hainan 70 6280 knots climb unrestricted, flight level 160.
12: Climb level 160, the ISD 6, Hainan 706.
15: 7067, the speed 280 knots.
12: We're still below that. We have to maintain speed 250 below Hala 706.
15: Roger. Emma Cal 698, thank you. Contact rate at 133.82. Good day.
10: 1208, you're welcome. Emma Cal 658.
15: Bohemia 218, climb flight level 160.
6: Level 160, Bohemia 218.
15: Jose that 126. Climb to flight level 6,900 meters.
16: CAL 658 Hong Kong, hello. Find the flight level 250 and proceed direct to MEPKI.
10: Climb flight level 250 and direct MEPKI. CAL 658.
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1: 海南 706, time right heading 160.
0: 160, 海南 706.
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0: Climb by the SID 7,000 feet, Cathay 161.
1: Bahamia 218, contact radar 133, decimal 82, good day.
3: 218 Hong Kong, good day, climb the flight level 250.
4: Sorry, 250, bring in 218.
3: Macau 658, contact radar 118902.
4: 118902, good day, Macau 658.
2: 340. AMA 360, turn up at 340.
1: 373333 Roger, speed now 280 knots.
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0: 706.
4: United 152, have a good night.
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4: Good evening, Green 304, passing 1,400, climbing 5,000, back on 3-4 with the departure.
1: Bahamia 304, departure identify, climb by the SID 7,000 feet.
4: Climb by SID 7,000 feet, Green 304.
1: 海南 706, contact radar 123, decimal 47.
0: 123, decimal 47, 海南 706,
1: bye bye. Emirates 35, speed 300 knots.Heavier jet 3733, direct to source route, climb flight level 210.
0: Level 210, target 3733.
5: 2678, Hong Kong radar, roger.
0: 820,
2: Jeffrey 9991. Jeffrey 9991, contact director, 119.5, with call sign only.
0: 119.5.
1: Flight level 160. Emirates 385, contact radar 123, decimal 47 today.
0: Small ones, go to 120.
6: New traffic direct to council.
0: Council in descent level 390, level 898.
1: 3 speed 300 knots or less. Contact radar 123 decimal 47.
0: 300 knots or less. Speed is 44. Target
1: 3733. Tavia 3733, the frequency 12347.
0: 12347, target 3733. 5
1: 海英年 128 departure identify, climb by the SID 9000 feet. 北京年 304, cancel speed and level restriction, climb to flight level 120.
4: Cancel speed and level restriction, climb level 120, 北京年 304.
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1: Flight level 290, reach in 5 minutes, Hong Kong Shuttle 647.

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9: 20 climb to fly level 12,500 meters.
8: Scooter 120 climb 12,500 meters.
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10: Negative, do performance, Air China 179.
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11: 597, flight level 390, approaching Edosi, squawk 5524.
9: Hong Kong Shuttle 597, Hong Kong radar identified, clear, Canto 3, Bravo arrival.
11: Canto 3, Bravo arrival, Hong Kong Shuttle 597.
9: Hong Kong Shuttle 597, direct to Gamba.
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1: 9 and descend out of all 380, maintain speed Mach 181.
14: Descend for level 380, I'm at the same Mach 81,
1: Cathay 9. Cathay 505 for sequencing, descend out to out of all 290, reach level in 5 minutes.
15: Descend out of 5240, reach in 5 minutes, Cathay 505.
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9: Package at 3733, expect final 11,600 meters. Climb to fly level 320.
17: Expect 11,600 meters, fly level 320, time at 3733.
9: China is a 9658 contact, Sanya 133, Decimo 35.
18: Sanya 12335, good evening, China is 9658.
19: Just 53, it's 1, expect for level 350.
9: VHF 5381, climb to fly level 350.
19: Climb at level 350, VHF 381.
20: Hana 706, NHS, can I shortcut to Sikko?
9: Hana 706, I'll call you back for shortcut.
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9: Shenzhen 308.
2: 19.5, of course, and only.
16: Radar, good evening, Shanghai 867, maintaining pilot level 300.
1: Shanghai 867, Hong Kong radar, radar contact.
21: Let up to the air, 308.
22: One contact radar, 132.15.
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23: 1930 at CPDLC. Check Manila 119.3 and the CPDLC, China from 381, good day.
0: VetJet 5307, climb to level 350.
24: VetJet 5307.
0: Yeah.
24: Radar Cathay 161, climbing flight level 250.
0: Cathay 161, climb to level 330.
24: Climb flight level 330 and confirm that's final level, Cathay 161.
0: Affirm final level, higher level occupied by traffic just about you.
24: Roger, thank you. Climb flight level 330, Cathay 161.
25: 4898, heading flight level 390.
0: Single 898, Roger. Descend now to flight level 360.
25: Descend now, flight level 390.
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26: level
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26: 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Direct
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26: 抖音秒通西风 identify, 看法 DSID 900,000 feet, report passing altitude again please.
24: 1000 feet, right now, Boeing 234.
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0: 7348. 7-9. 7-9-7-7-7-7-7-7-7-7-7-7-7-7-7-7-7-7-7-7-7-7-7-7-7-7-7-7-7-7-7-7-7-7-7-7-7-7-7-7-7-7-7-7-7-7-7-7-7-7-7-7-7-7-7-7-7-7-7-7-7-7-7-7-7-7-7-7-7-7-7-7-7-7-7-7-7-7-7-7-7-7-7-7-7-7-7-7-7-7-7-7-7-7-7-7-7-7-7-7-7-7-7-7-7-7-7-7-7-7-7-7-7-7-7-7-7-7-7-7-7-7-7-7-7-7-7-7-7-7-7-7-7-7-7-7-7-7-7-7-7-7-7-7-7-7-7-7-7-7-7-7-7-7-7-7-7-7-7-7-7-7-7-7-7-7-7-7-7-7-7-7-7-7-7-7-7-7-7-7-7-7-7-7-7-
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5: We request 10,700 meters, can I assist for it?
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5: Yes,
0: 78706, descend now to follow for 290.
1: Thank you, good night. Turn to the left, heading 020 due traffic.
27: Yes,
25: I'll read one.
1: Seven, crossing traffic now to your 11 o'clock left to right descending to 1,000 feet above.
25: Roger, Shanghai, 867. 30511,300 meters, crossing 6134.
9: Taisha 530, Hong Kong radar identified.
25: 530.
2: Cafe 93, want to push me too far right, descend, crossing direct to Murray.
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26: Bohemia 234, contact radar 133, day 082, good day.
25: 133, Bohemia 234.
22: Contact radar 118902.
25: 118902, just stay 448. Yeah, Bohemia 234, climbing flight level 120, passing flight level 125.
22: 234, Hong Kong, good evening. Climb flight level 250.
25: 250, Bohemia 234.
1: Out of all 330.
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0: Delta Tango Lima 881 Hong Kong radar, you are identifying level 380.
25: Delta Tango Lima 881.
22: Hong Kong Shuttle 647, speed 280 knots.
27: 11892, Shanghai 8706, good day.
25: 11892, Shanghai 8706, level 290.
1: 28706, descend to 6300 meters.
27: 6300 meters, Shanghai 8706.
9: 3 Bravo arrival.
6: Canto 3 Bravo arrival, Cathay 704. Any flow control into Hong Kong?
9: Cathay 704, currently negative.
6: Thank you. Flight level 380.
0: Second.
6: Flight level, we can take is flight level 380.
0: Okay, copy that.
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2: 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Thank you.
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1: Cathay 419 and contact radar 126 decimal 5.
25: 126, Cathay 419, good day.
22: Cathay 419 of Hong Kong, good evening. Descend to flight level 110, cross NPET, flight level 260 or below.
0: Zero.
6: Climb to flight level 360, that is 6050, thank you.
1: 603, the requirement is part 2,000 feet per minute or greater.
25: 2,000 feet per minute or greater in Hong Kong, 603.
1: Airspring 6524, contact Shanghai 128 decimal 35.
6: Airspring 6524, Link.
0: Tango Lima 881, descend now to level 270.
25: Descend level 270, Delta Tango Lima 881.
26: Zero, descend to level 110, and then 10 for retraction.
0: Chinese 6050, maintain 54360 on reaching. There will be traffic about 1 minute.
23: Copy.
0: It is level 230-10650. China 179, traffic at 1 o'clock, climbing to 1000 feet below you just now.
26: China
0: 179. Jet 5307, contact radar on 1271.
25: Yes, please.
0: The Jet 5307, frequency Hong Kong radar 1271.
2: To 8,000 feet, QNH 1004.
23: 121 decimal 43-7348, good day.
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22: Level 110, cancel NPET level restriction.
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1: Shanghai 867, contact radar 132.15.
25: By Maple, transition 3270, traffic 600. China 741.
16: Maury, that being in Shanghai 867, flight level 300.
0: Shanghai 867, roger.
23: Level
22: 200, Cathay 9039 Hong Kong, climb the flight level 250.
27: Climb flight level 250, Cathay 9039.
0: Transition 6050, climb flight level 370.
23: Transition 6050.
0: Contact radar on 12532.
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25: 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That's 9 at the
0: base.
25: A. Level 360, Hong Kong 7117.
9: Seven, descend and ready to fly level 260, reach by Maple. Transition speed 300 knots or greater, you are number one.
25: Zero, reach by Maple, and on speed 200 knots or greater, number one, Hong Kong Shuttle 597.
7: Hong Kong radar, good evening, clear and air 659, heavy, maintain flight level 380.
9: Current air 659, roger.
7: Five, China, very good evening, flight level 220 over Ikela Club. 5627.
9: VHF 9078 Hong Kong radar identified.
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26: 893, contact radar 123, decimal 47, good day.
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1: Zero, Hong Kong, 203. East Starjet 861, descend to flight level 260.
25: Descend, flight level 260, East Starjet 861.
23: Good evening, flight 737, descend, level 360, 4, 6353, 15 miles,
1: before north. China Eastern 737, Hong Kong, radar contact.
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0: 345-4000-5333-93, hello. 290 North Cathay 600. 5330 on the morning, 0 coming tonight. Singapore 98, is now for level 260 and reach level by cyber.
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0: Singapore 9A, contact Hong Kong radar now on 126 decimal 3.
22: 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Maintain your speed.
25: Maintaining flight level 340.
9: Shanghai 8648, Roger.
26: Hi, this is 0099. Good evening. You identified. Climb by the SID 9000 feet.
25: 1000 feet. Well, the collector is at 9.
2: Nine, we do speed to 230 knots.
25: Approach plate, Cathay 931.
9: Cathay 704, resume navigation, direct Maple.
25: Direct Maple, Cathay 704.
0: And cross-check 934 or earlier.
25: I'll copy that, cross some time earlier, the 34 Shanghai 67.
0: Yeah, and let me know if you can cross a little bit earlier because of the traffic behind us.
25: Then we'll try mark point 7-8 now.
0: Thank you.
2: 125 left, RMP Sulu approach.
25: Back to Hong Kong,
11: Hotel Dixon, the London Rector, hello, descend 4,500 feet, try the record.
12: 4,500,
11: that's one still conscious. Hotel Dixon 7, from Moonsu, descend via the air map position.
13: And direct to Renzo, from Renzo, cleared on an extension, air canal. Window 7.
11: Decimal
14: 47. 23, decimal 47, IGF 530. 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
2: 428, approach runway 25 left, RNP Zulu AR approach.
15: That's heading 255, Concord Settle 117.
9: 93, climb to flight level 300.
17: Flight level 300, BH 1893.
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11: 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Descend at 64,500.
8: Descending 4,500, Cathay 8440, good evening.
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0: 737, roger. What is your current no estimate?
15: Full arrival. Yeah, B3, Bravo, and I walk in the way 305 and ETA 150, one confirm away 25 to for landing.
11: Greater Bay 705, and 25
15: center at the moment, to the way 305, thank you, Master. High level 160, unrestricted, China Eastern, 7366.
11: Hello, 107, Simon, navigation, direct and
15: test. Rich M, 33, Simon, navigation, Hong Kong, Hello, 107. 1226, China, 74.
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9: 78, contact radar 132 decimal 15.
15: 3215 is check 978.
2: High speed below 10 approved.
15: 7, climbing 5,000, passing $1,800, 1 Bravo.
26: Able 237, departure identified, climb by the SID 9000 feet.
15: 9000 feet, should be 237.
26: Cathay 340, cancel all restrictions, climb to flight level 6,900 meters.
15: So all restrictions, climb flight level 6,900 meters, Cathay 340.
26: China Eastern 7366, contact radar 133.82, good day.
25: 3.82, China Eastern 7366, bye bye.
3: And 0760 on the squawk.
9: Hong Kong Shuttle 755, Hong Kong radar, identify clear Canto 3 Bravo arrival.
3: Canto 3 Bravo arrival, Hong Kong Shuttle 755.
22: 66, roger, climb the flight level 250, proceed direct Lekan.
25: Climb the flight level 250, direct to Lekan, China Eastern 7366.
4: Then contact tower 118.7.
2: 118.7, yes, 1107. Very good. 6001, may 25 right for you, RMB 2 approach, descend 5 star to 8000 feet, QNH1004.
26: Hong Kong Shuttle 234, departure identify, climb by the SID 9000 feet.
3: SID climb 9000 feet, Hong Kong Shuttle 234.
2: 252, not so greater. 3 Hong Kong radar, you can identify, RB3 Bravo arrival.
14: RB3 Bravo, Boeing at 620.
2: 997, descend to 6,000 feet, speed to 80 knots or greater.
4: 280 knots.
14: Descend to flight level 260, speed to 280 knots, descend to 745.
26: 25,
14: flight level 250. To flight level 250, descend to 235.
26: Next climb unrestricted, flight level 160.
3: 600 all land, climb on the restricted level 160 Hong Kong Shuttle 234.
4: Proceed traffic medium, silver 1897, please.
2: Hong Kong Shuttle
4: 505, speed to 210 on your left directly B, drop immediately, clear and easy to AR 25.
25: Direct Libby and C210 on the left and drop Libby clear for the RNC Zulu 25 level first getting.
14: Descent to this level 260 by 20, Shuttle 595. Super Rise, Cathay 419.
2: Bye,
14: 210. Roger, Taisha 530, good evening, descending, follow 220.
26: Taisha 530, roger, direct to Taimok.
14: Direct to Tamon, Taishia 530.
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4: Get the way at 705, level 260, and B2900.
3: Go to 60 speed 29, you're not going to be able to jump out.
25: KLM 888 heavy, passing 1400, climbing fine.
26: KLM 888, departure identify, climb by the SID 9000 feet.
3: 888.
5: Okay, with that, Eric.
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5: 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So yeah, we're back at the 7800.
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4: Good evening, identified. Clear Abbey 3 Bravo arrival.
14: Clear Abbey 3 Bravo arrival, says you're 6013.
26: Bohemia 017, cancel speed and level restriction, climb to flight level 160.
14: Climb
25: contact level 160, no restriction, 3807.
26: Cathay 340, contact Guangzhou 125, facing mode 35, bye bye.
25: Sorry, decimal 35, Cathay 340, thank you for your help.
26: Taisha 530, descend to reach flood level 4,500 meters by Timor.
6: Descend to 4,500 meters and say again waypoint, Taisha 530.
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26: Cebu 237, contact radar 133 decimal 82, good day.
25: 33 decimal 82, Cebu 237, good day.
22: 366, contact radar 118902.
16: Hawaii, decimal 902, China Eastern 7366, bye bye.
25: Welcome, good evening, Cebu 237, climbing level 160, unrestricted, 280 knots.
22: Cebu 237, Hong Kong, good evening. Climb the flight level 250, no speed control.
25: Level 250, no speed control, Cebu 237.
18: 7111 Shuttle S2412 Hong Kong radar identified.
26: Bye-bye.
25: Wind ready to
7: Cafe 3069.
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26: 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Ethiopia 3229, departure identified. Climb by DSID 9000 feet.
19: 1000 feet, Ethiopia 3229.
26: KLM 888, turn left to Bicco, cross Bicco, flight level 160 or above.
20: To Bicco, Bicco, flight level 160 or above, KLM
2: 888. Okay. Green 283, Hong Kong, radar, good evening, identified, clear, Eddie 3 Bravo arrival.
20: Eddie 3 Bravo, green 283.
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6: Turkish 85, Hong Kong radar identified.
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26: Ethiopian 3229, cancel speed and level restriction, climb flight level 160.
19: Restriction, climb flight level 160, Ethiopian.
20: 3229. Yes, right, we will be over 160 or above with maximum rate.
26: KLM 888, Roger, continue turn left on heading 290, I give you some extra track miles.
20: Left heading 290, KLM 888.
21: 3237, pass level 290 or above in 509.
19: That's pass level 290. Or above in
20: Good evening, Red Cap 117, maintaining flight level 250 on Scott 105.
21: Red Cap 117, climb to level 360 direct after.
20: Red Cap 117.
21: And level?
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22: Zero 05, expect speed control around about Abbey.
2: Shuttle 535, hold from 825 left. RMP Sulu approach, descend unrestricted to 8,000 feet, Q1H1004.
26: Restricted, flight level 160, no speed restriction.
19: 1154160,
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2: 23, Hong Kong, radar, good evening, identified.
20: 1875033.
2: 1873, 7366, turn left heading 030, radar factors, please on me.
20: 1877366.
19: Descent 280, transition speed 280, Bohemia 283.
20: Stop plan level 980, 7237.
2: center, proceed directly with me.
0: This evening, Cathay 673 passing 1,200, climb 5,000.
26: Cathay 673, departure identified, climb by the SID 7,000 feet.
0: By the SID 7,000, Cathay 673.
1: 60, reach my impact transition D28 0.
25: Sydney and descend to reach end phase by flight level 260 and transition speed 280 knots, Cathay 3069.
1: Well, expect 009, clear traffic, climb flight 290 final.
25: Well, expect 009. Calling United 821 out of 178 for 250.
1: United 821, good evening, climb flight 280 initially.
25: To flight level 280, United 821.
12: Octopoon, flat ILS approach runway 25 right, Singapore 89.
13: Cathay 704, reach your speed 180.
12: 180 knots, Cathay 704.
26: Cathay 323, AC frequency 133, decimal 82.
22: Climb the flight level 6,300 meters.
25: Level 6,300 meters, Cathay 3238.
1: Yeah, 801, contact radar 132, decimal 15, good day.
25: Radar 13215, good day, Xiamen Air 801.
26: 525.
25: 5,000 and clock 2525.
26: Johnny B502, identify, turn right heading 180, climb flight level 180.
25: 80, flight level 180, Johnny B502. B7,
13: contact
25: approach, level 1. That's cruising level 370.
1: Terminal 803, Hong Kong radar, good evening, identify, standby for level change.
25: Terminal 803.
13: Right. Descend 4,500 feet and stay on the CR for left Congress 117.
26: You will ask about the deviation.
25: Okay, right now, I'm over 2808, so strong, 2811.
26: Johnny Sun 881, descend flight level C20, direct upcal.
25: Say again, Johnny Sun 881.
26: Johnny Sun 881, descend flight level C20, direct upcal.
25: Descend to flight level C20, direct to upcal. Johnny Sun 881, echo Papa Kilo Alpha Lima.
26: Data. 250 knots.
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17: Air France 185 Heavy, crossing 2,000 feet, climbing 5,000 feet, and they call triple our departure.
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25: 123 decimal 47, Johnny B 502.
23: Hong Kong
2: departure of 535, speed 25, 2 knots or greater.
25: 2 knots or greater.
3: 625, Cathay 600.
18: Traffic, climb flight level 370, reach level 20 miles before no man.
2: 2 knots.
25: 250, now get the base,
26: 105. So, 160 roll.
25: 0 and 28 knots or less, Air France 185.
26: Lunata 878, report passing altitude.
25: We can reach it by no man, 227.
18: Transducer 167 Hong Kong radar identified after Sapno, track direct to East Bend.
25: Roger, after Sapno, track direct to East Bend, Transducer 167.
2: Greater Bay 705, it is speed 230 knots.
25: Speed 230, Roger, the Bay 705.
26: 100 meters.
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0: 280, Diana, this is 5202.
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3: Sierra 7 Bravo arrival, County 285.
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2: Cafe 3069, turn left heading 210.
0: 132.15, Terminal 802, with 803, good day.
5: Morning,
0: Bill, no CQ, Terminal 805. Terminal 803, climbing flight level 280.
4: Terminal 803, track direct, set no, stand by higher.
0: Track direct to 70, stand by higher, Terminal 803.
2: 3069, speed 230 knots.
0: Roger.
4: 1223,
0: track direct to Nomad. And Nomad, China is 5023.
6: Hong Kong radar, United 878, China 10.7 for flight level 160.
2: Bahia 283, reduced to 250 knots.
7: Runway 25 center. Boeingia 613, proceed direct to Reefme.
0: Reefme, Boeingia 613.
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2: 725 Hong Kong, reduce to 250 knots. Sierra 6013, contact approach 11901.
4: We call the Sanya 122.06.
0: Dema 1, dispatch 9078.
10: 0919-545. Climb and maintain flight level 320, Turkish 25, thank you.
4: Cafe 673, direct that blue, climb for level 11,000 meters.
0: Accept the climb 11,000 meters, Cafe 673.
4: Journey Bisma 02, climb for level 380.
0: At level 380, Journey Bis 502, thank you.
2: Chinese 725, descend to flight level 200, reached by Fisher, cancel NPET level restriction.
7: Descent unrestricted 9,000 feet, Q1H 1004.
2: Bahia 283, turn left, heading 200, descend to flight level 110.
11: 3285, on your position, 1918.41.
0: 1918.41, County 285.
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4: 636 Hong Kong radar, identify Betty 3 Bravo arrival.
0: Betty 3 Bravo, Cafe 636.
12: Hong Kong radar, good evening. Identify clear Betty 3 Bravo arrival.
0: Betty 3 Bravo arrival, long shadow 671, thank you. 5-2, request direct to Isfan.
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0: Okay, descend 4,500 feet, direct and the flow in the 6 months.

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1: 650, good evening, flight level 380, squawk 0413.
2: Sir, extra 650, Hong Kong radar identified, clear Betty 3 Bravo arrival.
1: Betty 3 Bravo arrival, Raya Express, 0.
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4: 95, can
0: they reduce us, JGMR 6013, reduce speed to 237 knots, descend to 7,000 feet.
5: Descent to 7,000 feet, JGMR 1, 603. Okay,
2: there 283, turn right heading 250. 7-8, check direct to 5 up.
6: 645.
7: Green air 613, reduce speed 182 knots from Kenham for the ILS approach on my 25 center.
1: Reduce speed 180 knots, Kenham cleared ILS 25 center, Boeing 863.
0: Yeah, 5090, proceed direct with me.
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5: United 878, contact radar 118-902, good day.
1: 118-902, good day, United 878.
8: Flight level 160.
1: Climb on restricted, flight level 160. 8 out of 18-4 for flight level 250.
9: United 878, good evening, climb for level 270, final.
1: Flight level 270, United
4: 878.
10: 12-0, you say 6-7, you say 6-0-3.
4: 645, goodbye.
9: Ready, flight level 260, reach by NPAT.
1: 260, when ready, reach by NPAT, Hong Kong Shuttle 671.
5: 601, good day.
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0: To 4,500 feet, from with me, clear as approach on May 25 center.
10: 4,500 feet from with me, clear as approach on May 25 center, stage 601.
0: Hong Kong Shuttle 755, descend to 4,500 feet.
11: Descend 4,500 feet, Hong Kong Shuttle 755.
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9: United 878, climb for level 290.
1: In flight level 290, United 878.
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1: 122 Decimal 6, good air, Shenzhen Air 235.
2: Turkish 25, climb for level 9,800 meters.
8: Climbing flight level 9,800 meters, Turkish 25.
0: Confirm we are doing the ILS approach from 25 center.
9: Bravo arrival.
1: Good, yeah, I'll be 3 Bravo, Bravo, 190
11: 150, 150 for
2: Malindo 616, roger, stand by.
1: Bye.
0: Yeah, 2X3, proceed direct reef me. Expect ILS approach runway 25 center, proceed direct silver.
12: Contact 0-2-3, contact number 11-9, I think it's the most dream. 1-9-9-3, good day, China, it's 5-3-3. 2-1 Hong Kong departure, identify climb
11: on restricted to flight level 160. On restricted to climb on 160, and make those 2-1.
13: 180, not done from first view, I'll give for the approach from way to the center, you got 5-3-9.
0: Cafe 9-8-9-er, descend to 8,000 feet, Q1H1-0-0-4, high speed approved.
11: Air Mary, we are 453.
0: A3-0-6-9, reduce speed to 200 knots, clear our aversion, clear the ILS approach on my 25 center. AP67, proceed direct to reef me, reduce speed to 220 knots.
1: Question 0071, and we are maintaining flight level 321 at this stage. We should have seen a separate Bravo arrival to confirm the runway, number 3295.
2: B01, contact Sanya 122 Decimal 6.
1: 1226, good day, Shun Fung 301.
0: 1X0 knots.
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5: Okay, copy, stand by, level change, now 1327.
1: Fire, sure, 1320. Hong Kong radar, good evening. Cafe 408 on climb flight level 250.
5: Okay, 408, Hong Kong radar, climb flight level 350, gear direct Conga.
1: Direct Conga, climb maintain flight level 350, Cafe 408. Okay, Cafe 469, flight level 380, squad 2630, Yilato 08.
5: Okay, 469, identified, heavy 3 Bravo.
1: This from Taipei, Cafe 469.
5: Orange 927, descend and ready, flight level 310. Orange 927, descend and ready, flight level 310.
0: 05 established.
10: 84-6013.
0: JJ-6013, thank you. No speed control. Contact tower, number 80, small 2, good day.
10: Region normal speed, tower 82, JJ-6013.
1: Localization
0: 529. HMF 529, roger. Maintain 182 north until 7 DME. Continue approach.
1: 182 north until 7 DME. Continue approach to 529.
0: Bohemia 2X3, reduce speed to 210 knots. Mia 453, proceed direct to Hotel, Hotel 622.
14: 162,
0: bye-bye. Unrestricted, 8,000 feet, QNH 1004, no speed control.
14: Radar, good evening. Smartcat 504, maintain at level 330.
2: Smartcat 504, roger.
15: 1,500,
2: reach by eastbound.
14: All flight level 200, reach by eastbound, should they have 330.
12: 1 speed, 280 knots or less approved.
1: 51.
16: Hong Kong, confirm expedite climb, flight level 110, Bohemia 080.
12: Bohemia 080, AFM expedite climb to passing flight level 110 to flight level 160.
16: Expedite climb, passing flight level 110 and climb to flight level 160, Bohemia 080. 058, descend off
2: flight level 260, reach level 55, transition speed 300 knots or greater.
14: 260. Reach by cyber and transition speed 300 knots. Malaysia to Malaysia 078.
2: Malaysia 078. Transition speed 300 knots or greater. Number 1.
14: 300 knots or greater. Malaysia
1: 078. First off, the 3-7-2.
0: China Eastern 725, descend to 8,000 feet.
14: Descend
2: to 8,000 feet. Sanya 122, Decimal 6.
16: Sanya 122, Decimal 6, Jopren 3229, bye bye.
0: Niner, maintain speed 160 knots or greater until 5 DME.
1: 160 knots or greater until 5 DME, step 509.
0: Cafe 3069, reduce speed 160 knots.
15: Speed 160 knots, good day, 3069.
1: 721, good day.
14: 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Start the location, yeah, 220.
0: 285, reduce speed 180 knots from Reef Me, clear island approach on May 25 center.
15: Okay, reduce speed 180 knots from Rimbeek here, cleared ILS 257,
0: County 285. China Eastern 725, flying 320, descend to 4,500 feet.
10: 4,500 feet, 220, and 25.
0: EGBF 509, contact tower, number 8, decimal 2, good day.
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2: 1852, descend Alpha, level 260, reach by east bank.
17: Level 260, reach by east bank, for 856.
18: Flight level 160, speed 32.
12: Heavy 667, no speed control.
19: Heavy 667.
12: Flight level 650, speed 28, join us.
20: Zero, runway 25.
1: Call the expedite descent to flight level 110, send down 2-2-0.
12: Speed 3-2, increase speed to 250 knots.
21: 250 knots now, for speed 3-6.
12: Speed 3-2, even speed 250 knots.
22: R27, descent out of 4-2-6, yeah.
0: Descent 160,
1: Orange,
12: and Enter. Unrestricted to flight level 160.
23: Flight level 160,
12: Mike Hojo, speed 5A, speed 250 knots or less approved.
23: 250 or
24: less, 95. Level 350, 01327.
25: Orange, number 27, radar 126, decimal 5.
26: Radar 126, decimal 5, Orange, and 27.
25: Orange, 651, descend now, flight level 350, and then discretion, flight level 260.
27: Descend now, flight level 350, and after that, discretion, flight level 260, Hong Kong Shuttle 651.
28: Level 110, and cancel the cancel level restriction number 59832.
1: Descent flight level 110, reach back all the issues down, 220.
0: And reduce speed to 220 knots.
1: Or that's a prior speed, reducing to 20 knots, point 453.
0: Con, question, Bohini at 283, reduce speed 160 knots.
1: Speed 160, Bohini at 283.
0: Conning 285, reduce speed 160 knots.
15: Reduce speed 160 knots, 2285.
0: 997-25 China Eastern 725, roger. Maintain 180 knots, continue approach.
20: Continue approach, maintain 180 knots, China Eastern 725.
1: 320, Cafe 721.
2: Malindo 616.
1: Malindo 616.
2: Malindo 616, we got a radar drop on, radar label drop on our radar. And confirm you are maintaining flight level 350.
1: Confirm we are maintaining level 350, Malindo 616.
2: Malindo 616, roger, radar contact. And can you try another box?
0: 7573,
2: roger.
12: 160.
20: Climb to flight level 160 and restrict the Bohemian 759.
12: Tennessee 5A38, cancel speed restrictions.
20: Tennessee restrictions.
28: Traffic 2,000 feet above left right.
25: Yeah, you are climbing together and at least 9 to 10 miles apart.
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0: Bohemia 453, reduce speed 180 knots.
28: 180 knots, going at 453.
25: I reach you to only, can you speak a little bit louder?
28: Anchor 129, request the RNAV runway 25 left.
25: Okay, copy RNAV 25 left, confirm. Okay, I'll pass on.
4: Yes. Hong Kong, 1575, maintaining flight over 380, crossing 3733.
25: Okay, 1575 identified. Are you able higher?
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25: Stand by, level change, Rekka 1575.
0: Good evening, you can expect runway 25 left, RMP Sulu AR approach.
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12: Cebu 121 Hong Kong departure, identify, climb on register gate to flight level 160.
4: Climb on register gate to flight level 160, Cebu 121.
28: Flight by Roger, 1327.
0: Eastern 725, reduce speed 160 knots.
3: Reduce speed 160 knots, China Eastern 725.
0: Bohemia 2508, from Readme, clear ILS approach from runway 25 center.
3: From Readme, clear ILS approach from runway 25 center, Bohemia 250.
6: Delta Mayor 820, level 340, squad 2075.
7: Nominee 20, Hong Kong radar identified.
12: Read vector, fly heading 080.
7: Turn 080 degrees, stay back, please. Descent to level 120, reach by Cotton.
28: So reach by Cotton and Macau 977. Hong Kong. Good evening, Jim Cargo 614, heavy level 370.
7: Jim Cargo 614, Roger.
0: Hong Kong Shiptoe 671, descend to 4,500 feet.
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8: 82, 95838, good day.
12: Super 32, turn left heading 020.
9: Left 020 degrees, paper 36.
11: 838, passing level 149, climbing 160.
13: Thursday, 5838, Hong Kong radar, come to flight level 250.
11: 250, 95838.
25: 69, radar 126, decimal 5.
23: 65, get it, 465.
7: Lindo 616, still crossing traffic, climb flight level 360.
29: Climb level 360, Lindo 616.
28: Establish Alice 25%.
0: Bohemia 453, Roger, continue approach.
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0: Cafe 989, reduce speed 160 knots.
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12: Paper 32, now proceed direct to Pico.
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0: 7, proceed direct to Reef Me.
30: Local radar, Sasuke 167, good evening, squawk 5. 052, maintain 220.
12: Transnusa 167 Hong Kong departure, descend to flight level 180, proceed direct to Tamut.
5: Roger, proceed direct to Tamut and say again for descent, sir.
12: Transnusa 167, descend to flight level 180.
5: Level 180, proceed direct to Tamut, Transnusa 167.
12: Cebu 121, cancel speed restrictions.
4: Cancel speed restrictions, Cebu 121.
25: Conga, climb flight level 350, clear direct Conga.
4: Direct Conga is climb level 3509.
25: Climb C5838, say again the flight level.
4: Climbing level 3535, direct 5838.
25: Affirm.
0: 671 star, reduce speed 1x0 knots.
4: Cancel problem.
12: Southern 963 Hong Kong departure, identify climb on reach gate to flight level 130.
4: Can you fly under the stick to flight level
7: 1977, stay on my frequency, not for you.
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7: Red Cat 118.
29: Tango Mike, India, Manido 616.
7: Junior 1327, clear direct to EPCAL. Air 820, descend now flight level 270.
5: Descend flight level 270, come here, 820.
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0: Day. Emirates 9832, turn left heading 040, maintain speed 250 knots.
10: Heading 040,
4: 250, 9832. Radar 7121, good evening. Climbing level 160.
13: 7121, on radar, climb to flight level 250.
4: 250, 7121.
28: 365.
14: I've got the Cell Cafe 3514, flight level 380, approaching SAP nose, squawk 1360.
7: Cafe 3514, Hong Kong radar identified. Clear Betty 3 Bravo arrival.
14: Clear the Betty 3 Bravo arrival, Cafe 3514.
12: So the 963 speed 280 knots or less approved.
0: Descend to 9,000 feet, QNH 1004.
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4: I just want to confirm to you, I have 804 Alan Yankee AR approach, sorry, Andy Yankee AR approach for runway 25 left.
1: 32.15. 15, ringing 1575, good day.
3: Amherst 932, you can start reduce speed to 2170 knots. Right, Express 650, descend to 8,000 feet on QNH 1004.
5: 122.6, Express Cargo 862, good night, book.
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1: Come with me, cleared out approach from May 25 center, because it's 3-5.
3: 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Descend to 8,000 feet.
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4: 132.15. Good day.
5: Radar 132.15.21. Good night. Good evening, climbing level 250.
0: Cebu 1215, flight level 330.
5: Level 330, Cebu 121.
3: Bye. Amherst 9832, descend to 4,500 feet.
1: 4,500 feet. Continuing flight level 220.
6: Singapore A52 Hong Kong departure after Sapax descend to flight level 180.
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8: 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Yes, sir.
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3: To reduce speed 180 knots.
1: 180 knots, over 7832.
3: Malaysian 078, reduce speed to 210 knots, stand by for lower.
4: For RMP AR Yankee approach for runway 25 left.
0: Bohemia 7590, climb to level 10,400 meters.
5: Climb to 10,400 meters, Bohemia 7590.
0: Air Macau 977, contact radar 123 decimal 905.
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2: Good evening, 4963 Heavy, approach flight level 0.
0: Saudi at 963 Hong Kong radar, cancel speed restrictions, climb to flight level 250.
2: Repeat restrictions, continue climb to level 250, 4963.
0: Turkish 71, number radar 127, base 4.
2: 71, Turkish, 71, bye bye.
3: Level 4,500 meters by 10 miles.
2: Maintain 4,500 meters by 10 miles, Singapore 852. 015, descend and ready, start level 2,900.
4: So ready, descend level 2,900, off the outside 8,200.
5: Level 2,900,
6: 70. Right, expect 650, descend to 4,500 feet, reduce speed to 210 knots. Descend
5: to 4,000.
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0: Alright, thank you. 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
2: Speed 1 extra knots, Express 463, heavy, passing flaps level 198, climbing flaps level 250.
9: Saudi 963, climb the level 8,400 meters.
2: Climb and maintain flaps level 8,400 meters, Saudi Niner 63.
3: Level is flight level 130, just for Cathay 143, climb to flight level 160.
11: Climb level 160, Cathay 143.
3: Cathay 271,
10: Ethan. 489er.
8: Cathay 636, contact approach 119er, Desmo 1.
12: Desmo 1, Cathay 636,
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2: Me and then Tower 118 Desmo 2, Cathay 3295.
6: 650, turn left heading 330, vectors for final.
5: Left heading 330, right, 650.
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2: Zhuhai 1214, Singapore A52, good day.
3: Cathay 271, continue to climb to flight level 6,900 meters.
5: 6,900
3: meters. Departure
5: Hong Kong Shuttle 624,
3: passing 1,000, 8 for 5,000. Hong Kong Shuttle 624, Hong Kong departure, identify climb LC to flight level
5: 130. Okay, climb LC to flight level 130.
9: Radar, contact level 250. 250, Cathay 143. For contact radar, 12X, Desmo 75.
2: South 34.
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9: Bohemia 2726, contact radar 126, decimal 3.
8: 8489, contact radar 127, decimal 1.
14: Radar 127, decimal 1, good day, China Southern 8489.
13: Radar Bohemia 2726, good evening, descending level 260 to reach by Sunny.
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13: For Sunny, descend to reach by level 130 by Mango, Bohemia 2726.
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9: Corinne 655, roger.
6: Roger, no speed control, continue approach. Right Express 650, turn left heading 295, clear as approach runway 25 center.
15: Turn left heading 295, clear as approach runway 25 center, right Express 650.
6: FA 469, flying 300, descend to 4,500 feet.
3: Scurry 813, Hong Kong departure, identify climb on restricted to flight level 160.
14: 160, Scurry sir, 813.
6: 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Proceed direct with me.
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8: Speed 300 knots or greater.
12: Descent 220, can you say again the speed, RedCap 118?
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12: Radar, RedCap 118, after you spend, descent 220, RedCap 118.
8: If,
16: Hong Kong Radar, Cathay 782, good evening, on descent flight level 260 to reach flight cyber.
8: Cathay 782, Hong Kong Radar, after cyber, descend to reach flight level 130 by Mango.
16: After cyber, descend to flight level 130, reach flight level 130 by Mango, Cathay 782.
17: 260 by Ethan, Cathay 75256.
8: Ethan. Radar, after NPAD, descend to flight level 110.
12: 4681, descend already, flight level 290.
13: Flight level 290, Hong Kong 681.
18: Cathay 271 will be exactly 157, just at Nico.
3: Cathay 271, Roger.
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3: Hong Kong radar 133 decimal 82, good day.
15: 3382, Hong Kong radar 624, good day.
8: What's our greater and dear flight device?
14: Bar A9er.
13: 4, climbing for level 160.
8: Hong Kong radar, climb to level 250.
14: Flight
12: level 250, Hong Kong, Flight level 624. 20, contact Charmin 133.17.
14: Flight level 820.
4: level 340.
19: Unit 631 identified, Heavy 3 Bravo.
4: 2 Bravo, wait at 631.
8: Flight 2015 Hong Kong radar, descend to flight level 110, cross impact below flight level 260.
6: Flight Express 650, no speed control, contact tower on 118.2 Grenade.
9: Sanya 133.35.
12: 3-3-2-5, Cadet 6-6-7.
2: Sierra Mike Tango 4 Alpha Unlabeled Arrival Alpha 381.
8: Day 782 for sequencing, reduce speed down to 280 knots.
12: 280 knots, get day 782.
20: Cadet 624, good around Matthew.
8: 642.
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12: Bravo arrival,
9: Aspen 2. China Southern 5256 radar, 123, they see more 47.
17: 12347, China Southern 5256,
9: goodbye.
6: FA 469, reduce speed to 150 knots.
14: 2157 knots, KFA 469.
6: KFA 636 from Readme, clear LS approach runway 25 center.
12: Readme, clear the LS approach 25 center, KFA 636.
8: After eastbound, descend to flight level 220 and speed 280 knots.
17: After eastbound, descend flight level 220 and speed 280, Charles Southern 5256.

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2: One two nine, reduce speed to 220 knots or less.
1: Speed 220 or less, yeah, Hong Kong 129. Final 330, get the 143.
4: Way down, climb out of 350.
1: Climb flat at 350, Hong Kong 724.
4: Yeah, Hong Kong 205, descend out of 370.
1: 370, Hong Kong 205.
0: Saudia 963, next high level, 9,200 meters. Requirement to reach Abim Dabu, are you able?
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0: Saudia 963, climb for level, 9,200 meters, reach Abim Dabu.
5: Abim Dabu, Dabu to maintain 9,200 meters, Saudia 963.
0: Saudia 963, correction, maintain current level due to crossing traffic in Sanya airspace.
5: Sir, maintain current level, 8,400 meters, Saudia 963.
3: D1, descend to flight level 110. Hong Kong 611, correction, Air Hong Kong 681, are you able for RMP Yankee AR approach for runway 25 left?
2: Control, contact tower, runway 8 decimal 2, good day. Hong Kong shuttle 863, descent unrestricted, 9,000 feet, QNH 1004.
5: Thank you.
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6: 1-3-2-1-5, today, Skyracer 813.
2: Roger, 1-2-2, decimal 6-5, good day.
1: 1-2-2, decimal 6-5, recap 118, bye-bye.
6: Skyracer 813, climbing 250.
0: Skyracer 813, Hong Kong radar, good evening, climb to flight level 290.
6: To flight level 290, Skyracer 813.
7: After landing clears, then I just have to turn my 25 Delta, just to point your way to 239.
2: Ticket to flight level 130.
8: 30, Cathay 050.
2: Okay, expand runway 25 left, RMP Super AR approach.
1: Rule 121, get no main, contact Manila 119 at 813, good day. Rule 121. Rank at 1575, at Sat No, contact Manila 119 at 813. Hey, I have no one, I see you, and I hear you, okay, 1513. 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
6: Moment, Skyracer 813.
1: Climbing 360.
0: Philippine 595, climb for level 1,000 meters.
6: Climb 1,000 meters, Philippine 595.
0: Transusa 9069, we're ready, descend to flight level 260, reach by Eastbound.
9: Sierra Foxtrot 60, this is Eastern Thruster Center, 69.
2: 8225 knots.
3: Cafe 3514, contact approach, 119, base 1, good day.
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1: 1300. 7688 November Julia, Hong Kong departure identified climb, unrestricted to flight level 160.
2: 160, Tower 760, number 2.
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7: Fine, good day, Shanghai 866. Marina Shanghai 866, maintain
8: flight level 350. Shanghai 866, Hong Kong radar, direct to Dot Me.
7: To Dot Me, Shanghai 866.
9: Squawk 3637. 217, Hong Kong, good morning, here, Abby 3 Bravo.
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10: 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And increase to 4,500.
11: Yeah,
10: hold on,
11: 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Winter, we're heading 300
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12: 2265 Hong Kong Control, Ryan Express 3092, good evening, maintaining flight level 360, squawk 2652.
4: Ryan Express 3092, Hong Kong radar identified, clear Betty 3 Bravo arrival.
12: Clear Betty 3 Bravo arrival, Ryan Express.

0: 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Climb on restricted to flight level 130.
1: Climb restricted. Climb level 130, Lufthansa 797.
2: Now you cleared, Betty 3 question. You cleared FA 3 Bravo arrival for IMP Zulu AR approach for runway 25 left.
3: Ready, descend to flight level 260, reach by Cyber.
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5: Adam, it's Tango 768, Adam, what's your name?
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2: Yes, 631, you can maintain speed 28 knots, great day.
1: Call 217, descend now, flight level 340, reaching 5 minutes, and then discretion, flight level 260.
2: Radar, climb to flight level 250.
9: Level 250, FAA 050.
10: T-Way 639, confirm established.
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1: Clear, AB 3 Bravo.
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3: Hi, BHF 570, Hong Kong radar identified. Are you able for level 370?
10: Right heading 360.
14: 360,
10: okay. Squawk 2105.
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10: Qatari 8438, identify clear Sierra 7 Bravo arrival. Maintain for level 190.
15: Clear.Sierra 7 Bravo arrival, maintain flight level 190, Qatari 8438.
10: 70, reduce speed 180 knots.
6: Descending 070, speed 180 knots, shuttle 651.
1: Clear, Abbey 3 out, 3 Bravo arrival.
12: Abbey 3 Bravo, shuttle 67.
16: Radar Grey, Cafe 050166250.
1: Cafe 050, Hong Kong radar, climb to level 330.
16: Number 330, Cafe
10: 050. 180 knots and 27 miles, continue approach.
17: 18027, continue approach, main 2726.
10: Cafe 782, reduce speed 180 knots.
12: Reduce 180 knots, Cafe 782.
10: Cafe 3514, tow left heading 340, descend to 8000 feet.015, reduce speed to 210 knots.
18: Speed 210, Cafe 82.
10: Hong Kong 681, descend unrestricted 9,000 feet, QNH is 1004.
3: Cruise 969, current radar 123, decimal 4 seconds.
12: 347, Cruise 969, thank you, good evening.

0: weather, evening runs to sun at 6-7, descending them also 6-0, direct to Eastman.
1: Transnor Sun 969, Hong Kong radar, descend to flight level 220.
0: Descend level 220, Transnor Sun 969.
2: 0, descend to 4,500 feet.
3: Pacific
2: 350, descend 4,500 feet, 651. Shuttle 651, you can expect around 25 miles to go.
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0: 8, Tesla 21.
6: Radar, November 400 Bravo Charlie, flight level 430.
4: November 400 Bravo Charlie, roger.
2: Level 130. 2015, descend to 4,500 feet and reduce speed 180 knots.
7: Descend 4,500, reduce speed 180 knots,
2: Cafe 3514, reduce speed to 210 knots. Marinia 2726, contact tower, moment 8 decimal 2, good day.
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1: Cross Moray below for level 130.
8: Moray below for level 130, Qatar
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1: China, descend to flight level 220.
0: Descend level 220, Transnor Sun 969.
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1: 6-2-4, good
8: day. Shuttle
2: 6270, descend in Palabo 260. V280 knots. V280 knots, Connie 701. Swiss 139, departure identifying, climb the SID to 9,000 feet. Lufthansa 7997, contact Guangzhou 125, decimal 35, good day.
0: Cross, good day, Lufthansa 7997.
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11: Copy 140, by next to 0 miles and 3.
2: Cafe 255, climb to 44110, speed 2x0 knots or less.
7: 259.
12: Qatar A438 Hong Kong approach runway 25 center information hotel. Cafe 3514 turn left heading 280. Clear pilot approach runway 25 center.
8: Descend via star flight level 110 Connie 701.
12: Maintain speed 280 knots below 10,000 feet.
8: Hi. Good evening, Jamaicago 738.
1: Jamaicago 738, on our radar, clear Sierra 7 Bravo arrival. Confirm your passing level underscore code.
8: Hong Kong, Jamaicago 738, Sierra 7 Alpha arrival. Flight level 256, descending flight level 246.
1: Jamaicago 738, negative, clear Sierra 7 Bravo arrival and confirm your squawk code.
3: Sierra 7, Bravo arrive, squawking 7042.
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2: 832. Good day. Philippine 311, departure identified. Climb for SID to file for 160.
0: Hong Kong radar, Yopsa 381, approaching deadly, maintaining flight level 230.
2: Hamilton 381, departure after needle, descend to file for 180.
0: After needle, descend flight level 180, Yopsa 381.
8: Altitude over Murray for Connie 701, please.
1: Below flight level 130.
8: Below flight level 130, thank you.
12: Me cleared. RMP Zulu AR approach, runway 25 left.
10: RMP Zulu AR approach, 25 left here, Hong Kong,
12: 661. 438, descent to 6,000 feet. Descend to 6,000 feet, Yongkin 1004.
13: Zero wake turbulence.
2: 627. 139, climb to pilot for 160, speed 2 XO, not so less.
12: Or 217, after FS, speed 2 XO, not so. P701 Hong Kong approach runway 25 Center Information Hotel, descend on registry pit to 8,000 feet, Yongkin 1004.
11: 8,000.
2: 21 departure identified, climb for SID to follow for 160, cancel 9,000 feet altitude restriction. Catalyst 421, speed 2 XO not approved, but meet the additive restriction. Philippine 311, increase speed to 25 XO not so greater, and follow the additive restriction. You can cancel the 9,000 feet and follow for 120 additive restriction.
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2: 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Only 0.14 departure identified, climb for SID to follow for 130.
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0: 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Thank you, good morning.
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2: Or above.
17: Wind direction downwind, stay closer. Gust, stay closer. 7 or above.
18: 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No luck on 1265.
19: Okay, stand by, still here.
4: China 7-8048, Hong Kong radar identified.
20: Copy, China
12: 7-8048. 205, reduce speed to 180 knots, clear for MP Zulu Air approach, runway 25 left.
21: Why do you not see MP Zulu Air approach at 25
2: left? Altitude, will you cross Hotel 477?
12: To 4,500 feet.
2: Yeah, Roger.
22: Morning, Hong Kong 209, I'm maintaining flight level 3400, squawk 6040.
23: Hong Kong 209, Hong Kong radar, good morning, here yeah, Airbnb 3 Bravo.
22: B3 Bravo, Hong Kong
2: 209. Bravo 311, Roger, thank you. And I stand by shortly. Swiss 139, clear traffic, climb to flight level 6,900 meters. Cancel speed restriction.
17: Climb level 6,900 meters, standard Swiss 139.
2: Airbus 381, descend to reach flight level 110 by Hazel.
24: Descend to reach flight level 110 by Hazel, Airbus 381.
2: Swiss 139, contact Guangzhou 125, decimal 35.
17: 125, decimal 35, Swiss 139, goodbye.
2: Philippine 311, contact radar 133, decimal 82.
24: Tango 738, bye bye.
12: 0110.
17: Thank you.
2: Philippine 311, contact radar 133, decimal 82. Transnistria 969, descend and maintain flight level 170.
24: And then level 170, thrust 7290.
4: Radar
25: 12347. Six. Confirm, no
2: restriction. On the 514, cancel flight level 120, altitude restriction.
25: Roger, thank you. 120 restriction cancel. Climb 160 on the 814.
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12: 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C1 Connect Tower 118, decimal 4, good day. 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
24: Level 360, squawk code 1045.
23: Sorry, 43, Hong Kong radar identified.
24: Shanghai 843.
25: Hong Kong radar, Shanghai 866, maintain flight level 350.
23: Shanghai 866, Hong Kong radar.
24: Hong Kong radar, EBA 6537, flight level 360, position 17 miles before Ilado, squawk 656.
23: 256537, Hong Kong radar identified. UK Airbnb 3 Bravo.
24: 338, RB 3 Bravo arrival, EBA 6537.
4: 100, reach by eastbound.
24: 200, by reach by eastbound, Singapore 856.
2: Transdevia 9969, descend to reach flight level 4,500 meters by 10 miles.
0: Descend within 4,500 meters by 10 miles. Transdevia 9969.
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3: I had a Kilo approach here, 9381.
12: Bohemia 631, Canada Tower 118, decimal 2, good day.
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12: Bohemia 631, Canada Tower 118, decimal 2, good day.
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3: Reducing 230 knots.
11: 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Still have speed control for Connie 701.
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11: 230 knots or greater, Connie 701.
12: Hong Kong 217, reduce speed to 220 knots.
3: 220
23: knots. 01. Tianjin Cargo PS37 Hong Kong radar identified. See your request for level.
3: Last
23: flight level 290 final, continue to go 2H3 zone. Stand
3: by level change,
23: Tianjin, cargo VHP7. Flight level change, continue to go 2H3 zone. Hong Kong 209, descend on ready, flight level
14: 300. Ready, descend level 300, Hong Kong 209.
23: Hong Kong
3: radar,
23: 24814, 250. 2014 Hong Kong radar, climb flight level
3: 370. Thank you, thank you.
1: Cap Sentry A1 after Hazel, descend to 3,000 feet, QH1004, clear for Alice Zulu approach, runway 34.
14: Cloud front level 350, China descend to 81.
4: A5.
12: Yeah, 313 Hong Kong approach runway, expect RP0AR approach runway 25 left, information India.

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0: 217, descend to 8,000 feet.

0: Ground 217, proceed direct to Rivne. Rivne 701, maintain speed 180 knots or greater until 7 DME.
1: 180 knots or greater until 7 DME.
2: 128, stay small 75.
3: 75, China Southern Asia, fly, get up.
4: Qatar 8421, Qatar Radar 127, Qatar 1 today. Qatar
2: 8421, Indo 4022, Qatar Radar, good morning, identified.
3: 4022. Qatar Radar, good day, China Southern Asia, for I.
2: 8048,
3: Roger. China 8048.
2: Indo 4022, after Sapno, direct to Eastbound.
5: Sapno, direct to Eastbound, Indo 4022.
0: B2220 knots.
6: Sorry, 110 by Gabi.
7: 110 by Gabi, yeah, 456.
8: Radar, good evening, Air Hong Kong 769, descending 5190 is called 0044.
6: Air Hong Kong 6769, Hong Kong Radar, clear Sierra 7 Bravo arrival, confirm your passing level.
8: Passing level 260 now, and we would like to request a direct to call for IP Yankee from a 25 left approach, Air Hong Kong 769.
6: Ground 769, Roger, I'll call back for RMP Yankee Zulu. Question, RMP Yankee AR approach 25 left, call you back.
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6: Ground 769, you are identified.
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0: Qatar 843, confirm established. Qatar 843, connect Tower 118, decimal 2, good day.
10: Tower 118, decimal 2, Qatar 843.
0: Eva.
11: P837, climb flight level 280.
0: Information India, descend unrestricted to 8,000 feet on Kinch 1004.
12: Tower 2, this is our.
0: One reduce speed to 180 knots on 27 DME.
9: 180 knots to 7 DME.
0: Roll in the next 50 miles.
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0: Alert. Sherman Cargo 738, reduce speed to 180 knots.
10: Reduce speed
2: 180.
3: Now, Flight Level 340. Then now, Flight Level 340, okay,
13: 6016. Go to Gate 1516. Good evening, Level 340, score 0447.
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13: 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Thank you.
2: 50. Moscow 331, climb for level 11,600 meters.
3: Flight level 11,600 meters.
2: Just
3: 1. 6 decimal 3. 6 decimal 3, Raya Express 3092.
6: And Hong Kong 769, Hong Kong Radar.
11: Radar 126, decimal 5.
3: 1265, Hong Kong 209, good day.
6: Right, Express 309 to Hong Kong Radar, after Cyber, descend to flight level 130.
3: After Cyber, descend flight level 130, Raya Express 3092.
11: 3565, 3567, radar 126, decimal 5.
14: 1265, Zebra 6527.
11: Tango Echo 3837, radar 132, decimal 15.
14: 132, decimal 15, Tango Echo 3837.
2: Take a 337 Jeff Hudson route and climb to Flaplan Route 290.
14: Continue the Flaplan Route, climb Flaplan Level 290, Chicago 3837.
0: Call Shadow 627, reduce speed to 220 knots, proceed right to RIP me.
15: Shuttle
0: 627. Reduce speed to 180 knots.
2: Indo 4022, I'm ready. Descend to flight level 200, reach by eastbound, speed 300 knots.
5: And level 200, reach by eastbound, and speed 300 knots. Indo 4022.
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2: Good morning, Kong 562, flight number 370, inbound Ikela, squawking 5637.
3: Hey, Hong Kong 562, Hong Kong radar identify, clear, Canto 3 Bravo arrival.
2: So 3 Bravo arrival, and later on, press the RMP Zulu AR 5 left.
4: Hong Kong 769, now continue descent unrestricted to 8,000 feet on Kinch 1004.
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4: Well, 76 on that approach, direct to Silva, maintain high speed. 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
9: 17, good day.
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11: ECJ XX2 departure identified, climb for SID to follow for 130.
4: Front heading runway 25 center, information India. Runway 209, just to be sure, you may expect RMP Sulu AR from a 25 left.
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4: 69, standby, we have the departure traffic.
14: Radar, good evening, Singapore 7824, flight 73900, squawk 0177.
3: Singapore 782. Caution, Singapore 7824 Hong Kong radar identified. After those who track direct Dumont.
14: After those who direct to Dumont, Singapore 7824, thank you.
15: Hong Kong radar, good morning, Malaysian 6162 heavy, flight number 360, squawk 2174.
3: Malaysian 610, correction, Malaysian 6162, Hong Kong radar identified.
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10: Reach by eastbound. Conversion speed 280, 9805.
3: Cafe 804887.
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9: Korean 313, Kona Tower 118, it's more 4, good day.
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21: I do. Alpha Level 410, QS221.

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1: 875, Translucent XX0, thank you, ma'am, good night. Translucent XX0, good evening, maintain 350 to Dumont.
2: Translucent XX0, direct to Eastbound.
1: Direct to Eastbound, Translucent XX0, thank you, ma'am.
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2: Wake up 1532 on car radar, good morning, identified.
4: 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Great Express 3092 Hong Kong, approach runway 25 Center Information India, descend unrestricted to 8,000 feet, on cage 1004.
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2: 40, Taipei 129 at
9: 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Fresh cargo XX2 and XBRI, kind flu for level 140. Continue climb to level 160.
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9: AFM 133, day CMO 825.
10: 133, day CMO 825 is at A62, good day.
4: Radar descend to flight level 110, reached by Gopi.
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12: Hong Kong 783, flight level 300,
13: swap 5675. Hong Kong 783, Hong Kong
12: radar, identified. ABC Bravo. ABC Bravo, Air Hong Kong 783.
4: Hong Kong 209, proceed to route me.
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0: Air Hong Kong X62, when ready, descend for level 260, reach by Maple, track direct Maple.
18: So, Air Hong Kong 562?
0: 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When ready, descend for level 260, reach by Maple, track on Maple.
18: Descend for level 260, level Maple, MBK direct Maple, Air Hong Kong 562.

0: Hong Kong, radar, all information 50, flight degree 370, Gox 0714.
1: On the point 850, Hong Kong radar identified.
0: 1850.
2: Hong Kong radar, FNA 6067, level 310, assigned Mach decimal 77, block 5632.
1: Further 6067, Hong Kong radar identified. After those cancel speed restriction.
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4: 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Cathay 165.
5: 1618.
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6: 1 Shanghai 843, good day.
1: Tianjin Cargo 3837 at Norman, contact Manila 119 decimal 3.
7: Norman, contact Manila 119 decimal 3. Tianjin Cargo 3830, good day.
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13: SID 6,900 meters, get the 383.
14: For good day, after eastbound descent, reach level 110 by Gorby.
15: After eastbound, continue descent to follow 110, reach by Gorby, China says an AJ5.
12: SMO X2, good day.
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9: Radar, Raya Express 3507, good morning. Flight level 320, squawk 2120, 10 miles, 2-2-6.
3: Right Express 3507, Hong Kong radar identified. Clear Betty 3 Bravo arrival.
9: Clear Betty 3 Bravo arrival, Right Express 3507.
1: Speed 180 knots, Right Express 3092. Confirm 62 Tower.
0: 15511, now contact Tower 118 decimal 2, good day.
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0: 32.15,
12: Kappa 165.
0: Charles 7804, speed 280, north or less.
12: V2Asia, China Southern Asia 5. And after eastbound, we descend to follow 110.
0: Charles 7804A, after eastbound, follow for 110 by Gobi.
12: Switch by Gobi, follow 110, China Southern Asia 5.
0: 7804A, speed 280 north or less.
12: 280 or less, China Southern Asia 5.
13: Descending 50260.
0: 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After impact, descend to follow for 110, high speed approved.
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0: good day
13: 501.
0: Rekap 1618, contact radar 122, decimal 65.
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0: 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The published speed.
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15: On the radar, I see the flight call sign on your flight plan, and that's at Incheon 973. So we are calling you home in Hong Kong at Incheon 973. 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
2: Crest 30902, continue approach, follow public speed.
3: Continue approach, public speed, right, crest 30902.
2: EVA 6537, connect Tower 118, day small 2, good day.
3: 1182, EVA 6537, good night.
2: 117, report squawk code 2.
1: Squawk 3156, turn air 117.
2: 795, maintain 54120.
1: 750120, turn air 117. Currently maintaining max 0.76, right, express 3507.
0: Right, express 3507, then further reduce speed to max 0.73.
1: It's reducing max decimal 73, right, express 3507.
0: Red Cat 13904, contact radar 128, stay small 75.
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4: 5-8-6-9, good day.
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5: Yeah, Hong Kong 783, speed 310 or greater when you're able.
1: 310 or greater, yeah, Hong Kong 783.
4: 370, direct to mode 2.
0: Korean Air 460, Hong Kong radar identify. After Abim Ikela, track direct Amber.
4: Abim Ikela, direct Amber, Korean Air 460.
0: On the pond 850, contact radar 128, stage mode 75.
1: 128.75, point 1850.
3: Radar, Onipon 850, flight to 370.
0: Onipon 850, roger.
1: Oh, 260, transition speed 2900 knots, record 1532.
2: 30902, connect Tower 118, symbol 2, good day.
3: Tower 1182, Raya Express 30902, good day.
1: Which response is AR 117?
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1: 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Echo Yankee. Time to fly level 250, send AR 117.
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1: Bye. Bye. 8-2-0, thank you, ma'am. Good night. Bye.
2: 5-2-1. Good day, speed 300, not so great. That
1: is not so great. Copy, trust me, sir. 8-2-0.
2: 3, good day, after MPAT, descend to level 110.
1: After MPAT, level 110, Hong Kong 786.
0: Now, flammable 260, reach by eastbound, transition speed 280 knots.
1: Reach by eastbound, descend speed 280 knots, Singapore 724.
3: International 73, descend the flammable 260 by MPAT.
2: Intro 973, good day, after MPAT descent to level 110, after MPAT speed 280 knots.
3: After MPAT descent to level 110, after MPAT speed 280, Intro 973.
1: Niner
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2: 5-3-2, good day, now clear, direct southpass speed 300 knots or greater.
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9: Cancel
6: Rank at 161, Nick, connect to high 121 decimal 4, good day.
9: Zero high 121
6: decimal
9: 4, rank at 161, good day.
6: Data EV Singapore 7824, descending flight 7260.
2: Singapore 7824, good day, after eastbound descent to flight 4220.
6: Descent flight 7220, Singapore 7824.
2: Yangon 562, contact approach 199 decimal 1.
9: 491,
2: Aircon 562. 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
1: Correct, now 2012, climb by seat to flight level 160, maximum 280 knots.
0: Okay, climb flight 160, max speed 280 knots, correct, 2012.
2: Security, Hong Kong 783, descending flight level 110.
1: Hong Kong 7X3 approach, RMP Sula approach, runway 25 left, descend to 8,000 feet, QNX1004.
2: QNX1004, RMP Sula 25 left, Hong Kong 7X3.
3: 127.1, send the air 117.
4: 25, identify, it's the AB 3 Bravo arrival.
3: AB 3 Bravo arrival, 95.85.
5: Just clear to all left, it's showing 10 out of 70.
6: Meters, track direct, SQL.
7: 10,400 meters, track direct, SQL, that is 0073.
8: Hong Kong radar, good evening, send the air 117, and flight level 250.
6: Shenzhen air 117, climb for level 320.
8: Climb to flight level 320, send the air 117.
9: Bravo arrival.
10: VPN 645, speed 280 knots or less.
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10: Evening, you post
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10: Skyway, 6105, maintain flight level 120.
13: That's level 120, so that's 6.2.
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10: 6.28.
13: Hong Kong radar, Moon 0601, climbing flyway 160.
10: Climb to level 250, speed 300 knots or greater.
13: Flyway 250, speed 300 greater than 0614.
12: 70.
6: 39460 Hong Kong radar, roger.
1: B meeting high speed below 10,000 feet.
6: For 5 track direct lander, when ready, descend flight level 110, reach by lander.
12: Lander, when ready, descend flight level 110, UPS 145 and reach 110 by lander.
6: Eva?
15: 1-0-6-4-5, good night.
12: 0 back?
6: Racket 1394 AFM, descend now flight level 260, speed 280 knots.
12: Descend now 260, speed 280 knots, Racket 1394.
6: Dynasty 067, contact radar 127, decimal 1.
16: After star 860, thank you.
10: Racket 1532, after star best speed 300 knots.
16: The star best speed 300 knots, Racket 1532.
10: Suret 1147, expedite descend to level 110.
12: Route the FM to 110, Suret 1147.
17: 1,000 meters, Dynasty 067.
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6: Dynasty
17: 075.
12: 9 decimal 1, Hillway 1147, hello.
13: Good morning, Coroner 012, maintaining flight 160, speed 280.
10: 012, radar climb to flight level 250, speed 300 knots or less.
13: Climb flight level 250, speed 300 or less, Coroner 2012.
10: Clear 2012, flight level 250.
13: Climb level 250, maximum speed 300 indicated.
10: GQS 6014, clear, direct map key.
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6: 8
18: X60 descend to flight level 170.
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20: Thank you for Kilway 1107. What is the waypoint to flight to?
18: 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Hotel 62222.
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23: 1117.
24: 2000 feet, climbing 5000.
18: Cathay, ADDA, identify. Climb unrestricted, flight level 160.
24: Climb unrestricted, level 160, Cathay, 888, any speed control?
18: Cathay, 888, high speed approved.
24: Cathay, 888.
25: Hong Kong approach, way 1147. Do we have a speed restriction below 10,000?
18: 1147, maintain 2 extra knots.
25: 280 knots, way 1147.
26: 601,
18: Korea 2012, contact radar 118.092.
26: 18902, Korean Air 201.
25: Yep. Roger, good morning, you stand by 260, speed to 80 knots.
18: Alpha Eastbound descend to level 220.
25: Alpha Eastbound descend to 220, Roger.
14: Stand by for level change, arrow to the A82.
27: The A82, thank you.
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28: 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For 118 decimal 1, AI 1970.
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18: Red K 1532, contact radar 122 decimal 65.
29: 12265, Red K 1532, bye.
18: Fine. Red K 1394, speed 300 knots or greater until advised.
29: Not aggressive, you are safe.
18: Singapore 7824, after star pass speed 300 knots.
29: To maintain 300 knots, Singapore 7824.
18: Sky Racer 613, climb to flight level 200.
30: 825 center, detect the 900 speed, clearance 1004. Hold your sky, 973.
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3: 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Morning, Emirates 367, Super maintaining flight level 400.
5: Emirates 367, Hong Kong radar, good morning. Climb 12,200 meters, clear direct SIKU.
3: 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Control Rocket 128, good morning, maintaining flight level 350, squawk 2140.
5: Rocket 128, Hong Kong radar, good morning. Identify, after those two, direct eastbound.
3: After those hits, direct eastbound, Rocket 128.
5: UPS 145, contact radar 123.905.
3: 3905, UPS 145, good
5: day. Hong Kong 842, descend when ready, flight level 260, reached by Maple.
3: When ready, descend level 260 by Maple, Air Hong Kong 842.
6: Okay, 6034.
1: Flight level 170.
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2: Restricted flight 130, Cafe 251.
1: FedEx 77, after waypoint eastbound, descend to FedEx 4220.
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3: Morning, Cafe 888, flight level 135, climbing level 160. Climbing 2,000, we can do Bravo.
1: Qatari 8441, good day, identify. Climb unrestricted flight level 130.
3: I'm unrestricted flight level 130, Qatari 8441.
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1: Emirates 381, proceed direct source loop, climb to flight level 160.
4: Climb flight level 160, direct to South Blue, Emirates 381.
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1: Cafe 181, contact radar 133 day, small 82 day.
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1: 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Bishop Air 510, good day, report passing altitude.
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1: 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Climb the SID, fly level 130, cancel level restrictions.
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10: From ReefMe, clear ILS approach to 5 Center, 1147, heavy.
1: Atari 8441, proceed direct source loop, climb to flight level 160.
11: Source loop, climb to level 160, Atari 8441.
5: Contact radar 132, decimal 15.
17: 13215, Sky 613.
5: KMR 525, contact approach on 199, decimal 1, expedite descent to flight level 110. KMR 525, expedite descent to flight level 110.
14: Descend
2: for 110 now, KMR 525. Hong Kong, hello, Turkey 6218 heavy, flight to, descending flight to 190, information India.
5: Turkey 6218 radar, get Sierra 7 Bravo arrival, report your passing level and squawk code.
2: Sierra 7 Bravo arrival, passing 206 and squawk 6210, Turkey 6218.
5: Call
2: MS381
5: super. Hello, maintaining flight level 160,
2: request climb flight level 380.
5: Channel meter climb to level 250. Number 250 MS381.
1: FedEx 6067, speed 280 knots.
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2: Speed 280, greater, take 618.
18: Radar, good morning, I'm 326, descending above 260.
1: 326, good day, after cyber, descend to level 130.
18: Cyber, level 130, I'm coming 326.
1: Star Racer 613, contact radar 13215. Star Racer 613.
19: Following my airspace, call again, 3 minutes before sat now.
1: Guangzhou 125, decimal 35, good day.
2: 35, good day, Kelly 259. 110, it's for that, so it's 618.
1: Star Racer 613.
19: Sky Star 613, climb to flight level 270.
1: 30.
18: After cyber, descend flight 130, right? 3507.
1: 166, good day, cancel use one level restriction, expedite, descend to level 110.
18: Tonight descend to 110, cancel inbound restriction, UPS 166.
1: 5825,
3: cancel at risk. 5825. 7 leaving 260
1: for 220.
20: Roger. Hello, radar, Aaron Green 42.
1: Tanquil 42, good day. After Maple, descend to level 220.
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1: Tanquil 6218, contact approach on 190, decimal 1.
2: 916,
1: 618. 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
20: Decimal 1, Dynasty 5825.
1: Yeah, coordinate 42, after Maple, speed 230 north. Yeah, coordinate 42, after Maple, speed 230 north.
2: Center
19: Maple 6230 and on call 42. 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
2: Level 30.
19: Guys, at 613, expect final level 330. Climb to flight level
2: 320. Final level 320. Carry 613.
1: 25, roger. Expect ILS approach from A25 center. Kima Air 525, reduce speed to 250 knots.
2: Speed 250 knots, Kima
1: Air 525. Atari 8441, contact radar 123 decimal 47, good day.
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3: Zero 735.
21: Hong Kong, hello, Ramer 381 Super, out of flight level 227, requesting climb flight level 380.
3: Direct no mask, that is 613.
5: Hong Kong radar, climb 1,600 meters.
21: 1,600 meters, MR 381.
2: Good morning, Dynasty 075, level 360.
5: Dynasty 075, climb 1,000 meters, clear direct SQ.
2: 1,000 meters, and we clear direct SQ, Dynasty 075.
21: 3908, good evening, we are meta level 330.
5: VHF 908, Hong Kong radar, identify, clear direct mode 2.
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21: Copy that, sir. 78 or greater, Janibus 937.
1: 122, decimal 65.
3: Dara 12265, 6067.
6: 2, descend to flight level 200.
8: Flight level 200, I don't call it for 2.
6: Okay, 90, descend fast far to flight level 110.
22: Descend flight level 110, Hampton 890.
6: Okay, 90, descend fast far procedure to flight level 110.
22: By the procedure to flight level 110, Hampton 892.

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0: 1305.
5: Morita, Sanatan 305, flight level 250, Skok. 5170.
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0: 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DGBF 510, contact radar 127, Decimal 1.
6: 71
0: with Y, Egypt Air 510. Hampton 890. Aircraft 842, descend to flight level 110, cross Murray and all below flight level 130.
5: Flight level 110, Murray 130 or below, and Hong Kong 842.
7: 370.
5: 330, Charles on 305.
7: Charles on 305, Roger. Climb flight level 270.
5: Climb flight level 270, Tessan 305.
6: Either hello, Egypt Air 510, heavy climbing 250.
7: Egypt Air 510, Hong Kong radar, climb flight level 330.
6: M330, Egypt Air 510.
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8: 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Hong Kong 8854, flagging 1,875,000.
2: 8854, good day. Identify. Climb unrestricted flight level 130.
8: 156, flight level 130.
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2: Turkey 6218, Turkey 6218, descend unrestricted 4,500 feet and speed 230 knots.
10: Hello, this is 4,500 feet and speed 230 knots, Turkey 6218.
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11: 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Hong Kong radar, Malaysian 52 Heavy. Good morning, maintaining 5370, Gok 7, approaching position to KLS.
7: Malaysian 52, Hong Kong radar identify. MHB 67, contact Sanya 133.35.
2: 4, climb unrestricted flight level 160.
11: Precision for the 160, shuttle LA 54.
7: 11,600 meters.
11: Climb 11,600 meters, reach there 510.
7: Other station.
11: Climb level 390.
7: Malaysian 52, level not available for your routine, next high level 410.
11: This is level 370, Malaysian 52.
7: Roger. Vietnam 430, clear direct ANFA.
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7: Scooter 125, descend flight level 320.
11: 3423, I'm at 940.
7: Emerson 408, identify clear, Sierra 7, Bravo arrival.
11: Sierra 7, Bravo, Emerson 9408, walking 3423.
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2: Hong Kong Shuttle 854, contact radar 133 decimal 82, good day.
17: 3 decimal 82, Shuttle 854, good day.
18: Hong Kong departure, Ren China 28, leaving 2,600 for 5,000.
2: Orange Liner 28, good day, identify. Climb unrestricted, flight level 160.
18: Climb your seat flight level 160, Ren China 28.
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2: 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Reduce speed 1X0 knots.
21: RIVME cleared ILS 25 center after RIVME 1X0 knots, downcom 326.
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22: Thank you, clear Sierra 7 Bravo, Houston 244.
2: Direct download, climb unrestricted flight level 160.
23: Proceed direct to download, climb unrestricted flight level 160, Cathay 226.
2: Air Hong Kong 842, reduce speed to 230 knots or less, stand by for lower.
24: Or less, Air Hong Kong 842.
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32: Skyway 613 at Norman, contact Manila 119 at Asimov 3.
37: Oman 119-3, Skyway 613.
38: Good morning, UPS at 137, file 340, squawk 6570.
32: UPS 137, Hong Kong radar, good morning, identified.
39: Descent 3446, maintain speed 280 knots or greater, descent to flight level 170.
40: Speed 280 or more, and descent 170, Cuban 3446.
32: Sanya 133, decimal 35.
41: Sanya 133, decimal 35, EVA 095, good day.
42: 0
41: Cebu 2701.
2: Cebu 286, roger. Descend to flight level 4170.
41: Flight level 170, Cebu 286.
0: Departure, good evening, Cat 950, passing 2300, climbing 5000.
2: Cafe 950, good day, identify. Climb unrestricted, flight level 110.
0: Climb unrestricted, flight level 110, Cat 950.
41: 75, beginning 34.
2: Cebu 2864, onward spacing, reduce speed to 250 knots, descend flight level 170.
41: Reduce speed 250 knots, descend flight level 170, Cebu 286.
40: Flight level 360, channel 7543.
39: 6, descend to flight level 110.
40: Descend level 110, Cebu 3446.
32: Hong Kong radar, good morning, Cathay 2046,
39: 405, 24. Cathay 2046, Hong Kong radar, clear Sierra 7 Bravo arrival, confirm your passing level.
32: Clear Sierra 7 Bravo and passing level 214 now, Cathay 2046.
39: Cathay 2046, Hong Kong radar, identify.
32: Cathay 2046.
40: Radar, Cathay 006, passing flight level 142 for 160.
39: Cathay 006, Hong Kong radar, climb to flight level 250.
40: Level 250,
0: Cathay 026. Hong Kong 721, good evening again. We maintaining flight level 210, squawking 1516.
39: Hong Kong 721, on radar, identify expect RMP Zulu AR for runway 25 left. Clear Sierra 7 Bravo arrival.
0: Sierra 7 Bravo, RMP Zulu for 25 left, Hong Kong 721.
40: Hong Kong radar, Renzana 28, leaving flight level 144 for 160.
39: Orange Liner 2A, Hong Kong radar, climb to flight level 250. Okay,
40: 250, Orange Liner
1: 28. Cathay X72, high speed approved.
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0: 18180,
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0: good day.
39: Cathay 006, Cathay radar, 118, that's more 92, good day.
40: 2492, Cathay 006.
39: Hong Kong 721, this is where I start, flight level 110.
0: Other start to level 110, Hong Kong 721.
32: Cathay 006, climb start level 330.
40: Flight level 330, Cathay 006.
39: 4240.
40: Descend flight level 240, dive is 937.
1: 4200 meters.
0: Climb, correction, climb 4200 meters, Cathay 950.
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40: 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Standby, Cathay 006. Reality view, flight level 370, Cathay 006.
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1: A 950, connect to high 121, decimal 4.
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39: Orange Liner 28, contact radar 118 decimal 92 today.
40: Where is that, I'm just saying?
39: Orange Liner 28, contact radar 118 decimal 92 today.
40: 118 992, Ranger, I'm just saying. Asian 5-2.
1: 60 knots.
34: Speed 160 knots, at Hong Kong 842.
40: Okay, 524, request high speed.
1: Can I 524 approve, cancel speed restrictions?
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1: Cathay 872, contact radar 133, decimal 82.
40: 133, decimal 82, Cathay 872.
0: 721, sorry, it's approach. We are passing level 174, descending level 110.
1: Hong Kong 721, approach. Actually, RMP Sulu 25 standard, please runway 25 standard. Descend unrestricted, 8,000 feet, QNH 1003.
0: Descend unrestricted, 8,000 feet, QNH 1003 for the RMP for runway 07 center, confirm.
1: 25 center, runway 25 center.
41: It's a 25 center. Just confirm it's the RMP or the ILS.
1: Do you prefer RMP?
41: Prefer the left runway, but we take the ILS if it's going to the center.
1: Understood. ILS 25 center, please. Because runway 25 left is going to close at that time, sorry.
41: No problem. We'll take the ILS for runway 25 center, Hong Kong 721.
1: Right, Express 651, got the radar, 123, decimal 47.
4: 3908, good evening,
39: clear
4: descend level
39: 260 by
4: eastbound.
39: Roger, 3908, on the radar, descend to level 220, cancel eastbound level restriction.
4: Clear descending level 220, cancel eastbound level restriction, reject 3908.
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30: 2H, you are cleared to climb flight level 350. Requirement to pass level 310 in 60 miles.
5: Level 360.
30: Correct.
41: Meters about 286.
39: Jet AB 937, proceed at 10 miles.
6: 10 miles, AB 937.
41: Hello, level 370.
30: Hi, 682, Hong Kong radar, identify.
39: Question traffic.
38: 100, reaching in 3 minutes for traffic, UPS 137.
39: VNM 430, reach level 310 in 2 minutes.
41: 500 climbing 5,000
1: Delta 1 Bravo. Cabin 096 departure identifying climber SLD to flight level 130.
41: Climb by the SLD, flight level 130, get a 096.
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1: Cafe 524, cut the radar, 133, decimal 82, good day.
6: 3382, Cafe 524, bye bye.
39: That is 5960, on the radar, descend to level 220, increase speed to 280 knots.
41: 220, speed 280 knots, select 5960.
6: Good morning, Cafe 524, on climb, level 160.
39: Hong Kong radar, come to level 250.
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5: For Ridley and except for the ILS, 250, matter 40.
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1: Contour 8429, departure identified. Climber SRD to flight level 130.
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1: 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Cibu 286, connect to high, 121 decimal 4, good day.
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1: 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Alice 25 center, descend unrestricted to 8,000 feet. QNX 1003.
3: Alice 25 center, descend unrestricted 8,000 feet. QNX 1003, Cathay 2046.
7: Departure, good morning. Jarvis 937, level 220, squawking 1602.
1: Jarvis 937, departure, descend of flight level 180.
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41: 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Good day, China Sun 305.
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6: Terminal 892, Cathay 524, bye bye.
0: Good morning, Cathay 524, on climb flight level
30: 250. Cathay 524, climb to flight level 390, reach before ENFA.
0: 0,
30: reach before ENFA. 88, flight level 240. Right, Express 651, climb flight level
41: 2X0. Level 2X0, Express 651.
0: Descending flight level 260.
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1: level
39: 130. Sunny, descend level 130, Hong Kong 45. Quater 429, proof,
0: 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FedEx 5960, increase speed to 300 knots. 300 knots, FedEx 5960.
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0: 250. Hong Kong 721, descent of 4,500 feet from Teter via Rifme, clear for the ILS 25 center.
7: Descent 4,500 feet.
0: JMB's 937, descent of flight level 4,500 meters, reached by Tamar.
2: 4,500 meters, reached by Tamar, JMB's 937.
0: EasyJet Air 3908, descent of flight level 170.
2: Descent, flight level 170, VJ 3908.
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2: 2-465, so that's 5960 today. 2 Emirates 9408, have a good day. 5615.
8: Finland 434, Hong Kong radar identify. After Ikela, track direct Alpha.
2: So Ikela, track direct Alpha, radar 434.
8: Check
2: that right answer. We're standing by one level.
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2: Right.
8: Scooter 125, contact Sanya 122, day small 6.
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0: 121, reduce speed to 182 knots.
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7: 6515.
4: Indo 612, Hong Kong radar. After Cyber, descent to level 130, reached by Mango.
10: After Cyber, descent level 130, reached by Mango, Indo 6012.
2: 0.84.
8: On the point 892, Hong Kong radar identify. After Ikela, cancel speed restriction.
2: 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On the point 892, thank you.
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6: 9243, information Oscar.
4: Macau 949, Hong Kong radar, identify Alpha Alex Zulu approach 134, information Oscar.
6: We have Oscar Alex Zulu approach 134, Macau 949.
4: Macau 949, maintain 6,000 feet on reaching QH 1003 after Romeo follows the Alice approach track.
6: Maintain 6,000 feet on reaching QH 1003 after Romeo follows the Alice approach track, Macau 949.
11: 5,000,
0: Bravo. Asian 746, departure identified, climb by SID to flight level 130.
11: Climb by 130. Climb by SID, Asian 746.
0: Quaterra A15, climb to flight level 200.
12: Climb by level 200, confirm by SID, Quaterra 815.
0: Confirm. Descent of flight level 4,500 meters, reached by Tamil.
13: 10,500 meters, reached by Tamil, Victor, United States.
0: Ethiopian 3446, contact tower, 118.2.
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0: 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Quaterra 8429, contact radar, 123.47.
14: Radar 12347, Qatar 8429, bye bye.
8: Bye.
4: Qatar 8429 Hong Kong radar, climb to flight level 250.
14: Climb level 250, Qatar 8429.
8: Go high level, flight level 390 or flight level 410.
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15: Xanadu 332.
4: Air Macau 949, descend to 3,000 feet, clear for ILS Zulu approach runway 34.
6: Approach runway 34, and any chance early to pump up the channel,
4: sir? Air Macau 949, 5 miles later, you can proceed to the
6: Qatar. Yes, back to pump by mid 5 miles, Macau 949.

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3: Ground control, good morning, China Eastern 566, flight level 350.
2: China Eastern 566, Hong Kong radar identify. Qatar 8429, climb for level 9,200 meters.
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4: Crossing
3: 2194. Crossing 2194. Heading flight of 340 and score 0427, Sabino time 1800, Crossing 2194.
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5: Singapore 853, contact radar 127, this is Mowen, good day.
0: 7-1, Singapore 853,
5: 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Camcon 985, descend to 3000 feet, clear for Alice Zulu approach on 34, report established.
2: 400 meters.
3: Level 10,100 meters. Area 815.
0: Call radar, good morning, Singapore 853, maintaining level 250, approaching Sierra.
2: Singapore 853, after Sierra, climb to level 360.
0: After Sierra, climb level 360, Singapore 853, thank you.
2: VJ 87X, contact radar 12X, decimal 75.
0: 75, yesterday 78.
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6: On 456, standby due to noise abatement, and I will instruct you to descend in about 1 minute. 46, contact the radar 133 decimal 82, good day. 46, Hong Kong radar 133 decimal 82.
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3: Good morning, good morning, I channel 746, climb flight level 160.
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8: Good morning, Yan River 7911, climbing to flight level 250, squawking 3113, request flight level 290.
2: Yanjing River 7911, Roger, after Sierra, climb to level 270.
8: The Sierra, climb to flight level 270, Yan River 7911.
9: 182902, international boosting today.
2: 452, contact radar 128, decimal 75.
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11: Radar, Sunlux 45, level 330.
4: Sonex 452, climb to level 350.
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4: 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Jackson's gate, Yan Euro
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5: Okay. 202, contact radar 133, decimal 82, good day.
13: 133, decimal 82, good day, Nippon Cargo 202. Hong Kong radar, good morning, Nippon Cargo 202, climbing unrestricted flight level 160.
5: Nippon Cargo 202, Hong Kong radar, climb to flight level 250.
13: Climb flight level 250, Nippon Cargo 202.
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3: For 853, request track to airport is available.
2: Singapore 853 or reaching flight level 360, track direct echo.
3: Reaching flight level 360, direct echo, 853.

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0: 1-9-8-3-3, goodbye. Heavy passing 178, climbing 250.
2: Emery 9833, climb the level 9200 meters.
0: 9200 meters, emergency 933.
3: Hold on radar, S bearing 7200, maintain flight level 350, scope 2306.
2: S bearing 7200, Hong Kong radar identified.
0: 33 request climb flight level 9800 meters.
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2: 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Next high level, for level 10,400 meters, are you able?
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2: Sanadu 332, contact radar 128.75.
3: 128.75, Sanadu 332.
1: Indo 6012, descend to 4,500 feet, clear for approach runway 25 center.
0: Descend 4,500 feet, clear for approach runway 25 center, Indo 6012.
4: Kako 202, contact radar 118, small 902, good day.
0: 118, small 902, Kako 202, bye.
2: 200, after those with track direct, Dumo.
3: Those will cancel the peak restriction and direct you to Dumo, S ring 7200, thank you.
2: Ava. 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
2: Negative, Asiana 746, this is a requirement. 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
5: Flight level 310 in 30 miles, Asiana 746.
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0: Bro? Taipei 129 is 8001, Vietnam 430, good night.
2: Yeah, 133, decimal 35.
0: 33, decimal 35, M8837.
2: Air Busan 726, contact radar 128, decimal 75.
0: Drive.
4: Back up 419, Hong Kong radar 77, score code.
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1: So, identify climb unrestricted to flight level 160.
3: Restricted to 160, 3659.
0: Flight level 320, Shanghai
2: 863. Shanghai 863, standby level change. Radar 128, decimal 75.
0: Decimal 75,
6: Good morning, China Eastern 566, flight level 350.
7: China Eastern 566, clear direct dot me.
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10: 75, good day, Vietnam 318, right.
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2: Racket 119R, climb for level 320.
12: 320, Racket 119.

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2: 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That's a 2860 passing 1005 on the climb 5000 Tower 1 Delta.
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2: Climb unrestricted flight level 160 2860.
3: Vocago 7720 Hong Kong radar, clear Sierra 7 Bravo arrival. Confirm your passing level and the score code.
4: Vocago 7720, passing flight level 220, score 4212.
3: Vocago 7720, identify clear Sierra 7 Bravo arrival.
4: Roger, clear Sierra 7 Bravo arrival. Vocago 7720.
3: Epsilon 382, climb to flight level 110, cancel speed control.
5: And then we go to
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7: Maintain flight level 320 on reaching crossing traffic at your 1 o'clock range to 15 miles, 1,000 feet above sea level.
8: Copy that, Shanghai 6.
7: Asian 746 Hong Kong. Traffic information, traffic 10 o'clock range, 10 miles climbing to 1,000 feet below you.
9: Look around at Shanghai 746.
2: 3250, TBA 640.
10: Kabadi 815, bye-bye.
11: 7707, contact radar 127.1.
9: 127.1, can I turn 7707? Radar China Eastern 7707, maintain flight level 320.
5: China Eastern 7707, roger. Red Cat 119, track direct EPCO.
9: EPCO, I go on there.
0: Six five nine, contact radar 123.47.
10: 2347, 3659. 2215,
12: Shanghai 8. Runway deck, Cafe 659, climbing flight level 160.
3: Cafe 659, Hong Kong radar, climb to flight level 250.
12: 250, Cafe 659.
5: 6278,
12: maintain
5: flight
12: level
5: 350,
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5: 0170. X-ray 6278, Hong Kong radar, identify.
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12: Sanya 122, Decimal 6. Good day, China Eastern 543.

0: 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Bohemia 707, passing 1,600, climbing 5,000.
1: Bohemia 707, Hong Kong departure, identify climb unrestricted to flight level 160.
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2: Calculus manner 001, choice of level, flight level 310, flight level 370, advice.
1: TV640, contact radar 133, decimal A2, good day.
3: 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Good morning, TV640, flying flight level 160, unrestricted.
4: TV640, contact radar, come to flight level 250, proceed to Mackey.
5: 170, maintain level 390, approaching Ikeda.
2: Japan 70, Hong Kong radar identify.
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8: after Ikena, back to Anbar, coordinator 428-level 370. Thank you.
9: Chongqing 2194, good day.
4: 127, there is more one, good day.
10: 10659. Namaskar 372, descending flight level 260.
4: Namaskar 372, Hong Kong radar, proceed to Mango, descend to flight level 130 and reach by Mango.
10: Okay, proceed direct to Mango, and descend flight level 130, reach by Mango, Namaskar 373.
0: Bohemia 707, thank you, good morning.
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6: Should be 5-2, Hong Kong radar.
8: Cross Marine below flight level 130, more cargo 7720.
0: Hong Kong radar, good morning, Bohemia 707, passing 10 climbing 160.
4: Bohemia 707, Hong Kong radar, come to fly level 250.
0: Climb level 250, Bohemia 707.
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1: Cathay 566, Hong Kong departure, unified. Climb unrestricted to fly level 160.
0: This is level 160, Cathay 566.

0: Approach, good day, Mall Cargo 7720, heavy descending flight level 110, information Kilo.
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5: 85.
4: 121.3, Xanadu 332.
0: Climbing 51160 and restricted. Cafe 566 on the radar, climb to level 250.
4: Level 250, Cafe 566.
6: Good morning, German Cargo 720.
0: German Cargo 720 on the radar, clear Sierra 7 Bravo arrival. Confirm your score code and the present level.
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0: German Cargo 720, Hong Kong radar, you're identified.
3: CNAM 647, Hong Kong radar, identified.
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7: Hong Kong radar, Malaysian 066 heavy. Good morning, maintaining flight level 370, score 2115.
3: Malaysian 066, Hong Kong radar identified.
4: Yes,
8: sir. This morning, sorry, 8-4-T-9, timing 5,000, passing 1700 for the Pecan Mongrel.
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8: I'm unrestricted, flight level 160, Qatari 8439.
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10: 125, this is 35, American 174, Quebec.
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1: 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After Ikela, track direct enter.
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6: Good morning, transition 968, climbing level 250, passing 239 on scope 3112.
3: Transition 968, Hong Kong radar, identify standby for first climb.
7: 707,
4: thank you.
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3: Chicago 720, descend to flight level 110.
7: Flight level 110, Chicago 720.
3: Transnusa 968, contact radar 127, decimal 1 today.
6: 27, decimal 1, Transnusa 968 today.
8: Okay, 132, decimal 15, Singapore 825.
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1: Transnusa 968. After Sierra, climb for level 270.
6: After Sierra, climb level 270, transition 968.
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4: Guangzhou 125, decimal 35, Chongqing 21904, good day.
1: Vietnam 647, contact radar 132, decimal 15.
6: Hong Kong radar 132, decimal 15, Vietnam 647, bye-bye.
9: Hong Kong radar, good morning, Air Jiang 1366, maintaining flight level 350.
1: Air Junior 1366, Hong Kong radar, identify.
10: Hong Kong radar, good morning, Thai 656, maintaining flight level 370.
1: Thai 656, Hong Kong radar, identify. After Ikela, track direct enter.
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3: Proceed to Murray and cross Murray below by level 130.
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6: 3215, transition 968, good day.
7: 207, turn right 5 degrees for your client.
4: Right 5 degrees, Boeing 707.
6: Good morning, Transit China 968, climbing 270, passing 262.
12: This is a 968,
6: what's that? Please use that in heading. Is that
12: main heading, sir? Is that correct?
6: Then heading, Transit China 968.
12: This is a 968, climb flight level 320.
6: I'm flight level 320, Transit China 968.
13: Take control, Air Canada 65, heading flight level 400.
12: Number 65, Hong Kong, we're not ready, and you're identified.

0: Control, Malaysia 318 Heavy, good morning. Flight level 360, squawking 2150, approaching Dawson.
1: Negative. That was for Korean Air 428. Korean Air 428, 12875.
0: 128-175, Korean Air 428. Sure, Korean Air 428, heavy maintain flight rate 370.
2: Korean Air 428, how are you?
0: China 970.
1: China 970, go ahead.
0: China 970, flight level 390, position 2000.
1: China 970, identify what is your requested level of vertical?
3: 390.
0: Flight level 11,900 meters.
1: Okay, I copy, double quick.
0: China 970.
4: Aspen 7200 Hong Kong Radar, good evening. Descent to flight level 220.
0: Descent to flight level 220, Aspen 7200.
2: Speed radar 127.1.
4: Speed 127.1, Shanghai 633.
0: Good morning, China 748, maintain level 370, speed mark 0.781.
1: China 748, radar contact. And after Ikela, direct to M4.
0: After Ikela, then direct M4, China 748.
1: Okay, still, okay, continue. You're maintaining your person. Mark number.
0: The maintain present mark number Aishana 748 Ikela then Emba.
5: Space 035.
0: Shanghai 12835. Do 332. Bye bye.
4: Yeah, 127.1. Good day.
0: 127.1. Good day. 8439. Good day.
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1: 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Climb level 9,200 meters.
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4: Taipei 44 approved. I'm maintaining SID, climb to level 250.
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0: flight level
7: 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This is Peter Crane, flight level 160, around point 512.
0: China 748.
8: 118.2, good day.
9: Tower 118.2, good day, more cargo 7720.
8: Bohemia 8307, connect the radar 123.47, good day.
9: 123.47,
4: Bohemia 8307, good day. Bohemia 8307,
9: climbing flight level 160.
4: Bohemia 8307, climb to 6,000 meters, proceed to Ali.
9: Climb to 6,000 meters, and direct to any Boeing 63307.
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2: Stacy Mall 35. Stacy Mall 35, China 7566. Hong Kong radar, China 740, maintain flight level
3: 350,
5: Nidec NFAR. Stacy NF 740, Roger. 740, Roger, stand by for change.
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0: Flight level 400, squawking 3207.
1: 2249, Hong Kong
2: radar identified. SAPAS, descend to flight level 180, airframe 7200. Descend flight level 350, squawk 0171. 0171, thank you.
4: Junior 1576, Hong Kong radar identified.
2: Junior 1576.
4: Malaysians 88 Hong Kong radar identify.
5: Bear Spring 6278 descend flight level 260 reach by eastbound.
0: Descend flight level 260 reach by eastbound, Spring 6278.

0: 31, are you able level 380?
1: 10318.
0: Malaysia 318, roger. And due to traffic, climb to maintain for level 380 for now.
1: Maintain flight level 380, climbing now, Malaysia 318.
0: Virginia 8307, and clear direct to Siku.
2: Giant A4, question Giant A2A4, inquiry like the Sierra 7 Bravo arrival.
3: Okay, Sierra 7 Bravo arrival. ETA Sierra is 1851 Giant 8284.
4: Decimal 6, red cap 119, so.
0: Air China 9070, clear direct to Biko.
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5: 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Bravo Echo, Kilo, Oscar Lima.
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0: Mount Control, Altimeter 970, flight level 390, direct to Bickle.
1: Roger. Airport 7774, climb to flight level 4330.
0: 7774.
1: What is your Mach number?
0: 98, passing 1,000 train route, climbing 5,000 feet.
2: Hong Kong Shuttle 698, Hong Kong departure, identify, climb unrestricted to flight level 130.
0: Climb unrestricted to flight level 130, Hong Kong Shuttle 698.
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0: Santa.
2: Chicago 5-4, thank
1: 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Climbing 250.
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1: 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Thank you, flight level 3-1-0 on point 512.

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4: Maintaining direction inbound on 8512.
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1: Singapore 801, Hong Kong radar, roger, radar contact, UAPO level 400.
0: Negative, Singapore 801, requesting flight level 360.
1: Okay, copy that and stand by for level change data.
0: Standing by, Singapore 801.
2: Please,
3: 6-2-4.
2: 1-0,
3: later than 1 and identify. 6-1. Serena
2: 428,
3: contact 8-1-2-1, decimal 3. 1-2-1-3, Corner 4-2,
2: today.
3: BNM 647, contact Manila at Nomad, 9-3.
1: 7-4-0, contact Manila, decimal 1. 9-1, I shall not send for general.
2: Do you have a frequency we can
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2: for Sanya?
3: Next frequency will be Hong Kong, and the next will be Sanya.
2: Okay, thank you.
3: Lower.
0: Hong Kong radar, China Southern, A4A1, ramp to flight level 250, squawk 3177.
4: A4A1, Hong Kong radar, confirming a passing level.
0: Passing two, flight level 242, China Southern A4A1.
4: China Southern A4A1, Hong Kong radar, identify standby for higher. Now you can contact radar 127, decimal 1, good day.
0: Standby for higher, contact the 127, decimal 1, China Southern A4A1.
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5: Shuttle 698, any change
0: direct
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0: PO control
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0: 698,
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0: Zero, passive level 245, squawk 3177.
1: China Southern A4A1, climb now to flight level 270.
0: Climb to flight level 270, China Southern A4A1.
1: China Southern A4A1, AFM. And what is your request at level 70?
0: A55 to 340, squad 6265. Standby for higher, climb 2, level 270, China Southern 841.
4: Chris Morick, below the level 130.
6: This is Morick, Chris Morick, with level 140. 140, still point, 147.
4: Circle West 147, Chris Morick, below the level 130.
7: 130, Bucks, descend to level 180. Bucks, descend to level 180. Six, two, seven. Six, one. Chanta A2A4, Hong Kong radar, identify standby for lower. Chanta A2A4. Circle West 147, contact Pearl 119, decimal 1,
4: good day.
6: 191, have a good day, Silkwest 147. Hong Kong, Singapore 857, flight level 120, squawk 2432.
4: Singapore 857, Hong Kong radar, identify standby for higher.
6: Standby higher, Singapore 857.
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6: NH 1003, information, lower runway 25 center, Silkwest 147.
5: And to Hong Kong Shuttle 698,
9: 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And the Zimbabwe Shuttle
3: 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Korea
10: 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Contact radar 121.3, Korea
3: 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Transmitter 968, contact Manila SM01 data link for 119.3.
10: 6-9-0, direct Ember, maintain flight level 330.
7: China Zero, Roger.

0: 2875. Good afternoon, evening. Hainan 484, maintaining flight level 380.
1: Hainan 484, radar, roger. 1576, contact Hong Kong radar, 12875.
0: 4801,
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0: 2 decimal 15. Morning, Agua 1576. Maintain flight level 350, scope 0175.
4: Agua 1576, clear for surface.
0: To surface, Agua 1576.
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0: John 8284. Bahania 606, Canada radar 133.82, good day.
2: 3382,
0: Bahania 606, good day. Sequest 147, proceed direct to Teeter, cancel Teeter level restrictions.
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3: Radar 127.1, Singapore 857, good day. Singapore 857. Flight level 250.
5: Singapore 857, come for level 320.
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0: Before proceed right to Teeter.
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0: Morning later, Quantum Skyline 744 passing 2000, initial climb 5000 feet.
2: Quantum Skyline 4, not correction, Quantum Skyline 74, Hong Kong departure identified, climb on restricted to flight level 160.
0: Climb, flight level 160 on restriction, Quantum Skyline 74.
4: Six, five,

0: 626 contact radar, 118 that's small, another 2, good day.
1: 892, good day, Virginia 606. Good morning, passing flight level. Timing flight level.
2: Virginia 606, climb flight level 2900.
1: Climb flight level 2900, Virginia 606, and request final level flight level 310.
2: Virginia 606, call you back.
1: Virginia 606.
3: 974, increase speed to 250 knots.
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1: Okay, Taipei Control 12901, Korea near 6900, good day.
6: Hong Kong, good morning, Junyang 13660, maintaining plan level 350.
4: Junyang 13660, Roger.
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8: Sierra 7 Bravo, arrival squawk 6123, Chimicago 542.
7: Chimicago 542, Hong Kong radar identified.
8: Roger.
9: Fire level 400.
3: On the point 49, Roger.
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7: Quintam Sky 974, Hong Kong radar, climb to level 250. 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
0: West 147, reduce speed to 180 knots.
1: Reduce
3: for the base of the Korean 652, Hong Kong radar identify. After Ikela, track direct Enbar.
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1: Okay, 180.
2: Cargo 542, descend to flight level 110.
3: Descend flight level 110, German cargo 542.
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6: 36 and from radar, really fast. Are you able high?
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0: 6538, contact the radar 133.82, good day.
4: 133.82, good day, EVA 653, I heavy.
3: Make movie, level 130 below at Murray, German Cargo 540.
4: I'm on radar, EVA 653, 8 heavy, C250, flight level 1, 7 coming from level 164.
2: EVA 653, I'm on radar, come to flight level 250, cancel speak and check.
4: Flight level 250, cancel speak control, EVA 6538.
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4: Decimal 3, Yelta, 774.
3: Hong Kong radar, current air 678, direct, end bar, level 370.
6: 678, Hong Kong radar.
4: Hong Kong radar, good morning, quantum sky, 974, passing 224, climb ladder, 250.
5: Quantum Sky 974, Hong Kong radar, and climb to foot level 350.
4: Climb ladder 350, request climb ladder 370, Quantum Sky 974.
5: It's up 350.
4: There is initially 350, thank you, friend. Quantum Sky 974.
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4: Eastern 7B6, ground level 390, clear direct docking. 2 final level 390, well, stop me, China 7736.
5: 07 Bravo, thank you, Trauma Tower 712.
1: Taipei 12901.
6: 1.606.
1: Negative. Virginia 606, remain on this frequency.
6: Remain 606, Virginia 606.
1: Cebu 679, direct Norman.
7: 6,000 meters reach before 22 mile before Silco, Hainan 484.
1: Ivan? 5, 8, 3, 5.
8: 02 Hong Kong radar after impact, descend to flight level 110 with free speed.
9: SS, descend to 110 free speed, ZX 5023.
10: Albania 616, good morning, flight level 160, passing level 116.
8: Bohemia 616, Hong Kong radar, climb to flight level 250.
10: Climb flight level 250, Bohemia 616.
11: 9641, 5656, good day.
3: China Eastern 736, contact 8121.3.
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4: Radar, good morning, China 7736, Center Flight Level 390, direct to Dodney.
1: China 7736, Hong Kong Radar, Jack.
13: Hong Kong Radar, morning, HLS 748, HP, traffic amplifier, maintain level 370.
1: Airport 7774, correction, confirm German cargo 554.
13: HLS 748.
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1: Track direct MFAR.
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0: 7.1. 6.5, good day.
14: 8 or later, copy, Air China 975.
0: Radar then C5685, maintain flight level 340.
1: 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Nine clear direct to Ikela.
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1: German cargo 554, good morning, maintain level.
17: Maintaining level, German cargo 554.
18: 61.
17: 127.1, 9661, goodbye.
3: Taipei 129
17: at S1. Flight level 430.
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4: today, Air Shanghai 1266.

0: Radar, good morning, Sichuan KAA6, maintaining sky level 280, squawk 1301, approaching Sablo.
1: Sichuan PAA6, Hong Kong radar identified, are you looking for higher or lower?
0: Standby, Sichuan KAA6.
2: Hong Kong radar VHL, to show we are maintaining fireway 330, Hong Kong Shinkler.
3: VHL 822, Hong Kong radar identified.
4: Hong Kong radar, 2679, good morning, maintaining level 360. 679,
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8: 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Singapore 810, maintaining level 400.
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4: Kong radar. Passing 1,400.
5: Hong Kong Shuttle 604, Hong Kong departure identify. Climb unrestricted to flight level 160.
4: Restricted climb level 160, Shuttle 604.

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2: Hong Kong Control Tai 642 Heavy, good morning. Alava 370, squawking 0741.
1: Tai 642, Hong Kong radar identify.
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1: T-Way 014, roger, stand by. Transducer XX1 on passing flight level 340 or above, track direct echo approved.
2: Abgal, Transducer XX1, appreciate. Hong Kong radar, good morning, Air China 872, maintain me, flight level 360, squawking 2112.
1: Air China 872, Hong Kong radar, identify. T-Way 714, not calling you, stand by.
0: So, stand by for higher 2014.
1: Air China X72, Hong Kong radar, identify.
2: Thank you.
3: Singapore 39, Hong Kong radar.
4: Echo 712, expect descent to passing 9,000 feet.
1: DHA XX8 Hong Kong radar identify after Ikela, track direct EVA.
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1: Japan Air 727 over Ikela, contact Sanya 122 Decimal 6.
0: 271-226, good night.
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6: 120 decimal 875, good day, Hainan 484.
4: Cathay 820, connect the radar 133 decimal 82, good day.
7: 83 decimal 82, good day, Cathay 820.
0: 260.
8: Cathay 3035, good morning, Hong Kong radar, after impact, descent to flight level 110.
0: After impact, sending flight level 110, Cathay 3035.
9: Hong Kong radar, RK 1533, good morning, maintaining level 250, squawk 3117.
8: RK 1533, Hong Kong radar, identify standby for higher.
9: Roger, standing by RK 1533.
7: Hong Kong radar, good day, Cathay 820, climbing flight level 160.
8: Cathay 820, good day, Hong Kong radar, climb to flight level 250.
7: Hong Kong
9: Control, good day, Poseidon 177.
8: Poseidon 177, good day, clear, Hong Kong radar, clear 07, Bravo arrival.
9: 7 Bravo arrival, thank you very much, Poseidon 177.
10: Hong Kong radar, Hong Kong Shuttle 604, climbing level 160.
8: Hong Kong Shuttle 604, Hong Kong radar, climb to flight level 250.
10: Level 250, Hong Kong Shuttle 604.
8: Rockhaf 1533, contact radar 127, decimal 1, good day.
9: 7, decimal 1, RK 1533, good day. Kong radar, RK 1533, good morning, level 250.
1: Rockhaf 1533, after Sierra, climb to level 270.
9: After Sierra, climb level 270, RK 1533.
0: At 114.

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1: Hong Kong.
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0: 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Air China 872, roger, stand by.
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0: Thai Asia 236, contact radar 12X, base mode 75.
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2: 520, contact radar 118, decimal 92, good day.
3: 118, decimal 92, good day, Cafe 820.
4: Yeah, 122, decimal 6, Thai 661, goodbye.
0: Thai 670, contact radar 12X, base mode 75. 670. Red Cat 1533, report request level.
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6: 2252, good morning, Airbnb 3, Bravo, arrival, radar contact.
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7: Hong Kong Shadow 604, climbing level 250.
6: 2604, good morning. Climbing to level 370.
7: Climb level 370, Shadow 604.
0: Hainan 797, climb to level 320. Track direct, no map.Climb for level 320 for Hainan 7997.
4: Hainan 797, climb to flight level 320, track direct to NOMA.
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0: FedEx 502 three contact tower 118.2.
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0: 502. Air Hong Kong 204 cancel speed and level restriction climb flight level 160.
2: Cancel speed level restriction climb level 160 Hong Kong 204.
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1: 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T-way 014, contact radar 128, decimal 75.
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2: Y90 inbound, Sierra. Squawk 4316.
0: 7177, identified. High speed approved.
2: Speed approved, 177.
3: Zero. Redcat 13905, after Sierra. Climb for level 360.
2: Sierra, climb level 360, Redcat 13905.
0: Kong 204, Hong Kong, good morning. Check to Meb Key and climb to flight level 250.
4: Climb level 250, Hong Kong 204.
2: 395 request from the Sierra direct track.
3: Racket 13905, on passing flight level 340 or above, track direct echo.
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0: 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Maintain flight level 350, scope 2145.
1: China Eastern 29970, Hong Kong radar identify.
2: Radar, good morning, Korea, 486. Approaching Kala, maintain flight level 330, mark point 76.
1: Korean Air 486. Hong Kong radar identified after Ikela, track direct enter, and after Ikela cancel speed restriction.
2: So after Ikela direct enter, the cancel speed after Ikela Korea 486.
1: Air China 975, contact Sanya 122, days mode 6.
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5: Postal 177, descend to flight level 110, reached by Murray.
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7: Radar, good morning, Hainan 776, maintaining flight level 380.
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7: 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Morning, China Eastern 544, meeting flight level 390.
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10: 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NH1003. 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NH1003. NH1003. NH1003. 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NH1003. NH1003. NH1003. NH1003. NH1003. NH1003. NH1003. NH1003. NH1003. NH1003. NH1003. NH1003. NH1003. NH1003. NH1003. NH1003. NH1003. NH1003. NH1003. NH1003. NH1003. NH1003. NH1003. NH1003. NH1003. 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
2: 250 degrees, 17 knots, Cafe 3035.
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0: 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Climb to flight level 160.
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5: Gunny 252 Hong Kong, good morning. Descend to flight level 110 and cross NPAT 260 or below. And high speed is approved, in fact, the faster the better.
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2: Flight level 110 and cross NPAT. Flight level 260 or below.
1: 10 cross NPAT, flight level 260 or below, hold to the 63.
2: Shuttle 63, correct. Speed 300 knots.
1: Speed 300 knots, hold to the 63.
5: 2 Cathay 30235, good morning.
2: Break at 114, contact departure 122, decimal 65.
1: 12265, break at 114. What's your break at 114, maintaining star level 220.
0: Break at 114, direct to timeout.
1: Direct to timeout, break at 114.
0: Air Hong Kong 768, cancel speed and level restriction, climb flight level 130.
1: Cancel speed and level restriction, climb to level 130, here Hong Kong 768. 526, good morning.
0: Camera 526, report passing altitude.
1: Ping 1600, TMI 526.
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0: Korean Air 314, contact radar 133 decimal 82.
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2: EPS 4 Hong Kong, thanks, identify clear the Tierra 7, Bravo arrival.
1: Hong Kong Radar Coordinator 31 Core Heavy, climbing flight level 160, passing flight level 137.
2: Coordinator 314 Hong Kong, good morning. Track 2 Medki, climbing to flight level 250.
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1: 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Hong Kong Radar, good morning, Air China 872, maintaining flight level 360.
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7: 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KMI 526, increase speed 250 knots or greater, climb unrestricted, flight level 130.
9: Confirm 130, increase speed more than 210, KMI 526.
7: Dynasty 5826.
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0: Korean 314, climb to level 310.
2: SIG 9000 feet. 10G Cargo 3820 Hong Kong, good morning, identified, maintained, flight level 250.
11: Maintain flight level 250, 10G Cargo 3820.
2: Delman 835, descend to flight level 130, reach by Murray.
12: Maintain flight level 130 to reach by Murray, Delman 835.
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11: 1271, 10G Cargo 3820.
8: Passing 6000.
7: Dynasty 5826, roger, speed 250 knots or less, climb unrestricted, flight level 130.
8: Speed 250 blast, unrestricted, climb flight level 130, Dynasty 5826.
7: Air Hong Kong 768, contact Guangzhou 125, decimal 35, bye bye.
13: 135, KDMM, Air Hong Kong 768.
2: Press level 769, Air, good morning. Descend to flight level 130, cross 5 or flight level 260 or below.
14: Descend level 130, cross 5 or 260 or below, Hong Kong 769.
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7: 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China Eastern 2970, contact radar 128, decimal 75.
17: 28, decimal 75, good day, China Eastern 2970.
7: Tianjin Cargo 3820, report request level.
2: UPS 167, climb to flight level 250.
18: Flight level 250, UPS 167.
2: Dolman 835, descend to flight level 110, cross Murray, flight level 130 or below.
19: Descend flight level 110, cross Murray, 130 or below, Dolman 835.
2: Forward, descend to flight level 170.
20: 170, UPS 4.
21: 04. Hong Kong 457, passing 1,500, climbing altitude 5,000.
7: Air Hong Kong 457, departure identified, climb unrestricted, flight level 160.
21: Unrestricted, flight level 160, at Hong Kong 457.
7: KMAL Air 526, climb flight level 160.
21: 20,
2: to flight level 110, to reach by Murray, and you can cancel the cancel level restriction.
21: 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Tianjin
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1: Roger, good morning, Air Hong Kong 128,500, climbing altitude 5000.
2: Air Hong Kong 128, departure identify, climb for the SID 9000 feet.
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2: Billman 835, turn left heading 060, below 10,000 feet, speed 250 knots.
3: Left heading 060, below 10,000 feet, 250 knots, Billman 835.
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2: Hotel 622.
5: 22, you meet port. Maintaining flight level 230 after Sierra cleared to climb to flight level 250.
4: Red Cat 1617, after Sierra, climb for level 270.
5: After Sierra, climb for level 270, Red Cat 1617. Maintain 60 34, maintain flight level 330, score 5655.
4: China Eastern 6034, Hong Kong radar identify. Are you able for level 350?
5: AFM China Eastern 6034.
4: China Eastern 6034, Roger, stand by.
1: Ready or less, cancel the altitude, climb 160, Hong Kong 128.
2: UPS 4, descend to 8,000 feet, QNH 1003, maintain 280 knots.
5: 03, maintain 280, UPS 4.
6: 127.1.
7: Good morning, Radar KMI 526, good morning. Total 5 kilo, speed 300 knots.
4: KMI Air 526, climb to level 2X0, cancel speed restriction.
7: Climb to 8 kilo, cancel speed restriction, KMI 526.
5: Call Radar 1617, request flight level 370.
4: Radar 1617. Seven, Roger, climb initially for level 270.
5: Climb initially for level 270, like 1617.
6: Contact radar 118.92.
8: Alright, this is 118.92.
9: Morning, Cathay 875, descending flight level 260.
6: Cathay 875, Hong Kong, good morning. Descend to flight level 110, cross NPAT, flight level 260 or below.
9: Descend flight level 110, cross NPAT, flight level 260 or below, Cathay 875.
6: Hong Kong shuttle 769 after Mango, speed 230 knots.
9: Mango, speed 230, Hong Kong shuttle 769.
6: Shuttle 769, contact approach, 119.1.
9: 91, Hong Kong shuttle 769, bye-bye.
6: Cathay 875, speed 280 knots, expect speed control before Abbey.
9: Speed 280 knots, understood, Cathay 875.
2: 769, approach runway 25 center.
7: 769. Morning, Cathay 875, direct inbound, 15650. Higher.
4: Rocket 129, what is your request level?
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4: Rocket 129, stand by.
2: Mango flat level 130 or below, descend flat level 110.
7: For 130 or below, Hong Kong shuttle 769.
2: Air Hong Kong 128, cancel speed restriction.
1: Two speed restrictions, Air Hong Kong 128.
2: Connie 252, contact tower 118 decimal 2, good day.
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1: Shanghai Hong Kong 216 departure identified. Climb unrestricted flight level 160.
0: Climb unrestricted flight level 160 in Hong Kong 216.
2: What's your passing level and your squawk?
3: Passing 210 for 250, squawk 3122.
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4: Air Hong Kong 457, climbing flight level 160.
2: Air Hong Kong 457, good morning, climb to flight level 250.
4: Flight level 250, Air Hong Kong 457.
5: Air One, touch 226, good day.
6: Good morning, level 340, squawking 5071.
7: Information 387 Hong Kong way that you are identified, confirm you able high level 360.
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3: 13382, Hong Kong 1 day, bye bye.
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6: The 387.
7: The 615 due to traffic, we travel 320 in the next 0 miles.
4: Sir, Hong Kong 128.
2: Air Hong Kong 128, proceed direct to MEPKI.
4: Direct to MEPKI, Hong Kong 128.
1: 7, climb flight level 370.
6: Climb to flight level 370, recap 1617.
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1: 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Climb for the SID 9000 feet.
4: Climb 9000 feet, fly SID Turkish 6241 anyway.
1: Dillman 835, reduce speed 180 knots, clear for ILS approach runway 25 center.
8: Reduce speed 180 knots, cleared ILS approach runway 25 center, Dillman 835.
9: Air Canada, Center, Hong Kong radar.
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6: Continue descent level 260 by NPET, for channel 615.
9: Air Canada 7, Hong Kong.
3: Canada 7 is flight level 360, squawk 3260.
9: Air Canada 7, Hong Kong, radar the morning, identify clear Abbey 3 Bravo arrival.
3: Abbey 3 Bravo arrival, Air Canada 7.
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3: Right turn heading 290, Air Canada 7.
10: 152, climb setup for 270, and stand by for shortcut.
3: Yeah, up to flight level 270, stand by for shortcut, FedEx 752, thank you.
1: Sorry, stop.
4: 302,
6: alright. 782.
1: Turkish 6241, increase speed to 280 knots, climb unrestricted, flight level 160.
4: Speed 228 and climb flight level 160, Turkish 6241 heavy.
1: Turkish 6241, that's speed 280 knots.
4: Speed 280 knots, Turkish 6241 heavy.
1: UPS 4, direct to RIF me, reduce speed 220 knots.
4: RIF me and reduce the speed 220 UPS 4.
6: Flight 9101, good luck.
10: 49 DCM, flight 4360, clear direct APCAL.
6: Morning, flight 9101, climbing flight level 250, score 3147.
10: Stand by. VHF 3949.
4: Go ahead for VHF 3949.
10: VHF 3949, clear direct APCAL, descend flight level 360.
4: Direct APCAL, descend flight level 360, VHF 3949.
11: Hong Kong Control, Singapore 800, good morning. Ascending flight level 390.
10: Singapore 800, Hong Kong radar, good morning, identify.
11: Singapore 800, thank you.
10: Seashore 9101, clear direct MKL, climb 74320.
12: Clear to direct to MKL, climb level 320, sky 9101.
13: Radar Dynamic 0641-2500m, squawk 7113 approaching Tamil.
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15: Okay, that's 62 breathing.
16: 875, descending flight level 110, information, Mike.
1: 875, approach runway 25 Santa. Descent unrestricted, 8,000 feet, QNH 1003.
16: Runway 25 Santa, descend 8,000 feet, QNH 1003, Cathay 875.
1: Air Hong Kong 782, cancel speed and level restriction, climb flight level 160.
17: Level 160, cancel speed and level restriction, Air Hong Kong 782.
2: Bravo.
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1: Air
25: A 60.
10: Tisha 9101, Roger. Maintain level 320, final level.
25: Maintain flight level 320, right? 91, thank you.
1: 4,500 feet, clear for ILS approach runway 25 center.
26: 4,500
27: feet, ILS, Hong Kong 769.
26: Good morning, 7287, flight level 230, squawk go 3111.
2: CB 287, Hong Kong, good morning, identified. After Sierra, climb to flight level 250.
28: After we bring Sierra, climb 250, Cebu 287.
29: Flight level 380 approaching Norman, squawk 1414.
30: Chinese 6740, Hong Kong radar identified. Are you able for level 390?
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33: Tower 1182, morning to Dillman 835.
34: Sir Sierra, climb 270, Cebu 287.
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1: Air Hong Kong 782, maintain flight level 160, stand by higher.
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10: 160,
34: Air Hong Kong 782. 320,
10: Zero,
34: not Cable, flight level 350 or 330. Shanghai 862, if able, would prefer, take flight level 310 for final. Do you have a traffic?
10: Shanghai 862, that's not standard level to Shanghai control. Are you able 330?
34: Abram, we can take 330 A62. Any chance after dot me direct to any chance after Delta direct to dot me today?
10: Shanghai A62 approved.
34: After Delta direct to dot me, Shanghai A62, thank you.
10: Shanghai 644, contact radar 132.15.
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34: 37.7. I have Scott Nation, GSR.
1: Not or less.
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9: Air Canada 7, turn left heading 240, full speed.
5: Left turn heading 240, Canada 7.
34: So 170 or above UPS, 138.
3: Canada 5 level 330, send your light higher, level 287.
1: Go back later.
5: Approach Canada 811, descending flight level 110, information mic.
1: A11, approach runway 25 center, fly heading 110.
5: Approach runway 25 center, heading 110, Cafe 11.
1: Air Hong Kong 831, speed 280 knots or less, climb unrestricted, flight level 160.
34: Speed 280 knots or less, climb unrestricted, flight level 160, okay, 31.
1: UPS 4 Tower, 118 decimal 2, good morning.
5: 118 to UPS 4, thank you.
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6: Now, supply level 410, Daniel P064.
5: Hong Kong Radar, good morning.
6: 486, one clear flight level 350.
9: Good morning, radar contact.
5: Clearing 486.
9: Air Canada 7, resume on navigation, direct impact.
5: Radar, good morning, Air Hong Kong 327, climbing flight level 160.
2: Air Hong Kong 327 Hong Kong, good morning. Maintain your speed and flight level 160.
5: Maintain 300 or greater and flight level 160, Hong Kong 327.
2: UPS 138, fly heading 120, radar vectors for track shortening.
34: UPS 138.
4: Radar, good morning, Cafe 829, radar 260, descent 210, squawk is 0042, Sierra at
2: Cafe 829 of Hong Kong, thank you for that. You're identified and cleared a Sierra 7 Delta arrival.
34: 8,000 feet,
1: QNH 1003, keep high speed.
2: Good morning, identify, clear to Sierra 7 Delta arrival.
34: Sierra 7 Delta arrival, Cathay 248.
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34: Right, good morning, Hong Kong 831, approximately flight level 152 from flight level 160.
2: Hong Kong 831, Hong Kong, roger. Stand by, higher.
34: Stand by, Hong Kong 831.
1: Chinese 7 5 4, contact radar 11892.
34: China 7 5 4. 5,000 feet.
1: Hong Kong 561, morning, you identify climb and restricted flight level 160.
34: Level 160, Hong Kong 561.
2: Air Hong Kong 327, climb to flight level 190.
34: Climb flight level 190, Air Hong Kong 327.
2: Air Hong Kong 831, climb to flight level 190.
34: Flight level 190, Hong Kong 831.
2: John 8028, descend to flight level 110, reach by muscle.
34: Zero by muscle on 230 on the speed, John 8028.
2: Thank you.
8: Japan FEV, Hong Kong radar, roger.
1: Oh, 615, maintain speed 250 knots or greater. Call you back for lower in 2 minutes. Delta 89, descend unrestricted to 9,000 feet, QNH 1003.
34: C 1003, Delta 89. Flight level 260.
2: China 7302, Hong Kong, good morning. After Isban, descend to flight level 220.
34: After Isban, descend to flight level 220, China 7302.
2: China 7970. 3508 Hong Kong, good morning. Stand by higher.
34: Stand by higher, level 160, level 3508.
2: Hong Kong 327, climb to flight level 250.
34: Climb flight level 250, Air Hong Kong 327.
2: Air Hong Kong 831, climb to flight level 220.
34: Flight level 220, Hong Kong 31.
2: Air Hong Kong 327, contact radar 127.1.
34: 371, Air Hong Kong 327.
2: Air Canada 7, reduce to 230 knots. John 8028, turn right heading 310, vectors for delay.
34: 310, John 8028.
2: Air Canada 7, turn right heading 310, vectors for delay.
34: 310, Air Canada 7.
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2: Cathay 29, are you with me?
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2: Cathay 29, descend to flight level 170, 250 knots.
34: 7172 50 knots, Cat 829.
2: UPS 138, contact radar, 132.15.
11: 215, UPS 138.
2: Rockstar 3508, climb the flight level 210.
34: Climb flight level 210, by 3508.
2: Air Hong Kong 831, climb the flight level 250.
12: Climb flight level 250, Air Hong Kong 831.
2: Air Hong Kong 831, contact radar 127.1.
12: 127.1, Air Hong Kong 831, today.
2: United 877, reduce further to 230 knots. After you've slowed, descend to flight level 220.
34: Okay, slow to 230 knots, then down to flight level 220, United 877.
2: On Nippon 813, contact approach 11901.
34: Contact approach 11901, on Nippon 813.
13: Hong Kong, India 4021, good morning. Maintain 120, squawk 3150.
2: No 4021 Hong Kong, good morning, identified, maintained, flight level 120.
13: Flight level
2: 120, no 4021. Rockstar 3508, climb to flight level 250.
34: Settle down level 250, right by 3508.
2: Air Canada 7, resume my navigation to Abbey Joint Star, flight level 110 by Muscle.
34: Roger, Abbey Joint Star, flight level 110 by Muscle, Air Canada 7.
2: United 877, turn right, heading 310, vectors for delay.
34: 310 United 877, and now work too heavy for 230. Can we do 240?
2: 240 for now, thanks. Back to 230 when you get sent.
34: 240 for now, and when we can, 230 United 877.
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34: Radar 127.1, but 3508, bye.
33: Hong Kong, good morning, may Scott 6652, descending flight level 190 on the squawk 7055.
2: That's code 6652 Hong Kong, good morning, identified. Clear to Sierra 7, Bravo, arrival.
33: Sierra 7, Bravo, arrival. Mascot 6652, call again when released by Guangzhou.
2: Cathay 048, proceed direct to Murray and flight level 110, correction, descend to reach flight level 110 by Murray.
14: Direct Murray and descend flight level 110 by Murray, Cathay 048.
2: John 8028, resume on navigation. Direct to Abbey, flight level 110 by Muscle.
12: On now, direct to Abbey, 110 by Muscle, John 8028.
2: United 877, descend to flight level 110.
34: Descend to 110, United 877.
15: What is your request level?
34: Climb final cruise level 280 by 3508.
15: Right, Express 3508, Roger. Climb flight level 280, clear direct MCAL.
34: Second level 280, present point to MCAL, right by 3508.
2: 1-1-1-1.
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1: 5, climb by the SID 9000 feet.
12: Climb by SID 9000 feet, so climb for 148.
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15: Hong Kong 327, clear direct MCAL.
2: 170. Cafe 829, descend to maintain flight level 130, traffic below.
34: And now, 1-210 on the speed, Delta 890.
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12: 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It's figuring itself out, but we are establishing on that direct traffic.
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1: Air Hong Kong 208, bye bye. Delta 89R, descend 4,500 feet. Clear clear ILS approach, runway 25 center.
17: 500 feet. Clear for the ILS 25 center, Delta 89.
1: Giant A02A, descent unrestricted, 8,000 feet, QNH 1003.
18: Unrestricted 8,000 feet on QNH 1003, Giant A02A, W.
34: Approach Canada Cafe 048, descending flight level 110 by Mary. With information, Mike.
1: Cafe 048, approach runway 25 center.
34: Runway 25 center, Cafe 048.
1: Delta 89, reduce speed 180 knots.
34: 80 knots, Delta 89.
1: QS 1148, increase speed 250 knots or greater. Climb unrestricted, flight level 160.
19: Increasing 250 and the climbing flight for 160, so Chris 114.
34: 24.
2: My flight level 110.
34: Flight 110, United 8-7.
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2: Identified, maintain flight level 250.
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2: 3909, contact radar, 127, decimal 1.
21: 27, decimal 1, reach 3909, thank you, good day.
2: Escort 6652, descend the flight level 160.
21: 160, Mr. 6652. 3909, good. Next, we are maintain level 250.
15: Feature 3909, Hong Kong radar, report request level.
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9: 865, December ready, flight level 260, reach by MPEG.
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21: Open left heading 150, descending flight level 160, Mescott 6652.
2: Mescott 6652, thank you. Continue descend out of flight level 150.
21: We continue to descend flight level 150, Mescott 6652.
2: United 877, contact approach 11901.
34: 901 United 877,
2: good day. Hong Kong 208, contact radar 118902.
34: 118902, Hong Kong 208.
2: Air Hong Kong 561, contact radar 127, decimal 1.
34: 1 Air Hong Kong 561, good day.
2: Mascot 6652, resume my navigation, direct to Canto, descend to maintain, flight level 130, traffic below.
21: Copy traffic in direct Canto, descend flight level 130, Mascot 6652.
15: I'm flight level 350 final level, clear direct APCAL.
34: 4350 final and direct APCAL, Air Hong Kong 561.
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22: Desmond 22 departure identify, climb flight SID to flight level 160.
0: Climb flight to flight level 160, Desmond 22.
22: Zero Crest 1148, climb to flight level 6,900 meters, direct to Biko.
19: 6,500 meters, direct to Biko, Zero Crest 1148.
22: Zero Crest 1148, negative 6,900 meters.
19: Correction, 6,900 meters, direct to Biko, Zero Crest 1148.
22: China 7302, descend to flight level 170.
3: Descend to flight level 170, China 7302.
22: Delta 048, reduce speed to 230 knots.
2: Ascot 6652, contact approach, 119 air, base 11.
19: Approach 119, Ascot 6652, good day.
4: One is 400 available.
15: Hong Kong 561, affirm.
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22: 2000 feet, Q1H1003.
19: 03, descent
22: 8,000, right from Ascot 6652. Canada 7, reduce speed to 180 knots, turn right in 360.
2: 360 knots, right turn heading 360, Canada 7.
22: Giant 8028, reduce speed to 210 knots.
4: 210 knots, Giant 8028, heavy.
1: 4, 3, 8, 7.
22: Descend to 4,500 feet.
5: 700 meters. 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
22: Roger, and identify climb by SID to flight level 130. Cancel 9,000 feet as rejection.
19: Climb flight level 130, JPN 3793.
22: Giant 8028, descend to 4,500 feet.
19: 4,500 feet, Giant
22: 0048, flight in 040, speed to 10 knots.
34: 210,
22: Kelly 04. Kelly 05, heading 040.
34: Heading 040, Kelly 04.
22: Yeah, okay. Hong Kong 720, climb to flight level 6,900 meters, direct to Biko.
34: Biko, climb 6,900 meters, Hong Kong 720.
22: Yeah, Canada 7 from Canada, clear ILS approach runway 25 center.
34: Clear the ILS approach 25 center, Canada 7.
22: Delta H9, contact tower, one way, decimal 2.
19: Send 130, reach by Mango, sunny, fly level 260 below, and confirm 33 Bravo arrival.
34: Five, 507, what flight level do we have a choice?
1: Are you able 1,900 meters or higher?
2: Flight level 260 or below.
19: Sunny, flight level 260 or below. 33 Bravo arrival. Descent flight level 130 by Mango, Cafe 138.
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22: 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Cancel 9,000 feet altitude restriction.
8: Continue climb 6,900 meters. Cancel 9,000 altitude restriction, JP 3793.
22: United 877, direct with me, descend to 4,500 feet.
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22: Cafe 048, 350. Cafe 29, we display to 210 knots, flight in 050.
11: 5, good morning, Hong Kong 680, passing 1,900, climbing 5,000.
22: Hong Kong 680, departure identify, climb 5 SID to flight level 160, cancel 9,000 feet altitude restriction.
11: SID, flight level 160, cancel 9,000 foot altitude restriction, Hong Kong 680.
22: Cheyenne 8028 from with me, fly Canop, clear ILS approach runway 25 center.
13: From with me, Canop ILS 25
22: center, Cheyenne. Airway 9798 approach runway 25 center, descend 5 star to 8,000 feet, QNH 1003.
14: Sending 8,025 center, MRS 9798.
22: Testman 22, contact radar 133, decimal 82.
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22: 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Point 813, contact tower 118, decimal 2, good day.
25: 118,
22: on a 481. United 877, flight in 360, reduce speed to 180 knots for departure SpaceX.
26: 360 and speed of 180, United 877.
22: 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Flight heading 060.
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1: 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Left turn direct to Biko. Cross Biko for level 157 or above.
0: 15. 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
3: Hong Kong radar, 742, heavy direct in front. I'll maintain flight at 370.
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3: Eastland, Tasman 626. Tasman 22, contact radar 132, decimal 15.
4: 132, 15, Tasman 22.
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5: 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Direct
0: to Norman, 0.02.
4: Hong Kong radar, good morning, Tasman 22, climate is flight level 250.
6: Tasman 22,
4: good morning, climate level 310, Hong Kong. 310, Tasman 22, and when able to accept my please.
6: I'm
4: looking
6: for that when you click the traffic.
4: Yes, sir, thanks, Tasman 22.
7: 46, good morning, report request level.
0: Let's see, we're requesting flight level 34. How about a big 360 for UPS 46?
7: UPS 146, climb flight level 10,400 meters, final level.
0: 0,400 meters, UPS 146, climbing there now, UPS, thank you.
6: Decimal 3.
2: 626, good day.
7: Hong Kong radar, identify.
6: 20 and maintain on reaching crossing traffic.
2: Confirm, climb 320 initial, into 4021.
6: Into 4021, climb flight 320.
2: Level 320, into 4021.
0: Okay, with that, contact Manila on TPDLC, UPS 138.
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2: 125, decimal 35, with you in 3793, bye bye. Flight level 350, direct Zanko.
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7: Ship traffic clear, direct APCAL.
2: Morning, Cathay 65, information outside Greenwich 1003, descending level 110 by Muscle.
1: Cathay 65, approach runway 25 center, direct to with me.
2: Then approach 25 center, direct to with me, Cathay 65.
1: Cathay 65, then descend to 90,000 feet, Greenwich 1003, speed 250 knots or greater.
2: 1,000 feet, Greenwich 1003, 250 or greater, Cathay 65.
1: German cargo 73 departure identify, climb unrestricted to flight level 160.
0: Unrestricted flight level 160, German cargo
2: 73.
7: Taisha 242 Hong Kong radar, good morning, identify, clear direct cap please.
2: Copy Taisha 242, thank you.
7: Taisha 242, are you able, flight level 390?
1: 10-5, to 4,500 feet from with me, find Canop, clear I was approach on my 25 center.
8: 4,500 feet from Rift Mew, turn up level and put on way 25 center, man, got 665.
0: 20 miles prior to CQ, UPS 146.
9: 12991, today is Japan 72.
2: Cathay 8423, descending flight level 210, release by Guangzhou.
10: Cathay 843, Hong Kong radar, report your passing flight level and squawk.
2: Passing flight level 227, squawk 3014, Cathay 843.
10: Cathay 843, identify clear Sierra 7 Bravo arrival. Cancel the speed restrictions at Sierra.
11: 1, good day, China Eastern 5070.
1: Speed descend to 8000 feet, QNH 1003, reduce speed to 250 knots.
11: 8,000 feet,
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11: 1003, 250 knots,
1: 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And United X-77, and you can maintain 160 knots or greater, and reply established. Thank you.
12: 77 ILS, 160 knots, clear for the approach, United 877.
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12: 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Alright, QNH 048, establish ILS 25 center.
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1: Cathay 025, watch your county approach, runway 25 center.
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1: Moscow 6652, from with me, if I can, clear ILS approach, runway 25 center.
8: From with me, if I can, clear for ILS approach, runway 25 center, Moscow 6652.
1: Cathay 865, descend to 8,000 feet.
12: Cathay 65.
1: Cathay 138, further with the speed of 230 knots.
11: 230 knots, Cathay 138.
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13: Cabin 203, Hong Kong radar, identify Abbey 3 Bravo arrival.
12: So Abbey 3 Bravo arrival, Cabin 2083.
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15: Go radar, good morning, Thai Rhythm 566, Fox 0705.
7: Thai VJ 566, report level.
15: Wind level 330, position Ikira, Thai Rhythm 566.
7: Thai VJ 566, Hong Kong radar identify, clear direct answer.
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6: 340.
2: Zero, Shenzhen Air 812.
6: Shenzhen Air 1285, and clear direct to Eastbound.
2: Clear direct to Eastbound, Shenzhen Air 812, thank you.
1: ILS approach from 25 center.
12: Oh, we back in at the ILS approach 25 center, Cathay 865.
1: Cathay 138, turn right in 040 for spacing, and when ready, reduce speed to 210 knots.
11: 040 and 210 knots, Cathay 138.
10: Cathay 43, contact approach from a 9 decimal 1.
2: 1-9-1, Cathay 843.
12: Approach Cathay 843, descending flight level 110 with information alpha.
1: Cathay 843, approach from 825 center, RMP Yankee approach. Descend 5 star to 8,000 feet, QNH 1003.
12: QNH 1003, descend 5 star 8,000 feet, and we are cleared the RMP Yankee for runway 25 center, Cathay 843.
1: AM 9798, turn left heading 340, descend to 4,500 feet.
11: Yes, 340, descending 4,500 feet, AM 9798.
1: Cathay 865, reduce speed to 210 knots.
12: Speed 210 knots, Cathay 865.
1: Cathay 048.
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1: 048,
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1: Cafe 138, Thai Life heading 360.
15: Westbound heading 360, Cafe 138.
2: Passing level 129, Cafe level 160.
3: Number cargo 738, Hong Kong, today. Track 2, Medki, climb to flight level 250.
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8: Confirm, 73, Alpha, Danish, 062.
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1: Cafe 2090, departure identifying, climb for SID to flight level 160, cancel 9000 feet altitude restriction.
15: Climb for SID, flight level 160, cancel 9000 feet restriction, Cafe 2090.
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2: Repeat that, 180 knots, maintain until 7 miles, Cafe 865.
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2: Maintain at 11,900 meters, squawk 0426.
7: Eva 096, Hong Kong radar, identify.
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1: Speed 280, knots or less, heading 150, Cathay 2090.
0: Moscow 6652, speed 160 knots or greater until 5 miles.
4: 160 or greater until 5 miles, Moscow 6652.
5: Transcon departure, good morning, Transcon 626, maintain flight level 220.
0: Transcon 626 departure, direct to Tamot, descend to reach, question descend to flight level 170, reach in 30 miles.
5: Head to Tamot, descend flight level 170, within 30 miles, Transcon 626.

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5: 0-0-0-6, 11,900.
2: H, turn left heading 270.
3: 138. 5070.
2: Center, runway 2. FA843 for departure spacing, further with the speed of 1x, 2 knots or less. FA138, continue left turn, direct to Canada, clear ILS approach of 825 Center.

0: 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UPS 146, contact Tanya 133.35.
1: Contact 113, window 4021. 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
2: Good morning. Virginia 12, descend for level 200, reach by eastbound.
3: Eastbound to there, 812.
4: Shanghai 62, contact Shanghai 128.35.
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5: 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Hong Kong Shuttle 235,
2: descend by star to flight level 110. Descend by star, flight level 110, Hong Kong Shuttle 235.
6: 6-1, flight level 160.
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8: Stand by. Jarvis 938, report request level.
2: Yeah, request 340, Jarvis, please.
8: Jarvis 938, roger. Climb to level 340, clear direct Ikela.
2: Climb to 340, direct Ikela, Jarvis. 38, thank you.
8: Indonesia 894, report level.
2: Indonesia 894, wind at level 350.
8: Indonesia 894, identify, clear direct.me, are you able level 390?
2: Direct.me, Indonesia 894, request level up to level 380.
8: Indonesia 894, there is non-standard level either 350 or 390.
2: Standard level 350, Indonesia 894.
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2: Standard level 350, direct.me, Indonesia 894. 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
0: Shuttle 235, approach runway 25 center, descend unrestricted to 8000 feet, QNH 1003.
2: Runway 25 center, descend unrestricted 8000 feet, QNH 1003, Hong Kong Shuttle 235.

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1: 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FedEx 5158.
0: X 5158, contact Hong Kong radar 127, Decimal 1, good day.
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2: 2 speed of up, please, got the 8-1.

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1: Search 5158, good morning, report request level.
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0: Climb flight level 270, FedEx, 5158.
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3: Shenzhen A12, contact radar on 12347.
0: 6515, good day.
5: Yeah. Hong Kong radar identified after Sierra follow flight plan route.
6: After Sierra flight plan route, GPS 93.
3: 6515 air radar, climb flight level 330.
0: I'm flight level 330, FedEx 5158.
3: FedEx 5158, connection to my last, climb to flight level 320.
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8: Parker, Indo 6011, morning.
7: Indo 6011, morning departure identified, reports passing altitude.
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7: Indo 6011. Indo 6011, climb 5 SID to flight level 160, cancel 9,000 feet altitude restriction.
8: Climb 5 SID, level 160, cancel 9,000 feet restriction, Indo 6011.
9: 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Houston 2410, proceed to try to copy, then there are 812.
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8: 0-4-7-6-9, good
3: morning. Morning, 7838, descend to flight level 250.
2: Descend to flight level 250, Champion AJ.
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11: Good morning, radar, Cafe 2090, passing flight level 66, climbing flight level 250. Flight level 310, Cafe 2090.
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2: Descend to 7,500 meters, Shamir A38.
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6: Hong Kong 680, good day.
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3: Hong Kong 680,
13: 6040 with you, passing 22-3, flight level 250.
5: FedEx 6040, Hong Kong radar, confirm squawk code 3102.
13: Say again the squawk for FedEx 6040.
5: FedEx 6040, report to squawk.
13: Squawking 3102 right now.
5: FedEx 6040 identified. Follow flight plan route, maintain flight level 250.
13: Flight plan route 250, FedEx 6040.
14: Maintain flight level 320, I'll call you back by.
15: Traveling now, flight level 320, FedEx 5158. FedEx, say iOS, Mermaid 25, center approach, no speed, I'll call you 6235.
13: Passing 236, flight level 250.
1: Sorry, 6040, Hong Kong radar, good morning, say your request level.
7: India 6011, contact radar 133, decimal 82.
16: 133, decimal 82, India 6011.
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16: 3, decimal 825, India 6011, thank you, sir.
17: Zero vectors to save on the track miles and climb the flight level 230.
18: 140, flight level 230, thank you, CS93. Radar,
16: India 6011, morning.
17: India 6011, Hong Kong, good morning, climb the flight level 250.
16: Climb 250, India 6011.
7: Hi, climb unrestricted to flight level 160.
13: I'm unrestricted to flight level 160, right, express 3091. 160, 10,700 meters, squawk 0701.
1: Boeing 760, Hong Kong radar, good morning, identify. Canto 3, Bravo arrival.
13: Canto 3, Bravo arrival, Boeing 760.
19: Good morning, VJet 862, flight level 330, approaching Ikela.
1: VJet 862, Hong Kong radar, good morning, identify, clear, direct ANVAR.
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1: VJet 860, contact radar 132.15.
20: Hong Kong radar 132, decimal 15, Indonesia 860, thank you, good day.
1: Good day.
21: Hong Kong radar, good morning, Cathay 798, maintaining level 350, squawk 2323.
14: Cathay 714, descend now, level 460, reach,
13: right
14: cycle. Cathay 714, descend level 460, reach, right cycle.
7: 6037, departure identify, climb. Fly SID to flight level 6,900 meters.
13: Away SID, climb 6,000, confirm.
7: Flight level 6,900 meters.
13: 900 meters and 900 meters. Away SID, Turkish 6347.
7: Turkish 6347, reading your book and confirm it's flight level 6,900 meters.
13: 900 meters, Turkish 6347.
22: Flight level 410, direct on me.
14: Scooter 186, Hong Kong radar, Jeff. Dynasty 062, Taipei 12901.
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18: Radar UPS 93, 230 for 250.
14: UPS 93, climb for level 280, stand by for higher.
18: 280, UPS 93.
14: Yeah, and what is your request at level?
18: UPS 93, we're climbing out of 23.5 for 280.
14: Dynasty 062, Taipei 12901.
9: Standing, can I send that?
14: 12901.
9: 12901, Giant 8643.
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14: When clear
10: on the inbound traffic, I'll clear the traffic to the back again. Thanks. Accept plane level 3-0-10-8-3.
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9: 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China Eastern 282, clear direct, Dongmi.
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5: good day, Union Cargo, check the check. Hong Kong, speed 280 knots, descend to flight level 170.
21: 280 knots, descend to flight level 170, Qatar 8410.
14: Stay 2090.

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1: 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Long radar, Roy Express 3091, good morning, on climb to flight level 250.
2: Roy Express 3091, good morning, climb to level 280, clear direct APCAL.
1: Climb level 280, direct APCAL, Roy Express 3091, take it up.
0: Oh, runway 2 Park Center, descend to 8000, QNH 1003, cross of 8410.
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0: Operator, good morning, Eva 072, maintain 10,400 meters, squawk 6 for 17, the rate of Tamil.
1: Eva 072, Hong Kong radar identify, are you looking for higher level?
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3: Hi, radar, good morning. China Southern 8354, maintain for level 310, squawk 5723.
1: China Southern 8354, Hong Kong radar, identify.
3: That's how the A354.
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7: Descend 4,500 feet,
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7: center,
5: Bahamas, 081. United 820, descend to 9,000 feet, QNH 1003, speed to exit 0 or greater.
4: Maintain 9,000 feet and confirm speed is 270 knots or greater.
5: United 820, 280 knots or greater, below 10,000 feet.
4: 280 knots or greater on the speed below 10,000 feet. Thank you, United 820.
5: Hong Kong Shuttle 6299, confirm established.
8: I established Hong Kong Shuttle 6299.
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0: 8410, is there any speed restriction?
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7: the
0: Qatar 8410. 8982
7: traffic,
0: send
7: now to level 310.
0: Send now for level 310, Qatar
1: 3091, expect final level 360 due traffic. Climb to level 320, stand by higher.
0: Copy, climb to level 320, expect 3091.
1: Eva 072, contact radar 118.92.
7: 360,
0: descend to level 260 and reach my 5-5. Descend to level 260, Indonesia, at 60.

0: 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Descend to reach level 110 by Murray.
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5: And cross cyber, flight level 260 or below.
4: Level 130. Indonesia at 60. Cross cyber 260 or below, Indonesia at 60.
0: Good morning, Taiwan Jet 850, 5370, approaching Akira, Sokok 071.
6: Taiwan Jet 850, Hong Kong radar, good morning, identify, clear direct and far.
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0: 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Radar, good morning, VHF 918, level 330, approaching Eagle 15545.
6: VHF 918, Hong Kong radar, identify, clear direct
0: and far. Direct and far, VHF 918.
8: 114, we distribute, 237 knots.
0: 4.
8: Qatar 8410, direct to RIPMI.
0: RIPMI, we are ready for further descent, Qatar 8410.
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9: Knots or greater, United 820.
3: Okay, 640, descend to flight level 160.
0: Flight level 160, Cathay 640. Ready to descend flight level 260 to reach by Maple, Cathay 748.
3: 8953, Hong Kong radar identify, clear Sierra 7 Bravo, arrival speed 280 knots.
9: 280 knots, Cathay 953.
8: 118. Watch out, call you back for descent in 2 minutes.
10: 10, squawking 1334, and unable RMP1 due GPS interference in previous FIRs.
3: K Kelly 270, Hong Kong radar, identify clear Sierra 7 Delta arrival. Copy, you are unable RMP1, are you able to follow Sierra 7 Delta?
10: Sierra 7 Delta, and we are able to follow Cathay 270.
3: Roger.
6: 3091, clear of traffic, climb Zalo 360.
2: Zalo 360, right, 3091.
4: Good morning.
3: 640, descend to flight level 110.
7: GPS 71, leveling 120.
3: GPS 71, Hong Kong radar, maintain flight level 120.
7: Level 120, UPS 71.
3: Cathay 953, turn right heading 180, vectors for sequencing, descend to flight level 150.
10: China Eastern, China Southern, 8354,
9: China Eastern 320. China Eastern 320. 2560, descend now to flight level 370. Level 370, okay, I think. Radar, Cathay 873, request descent.
10: Cathay 73, descend to level 260 and reach my hand.
9: Flight level 260, level by headset, Cathay 873.
2: Radar, good morning, China Southern 8354, maintain flight level 310.
10: China 7354, roger.
2: 8354.
10: 5 to seat to vibrate speed, cannot clear out approach, only 257 at Cathay Zone 4.
8: Cathay 714 and reduce speed to caution, Qatari, Qatari 8410, reduce speed to 1XO knots.
11: Reduce speed to 1XO
8: knots, Qatari 8410. Cathay 714, reduce speed to 210 knots.
10: 8210 knots, Cathay 714.
8: Boeing 760, direct to RISP-B.

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1: Five, 95.

0: Eastbound.
1: To Eastbound, China Southern 8354.
0: Eastbound, Indian
1: Embassy. Say again, China Southern 8354.
0: Haji, Indian Haji.
2: Hong Kong radar, Sky Racer 614, good morning, maintaining level 340, squawk 2705 over Sapto.
0: Sky Racer 614, you identify.
2: 614.
0: FedEx 6040, contact Highway Control 12901.
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0: And we just
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3: Okay, 234 Hong Kong radar in the morning, identified. And 53, contact approach 119 decimal 1.
6: 119 decimal 1, to be 953,
3: good day. Good day.
6: Approach, good morning, China Southern 3021, level 190, squawk 5251, information alpha.
3: China 73021, Hong Kong radar identify, clear Sierra 7 Delta arrival, reduce speed to 250 knots.
6: Sierra 7 Delta arrival, speed 250 knots, China Southern 3021.
3: Scanning
6: 5-6-6.
3: 3-1-3-1. Dynasty 5894, Hong Kong radar identified. Maintain for level 250.
6: Heading 250, Dynasty 5894.
3: Cathay 270, turn left heading 150.
7: Turn left heading 150, Cathay 270.
6: Level 316, landing flight level 260.
3: Level 160, cancel 9,000 feet altitude restriction.
1: Revise that the 160, cancel restriction at Vampu 9,000, MS 931.
3: Cafe 640, with the speed of 250 knots.
6: 291,
3: Indonesia X60, with the speed of 260 knots.
6: 260 knots, Indonesia X60.
3: Qatari 8410, contact tower 118.2, good day.
1: Good day, Qatari 8410.
3: Bohemia 760, descend to 4,500 feet from RIFME, fly canop, clear ILS approach runway 25 center.
8: 4,500 feet from RIFME, canop, clear the ILS 25 center, Bohemia 760.
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0: 2566, descend to level 290 and your speed 260 knots.
6: Okay, down to level 290, speed 260 knots, Connie 566.
3: 270, proceed to Recanto, descend by star to level 110.
7: Recanto, descend by star, level 110, Cafe 270.
1: By contest of the air 118.
3: Dynasty 5894, contact radar 132, decimal 15 today.
6: Racer 614.
0: Cathay 798, contact Hong Kong radar now on 126, decimal 3.
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9: 5, good day, descend to level 130, cross Saba and all below for level 260.
1: Descend to level 130, cross Saba 260, all below.
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0: 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And continue descent for level 260 and reach my impact.
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10: Contact radar 132 decimal 15.
2: Okay, no 18, good day.
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6: 56 approaching HL, line level 330.
10: Korean at 696, Hong Kong radar, good morning, identified.
6: Korean 656.
4: 148.
9: Cathay 640, we do speed to 210 knots.
2: Speed 210 knots, Cathay 640.
9: Cathay 953, we do speed to 230 knots, descend to 4,500 feet.
6: Radar, good morning, Singapore 747, flight level 320.
10: Singapore 747, good morning, weather contact.
11: Way center line climbed 5,000 feet.
7: Climbed 5,000 feet on runway center line, Cafe 270.
11: Cafe 640, reduce speed 180 knots, maintain until 7 DME.
2: Yeah, 180 till 7, Cafe 640.
11: Cafe 953, reduce speed 200 knots.
5: Reduce speed 200 knots, Cafe 953.
11: Indonesia 860, reduce speed 230 knots, direct to reef me.
6: Reduce speed 230 knots, direct to reef me, Indonesia 860.
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6: Canto, Cafe 216, confirm clear level as well, please.
3: Cafe 216, descend flight level 130.
6: 130, direct Canto, Cafe 216.
11: Yeah, then can up clear for IOS approach runway 25 center.
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11: Standby Sina 841, contact radar 123 decimal 47.
1: 123 47, I'm with Sina 831, good day.
11: Okay.
6: Hong Kong approach, good morning. China Southern 3021, descending to flight level 110.
11: China Southern 3021, runway 25, Santa, information Bravo.
3: Level 260, descend to flight level 210.
12: Level Adam Lee, flight level 260, descend level 210, Cathay 748.
9: Level 250.
1: 250, my son, if you
9: are. 883, descend to reach level 110 by Abby.
1: To reach flight level 110 by Abby, Cathay 883.
13: 71, maintaining 190.
0: UPS 71 radar, climb level 4310.
11: Cafe A73, descent unrestricted, 8,000 feet, QNH 1003, speed 250 knots below 10,000 feet.
4: 8,000 feet, unrestricted, speed 250 knots below 8,000 feet, Cafe A73.
11: Cafe A73, 250 knots below 10,000 feet.
4: 250 knots below 10,000 feet, Cafe A73.
11: China Southern 3021, descend to 8,000 feet, QNH 1003, speed 250 knots or greater.
4: Descend to 8,000 feet on QNH 1003, speed 250 knots or greater, China Southern 3021.
13: Bravo 110, after Murray 250 knots, Cathay 216.
11: Your feet from with me and then plan up. Clear for IO as approach runway 25 center.
14: Descent 4,500 feet, via Excellent airless approach runway 25 center, Indonesia A60.
11: Indonesia A60 after with me and then can up.
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0: 300 knots, high speed.
13: High speed, 77 A351, maximum is 278.
0: Okay, no problem. Just give me the best. You are number one in the sequence.
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1: 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Vehicle and cross vehicle 167 or above, Hillcrest 148.
11: China Southern 3021, turn left heading 050.
4: 050, China Southern 3021.
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3: Cathay 748, reduce speed to 250 knots.
4: 250 knots, Cathay 748.
1: Arrival 200, reach back eastbound, China Southern AG-74.
9: Reach speed 230 knots, descend, reach 5110 by muscle.
3: Cathay.
4: Radar, good morning, airspring 6921, climb flight level 250, squawk 3116, over Sierra.
10: Airspring 6921, good morning, Republic climb to level.
4: Quiet, lane level 340, airspring 6921.
10: Airspring 6921, climb flight level 320, final.
4: Climb flight level 320, final, airspring 6921.
10: Contact 2-0-9-1, contact Sanya 122-6, good day.
4: 226, right, express 3091, good day.
13: Formation Alpha.
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16: Roger, Cafe 873, speed 230.
11: China Southern 3021, reduce speed to 230 knots.
16: Reduce speed to 230 knots, China Southern 3021.
11: Cathay 270, reduce speed 180 knots, turn left heading 010.
7: Reduce speed 180 knots, turn left heading 010, Cathay 270.
11: Cathay 9953, contact tower 118 decimal 2.
16: Decimal 2, Cathay 953, good day.
11: Cathay 798, speed 250 knots.
17: No, I'm still at 7 on it.
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17: radar 1347. 347,
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17: Thanks, Kevin, 7 on it. 3754, descend for level 200.
9: 3-5-4, good day, now clear, direct Gobi, speed 300 knots or greater.
17: Yeah, to Gobi, speed 300 knots or greater, chance of the 3-5-4.
19: 30 and reducing to 250 at India, 314.
11: Indonesia 860, continue approach.
20: Continue approach Indonesia at 860.
11: 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Cafe 270, turn left heading 280 to intercept, clear islands approach runway 25 center.
7: Rock station, Cafe 270.
11: Cafe 270, turn left heading 280 to intercept, clear islands approach runway 25 center.
7: Left heading 280, clear islands approach runway 25 center, Cafe 270.
11: Cafe 7998, reduce speed to 30 knots.
15: Torpedo, Cafe 700.
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15: 090 degrees, Cafe 216.
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16: This is speed 200 knots on reef meet, clear islands approach, runway 25 center, Cafe 873.
11: China Southern 3021, turn left heading 010.
16: Left heading 010, China Southern 3021.
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11: China Southern 3021, reduce speed 180 knots after with me, and then can up, clear ILS approach runway 25 center.
16: Speed 180 knots after with me, clear the ILS approach runway 25 center, China Southern 3021.
11: Indonesia 860, maintain 160 knots or greater until 5 DME.
17: 160 greater than 5 DME, Indonesia 860.
11: China Southern 3021, confirm again after with me, and then can up.
5: Left heading 170, Cathay 234.
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1: Center 8901, departure identified, climb unrestricted, flight level 160.
0: Unrestricted, flight level 160, Hampton 8901.
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5: Cafe 260, Hong Kong radar, identify, clear Sierra 7, Bravo arrival.
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2: 216, reduce speed 180
4: north. Speed 180,
5: heading 216. After 250 north, go to 69.
2: Nine-one, time of heading 140, wait a minute.
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2: Connie, 566, descend to 8,000 feet.
5: 566.
2: China Southern 3021, speed 160 knots until 5 DME.
5: Speed 160 knots until 5 DME. Yeah, I mean China Southern 3021.
9: Approach Kelly 698. Redirect Murray, descending 110, and information Bravo 1203.
2: Cathay 6998, approach runway 25 center, fly heading 110.
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7: Center.

0: 334, clear direct eastbound.
1: Direct eastbound, Chandelier, 334.
0: Direct eastbound, APH2, clear direct Beacle, and are you requesting level 351 or 371?
2: Bianchi.
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2: 1105, muscle.
7: To 250 knots, expect delaying vectors for spacing. A395, when you are on profile for flightable 110 to reach by Murray, reduce to 230 knots.
3: 1155, flightable 110, and by Murray, at 395.
7: For 230 knots when you're on profile for the 110.
3: 230 knots, on profile, Cathay 395.
7: Cathay 260, descend unrestricted, flightable 110, fly heading 200.
3: Descend unrestricted, flightable 110, heading 200, Cathay 260.
0: And Decimal 1.
3: Decimal 1, Shenzhen Air 334, good day.
8: Radar, good morning, Shenzhen Air 334, maintain level 310 and proceed direct eastbound.
0: Shenzhen Air 334, roger.
8: Shenzhen Air 334.
5: Aloha, in 1 minute. German cargo 735, contact radar 123.47.
8: 23.47 for German cargo 735, good day.
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5: Cathay 234, after with me, and then cannot clear ILS approach runway 25 center.
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7: Cathay 260, reduce to 230 knots.
3: 230 knots, Cathay 260.
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5: 4A, contact tower 118.2.
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7: Sky Racer 614, contact you high 121.44.
5: Transpacing.
3: Auxiliary 69. Final approach, Cathay 395, descending flight level 110, with information alpha.
5: Cathay 395, approach runway 25 center, you can expect the RMP Yankee AR approach information Bravo.
3: 25 center, expect RMP Yankee in center and the unit 003, Cathay 395.
5: Cathay 234, reduce speed 180 knots.
3: Yes, sir, not together, 234.
7: 0614, 121, decimal 4.
3: Sky Racer 614, thank you, sir.
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3: Lower
9: last set is any door to you, Gemini Cathay 6-3-5.
10: Morning Cathay 260, descending flight level 110, information Bravo.
5: Cathay 260 approach, you can expect the RMP Yankee AL approach runway 25 center.
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11: A request.
9: 471, German cargo 735, bye-bye. Good morning, German cargo 735. We are out of 190, climbing 25, there is no luck.
0: German cargo 735, morning, climbing 340, which by server, clear direct server.
9: 40, and direct to Sagan at that point.
10: George, Cathay 395, request heading 045, due to weather.
5: Cathay 395, approve.
10: Cathay 395.
9: 340 by server, Jim McCarthy 735.
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1: 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Cathay 260 continue on present heading, expect shortcut, expedite your descent.
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1: Cathay 395, descent 4,500 feet.
2: 4,500 feet, Cathay 395.
1: Air India 314, speed 160 knots or greater until 5 DME.
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1: 395, reduce speed 180 knots.
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3: Changing air 334, December ready, flight level 200, reach by eastbound.
2: Yeah, for level 200, we're ready, reach by eastbound, changing air 334.
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0: 8ขอทีวอร์พรีเซนต์ให้ดิงแคฟ260 we do speed 200 knots
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1: 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Roger, you're identified. Clear to Sierra 7 Bravo arrival.
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1: Lama, Lala, clear for the Yankee runway 25 center, clear for the
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3: 129, decimal 1, I see 234, good day.
2: Okay, 178, December ready, flight level 260, which I come in.
4: December ready, 50260, which by Sony Cafe 178.
0: Setting 280, dot link for spacing, reduce speed 180 knots.
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3: Morning, Hong Kong radar, Tandong 15 CFI level C10, squawking 2427.
1: Shandong 2154, Hong Kong radar, good morning, identified.

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1: German Cargo 713, departure identified, climb unrestricted, flight level 160.
0: Restricted flight level 160, German Cargo 713.
2: Good day.
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1: 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Are you identified? Plan to maintain flight level 250.
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1: 127.1, Rickett 115. Uncle Radar, good morning, Rickett 115, Sandifer level 250.
2: Rickett 115, good morning, Alpha Sierra, climb flight level 360.
1: Alpha Sierra, climb flight level 360, Rickett 115.
2: Hampton 891, contact Sanya 133.35, good day.
3: 133.35, Hampton 891, bye bye.
4: Ground control, good morning, Turkish 124 heavy, level 11,000 meters.
2: Turkish 124, Hong Kong radar, good morning, identified. Linear 656, contact Taipei 129, they small one today.
1: The one today, just about 6 days.
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2: 8-2-6-0, confirm establish on center line.
3: Establish, can I see
2: the... 8-2-6-0, contact tower 118.2.
3: Tower 118.2.
2: Okay.

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1: Delta Cargo 713,
0: good day, climb to level 250.
2: Climb level 250, Delta Cargo 713. At radar 126, Delta Cargo 3, good day.
3: Accessible for inspection, 178 today. Delta Day Cafe 178, descending 54260.
1: After sunny, descend to flight level 130, after sunny, speed 230 knots.
3: After sunny, descend to flight level 230, and after sunny, speed 230 knots. Cafe 178.
1: Negative, after sunny, descend to flight level 130, and after sunny, speed 230 knots.
3: After sunny, descend to flight level 130, and speed 230 knots. After that, cafe 178.
0: Radar Cafe 178, unable 230 until below part of the 200. We can slow down now to like 250 knots. Unable 230 knots, Cafe 178.
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5: Number 170300 greater, National Cargo 480.
6: Good morning, Cathay 300 with 25 miles to Sierra, sky level, reaching 190 now, walking 6027.
4: 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Clear to Sierra 7, Bravo, Ravel, 300 knots or greater.
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1: Beta sequence now and speed 280 knots until advice.
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4: National Cargo 4808, contact approach now, 118, correction, 119er, decimal 1.
5: Now 1191, National Cargo 4808. Morning, National Cargo 4808, passing level 200, descending 110, direct Murray.
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1: High speed approved, I'm 728.
0: Say 300 to send a flight level 110 across Murray 130 or below.
2: Sinam 646, flight level 340, squawk 6521, approaching Sandal.
3: Sinam 646, the morning with a contact.
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5: Check, Cathay 300, we're high speed, descending flight level 110 by Murray and descending flight level 130 at Murray.
0: Cafe 300, good morning. 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Fly heading up 100 for track shortening and disregard the level restrictions.
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3: Westmont 332, descend flight level 260, reach by Maple.
4: Descend flight level 260, reach by Maple, Master 332.
6: Level 250, descending 210, squawk 0116, Sierra 36.
0: Kelly 294, good morning, thank you for that. You're identified and clear to Sierra 7, Bravo, arrival 280 knots.
6: Identified Sierra 7 Bravo 280 knots, Cathay 294. 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
0: Talk to you soon.
7: Chicago 713, requested stop climb at 9,200
3: meters. Chicago 713, stop climb 9,200 meters.
7: 9,200 meters, Chicago 713, thank you.
6: 643.
0: Postman 692, thanks. Identified, clear to Sierra 7 Bravo arrival, 280 knots.
8: P280 and Sierra 7 Bravo knots. Sierra 7 Bravo, Postman 692.
0: Thanks.
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1: Cessna 334, good morning, flight level 110.
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0: Kevin 170, Hong Kong radar, morning identified, CFT 3 Bravo arrival.
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2: This one, postman 6902, bye.

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1: 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Expect ILS approach on May 25 center with information Charlie. 728, contact radar 123 decimal 47, good day.
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3: radar 127.1. Thank you, radar 128.
4: The flight level 170.
3: 5-7-0 for next 479. Very good morning, the 728, plus the level 170, climbing 250.
5: Cork 2, 175, Qatar 8909 Navy.
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4: Qatar 8909, correct. After crossing Mike Charlie Uniform, proceed outbound, maintain 7,000 feet.
5: After crossing Mike Charlie Uniform, we proceed outbound and we maintain 7,000 feet, Qatar 8909 Navy.
0: 78, descend to 4,500 feet, reduce speed to 250 knots.
4: To flight level 180, maintain 300 knots.
6: Descend flight level 180 and speed 300 knots, Mount Scott 332.
4: Four 79, proceed direct to Murray. Descend to flight level 110, reached by Murray.
3: Murray, descending 110, reach before Murray, the next 479.
4: 334, contact you high, 121.4.
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2: Cathay 696, speed 280 knots.
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2: Cathay 696.
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4: Level 130 by cancel and maintain the speed, Mascot 332. 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
0: Qatari 909, expect lower in 1 minute.
5: 25 is
3: 435,
5: good day,
3: can I extend A2? Reduce speed to 210 knots.
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3: 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You can disregard level restrictions. Descent unrestricted 8,000 feet, QNH 1004.
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4: established,
3: RS
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4: 0,400 meters, we're not 646.
0: Leave Sierra heading 190.
2: Sierra heading 190, Cathay 696.
3: 06 contact radar, 123, decimal 905, good day.
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6: 182, good day, National Cargo 4808. 0310.
3: 7-8-4-9-0, Hong Kong radar, good morning, identified.
6: 7-8-4-9-0.
4: Flight level 110, reach by land, 7-8-0-6.
3: Renault, turn left heading 290, clear as approach on 325 center.
4: Day 178.
3: Cafe 294, turn left heading 030, reduce speed to 230 knots.
6: Heading 030, 230 knots, Cafe 294.
3: Postman 692, reduce speed 180 knots.
4: Speed 180, postman 3, correction 692.

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1: 119R1, Moscow 332, thank you.
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1: Kongi approach, good morning, Moscow 332, descending flight level 110, speed 2905.
2: Moscow 332, good morning. Expect honest approach runway 25 left. Proceed direct to Hotel, Hotel 622.
1: Hotel 622, confirm.
2: Moscow 332, affirm, and expect ILS approach runway 25 left.
1: To Hotel 622, and expect ILS 25 left, Moscow 332.
2: Postman 6902, turn left heading 330.
1: 3330, Postman 6902.
2: Cafe 294, descend 4,500 feet, reduce speed to 210 knots.
3: 1,500 feet, 210 knots, Cafe 294.
1: Approach Moscow 332, we're maintaining speed 2905.
2: Moscow 332, that's copied. Maintain the speed, descend to 8,000 feet, QNH 1004.
1: QNH 1004, 8,000 feet, maintain speed below 10,000 feet, Moscow 332.
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2: Zero Roger, continue approach.
0: Cathay 696, descend the flight level 110, cancel the canto level restriction.
4: Descend to flight level 110, cancel canto restriction, Cathay 696.
2: Do turn left heading 290 to intercept, clear as approach runway 25 center. Zero, maintain 160 knots or greater until 5 PME and contact tower 118 decimal 2, good day.
4: Cathay 696. Approach Cathay 696, descending flight level 110, information Charlie.
2: Cathay 696, good morning. Expect ILS approach runway 25 left.
4: ILS approach runway 25 left, Cathay 696, good morning.
2: The full reduced speed 1 extra knots.
3: 180 knots, Cathay 2 knots.
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2: Cathay 696, by the time you're landing, 25 center will be a departure runway, remain on 25 left.
4: Yes, Cathay, 695.
2: 3294, turn left heading 330.
3: Heading 330, Cathay.
2: 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Cafe 696, proceed direct to Hotel, Hotel 622, descend to 8,000 feet, QNH 1004.
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0: Quantum Sky 952 Hong Kong, good morning, identify, cleared a Sierra 7 Bravo, arrival.
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0: 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Quantum Sky 952, descend to flight level 170.
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2: 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Expect ILS approach runway 25 left. Proceed direct to tether.
0: 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Lonnie 25 left, Quantum Sky 952.
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1: Flying heading 010 and reducing speed 1XR flex 47 knots.
0: Alaska 332, reduce speed to 230 knots. Expect lower after tether.
2: 6230 and expect lower after tether, Alaska 332.
0: FA 696, reduce speed to 230 knots. Expect lower after tether. Turn left direct to Beagle.
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0: Power 25 left, Cafe 3253, we have information, brother. 35, so the 3039.
1: 33, decimal 35.
0: 3335, so the 3039.
1: Okay, firm, good day. 3479, turn left heading 280, clear approach runway 25 left.
2: Correct, runway 25 left, select 479.
1: Shandong 2154, descend, we're ready to 6,300 meters. Left heading 330, reduce speed 180 knots.
0: Left 330, speed 180, Mach 332.
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0: 325, sir.
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3: 4, flight level 340, approaching Norman.
1: Kevin 9074, Hong Kong radar, good morning, identified, clear Betty 3 Bravo arrival.
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0: 2,000 feet, 2,000 kilometers, 5,000 on the
1: Willis Stress 591, good morning, identify. Confirm again, now passing 2,000 feet.
2: 3253, approaching 9,000.
1: 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Willis Stress 591, confirm now passing 2,300 feet. Willis Stress 591, thank you, identify. Climb unrestricted for level 160, high speed approved.
0: Unrestricted
1: for level 160 and high speed approval, Mascot 332, turn left heading
2: 250. Heading 250, Mascot 332.
1: Cafe 3253, descend to 4,500 feet, reduce speed to 230 knots.
2: 2,500 feet, 230 knots, Cafe 3253.
1: Cafe 696, turn left heading 320, reduce speed 160 knots.
3: Cafe heading 320, speed 180 knots, Cafe 696.
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4: 2535, FedEx 5023, good day.
1: Mascot 332, continue left heading 230, clear as approach runway 25 left.
2: 230, clear for left, approach runway 25 left, Mascot 332.
5: Gabriel GM 852, identify clear Sierra 7, Bravo arrival.
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1: 696, turn left heading 290 to descend, clear as approach runway 25 left.
3: Clear the ILS approach runway 25 left, Cafe 696.

0: 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Cafe 3253, reduce speed 1 extra knots. From with me, clear as approach runway 25 left.
1: 190 knots from with me, clear as approach runway 25 left, runway 25 left.
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5: Belgium 852 released and passing flight level 200, descending flight level 190.
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1: Roger.
3: Sierra 7 Bravo arrival, report your passing travel and squawk.
4: Sierra 7 Bravo arrival, we are passing 240 down to 210 squawk T507.
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3: 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Heavy, 974, descend ready, flight level 260, reach by Sunny.
6: When ready, descend flight level 260 by Sunny, Kante 974.
9: Good morning, Cebu 272, approaching Norman, level 380.
3: Cebu 272, Hong Kong radar, good morning. Identified, clear, direct Sunny for Betty 3 Bravo arrival.
9: Direct Sunny for Betty 3 Bravo arrival, Cebu 272.
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1: 110. Air Belgium 52, good morning. Expect honest approach from a 25 left, information Delta. Proceed direct to Tether.
6: Tether, runway 25 left, ILS, Belgium 852, thank you.
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12: No speed control, Cafe
1: 69. Cafe 170, turn left heading
12: 310. Turn left heading 312, Cafe 170.
1: Quantum Sky 952, caution, possible glide path fluctuation for runway 25 left.
3: Quantum Sky 932, cross Marie below flight level 130. Contact radar 126 decimal 3, good day.
6: 126
13: Kali 974. Radar Kali 974, descending flight level 260 by Sony.
3: Kali 974, Hong Kong radar, roger. Turkish 170, identify clear Sierra 7 Bravo arrival.
14: Hong Kong Cafe 252, descending flight level 230, released by Guangzhou Squawk King 4713.
3: Cafe 252, Hong Kong radar identify clear Sierra 7 Bravo arrival, descend to flight level 200.
14: Descend flight level 200, Sierra 7 Bravo arrival, Cafe 252.
3: 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Express 591, contact radar 127 Basement 1.
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17: 252, I request a localized approach for runway 25.
15: 9,800.
17: Let's approach for 25 left, Cathay 252.
3: Roger. Cathay 252, speed 280 knots, descend to flight level 110.
17: Speed 280 knots, descend to flight level 110, Cathay 252.
1: Congress 9932, good day. Expect RS approach runway 25 left. Turn left heading 040.
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3: Rosemary below flight level 130.
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1: years. 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
3: 974, after Sunny, descend to reach flight level 130 by Mango.
17: After Sunny, descend 130 to reach by Mango, Cathay 2, Cathay 974.
19: Cathay 2, departing flight level 281, descending flight level 266, information Delta, squawking 3052.
3: Cathay 382, Hong Kong, radar identify clear Sierra 7 Delta arrival.
19: Sierra 7 Delta arrival, Cathay 32.
3: Cathay 252, contact approach 119 Decimal 1. 170, turn right, Cathay 180, descend to flight level 130.
20: 187,
3: 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Left, flatbed 330. Quantum Sky 396, Hong Kong, radio, good morning, identified, clear from Ikela, direct and south.
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15: Quantum Control, good morning, German Cargo 555, heavy, level 340.
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23: Cathay 170, establish RS 25 left.
1: Cathay 170, roger. Reduce speed 160 knots, continue approach.
23: Reduce speed 160, continue approach, Cathay 170.
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3: 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Cafe 288, direct to Murray, descend to reach for level 110 by Murray.
2: Direct to Murray, descend to reach for level 110 by Murray, Cafe 288.
3: Cafe 382, descend to flight level 190, speed 280 knots.
20: 260, squawk 2213.
3: China 78490, standby.
2: Cafe 2, confirm arrival.
3: Cafe 382, Cafe 382, descend to flight level 190.
2: Descend to 190 and confirm Sierra 7 Delta, Cafe 382.
3: Cafe 382, fly heading 180, you're clear Sierra 7 Delta arrival.
2: 180, Sierra 7 Delta, Cafe 382.
3: China 78490, after eastbound, descend to flight level 220.
20: After eastbound, descend to flight level 220, China 78490.
3: Contact approach 119 base 1. Bye bye. Cafe 288, good day, expect Alice approach runway 25 left.
2: Approach runway 25 left, Cafe 288. 119, goodbye, Turkish 170.
3: Cafe 382, turn left, heading 130, descend to flight level 110.
2: Flight level 110, left heading 130, Cafe 382.
4: Airlift approach runway 25 left, Turkish 170.
3: Cafe 288, turn left heading 070, descend to 8,000 feet, QNH 1004.
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3: Turkish 170, descend to 4,500 feet, QNH 1004.
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2: Delta, descending 130 by position Mango.
3: Cafe 288, maintain speed 2x0 knots below 10,000 feet. Cafe 974, good morning. Expect ILS approach runway 25 left with information Delta.
2: Expect ILS 25 left, information Delta, Cafe 974.
5: Hong Kong Shuttle 850,
3: climb 800 feet, climb 5. Hong Kong Shuttle 850, good morning, you're identified. Climb unrestricted flight level 160.
5: Flight level 160, Hong Kong Shuttle 850.
3: Argus 99932, speed 1x0 knots or greater. From Rhythmi, clear as approach runway 25 left.
7: 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From Rhythmi, clear as approach 25 left. Argus 9932.
2: Approach Cafe 382, mission Delta, descending flight level 110.
3: Cafe 382, good day, expect Jonas approach runway 25 left, descent unrestricted, 8,000 feet, QNH 1004.
2: QNH 1004, descend 8,000 feet, runway 25 left, Cafe 382.
3: Hong Kong Shuttle 850, high speed approved.
2: Hong Kong Shuttle 850.
3: Turkish 170, maintain speed 250 knots.
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3: knots, 170. Cafe 288, turn left heading 040, descend to 4,500 feet.
2: 040, descend 4,500 feet, Cafe 288.
3: 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Airbnb 852, roger. Maintain 1x0 knots until 70 ME, continue approach.
2: New and maintaining 182 to 70 ME, Airbnb 852.
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1: German Cargo 728, Hong Kong radar, report your squawk.
0: Squawk is 4520.
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0: Sierra 7 Bravo, German Cargo 728.
1: Cathay 662, descend via star to flight level 110, speed to 80 knots.
2: Descend flight level 110 by star, speed 280, Cathay 662.
1: German Cargo 728, speed 280 knots, descend to flight level 190.
0: Descend level 190, 280, 18, correction 280 knots, German Cargo 728.
3: To descend to 4,500 feet, no delay passing flight level 110.
1: 632, climb to flight level 190.
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0: 652. Cafe 252, continue left turn heading 280, clear localizer approach runway 25 left.
2: Left heading 280, clear the localizer 25 left approach, Cafe 252.
0: Hong Kong Shuttle 850, contact radar 133 decimal 82, good day.
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0: 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Climb unrestricted flight level 160.
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0: November Alpha Yankee, cancel level restrictions. Climb 6,900 meters.
1: 11,900 meters. 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Thank you.
0: FA 280, reduce speed to 210 knots.
4: 2 knots, FA 280. Approach to Chicago 728, level 170 for level 110, information Delta.
0: German Cargo 728, good morning. Expect island approach runway 25 left.
4: 25 left, German Cargo 728.
0: Turkish 170, turn left heading 330, reduce speed 180 knots.
5: Left heading 330, reduce speed 180, Turkish 170.
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6: bye-bye. Departure, good morning, China 1008490, maintaining flight level 220, squawk 2213.
0: China 78490, good morning. Proceed direct time off. Descend to flight level 170.
6: So time off and descend to flight level 170, Tango Alpha Mike Oscar Tango, China 78490.
0: Okay, 974, reduce speed to 230 knots.
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8: 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Clear it.

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0: To descend to 4,500 feet, proceed direct to Tether. Sherman Taco 728, proceed direct Hotel 622, descend to 4,500 feet, QNH 1004.4,500, 1004, German Cargo 622. Cafe 288, turn left heading 350, reduce speed 1x0 knots.
2: Delta 30 and left heading 350, Cafe 288.
0: Turkish 170, turn left heading 2x0 to intercept, please approach runway 25 left.
3: Left heading 2x0, please intercept ILS 25 left, 170.
0: November Alpha Yankee, contact Guangzhou 125, decimal 35 today.
4: Hong Kong Shuttle 850, climb Flight Level 350.
0: 9799, turn right heading 180.
5: Heading 180, and it's 9499.
6: Which is good at you, this is Mold Cargo 7621 Heavy, climbing through 1200 for South
0: House. Mold Cargo 7621, good morning, you identify. Climb unrestricted, flight level 160.
6: Unrestricted 160, Mold Cargo 7621.
0: Cafe 974, from Reef Me, clear as approach from runway 25 left, and reduce speed to 200 knots.
7: Reduce 200 knots from Reef Me, clear at ILS 25.
0: Cafe 252, contact tower, runway 8, day small fog day.
8: Tower 118, day small fog, Cafe 252, bye bye.
9: There is approaching Mango, less than 130, Airbus EC30, information Delta.
0: Cebu 272, good morning. Expect ILS approach runway 25 left. Delta is current.
10: 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Delta is current. Cebu 272.
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0: 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Maintain 1x0 north until 7 DME. 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
13: Descend to 4,500 meters, reach by Tamont. China Southern 8490.
0: More cargo 7621, high speed approach.
6: 7621.
0: Cafe 288, turn left heading 270, clear as approach runway 25 left.
6: 270, clear as approach runway 25 left, Cafe 252.
0: Cafe 974, reduce speed 1x0 knots.
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0: China Southern 8490, contact Zhuhai 121, day small fog day.
19: China Zhuhai 131, day small fog day, China Southern 8490.
0: Cafe 382, reduce speed 1x0 knots, from with me, clear as approach runway 25 left.
20: Reduce speed 1x0 knots, from with me, clear as runway 25 left, Cafe 382.
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14: 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Greater, good morning, Emirates 9799, out of 147, climbing 160, heading 180.
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0: Speed 1X0 north and 27 miles. German cargo 728, reduce speed to 210 knots.
18: 来看法 DSID, flight level 6,900 meters.
0: 621.
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6: 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Climbing through 8300 for 160 unrestricted.
15: Small cargo 7621, Hong Kong radar, climb to flight level 250.
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22: Climbing 5000.
0: Hong Kong Shuttle 842, good morning, you identify. Climb unrestricted flight level 160.
22: Climb unrestricted flight level 160, Hong Kong Shuttle 842.
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22: 518-4-4-9-2-control,
15: bye-bye. 632, continue present heading. 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
0: defeat. 72. 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
19: Hong Kong Shuttle 704 passing 2,400, climbing 5,000.
0: Hong Kong Shuttle 704, good morning, identify. Climb unrestricted flight level 160.
19: Unrestricted flight level 160, Hong Kong Shuttle 704.
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0: 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Cathay 974, contact tower, runway 8 decimal 4, good day.
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16: Can you climb level 280, stand by for higher?
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16: Bus 9022, contact Sanya 122, decimal 6.
0: 6-2, turn left heading 2X0, clear as approach runway 25 left.
1: one Delta, 2100, 5000.
0: 2253, good day, identify. Climb unrestricted, flight level 160.
1: Unrestricted, flight level 160, Connie 253.

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1: 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Mall Cogger 7621.
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1: Oh, good day to you, this is Mall Cogger 7621 Heavy, climbing through 160 for 250, requesting 320 final.
2: Mall Cargo 7621 climb initially level 270. 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
1: Initially 270, Mall Cargo 7621. Hong Kong radar, Song Fong 267, maintaining flight level 300, Scott 3364, 32 miles to Dolby.
2: Song Fong 267, Hong Kong radar, radar contact, clear Abbey 3 Bravo arrival.
1: Abbey 3 Bravo arrival, Song Fong 267.
0: Flying 2X0, intercept localizer, clear as approach runway 25 left.
3: Heading 2X0 to intercept, LS 25 left, stable to center.
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5: 12347, Hong Kong 7704, good day.
1: 6216.
5: Passing flight level 134.
0: Hong Kong Shadow 704, Hong Kong radar, climb to flight level 250.
5: And level 250, Hong Kong Shadow 704.
1: Still not the purple Hong Kong 2608. Hong Kong
0: 742, request fine. 942, copy. Contact radar now 133 decimal 82, good day.
1: There now, 133 decimal 82, so long, Hong Kong 742. Radar, Hong Kong 842, leveling, flight level 160.
0: Hong Kong 842, radar, good morning. To see direct to map key, climb to flight level 250.
1: Mepki, climb flight level 250, Hong Kong Turtle, 842.
6: Okay, good morning, Hong Kong Shuttle 522, airborne, passing 2,200 feet.
0: Hong Kong Shuttle 522, good morning, you're identified. Climb unrestricted, flight level 160.
6: I'm unrestricted, flight level 160, Hong Kong Shuttle 522.
0: Hong Kong Shuttle 618, increase speed to 2X0 knots.
1: 2X0 knots, Hong Kong Shuttle 618.
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1: China 110, request the flight level 11,900 meters for final.
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4: Hong Kong, we have 422, good morning, 15 mile in Bali, Dela, maintain 370, squawk 5673.
0: Final 422, Hong Kong radar, good morning radar contact.
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0: Hong Kong Shuttle 704, good morning, climb to level 340.
5: 7640, Hong Kong 7705.
0: And Macau 622, contact Taipei 129, that's 41, goodbye.
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7: 5-7, 267, good day.
0: Hong Kong Shuttle 850, contact Taipei 129, that's 41, goodbye.
8: 1 Hong Kong Shuttle 850, bye.
9: And speed 280 knots.
10: 280 knots, Hong Kong Shuttle 6600.
0: I must go. 844 Hong Kong radar. Oh, sorry, Shanghai 844 Hong Kong radar contact.
11: 844.

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1: 33 days, 8-2-5, Shuttle 5-2-2. 6-7.
2: UPS 6-7, correction, the velocity should be 127.55, 127.55.
1: Okay, 127.55, good day, UPS 6-7.
2: 250.
1: Oh, Hong Kong, UPS 6-7 with Echo, 11 off at 260 Maple.
3: UPS 6-7, Hong Kong radar, descend to Fedora 130, proceed direct to Murray.
1: Murray 130, UPS 6-7.
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5: Morning, SRE 072, flight level 390, approaching Dawson.
2: Sorry, 8072, Hong Kong radar, radar contact after Dawson, clear direct to Saiba.
5: Dawson, direct position, SADA, SRE 072.
6: The 072 confirmed SADA is a Sierra Uniform Kilo Echo Romeo.
2: And Hatari 8072 track down to Saiba. And Charlie Yankee Bravo Echo Romeo. And clear Betty 3 Bravo arrival.
6: So this is Saiba and we clear Betty 3 Bravo arrival with Hatari 072.
2: Set now 422, climb to level 410.
1: 410,
0: we now port 22. Shuttle 133.8825.
1: 138.825, I'll go shuttle 6800, chop.
0: Chop.
7: Richard County 243, heavy 1.5, climbing 5000.
0: County 243, hover departure, identify, maintain a best. Question, Hong Kong, County 243, hover departure, Roger, you identify. Climb unrestricted, sign up for 160.
7: Unrestricted, flight level 140, County 243 in.
0: County 243 negative, climb unrestricted, flight level 160, 160.
7: Climb unrestricted 160, County 243 heading.
2: Good day.
8: Hey there, good morning, over from Shuttle 618, climbing flight level 250, of course, to dialogue.
2: Shuttle 618, clear, direct end for now, climb level 350.
8: 350, Hong Kong Shuttle 618, thank you.
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0: Gunphone 267, contact Hong Kong approach, 119R, Decimal 1, good day. Emirate 9860, descend to Salam 130.
1: Strike level 130, Emirate 9860.
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1: Turn to Rizmi, Gunphone 267.
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1: 5. Bye-bye. Good morning, Hong Kong Shuttle 522, climbing to level 250.
0: Hong Kong Shuttle 522, good morning, climb to level 230.
1: And 2, flight level 330, Shuttle 522.
2: Hello, contact approach 119 at decimal 1.
3: 19 decimal 1, return at 60, have a good day.
2: 7 o'clock approach, you can expect ILS approach on runway 25 left, information echo.
0: Hong Kong Shuttle 600, good morning, climb to level 330.
2: Zero 04.
4: 4,500 via the star, and keep our speed up, UPS 67.
2: Charlie 243, maintain good straight up climb until passing for level 120, no speed control.
5: Right,
3: approach of 9860, heavy passing flight level 172, descending flight level 110.
2: Emirates 860, Hong Kong approach, you can expect RNP pseudo AR approach, runway 25 left, information echo.
3: That's copy RNP R0 for runway 25 left, Emirates. 9860.
2: 67, maintain speed 280 knots. Question, maintain speed 280 knots or greater below 10,000 feet. Descent down to 9,000 feet. QNH 1004.
4: Below 10,000, descent 9,000, QNH 1004, Shenzhen 267.
6: BMAX 98844.
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8: 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On radar, good morning, Air China 180. 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
2: A 3392, good morning, maintaining follow 370.
1: Two stations together, Mentari. First, Mentari 392, Hong Kong radar, level 370, over Aquila radar contact, follow 510.
2: 3392.
1: EBA 891, Hong Kong radar, confirm level in squawk.
3: 360, squawk in 2664, EBA 891.
1: EVA 891, Hong Kong radar, radar contact, AB3 Bravo arrival, report mark number.
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4: I'm at Eastern, 726 on the radar today. Climb unrestricted to flight level 250.

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2: Be pseudo air approach from runway 25 left. Runway 267, maintain speed 220 knots or greater.
0: 267.
2: 空空Shuttle 540 departure, Roger, you identify. Climb 25 level 160 on 5D SID.
1: 5D SID, climb level 160.

0: Hong Kong radar, good morning, Cebu 15010, Mike Siloman, level 30, squawking 2777.
1: Cebu 150, Hong Kong radar, radar contact clear, Betty 3 Bravo arrival.
0: Betty 3 Bravo arrival, Cebu 150.
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3: 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Confirm 267, maintain speed 180 knots or greater.

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0: 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Connect 243, clear level 310, caution similar call sign, company traffic 253 on same frequency, listen out.
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3: We'll pay attention, Connie 243, hey guys.
4: 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To the 100 heavy, 85 390. Squawk 2270, position 22.
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